We total at 0.62 inches. This is 2.04 inches below the normal amount of 2.66 inches for June. The total precipitation for the year still stands at 8.99 inches, which is 4.00 inches below normal. There were no heating degree days today, which is normal. The yearly total since July 1st is 5,854, which is 1,003 below normal. There were 3 cooling degree days today, which is 4 below normal. The yearly total since January 1st is 265, which is 101 above normal. The normal high temperature for tomorrow is 83 degrees, and the normal low is 61. The record high for tomorrow is 103, which occurred in 1988, and the record low is 43, which occurred in 1976. Sunset tonight is at 9:05 p.m. Sunrise tomorrow is at 5:48 a.m. The current time is 7:04 p.m. Central Daylight Time. Operating on a frequency of 162.475 MHz, this is NOAA Weather Radio Station WXL62, broadcasting from a transmitter near Lawton, Iowa. Our program originates from the National Weather Service in Sioux Falls and serves Sioux City and the surrounding Siouxland area. This hazardous weather outlook is for northwest Iowa, west central Iowa, northeast Nebraska, central South Dakota, east central South Dakota, south central South Dakota, and southeast South Dakota. For today and tonight, no hazardous weather is expected at this time. For Friday through Wednesday, rain risks increase late Saturday evening through Sunday. At this time, the risks for severe storms remains low. Spotter activation is not expected at this time. Your National Weather Service forecast for Siouxland. Tonight, mostly clear. Lows in the lower 50s. North winds 5 to 10 miles an hour with gusts up to 20 miles an hour, becoming southeast after midnight. Juneteenth, partly sunny. A slight chance of showers in the afternoon. Highs in the upper 70s. South winds around 5 miles an hour, becoming west in the afternoon. Chance of rain 20%. Friday night, mostly cloudy in the evening, then becoming partly cloudy. Lows in the mid-50s. Northwest winds 5 to 10 miles an hour, becoming northeast after midnight. Saturday, mostly sunny. A chance of showers in the afternoon. Highs in the lower 80s. East winds around 5 miles an hour. Chance of rain 30%. Saturday night, showers likely in the evening, then showers with a slight chance of thunderstorms after midnight. Lows in the upper 50s. East winds 10 to 15 miles an hour with gusts up to 25 miles an hour. Chance of rain 90%. Sunday, a slight chance of thunderstorms. Showers likely, mainly in the morning. Not as warm with highs in the lower 70s. Chance of rain 70%. Sunday night, mostly cloudy. A chance of showers in the evening. Lows in the mid-50s. Chance of rain 40%. Monday, partly sunny. Highs in the mid-70s. Monday night, partly cloudy. Lows in the mid-50s. Tuesday, partly sunny. Highs in the upper 70s. Tuesday night, partly cloudy. Lows in the mid-50s. Wednesday, mostly sunny. Highs in the upper 70s. Wednesday night, mostly clear in the evening, then becoming partly cloudy. Lows in the mid-50s. Thursday, mostly sunny. Highs in the upper 70s. At 7 p.m., in Sioux City, the temperature was 77 and the dew point 47. The relative humidity was 34%. Wind was north at 12 miles an hour, gusting to 20. The pressure was 29.90 inches and steady. Elsewhere in northwest Iowa, Cherokee was sunny and 75. Spencer was partly sunny and 72. Other conditions across the northern plains, farther east in Iowa, skies ranged from mostly sunny to partly sunny, and temperatures were between 72 and 74 degrees. In eastern Nebraska, skies ranged from sunny to mostly sunny, and temperatures were between 77 and 78 degrees.
In eastern South Dakota, skies ranged from sunny to mostly sunny, and temperatures were between 74 and 76 degrees. And in southern Minnesota, temperatures were between 69 and 70 degrees. At Mankato, it was sunny. It was mostly sunny at Worthington, Minneapolis, and Rochester. At Marshall, it was partly sunny. Once again, at 7 p.m., Sioux City had a temperature of 77. The Sioux City, Iowa climate summary for this evening, as of 4 p.m., June 18, 2026. Today's high temperature was 79 degrees. The normal high is 83. Today's low temperature was 57 degrees. The normal low is 60. No precipitation fell today, which leaves the monthly total at 0.62 inches. This is 2.04 inches below the normal amount of 2.66 inches for June. The total precipitation for the year still stands at 8.99 inches, which is 4.00 inches below normal. There were no heating degree days today, which is normal. The yearly total since July 1st is 5,854, which is 1,003 below normal. There were 3 cooling degree days today, which is 4 below normal. The yearly total since January 1st is 265, which is 101 above normal. The normal high temperature for tomorrow is 83 degrees, and the normal low is 61. The record high for tomorrow is 103, which occurred in 1988, and the record low is 43, which occurred in 1976. Sunset tonight is at 9:05 p.m. Sunrise tomorrow is at 5:48 a.m. The current time is 7:10 p.m. Central Daylight Time. Operating on a frequency of 162.475 MHz, this is NOAA Weather Radio Station WXL62, broadcasting from a transmitter near Lawton, Iowa. Our program originates from the National Weather Service in Sioux Falls and serves Sioux City and the surrounding Siouxland area. This hazardous weather outlook is for northwest Iowa, west central Iowa, northeast Nebraska, central South Dakota, east central South Dakota, south central South Dakota, and southeast South Dakota. For today and tonight, no hazardous weather is expected at this time. For Friday through Wednesday, rain risks increase late Saturday evening through Sunday. At this time, the risks for severe storms remains low. Spotter activation is not expected at this time. Your National Weather Service forecast for Siouxland. Tonight, mostly clear. Lows in the lower 50s. North winds 5 to 10 miles an hour with gusts up to 20 miles an hour, becoming southeast after midnight. Juneteenth, partly sunny. A slight chance of showers in the afternoon. Highs in the upper 70s. South winds around 5 miles an hour, becoming west in the afternoon. Chance of rain 20%. Friday night, mostly cloudy in the evening, then becoming partly cloudy. Lows in the mid-50s. Northwest winds 5 to 10 miles an hour, becoming northeast after midnight. Saturday, mostly sunny. A chance of showers in the afternoon. Highs in the lower 80s. East winds around 5 miles an hour. Chance of rain 30%. Saturday night, showers likely in the evening, then showers with a slight chance of thunderstorms after midnight. Lows in the upper 50s. East winds 10 to 15 miles an hour with gusts up to 25 miles an hour. Chance of rain 90%. Sunday, a slight chance of thunderstorms. Showers likely, mainly in the morning. Not as warm with highs in the lower 70s. Chance of rain 70%. Sunday night, mostly cloudy. A chance of showers in the evening. Lows in the mid-50s. Chance of rain 40%. Monday, partly sunny. Highs in the mid-70s. Monday night, partly cloudy. Lows in the mid-50s. Tuesday, partly sunny. Highs in the upper 70s. Tuesday night, partly cloudy. Lows in the mid-50s. Wednesday, mostly sunny. Highs in the upper 70s. Wednesday night, mostly clear in the evening, then becoming partly cloudy. Lows in the mid-50s. Thursday, mostly sunny.
highs in the upper 70s. At 7 p.m.,

Sioux City, the temperature was 77 and the dew point 47. The relative humidity was 34%. Wind was north at 12 miles an hour, gusting to 20. The pressure was 29.90 inches and steady. Elsewhere in northwest Iowa, Morris was mostly sunny and 72. Sheldon was mostly sunny and 73. Cherokee was sunny and 75. Spencer was partly sunny and 72. Storm Lake was partly sunny and 73. Other conditions across the northern plains, farther east in Iowa, temperatures were between 72 and 74 degrees. At Cedar Rapids, it was sunny. At Waterloo, it was mostly sunny. At Des Moines, it was partly sunny. In eastern Nebraska, skies ranged from sunny to mostly sunny, and temperatures were between 77 and 78 degrees. In eastern South Dakota, skies ranged from sunny to mostly sunny, and temperatures were between 74 and 76 degrees. And in southern Minnesota, temperatures were between 69 and 70 degrees. At Mankato, it was sunny. It was mostly sunny at Worthington, Minneapolis, and Rochester. At Marshall, it was partly sunny. Once again, at 7 p.m., Sioux City had a temperature of 77. The Sioux City, Iowa climate summary for this evening, as of 4 p.m., June 18, 2026. Today's high temperature was 79 degrees. The normal high is 83. Today's low temperature was 57 degrees. The normal low is 60. No precipitation fell today, which leaves the monthly total at 0.62 inches. This is 2.04 inches below the normal amount of 2.66 inches for June. The total precipitation for the year still stands at 8.99 inches, which is 4.00 inches below normal. There were no heating degree days today, which is normal. The yearly total since July 1st is 5,854, which is 1,003 below normal. There were 3 cooling degree days today, which is 4 below normal. The yearly total since January 1st is 265, which is 101 above normal. The normal high temperature for tomorrow is 83 degrees, and the normal low is 61. The record high for tomorrow is 103, which occurred in 1988, and the record low is 43, which occurred in 1976. Sunset tonight is at 9:05 p.m. Sunrise tomorrow is at 5:48 a.m. The current time is 7:16 p.m. Central Daylight Time. Operating on a frequency of 162.475 MHz, this is NOAA Weather Radio Station WXL62, broadcasting from a transmitter near Lawton, Iowa. Our program originates from the National Weather Service in Sioux Falls and serves Sioux City and the surrounding Siouxland area. This hazardous weather outlook is for northwest Iowa, west central Iowa, northeast Nebraska, central South Dakota, east central South Dakota, south central South Dakota, and southeast South Dakota. For today and tonight, no hazardous weather is expected at this time. For Friday through Wednesday, rain risks increase late Saturday evening through Sunday. At this time, the risks for severe storms remains low. Spotter activation is not expected at this time. Your National Weather Service forecast for Siouxland. Tonight, mostly clear. Lows in the lower 50s. North winds 5 to 10 miles an hour with gusts up to 20 miles an hour, becoming southeast after midnight. Juneteenth, partly sunny. A slight chance of showers in the afternoon. Highs in the upper 70s. South winds around 5 miles an hour, becoming west in the afternoon. Chance of rain 20%. Friday night, mostly cloudy in the evening, then becoming partly cloudy. Lows in the mid-50s. Northwest winds 5 to 10 miles an hour, becoming northeast after midnight. Saturday, mostly sunny. A chance of showers in the afternoon. Highs in the lower 80s. East winds around 5 miles an hour. Chance of rain 30%. Saturday night, showers likely in the evening, then showers with a slight chance of thunderstorms after midnight. Lows in the upper 50s. East winds 10 to 15 miles an hour with gusts up to 25 miles.

At 7 p.m. in Sioux City, the temperature was 77 and the dew point 47. The relative humidity was 34%. Wind was north at 12 miles an hour, gusting to 20. The pressure was 29.90 inches and steady. Elsewhere in northwest Iowa, Morris was mostly sunny and 72. Sheldon was mostly sunny and 73. Cherokee was sunny and 75. Spencer was partly sunny and 72. Storm Lake was partly sunny and 73. Other conditions across the northern plains, farther east in Iowa, temperatures were between 72 and 74 degrees. At Cedar Rapids, it was sunny. At Waterloo, it was mostly sunny. At Des Moines, it was partly sunny. In eastern Nebraska, skies ranged from sunny to mostly sunny, and temperatures were between 77 and 78 degrees. In eastern South Dakota, skies ranged from sunny to mostly sunny, and temperatures were between 74 and 76 degrees. And in southern Minnesota, temperatures were between 69 and 70 degrees. At Mankato, it was sunny. It was mostly sunny at Worthington, Minneapolis, and Rochester. At Marshall, it was partly sunny. Once again, at 7 p.m., Sioux City had a temperature of 77. The Sioux City, Iowa climate summary for this evening, as of 4 p.m., June 18, 2026. Today's high temperature was 79 degrees. The normal high is 83. Today's low temperature was 57 degrees. The normal low is 60. No precipitation fell today, which leaves the monthly total at 0.62 inches. This is 2.04 inches below the normal amount of 2.66 inches for June. The total precipitation for the year still stands at 8.99 inches, which is 4.00 inches below normal. There were no heating degree days today, which is normal. The yearly total since July 1st is 5,854, which is 1,003 below normal. There were three cooling degree days today, which is 4 below normal. The yearly total since January 1st is 265, which is 101 above normal. The normal high temperature for tomorrow is 83 degrees, and the normal low is 61. The record high for tomorrow is 103, which occurred in 1988, and the record low is 43, which occurred in 1976. Sunset tonight is at 9:05 p.m. Sunrise tomorrow is at 5:48 a.m. The current time is 7:22 p.m. Central Daylight Time. Operating on a frequency of 162.475 MHz, this is NOAA Weather Radio Station WXL62, broadcasting from a transmitter near Lawton, Iowa. Our program originates from the National Weather Service in Sioux Falls and serves Sioux City and the surrounding Siouxland area. This hazardous weather outlook is for northwest Iowa, west central Iowa, northeast Nebraska, central South Dakota, east central South Dakota, south central South Dakota, and southeast South Dakota. For today and tonight, no hazardous weather is expected at this time. For Friday through Wednesday, rain risks increase late Saturday evening through Sunday. At this time, the risks for severe storms remains low. Spotter activation is not expected at this time. Your National Weather Service forecast for Siouxland. Tonight, mostly clear. Lows in the lower 50s. North winds 5 to 10 miles an hour with gusts up to 20 miles an hour, becoming southeast after midnight. Juneteenth, partly sunny. A slight chance of showers in the afternoon. Highs in the upper 70s. South winds around 5 miles an hour, becoming west in the afternoon. Chance of rain 20%. Friday night, mostly cloudy in the evening, then becoming partly cloudy. Lows in the mid-50s. Northwest winds 5 to 10 miles an hour, becoming northeast after midnight. Saturday, mostly sunny. A chance of showers in the afternoon. Highs in the lower 80s. East winds around 5 miles an hour. Chance of rain 30%. Saturday night, showers likely in the evening, then showers with a slight chance of thunderstorms after midnight. Lows in the upper 50s. East winds 10 to 15 miles an hour.

with gusts up to 25 miles an hour. Chance of rain 90%. Sunday, a slight chance of thunderstorms. Showers likely, mainly in the morning. Not as warm with highs in the lower 70s. Chance of rain 70%. Sunday night, mostly cloudy. A chance of showers in the evening. Lows in the mid-50s. Chance of rain 40%. Monday, partly sunny. Highs in the mid-70s. Monday night, partly cloudy. Lows in the mid-50s. Tuesday, partly sunny. Highs in the upper 70s. Tuesday night, partly cloudy. Lows in the mid-50s. Wednesday, mostly sunny. Highs in the upper 70s. Wednesday night, mostly clear in the evening, then becoming partly cloudy. Lows in the mid-50s. Thursday, mostly sunny. Highs in the upper 70s. At 7 p.m. in Sioux City, the temperature was 77 and the dew point 47. The relative humidity was 34%. Wind was north at 12 miles an hour, gusting to 20. The pressure was 29.90 inches and steady. Elsewhere in northwest Iowa, Morris was mostly sunny and 72. Sheldon was mostly sunny and 73. Cherokee was sunny and 75. Spencer was partly sunny and 72. Storm Lake was partly sunny and 73. Other conditions across the northern plains, farther east in Iowa, temperatures were between 72 and 74 degrees. At Cedar Rapids, it was sunny. At Waterloo, it was mostly sunny. At Des Moines, it was partly sunny. In eastern Nebraska, skies ranged from sunny to mostly sunny, and temperatures were between 77 and 78 degrees. In eastern South Dakota, skies ranged from sunny to mostly sunny, and temperatures were between 74 and 76 degrees. And in southern Minnesota, temperatures were between 69 and 70 degrees. At Mankato, it was sunny. It was mostly sunny at Worthington, Minneapolis, and Rochester. At Marshall, it was partly sunny. Once again, at 7 p.m., Sioux City had a temperature of 77. The Sioux City, Iowa climate summary for this evening, as of 4 p.m., June 18, 2026. Today's high temperature was 79 degrees. The normal high is 83. Today's low temperature was 57 degrees. The normal low is 60. No precipitation fell today, which leaves the monthly total at 0.62 inches. This is 2.04 inches below the normal amount of 2.66 inches for June. The total precipitation for the year still stands at 8.99 inches, which is 4.00 inches below normal. There were no heating degree days today, which is normal. The yearly total since July 1st is 5,854, which is 1,003 below normal. There were 3 cooling degree days today, which is 4 below normal. The yearly total since January 1st is 265, which is 101 above normal. The normal high temperature for tomorrow is 83 degrees, and the normal low is 61. The record high for tomorrow is 103, which occurred in 1988, and the record low is 43, which occurred in 1976. Sunset tonight is at 9:05 p.m. Sunrise tomorrow is at 5:48 a.m. The current time is 7:28 p.m. Central Daylight Time. Operating on a frequency of 162.475 MHz, this is NOAA Weather Radio Station WXL62, broadcasting from a transmitter near Lawton, Iowa. Our program originates from the National Weather Service in Sioux Falls and serves Sioux City and the surrounding Siouxland area. This hazardous weather outlook is for northwest Iowa, west central Iowa, northeast Nebraska, central South Dakota, east central South Dakota, south central South Dakota, and southeast South Dakota. For today and tonight, no hazardous weather is expected at this time. For Friday through Wednesday, rain risks increase late Saturday evening through Sunday. At this time, the risks for severe storms remains low. Spotter activation is not expected at this time. Your National Weather Service forecast for Siouxland. Tonight, mostly

clear. Lows in the lower 50s. North winds 5 to 10 miles an hour with gusts up to 20 miles an hour, becoming southeast after midnight. Juneteenth, partly sunny. A slight chance of showers in the afternoon. Highs in the upper 70s. South winds around 5 miles an hour, becoming west in the afternoon. Chance of rain 20%. Friday night, mostly cloudy in the evening, then becoming partly cloudy. Lows in the mid-50s. Northwest winds 5 to 10 miles an hour, becoming northeast after midnight. Saturday, mostly sunny. A chance of showers in the afternoon. Highs in the lower 80s. East winds around 5 miles an hour. Chance of rain 30%. Saturday night, showers likely in the evening, then showers with a slight chance of thunderstorms after midnight. Lows in the upper 50s. East winds 10 to 15 miles an hour with gusts up to 25 miles an hour. Chance of rain 90%. Sunday, a slight chance of thunderstorms. Showers likely, mainly in the morning. Not as warm with highs in the lower 70s. Chance of rain 70%. Sunday night, mostly cloudy. A chance of showers in the evening. Lows in the mid-50s. Chance of rain 40%. Monday, partly sunny. Highs in the mid-70s. Monday night, partly cloudy. Lows in the mid-50s. Tuesday, partly sunny. Highs in the upper 70s. Tuesday night, partly cloudy. Lows in the mid-50s. Wednesday, mostly sunny. Highs in the upper 70s. Wednesday night, mostly clear in the evening, then becoming partly cloudy. Lows in the mid-50s. Thursday, mostly sunny. Highs in the upper 70s. Your National Weather Service forecast for Siouxland. Tonight, mostly clear. Lows in the lower 50s. North winds 5 to 10 miles an hour with gusts up to 20 miles an hour, becoming southeast after midnight. Juneteenth, partly sunny. A slight chance of showers in the afternoon. Highs in the upper 70s. South winds around 5 miles an hour, becoming west in the afternoon. Chance of rain 20%. Friday night, mostly cloudy in the evening, then becoming partly cloudy. Lows in the mid-50s. Northwest winds 5 to 10 miles an hour, becoming northeast after midnight. Saturday, mostly sunny. A chance of showers in the afternoon. Highs in the lower 80s. East winds around 5 miles an hour. Chance of rain 30%. Saturday night, showers likely in the evening, then showers with a slight chance of thunderstorms after midnight. Lows in the upper 50s. East winds 10 to 15 miles an hour with gusts up to 25 miles an hour. Chance of rain 90%. Sunday, a slight chance of thunderstorms. Showers likely, mainly in the morning. Not as warm with highs in the lower 70s. Chance of rain 70%. Sunday night, mostly cloudy. A chance of showers in the evening. Lows in the mid-50s. Chance of rain 40%. Monday, partly sunny. Highs in the mid-70s. Monday night, partly cloudy. Lows in the mid-50s. Tuesday, partly sunny. Highs in the upper 70s. Tuesday night, mid-70s. Monday night, partly cloudy. Lows in the mid-50s. Tuesday, partly sunny. Highs in the upper 70s. Tuesday night, partly cloudy. Lows in the mid-50s. Wednesday, mostly sunny. Highs in the upper 70s. Wednesday night, mostly clear in the evening, then becoming partly cloudy. Lows in the mid-50s. Thursday, mostly sunny. Highs in the upper 70s. At 7 p.m., in Sioux City, the temperature was 77 and the dew point 47. The relative humidity was 34%. Wind was north at 12 miles an hour, gusting to 20. The pressure was 29.90 inches and steady. Elsewhere in northwest Iowa, Morris was mostly sunny and 72. Sheldon was mostly sunny and 73. Cherokee was sunny and 75.

Spencer was partly sunny and 72. Storm Lake was partly sunny and 73. Other conditions across the northern plains, farther east in Iowa, temperatures were between 72 and 74 degrees. At Cedar Rapids, it was sunny. At Waterloo, it was mostly sunny. At Des Moines, it was partly sunny. In eastern Nebraska, skies ranged from sunny to mostly sunny, and temperatures were between 77 and 78 degrees. In eastern South Dakota, skies ranged from sunny to mostly sunny, and temperatures were between 74 and 76 degrees. And in southern Minnesota, temperatures were between 69 and 70 degrees. At Mankato, it was sunny. It was mostly sunny at Worthington, Minneapolis, and Rochester. At Marshall, it was partly sunny. Once again, at 7 p.m., Sioux City had a temperature of 77. The Sioux City, Iowa climate summary for this evening, as of 4 p.m., June 18, 2026. Today's high temperature was 79 degrees. The normal high is 83. Today's low temperature was 57 degrees. The normal low is 60. No precipitation fell today, which leaves the monthly total at 0.62 inches. This is 2.04 inches below the normal amount of 2.66 inches for June. The total precipitation for the year still stands at 8.99 inches, which is 4.00 inches below normal. There were no heating degree days today, which is normal. The yearly total since July 1st is 5,854, which is 1,003 below normal. There were three cooling degree days today, which is 4 below normal. The yearly total since January 1st is 265, which is 101 above normal. The normal high temperature for tomorrow is 83 degrees, and the normal low is 61. The record high for tomorrow is 103, which occurred in 1988, and the record low is 43, which occurred in 1976. Sunset tonight is at 9:05 p.m. Sunrise tomorrow is at 5:48 a.m. The current time is 7:36 p.m. Central Daylight Time. Operating on a frequency of 162.475 MHz, this is NOAA Weather Radio Station WXL62, broadcasting from a transmitter near Lawton, Iowa. Our program originates from the National Weather Service in Sioux Falls and serves Sioux City and the surrounding Siouxland area. This hazardous weather outlook is for northwest Iowa, west central Iowa, northeast Nebraska, central South Dakota, east central South Dakota, south central South Dakota, and southeast South Dakota. For today and tonight, no hazardous weather is expected at this time. For Friday through Wednesday, rain risks increase late Saturday evening through Sunday. At this time, the risks for severe storms remains low. Spotter activation is not expected at this time. Your National Weather Service forecast for Siouxland. Tonight, mostly clear. Lows in the lower 50s. North winds 5 to 10 miles an hour with gusts up to 20 miles an hour, becoming southeast after midnight. Juneteenth, partly sunny. A slight chance of showers in the afternoon. Highs in the upper 70s. South winds around 5 miles an hour, becoming west in the afternoon. Chance of rain 20%. Friday night, mostly cloudy in the evening, then becoming partly cloudy. Lows in the mid-50s. Northwest winds 5 to 10 miles an hour, becoming northeast after midnight. Saturday, mostly sunny. A chance of showers in the afternoon. Highs in the lower 80s. East winds around 5 miles an hour. Chance of rain 30%. Saturday night, showers likely in the evening, then showers with a slight chance of thunderstorms after midnight. Lows in the upper 50s. East winds 10 to 15 miles an hour with gusts up to 25 miles an hour. Chance of rain 90%. Sunday, a slight chance of thunderstorms. Showers likely, mainly in the morning. Not as warm with highs in the lower 70s. Chance of rain 70%. Sunday night, mostly cloudy. A chance of showers in the evening. Lows in the mid-50s. Chance of rain 40%. Monday, partly sunny.

Highs in the mid-70s. Monday night, partly cloudy. Lows in the mid-50s. Tuesday, partly sunny. Highs in the upper 70s. Tuesday night, partly cloudy. Lows in the mid-50s. Wednesday, mostly sunny. Highs in the upper 70s. Wednesday night, mostly clear in the evening, then becoming partly cloudy. Lows in the mid-50s. Thursday, mostly sunny. Highs in the upper 70s. At 7 p.m., in Sioux City, the temperature was 77, and the dew point 47. The relative humidity was 34%. Wind was north at 12 miles an hour, gusting to 20. The pressure was 29.90 inches and steady. Elsewhere in northwest Iowa, Morris was mostly sunny and 72. Sheldon was mostly sunny and 73. Cherokee was sunny and 75. Spencer was partly sunny and 72. Storm Lake was partly sunny and 73. Other conditions across the northern plains, farther east in Iowa, temperatures were between 72 and 74 degrees. At Cedar Rapids, it was sunny. At Waterloo, it was mostly sunny. At Des Moines, it was partly sunny. In eastern Nebraska, skies ranged from sunny to mostly sunny, and temperatures were between 77 and 78 degrees. In eastern South Dakota, skies ranged from sunny to mostly sunny, and temperatures were between 74 and 76 degrees. And in southern Minnesota, temperatures were between 69 and 70 degrees. At Mankato, it was sunny. It was mostly sunny at Worthington, Minneapolis, and Rochester. At Marshall, it was partly sunny. Once again, at 7 p.m., Sioux City had a temperature of 77. The Sioux City, Iowa climate summary for this evening, as of 4 p.m., June 18, 2026. Today's high temperature was 79 degrees. The normal high is 83. Today's low temperature was 57 degrees. The normal low is 60. No precipitation fell today, which leaves the monthly total at 0.62 inches. This is 2.04 inches below the normal amount of 2.66 inches for June. The total precipitation for the year still stands at 8.99 inches, which is 4.00 inches below normal. There were no heating degree days today, which is normal. The yearly total since July 1st is 5,854, which is 1,003 below normal. There were three cooling degree days today, which is 4 below normal. The yearly total since January 1st is 265, which is 101 above normal. The normal high temperature for tomorrow is 83 degrees, and the normal low is 61. The record high for tomorrow is 103, which occurred in 1988, and the record low is 43, which occurred in 1976. Sunset tonight is at 9:05 p.m. Sunrise tomorrow is at 5:48 a.m. The current time is 7:42 p.m. Central Daylight Time. Operating on a frequency of 162.475 MHz, this is NOAA Weather Radio Station WXL62, broadcasting from a transmitter near Lawton, Iowa. Our program originates from the National Weather Service in Sioux Falls and serves Sioux City and the surrounding Siouxland area. This hazardous weather outlook is for northwest Iowa, west central Iowa, northeast Nebraska, central South Dakota, east central South Dakota, south central South Dakota, and southeast South Dakota. For today and tonight, no hazardous weather is expected at this time. For Friday through Wednesday, rain risks increase late Saturday evening through Sunday. At this time, the risks for severe storms remains low. Spotter activation is not expected at this time. Your National Weather Service forecast for Siouxland. Tonight, mostly clear. Lows in the lower 50s. North winds 5 to 10 miles an hour with gusts up to 20 miles an hour, becoming southeast after midnight. Juneteenth, partly sunny. A slight chance of showers in the afternoon. Highs in the upper 70s. South winds around 5 miles an hour, becoming west in the afternoon. Chance of rain 20%. Friday night, mostly cloudy in the evening.

at Mankato, it was sunny. It was mostly sunny at Worthington, Minneapolis, and Rochester. At Marshall, it was partly sunny. Once again, at 7 p.m., Sioux City had a temperature of 77. The Sioux City, Iowa climate summary for this evening, as of 4 p.m., June 18, 2026. Today's high temperature was 79 degrees. The normal high is 83. Today's low temperature was 57 degrees. The normal low is 60. No precipitation fell today, which leaves the monthly total at 0.62 inches. This is 2.04 inches below the normal amount of 2.66 inches for June. The total precipitation for the year still stands at 8.99 inches, which is 4.00 inches below normal. There were no heating degree days today, which is normal. The yearly total since July 1st is 5,854, which is 1,003 below normal. There were 3 cooling degree days today, which is 4 below normal. The yearly total since January 1st is 265, which is 101 above normal. The normal high temperature for tomorrow is 83 degrees, and the normal low is 61. The record high for tomorrow is 103, which occurred in 1988, and the record low is 43, which occurred in 1976. Sunset tonight is at 9:05 p.m. Sunrise tomorrow is at 5:48 a.m. The current time is 8 p.m. Central Daylight Time. Operating on a frequency of 162.475 MHz, this is NOAA Weather Radio Station WXL62, broadcasting from a transmitter near Lawton, Iowa. Our program originates from the National Weather Service in Sioux Falls and serves Sioux City and the surrounding Siouxland area. This hazardous weather outlook is for northwest Iowa, west central Iowa, northeast Nebraska, central South Dakota, east central South Dakota, south central South Dakota, and southeast South Dakota. For today and tonight, no hazardous weather is expected at this time. For Friday through Wednesday, rain risks increase late Saturday evening through Sunday. At this time, the risks for severe storms remains low. Spotter activation is not expected at this time. Your National Weather Service forecast for Siouxland. Tonight, mostly clear. Lows in the lower 50s. North winds 5 to 10 miles an hour with gusts up to 20 miles an hour, becoming southeast after midnight. Juneteenth, partly sunny. A slight chance of showers in the afternoon. Highs in the upper 70s. South winds around 5 miles an hour, becoming west in the afternoon. Chance of rain 20%. Friday night, mostly cloudy in the evening, then becoming partly cloudy. Lows in the mid-50s. Northwest winds 5 to 10 miles an hour, becoming northeast after midnight. Saturday, mostly sunny. A chance of showers in the afternoon. Highs in the lower 80s. East winds around 5 miles an hour. Chance of rain 30%. Saturday night, showers likely in the evening, then showers with a slight chance of thunderstorms after midnight. Lows in the upper 50s. East winds 10 to 15 miles an hour with gusts up to 25 miles an hour. Chance of rain 90%. Sunday, a slight chance of thunderstorms. Showers likely, mainly in the morning. Not as warm with highs in the lower 70s. Chance of rain 70%. Sunday night, mostly cloudy. A chance of showers in the evening. Lows in the mid-50s. Chance of rain 40%. Monday, partly sunny. Highs in the mid-70s. Monday night, partly cloudy. Lows in the mid-50s. Tuesday, partly sunny. Highs in the upper 70s. Tuesday night, partly cloudy. Lows in the mid-50s. Wednesday, mostly sunny. Highs in the upper 70s. Wednesday night, mostly clear in the evening, then becoming partly cloudy. Lows in the mid-50s. Thursday, mostly sunny. Highs in the upper 70s. At 8 p.m., in Sioux City, the temperature was 75 and the dew point 48. The relative humidity was 38%. Wind was north at 7 miles an hour.

Pressure was 29.91 inches and rising. Elsewhere in northwest Iowa, Spencer was partly cloudy and 70. Other conditions across the northern plains, farther east in Iowa, skies ranged from mostly cloudy to cloudy. It was 74 at Des Moines, 70 at Cedar Rapids, and 68 at Waterloo. In eastern Nebraska, skies ranged from sunny to mostly sunny, and temperatures were between 75 and 78 degrees. In eastern South Dakota, skies ranged from sunny to mostly sunny. It was 74 at Mitchell, 76 at Yankton, and 69 at Sioux Falls. And in southern Minnesota, temperatures were between 67 and 68 degrees. At Mankato, it was clear. It was partly cloudy at Marshall, Minneapolis, and Rochester. At Worthington, it was mostly cloudy. Once again, at 8 p.m. Sioux City had a temperature of 75. The Sioux City, Iowa climate summary for this evening, as of 4 p.m., June 18, 2026. Today's high temperature was 79 degrees. The normal high is 83. Today's low temperature was 57 degrees. The normal low is 60. No precipitation fell today, which leaves the monthly total at 0.62 inches. This is 2.04 inches below the normal amount of 2.66 inches for June. The total precipitation for the year still stands at 8.99 inches, which is 4.00 inches below normal. There were no heating degree days today, which is normal. The yearly total since July 1st is 5,854, which is 1,003 below normal. There were 3 cooling degree days today, which is 4 below normal. The yearly total since January 1st is 265, which is 101 above normal. The normal high temperature for tomorrow is 83 degrees, and the normal low is 61. The record high for tomorrow is 103, which occurred in 1988, and the record low is 43, which occurred in 1976. Sunset tonight is at 9:05 p.m. Sunrise tomorrow is at 5:48 a.m. The current time is 8:06 p.m. Central Daylight Time. Operating on a frequency of 162.475 MHz, this is NOAA Weather Radio Station WXL62, broadcasting from a transmitter near Lawton, Iowa. Our program originates from the National Weather Service in Sioux Falls and serves Sioux City and the surrounding Siouxland area. This hazardous weather outlook is for northwest Iowa, west central Iowa, northeast Nebraska, central South Dakota, east central South Dakota, south central South Dakota, and southeast South Dakota. For today and tonight, no hazardous weather is expected at this time. For Friday through Wednesday, rain risks increase late Saturday evening through Sunday. At this time, the risks for severe storms remains low. Spotter activation is not expected at this time. Your National Weather Service forecast for Siouxland. Tonight, mostly clear. Lows in the lower 50s. North winds 5 to 10 miles an hour with gusts up to 20 miles an hour, becoming southeast after midnight. Juneteenth, partly sunny. A slight chance of showers in the afternoon. Highs in the upper 70s. South winds around 5 miles an hour, becoming west in the afternoon. Chance of rain 20%. Friday night, mostly cloudy in the evening, then becoming partly cloudy. Lows in the mid-50s. Northwest winds 5 to 10 miles an hour, becoming northeast after midnight. Saturday, mostly sunny. A chance of showers in the afternoon. Highs in the lower 80s. East winds around 5 miles an hour. Chance of rain 30%. Saturday night, showers likely in the evening, then showers with a slight chance of thunderstorms after midnight. Lows in the upper 50s. East winds 10 to 15 miles an hour with gusts up to 25 miles an hour. Chance of rain 90%. Sunday, a slight chance of thunderstorms. Showers likely, mainly in the morning. Not as warm with highs in the lower 70s. Chance of rain 70%. Sunday night, mostly cloudy. A chance of showers in the evening. Lows in the mid-50s. Chance of rain 40%. Monday, partly sunny.

highs in the mid-70s. Monday night, partly cloudy. Lows in the mid-50s. Tuesday, partly sunny. Highs in the upper 70s. Tuesday night, partly cloudy. Lows in the mid-50s. Wednesday, mostly sunny. Highs in the upper 70s. Wednesday night, mostly clear in the evening, then becoming partly cloudy. Lows in the mid-50s. Thursday, mostly sunny. Highs in the upper 70s. At 8 p.m., in Sioux City, the temperature was 75 and the dew point 48. The relative humidity was 38%. Wind was north at 7 miles an hour. The pressure was 29.91 inches and rising. Elsewhere in northwest Iowa, Spencer was partly cloudy and 70. Other conditions across the northern plains, farther east in Iowa, skies ranged from mostly cloudy to cloudy. It was 74 at Des Moines, 70 at Cedar Rapids, and 68 at Waterloo. In eastern Nebraska, skies ranged from sunny to mostly sunny, and temperatures were between 75 and 78 degrees. In eastern South Dakota, skies ranged from sunny to mostly sunny. It was 74 at Mitchell, 76 at Yankton, and 69 at Sioux Falls. And in southern Minnesota, temperatures were between 67 and 68 degrees. At Mankato, it was clear. It was partly cloudy at Marshall, Minneapolis, and Rochester. At Worthington, it was mostly cloudy. Once again, at 8 p.m. Sioux City had a temperature of 75. At 8 p.m., in Sioux City, the temperature was 75 and the dew point 48. The relative humidity was 38%. Wind was north at 7 miles an hour. The pressure was 29.91 inches and rising. Elsewhere in northwest Iowa, Morris was partly cloudy and 72. Sheldon was clear and 72. Cherokee was clear and 73. Spencer was partly cloudy and 70. Storm Lake was clear and 72. Other conditions across the northern plains, farther east in Iowa, skies ranged from mostly cloudy to cloudy. It was 74 at Des Moines, 70 at Cedar Rapids, and 68 at Waterloo. In eastern Nebraska, skies ranged from sunny to mostly sunny, and temperatures were between 75 and 78 degrees. In eastern South Dakota, skies ranged from sunny to mostly sunny. It was 74 at Mitchell, 76 at Yankton, and 69 at Sioux Falls. And in southern Minnesota, temperatures were between 67 and 68 degrees. It was clear at Marshall and Mankato. It was partly cloudy at Minneapolis and Rochester. At Worthington, it was mostly cloudy. Once again, at 8 p.m. Sioux City had a temperature of 75. The Sioux City, Iowa climate summary for this evening, as of 4 p.m., June 18, 2026. Today's high temperature was 79 degrees. The normal high is 83. Today's low temperature was 57 degrees. The normal low is 60. No precipitation fell today, which leaves the monthly total at 0.62 inches. This is 2.04 inches below the normal amount of 2.66 inches for June. The total precipitation for the year still stands at 8.99 inches, which is 4.00 inches below normal. There were no heating degree days today, which is normal. The yearly total since July 1st is 5,854, which is 1,003 below normal. There were 3 cooling degree days today, which is 4 below normal. The yearly total since January 1st is 265, which is 101 above normal. The normal high temperature for tomorrow is 83 degrees, and the normal low is 61. The record high for tomorrow is 103, which occurred in 1988, and the record low is 43, which occurred in 1976. Sunset tonight is at 9:05 p.m. Sunrise tomorrow is at 5:48 a.m. The current time is 8:13 p.m. Central Daylight Time. Operating on a frequency of 162.475 MHz, this is NOAA Weather Radio Station WXL62, broadcasting from a transmitter near Lawton, Iowa. 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

Sioux Falls and serves Sioux City and the surrounding Siouxland area. This hazardous weather outlook is for northwest Iowa, west central Iowa, northeast Nebraska, central South Dakota, east central South Dakota, south central South Dakota, and southeast South Dakota. For today and tonight, no hazardous weather is expected at this time. For Friday through Wednesday, rain risks increase late Saturday evening through Sunday. At this time, the risks for severe storms remains low. Spotter activation is not expected at this time. Your National Weather Service forecast for Siouxland. Tonight, mostly clear. Lows in the lower 50s. North winds 5 to 10 miles an hour with gusts up to 20 miles an hour, becoming southeast after midnight. Juneteenth, partly sunny. A slight chance of showers in the afternoon. Highs in the upper 70s. South winds around 5 miles an hour, becoming west in the afternoon. Chance of rain 20%. Friday night, mostly cloudy in the evening, then becoming partly cloudy. Lows in the mid-50s. Northwest winds 5 to 10 miles an hour, becoming northeast after midnight. Saturday, mostly sunny. A chance of showers in the afternoon. Highs in the lower 80s. East winds around 5 miles an hour. Chance of rain 30%. Saturday night, showers likely in the evening, then showers with a slight chance of thunderstorms after midnight. Lows in the upper 50s. East winds 10 to 15 miles an hour with gusts up to 25 miles an hour. Chance of rain 90%. Sunday, a slight chance of thunderstorms. Showers likely, mainly in the morning. Not as warm with highs in the lower 70s. Chance of rain 70%. Sunday night, mostly cloudy. A chance of showers in the evening. Lows in the mid-50s. Chance of rain 40%. Monday, partly sunny. Highs in the mid-70s. Monday night, partly cloudy. Lows in the mid-50s. Tuesday, partly sunny. Highs in the upper 70s. Tuesday night, partly cloudy. Lows in the mid-50s. Wednesday, mostly sunny. Highs in the upper 70s. Wednesday night, mostly clear in the evening, then becoming partly cloudy. Lows in the mid-50s. Thursday, mostly sunny. Highs in the upper 70s. At 8 p.m., in Sioux City, the temperature was 75 and the dew point 48. The relative humidity was 38%. Wind was north at 7 miles an hour. The pressure was 29.91 inches and rising. Elsewhere in northwest Iowa, Morris was partly cloudy and 72. Sheldon was clear and 72. Cherokee was clear and 73. Spencer was partly cloudy and 70. Storm Lake was clear and 72. Other conditions across the northern plains, farther east in Iowa, skies ranged from mostly cloudy to cloudy. It was 74 at Des Moines, 70 at Cedar Rapids, and 68 at Waterloo. In eastern Nebraska, skies ranged from sunny to mostly sunny, and temperatures were between 75 and 78 degrees. In eastern South Dakota, skies ranged from sunny to mostly sunny. It was 74 at Mitchell, 76 at Yankton, and 69 at Sioux Falls. And in southern Minnesota, temperatures were between 67 and 68 degrees. It was clear at Marshall and Mankato. It was partly cloudy at Minneapolis and Rochester. At Worthington, it was mostly cloudy. Once again, at 8 p.m. Sioux City had a temperature of 75. The Sioux City, Iowa climate summary for this evening, as of 4 p.m., June 18, 2026. Today's high temperature was 79 degrees. The normal high is 83. Today's low temperature was 57 degrees. The normal low is 60. No precipitation fell today, which leaves the monthly total at 0.62 inches. This is 2.04 inches below the normal amount of 2.66 inches for June. The total precipitation for the year still stands at 8.99 inches, which is 4.00 inches below normal. There were no heating degree days today, which is normal. The yearly total since July

62 broadcasting from a transmitter near Lawton, Iowa. Our program originates from the National Weather Service in Sioux Falls and serves Sioux City and the surrounding Siouxland area. This hazardous weather outlook is for northwest Iowa, west central Iowa, northeast Nebraska, central South Dakota, east central South Dakota, south central South Dakota, and southeast South Dakota. For today and tonight, no hazardous weather is expected at this time. For Friday through Wednesday, rain risks increase late Saturday evening through Sunday. At this time, the risks for severe storms remains low. Spotter activation is not expected at this time. Your National Weather Service forecast for Siouxland. Tonight, mostly clear. Lows in the lower 50s. North winds 5 to 10 miles an hour with gusts up to 20 miles an hour, becoming southeast after midnight. Juneteenth, partly sunny. A slight chance of showers in the afternoon. Highs in the upper 70s. South winds around 5 miles an hour, becoming west in the afternoon. Chance of rain 20%. Friday night, mostly cloudy in the evening, then becoming partly cloudy. Lows in the mid-50s. Northwest winds 5 to 10 miles an hour, becoming northeast after midnight. Saturday, mostly sunny. A chance of showers in the afternoon. Highs in the lower 80s. East winds around 5 miles an hour. Chance of rain 30%. Saturday night, showers likely in the evening, then showers with a slight chance of thunderstorms after midnight. Lows in the upper 50s. East winds 10 to 15 miles an hour with gusts up to 25 miles an hour. Chance of rain 90%. Sunday, a slight chance of thunderstorms. Showers likely, mainly in the morning. Not as warm with highs in the lower 70s. Chance of rain 70%. Sunday night, mostly cloudy. A chance of showers in the evening. Lows in the mid-50s. Chance of rain 40%. Monday, partly sunny. Highs in the mid-70s. Monday night, partly cloudy. Lows in the mid-50s. Tuesday, partly sunny. Highs in the upper 70s. Tuesday night, partly cloudy. Lows in the mid-50s. Wednesday, mostly sunny. Highs in the upper 70s. Wednesday night, mostly clear in the evening, then becoming partly cloudy. Lows in the mid-50s. Thursday, mostly sunny. Highs in the upper 70s. At 8 p.m., in Sioux City, the temperature was 75 and the dew point 48. The relative humidity was 38%. Wind was north at 7 miles an hour. The pressure was 29.91 inches and rising. Elsewhere in northwest Iowa, Morris was partly cloudy and 72. Sheldon was clear and 72. Cherokee was clear and 73. Spencer was partly cloudy and 70. Storm Lake was clear and 72. Other conditions across the northern plains, farther east in Iowa, skies ranged from mostly cloudy to cloudy. It was 74 at Des Moines, 70 at Cedar Rapids, and 68 at Waterloo. In eastern Nebraska, skies ranged from sunny to mostly sunny, and temperatures were between 75 and 78 degrees. In eastern South Dakota, skies ranged from sunny to mostly sunny. It was 74 at Mitchell, 76 at Yankton, and 69 at Sioux Falls. And in southern Minnesota, temperatures were between 67 and 68 degrees. It was clear at Marshall and Mankato. It was partly cloudy at Minneapolis and Rochester. At Worthington, it was mostly cloudy. Once again, at 8 p.m. Sioux City had a temperature of 75. The Sioux City, Iowa climate summary for this evening, as of 4 p.m., June 18, 2026. Today's high temperature was 79 degrees. The normal high is 83. Today's low temperature was 57 degrees. The normal low is 60. No precipitation fell today, which leaves the monthly total at 0.62 inches. This is 2.04 inches below the normal amount of 2.66 inches for June. The total precipitation for the year still stands at 8.99 inches, which is 4.0.

0 inches below normal. There were no heating degree days today, which is normal. The yearly total since July 1st is 5,854, which is 1,003 below normal. There were 3 cooling degree days today, which is 4 below normal. The yearly total since January 1st is 265, which is 101 above normal. The normal high temperature for tomorrow is 83 degrees, and the normal low is 61. The record high for tomorrow is 103, which occurred in 1988, and the record low is 43, which occurred in 1976. Sunset tonight is at 9:05 p.m. Sunrise tomorrow is at 5:48 a.m. The current time is 8:25 p.m. Central Daylight Time. Operating on a frequency of 162.475 MHz, this is NOAA Weather Radio Station WXL62, broadcasting from a transmitter near Lawton, Iowa. Our program originates from the National Weather Service in Sioux Falls and serves Sioux City and the surrounding Siouxland area. This hazardous weather outlook is for northwest Iowa, west central Iowa, northeast Nebraska, central South Dakota, east central South Dakota, south central South Dakota, and southeast South Dakota. For today and tonight, no hazardous weather is expected at this time. For Friday through Wednesday, rain risks increase late Saturday evening through Sunday. At this time, the risks for severe storms remains low. Spotter activation is not expected at this time. Your National Weather Service forecast for Siouxland. Tonight, mostly clear. Lows in the lower 50s. North winds 5 to 10 miles an hour with gusts up to 20 miles an hour, becoming southeast after midnight. Juneteenth, partly sunny. A slight chance of showers in the afternoon. Highs in the upper 70s. South winds around 5 miles an hour, becoming west in the afternoon. Chance of rain 20%. Friday night, mostly cloudy in the evening, then becoming partly cloudy. Lows in the mid-50s. Northwest winds 5 to 10 miles an hour, becoming northeast after midnight. Saturday, mostly sunny. A chance of showers in the afternoon. Highs in the lower 80s. East winds around 5 miles an hour. Chance of rain 30%. Saturday night, showers likely in the evening, then showers with a slight chance of thunderstorms after midnight. Lows in the upper 50s. East winds 10 to 15 miles an hour with gusts up to 25 miles an hour. Chance of rain 90%. Sunday, a slight chance of thunderstorms. Showers likely, mainly in the morning. Not as warm with highs in the lower 70s. Chance of rain 70%. Sunday night, mostly cloudy. A chance of showers in the evening. Lows in the mid-50s. Chance of rain 40%. Monday, partly sunny. Highs in the mid-70s. Monday night, partly cloudy. Lows in the mid-50s. Tuesday, partly sunny. Highs in the upper 70s. Tuesday night, partly cloudy. Lows in the mid-50s. Wednesday, mostly sunny. Highs in the upper 70s. Wednesday night, mostly clear in the evening, then becoming partly cloudy. Lows in the mid-50s. Thursday, mostly sunny. Highs in the upper 70s. At 8 p.m., in Sioux City, the temperature was 75 and the dew point 48. The relative humidity was 38%. Wind was north at 7 miles an hour. The pressure was 29.91 inches and rising. Elsewhere in northwest Iowa, Morris was partly cloudy and 72. Sheldon was clear and 72. Cherokee was clear and 73. Spencer was partly cloudy and 70. Storm Lake was clear and 72. Other conditions across the northern plains, farther east in Iowa, skies ranged from mostly cloudy to cloudy. It was 74 at Des Moines, 70 at Cedar Rapids, and 68 at Waterloo. In eastern Nebraska, skies ranged from sunny to mostly sunny, and temperatures were between 75 and 78 degrees. In eastern South Dakota, skies ranged from sunny to mostly sunny. It was 74 at Mitchell, 76 at Yankton, and 69 at Sioux.

McDonald's. And in southern Minnesota, temperatures were between 67 and 68 degrees. It was clear at Marshall and Mankato. It was partly cloudy at Minneapolis and Rochester. At Worthington, it was mostly cloudy. Once again, at 8 p.m. Sioux City had a temperature of 75. The current time is 8:30 p.m. Central Daylight Time. Operating on a frequency of 162.475 MHz, this is NOAA Weather Radio Station WXL62, broadcasting from a transmitter near Lawton, Iowa. Our program originates from the National Weather Service in Sioux Falls and serves Sioux City and the surrounding Siouxland area. This hazardous weather outlook is for northwest Iowa, west central Iowa, northeast Nebraska, central South Dakota, east central South Dakota, south central South Dakota, and southeast South Dakota. For today and tonight, no hazardous weather is expected at this time. For Friday through Wednesday, rain risks increase late Saturday evening through Sunday. At this time, the risks for severe storms remains low. Spotter activation is not expected at this time. Your National Weather Service forecast for Siouxland. Tonight, mostly clear. Lows in the lower 50s. North winds 5 to 10 miles an hour with gusts up to 20 miles an hour, becoming southeast after midnight. Juneteenth, partly sunny. A slight chance of showers in the afternoon. Highs in the upper 70s. South winds around 5 miles an hour, becoming west in the afternoon. Chance of rain 20%. Friday night, mostly cloudy in the evening, then becoming partly cloudy. Lows in the mid-50s. Northwest winds 5 to 10 miles an hour, becoming northeast after midnight. Saturday, mostly sunny. A chance of showers in the afternoon. Highs in the lower 80s. East winds around 5 miles an hour. Chance of rain 30%. Saturday night, showers likely in the evening, then showers with a slight chance of thunderstorms after midnight. Lows in the upper 50s. East winds 10 to 15 miles an hour with gusts up to 25 miles an hour. Chance of rain 90%. Sunday, a slight chance of thunderstorms. Showers likely, mainly in the morning. Not as warm with highs in the lower 70s. Chance of rain 70%. Sunday night, mostly cloudy. A chance of showers in the evening. Lows in the mid-50s. Chance of rain 40%. Monday, partly sunny. Highs in the mid-70s. Monday night, partly cloudy. Lows in the mid-50s. Tuesday, partly sunny. Highs in the upper 70s. Tuesday night, partly cloudy. Lows in the mid-50s. Wednesday, mostly sunny. Highs in the upper 70s. Wednesday night, mostly clear in the evening. Tuesday night, partly cloudy. Lows in the mid-50s. Wednesday, mostly sunny. Highs in the upper 70s. Wednesday night, mostly clear in the evening, then becoming partly cloudy. Lows in the mid-50s. Thursday, mostly sunny. Highs in the upper 70s. At 8 p.m., in Sioux City, the temperature was 75 and the dew point 48. The relative humidity was 38%. Wind was north at 7 miles an hour. The pressure was 29.91 inches and rising. Elsewhere in northwest Iowa, Morris was partly cloudy and 72. Sheldon was clear and 72. Cherokee was clear and 73. Spencer was partly cloudy and 70. Storm Lake was clear and 72. Other conditions across the northern plains, farther east in Iowa, skies ranged from mostly cloudy to cloudy. It was 74 at Des Moines, 70 at Cedar Rapids, and 68 at Waterloo. In eastern Nebraska, skies ranged from sunny to mostly sunny, and temperatures were between 75 and 78 degrees. In eastern South Dakota, skies ranged from sunny to mostly sunny. It was 74 at Mitchell, 76 at Yankton, and 69 at Sioux Falls. And in southern Minnesota, temperatures were between 67 and 68 degrees. It was clear at Marshall and Mankato. It was partly cloudy at Minneapolis.

chance of rain 20%. Friday night, mostly cloudy in the evening, then becoming partly cloudy. Lows in the mid-50s. Northwest winds 5 to 10 miles an hour, becoming northeast after midnight. Saturday, mostly sunny. A chance of showers in the afternoon. Highs in the lower 80s. East winds around 5 miles an hour. Chance of rain 30%. Saturday night, showers likely in the evening, then showers with a slight chance of thunderstorms after midnight. Lows in the upper 50s. East winds 10 to 15 miles an hour with gusts up to 25 miles an hour. Chance of rain 90%. Sunday, a slight chance of thunderstorms. Showers likely, mainly in the morning. Not as warm with highs in the lower 70s. Chance of rain 70%. Sunday night, mostly cloudy. A chance of showers in the evening. Lows in the mid-50s. Chance of rain 40%. Monday, partly sunny. Highs in the mid-70s. Monday night, partly cloudy. Lows in the mid-50s. Tuesday, partly sunny. Highs in the upper 70s. Tuesday night, partly cloudy. Lows in the mid-50s. Wednesday, mostly sunny. Highs in the upper 70s. Wednesday night, mostly clear in the evening, then becoming partly cloudy. Lows in the mid-50s. Thursday, mostly sunny. Highs in the upper 70s. At 8 p.m., in Sioux City, the temperature was 75 and the dew point 48. The relative humidity was 38%. Wind was north at 7 miles an hour. The pressure was 29.91 inches and rising. Elsewhere in northwest Iowa, Morris was partly cloudy and 72. Sheldon was clear and 72. Cherokee was clear and 73. Spencer was partly cloudy and 70. Storm Lake was clear and 72. Other conditions across the northern plains, farther east in Iowa, skies ranged from mostly cloudy to cloudy. It was 74 at Des Moines, 70 at Cedar Rapids, and 68 at Waterloo. In eastern Nebraska, skies ranged from sunny to mostly sunny, and temperatures were between 75 and 78 degrees. In eastern South Dakota, skies ranged from sunny to mostly sunny. It was 74 at Mitchell, 76 at Yankton, and 69 at Sioux Falls. And in southern Minnesota, temperatures were between 67 and 68 degrees. It was clear at Marshall and Mankato. It was partly cloudy at Minneapolis and Rochester. At Worthington, it was mostly cloudy. Once again, at 8 p.m. Sioux City had a temperature of 75. The current time is 8:57 p.m. Central Daylight Time. Operating on a frequency of 162.475 MHz, this is NOAA Weather Radio Station WXL62, broadcasting from a transmitter near Lawton, Iowa. Our program originates from the National Weather Service in Sioux Falls and serves Sioux City and the surrounding Siouxland area. This hazardous weather outlook is for northwest Iowa, west central Iowa, southwest Minnesota, northeast Nebraska, central South Dakota, east central South Dakota, south central South Dakota, and southeast South Dakota. For tonight, no hazardous weather is expected at this time. For Friday through Wednesday, rain risks increase late Saturday evening through Sunday. At this time, the risks for severe storms remains low. Spotter activation is not expected at this time. Your National Weather Service forecast for Siouxland. Tonight, mostly clear. Lows in the lower 50s. North winds 5 to 10 miles an hour with gusts up to 20 miles an hour, becoming southeast after midnight. Juneteenth, partly sunny. A slight chance of showers in the afternoon. Highs in the upper 70s. South winds around 5 miles an hour, becoming west in the afternoon. Chance of rain 20%. Friday night, mostly cloudy in the evening, then becoming partly cloudy. Lows in the mid-50s. Northwest winds 5 to 10 miles an hour, becoming northeast after midnight. Saturday, mostly sunny. A chance of showers in the afternoon. Highs in the lower 80s.

Strongest winds around 5 miles an hour. Chance of rain 30%. Saturday night, showers likely in the evening, then showers with a slight chance of thunderstorms after midnight. Lows in the upper 50s. East winds 10 to 15 miles an hour with gusts up to 25 miles an hour. Chance of rain 90%. Sunday, a slight chance of thunderstorms. Showers likely, mainly in the morning. Not as warm with highs in the lower 70s. Chance of rain 70%. Sunday night, mostly cloudy. A chance of showers in the evening. Lows in the mid-50s. Chance of rain 40%. Monday, partly sunny. Highs in the mid-70s. Monday night, partly cloudy. Lows in the mid-50s. Tuesday, partly sunny. Highs in the upper 70s. Tuesday night, partly cloudy. Lows in the mid-50s. Wednesday, mostly sunny. Highs in the upper 70s. Wednesday night, mostly clear in the evening, then becoming partly cloudy. Lows in the mid-50s. Thursday, mostly sunny. Highs in the upper 70s. At 8 p.m., in Sioux City, the temperature was 75 and the dew point 48. The relative humidity was 38%. Wind was north at 7 miles an hour. The pressure was 29.91 inches and rising. Elsewhere in northwest Iowa, Morris was partly cloudy and 72. Sheldon was clear and 72. Cherokee was clear and 73. Spencer was partly cloudy and 70. Storm Lake was clear and 72. Other conditions across the northern plains, farther east in Iowa, skies ranged from mostly cloudy to cloudy. It was 74 at Des Moines, 70 at Cedar Rapids, and 68 at Waterloo. In eastern Nebraska, skies ranged from sunny to mostly sunny, and temperatures were between 75 and 78 degrees. In eastern South Dakota, skies ranged from sunny to mostly sunny. It was 74 at Mitchell, 76 at Yankton, and 69 at Sioux Falls. And in southern Minnesota, temperatures were between 67 and 68 degrees. It was clear at Marshall and Mankato. It was partly cloudy at Minneapolis and Rochester. At Worthington, it was mostly cloudy. Once again, at 8 p.m. Sioux City had a temperature of 75. At 9 p.m., in Sioux City, the temperature was 69 and the dew point 50. The relative humidity was 50%. Wind was north at 8 miles an hour. The pressure was 29.92 inches and rising. Elsewhere in northwest Iowa, Cherokee was clear and 70. Spencer was clear and 65. Other conditions across the northern plains, farther east in Iowa, it was partly cloudy, with a temperature of 72 at Des Moines and 64 at Waterloo. At Cedar Rapids, rain and fog were reported, with a temperature of 62. In eastern Nebraska, skies ranged from clear to partly cloudy, and temperatures were between 71 and 73 degrees. In eastern South Dakota, skies ranged from clear to partly cloudy, and temperatures were between 66 and 71 degrees. And in southern Minnesota, skies ranged from clear to partly cloudy, and temperatures were between 62 and 65 degrees. Once again, at 9 p.m. Sioux City had a temperature of 69. The current time is 9:03 p.m. Central Daylight Time. Operating on a frequency of 162.475 MHz, this is NOAA Weather Radio Station WXL62, broadcasting from a transmitter near Lawton, Iowa. Our program originates from the National Weather Service in Sioux Falls and serves Sioux City and the surrounding Siouxland area. This hazardous weather outlook is for northwest Iowa, west central Iowa, southwest Minnesota, northeast Nebraska, central South Dakota, east central South Dakota, south central South Dakota, and southeast South Dakota. For tonight, no hazardous weather is expected at this time. For Friday through Wednesday, rain risks increase late Saturday evening through Sunday. At this time, the risks for severe storms remains low. Spotter activation is not expected at this time. Your National Weather Service forecast for Siouxland. Tonight,
mostly clear. Lows in the lower 50s. North winds 5 to 10 miles an hour with gusts up to 20 miles an hour, becoming southeast after midnight. Juneteenth, partly sunny. A slight chance of showers in the afternoon. Highs in the upper 70s. South winds around 5 miles an hour, becoming west in the afternoon. Chance of rain 20%. Friday night, mostly cloudy in the evening, then becoming partly cloudy. Lows in the mid-50s. Northwest winds 5 to 10 miles an hour, becoming northeast after midnight. Saturday, mostly sunny. A chance of showers in the afternoon. Highs in the lower 80s. East winds around 5 miles an hour. Chance of rain 30%. Saturday night, showers likely in the evening, then showers with a slight chance of thunderstorms after midnight. Lows in the upper 50s. East winds 10 to 15 miles an hour with gusts up to 25 miles an hour. Chance of rain 90%. Sunday, a slight chance of thunderstorms. Showers likely, mainly in the morning. Not as warm with highs in the lower 70s. Chance of rain 70%. Sunday night, mostly cloudy. A chance of showers in the evening. Lows in the mid-50s. Chance of rain 40%. Monday, partly sunny. Highs in the mid-70s. Monday night, partly cloudy. Lows in the mid-50s. Tuesday, partly sunny. Highs in the upper 70s. Tuesday night, partly cloudy. Lows in the mid-50s. Wednesday, mostly sunny. Highs in the upper 70s. Wednesday night, mostly clear in the evening, then becoming partly cloudy. Lows in the mid-50s. Thursday, mostly sunny. Highs in the upper 70s. At 9 p.m., in Sioux City, the temperature was 69 and the dew point 50. The relative humidity was 50%. Wind was north at 8 miles an hour. The pressure was 29.92 inches and rising. Elsewhere in northwest Iowa, Cherokee was clear and 70. Spencer was clear and 65. Other conditions across the northern plains, farther east in Iowa, it was partly cloudy, with a temperature of 72 at Des Moines and 64 at Waterloo. At Cedar Rapids, rain and fog were reported, with a temperature of 62. In eastern Nebraska, skies ranged from clear to partly cloudy, and temperatures were between 71 and 73 degrees. In eastern South Dakota, skies ranged from clear to partly cloudy, and temperatures were between 66 and 71 degrees. And in southern Minnesota, skies ranged from clear to partly cloudy, and temperatures were between 62 and 65 degrees. Once again, at 9 p.m. Sioux City had a temperature of 69. The current time is 9:07 p.m. Central Daylight Time. Operating on a frequency of 162.475 MHz, this is NOAA Weather Radio Station WXL62, broadcasting from a transmitter near Lawton, Iowa. Our program originates from the National Weather Service in Sioux Falls and serves Sioux City and the surrounding Siouxland area. This hazardous weather outlook is for northwest Iowa, west central Iowa, southwest Minnesota, northeast Nebraska, central South Dakota, east central South Dakota, south central South Dakota, and southeast South Dakota. For tonight, no hazardous weather is expected at this time. For Friday through Wednesday, rain risks increase late Saturday evening through Sunday. At this time, the risks for severe storms remains low. Spotter activation is not expected at this time. Your National Weather Service forecast for Siouxland. Tonight, mostly clear. Lows in the lower 50s. North winds 5 to 10 miles an hour with gusts up to 20 miles an hour, becoming southeast after midnight. Juneteenth, partly sunny. A slight chance of showers in the afternoon. Highs in the upper 70s. South winds around 5 miles an hour, becoming west in the afternoon. Chance of rain 20%. Friday night, mostly cloudy in the evening, then becoming partly cloudy. Lows in the mid-50s. Northwest winds 5 to 10 miles an hour, becoming northeast after midnight. Saturday,
mostly sunny. A chance of showers in the afternoon. Highs in the lower 80s. East winds around 5 miles an hour. Chance of rain 30%. Saturday night, showers likely in the evening, then showers with a slight chance of thunderstorms after midnight. Lows in the upper 50s. East winds 10 to 15 miles an hour with gusts up to 25 miles an hour. Chance of rain 90%. Sunday, a slight chance of thunderstorms. Showers likely, mainly in the morning. Not as warm with highs in the lower 70s. Chance of rain 70%. Sunday night, mostly cloudy. A chance of showers in the evening. Lows in the mid-50s. Chance of rain 40%. Monday, partly sunny. Highs in the mid-70s. Monday night, partly cloudy. Lows in the mid-50s. Tuesday, partly sunny. Highs in the upper 70s. Tuesday night, partly cloudy. Lows in the mid-50s. Wednesday, mostly sunny. Highs in the upper 70s. Wednesday night, mostly clear in the evening, then becoming partly cloudy. Lows in the mid-50s. Thursday, mostly sunny. Highs in the upper 70s. At 9 p.m., in Sioux City, the temperature was 69 and the dew point 50. The relative humidity was 50%. Wind was north at 8 miles an hour. The pressure was 29.92 inches and rising. Elsewhere in northwest Iowa, Morris was clear and 68. Sheldon was clear and 64. Cherokee was clear and 70. Spencer was clear and 65. Storm Lake was clear and 66. Other conditions across the northern plains, farther east in Iowa, at Cedar Rapids, rain was falling, with a temperature of 63. At Waterloo, it was clear, with a temperature of 64. At Des Moines, it was partly cloudy, with a temperature of 72. In eastern Nebraska, skies ranged from clear to partly cloudy, and temperatures were between 71 and 73 degrees. In eastern South Dakota, skies ranged from clear to partly cloudy, and temperatures were between 66 and 71 degrees. And in southern Minnesota, skies ranged from clear to partly cloudy, and temperatures were between 62 and 65 degrees. Once again, at 9 p.m. Sioux City had a temperature of 69. The current time is 9:12 p.m. Central Daylight Time. Operating on a frequency of 162.475 MHz, this is NOAA Weather Radio Station WXL62, broadcasting from a transmitter near Lawton, Iowa. Our program originates from the National Weather Service in Sioux Falls and serves Sioux City and the surrounding Siouxland area. This hazardous weather outlook is for northwest Iowa, west central Iowa, southwest Minnesota, northeast Nebraska, central South Dakota, east central South Dakota, south central South Dakota, and southeast South Dakota. For tonight, no hazardous weather is expected at this time. For Friday through Wednesday, rain risks increase late Saturday evening through Sunday. At this time, the risks for severe storms remains low. Spotter activation is not expected at this time. Your National Weather Service forecast for Siouxland. Tonight, mostly clear. Lows in the lower 50s. North winds 5 to 10 miles an hour with gusts up to 20 miles an hour, becoming southeast after midnight. Juneteenth, partly sunny. A slight chance of showers in the afternoon. Highs in the upper 70s. South winds around 5 miles an hour, becoming west in the afternoon. Chance of rain 20%. Friday night, mostly cloudy in the evening, then becoming partly cloudy. Lows in the mid-50s. Northwest winds 5 to 10 miles an hour, becoming northeast after midnight. Saturday, mostly sunny. A chance of showers in the afternoon. Highs in the lower 80s. East winds around 5 miles an hour. Chance of rain 30%. Saturday night, showers likely in the evening, then showers with a slight chance of thunderstorms after midnight. Lows in the upper 50s. East winds 10 to 15 miles an hour with gusts up to 25 miles an hour. Chance of rain 90%.

Sunday, a slight chance of thunderstorms. Showers likely, mainly in the morning. Not as warm with highs in the lower 70s. Chance of rain 70%. Sunday night, mostly cloudy. A chance of showers in the evening. Lows in the mid-50s. Chance of rain 40%. Monday, partly sunny. Highs in the mid-70s. Monday night, partly cloudy. Lows in the mid-50s. Tuesday, partly sunny. Highs in the upper 70s. Tuesday night, partly cloudy. Lows in the mid-50s. Wednesday, mostly sunny. Highs in the upper 70s. Wednesday night, mostly clear in the evening, then becoming partly cloudy. Lows in the mid-50s. Thursday, mostly sunny. Highs in the upper 70s. At 9 p.m., in Sioux City, the temperature was 69 and the dew point 50. The relative humidity was 50%. Wind was north at 8 miles an hour. The pressure was 29.92 inches and rising. Elsewhere in northwest Iowa, Morris was clear and 68. Sheldon was clear and 64. Cherokee was clear and 70. Spencer was clear and 65. Storm Lake was clear and 66. Other conditions across the northern plains, farther east in Iowa, at Cedar Rapids, rain was falling with a temperature of 63. At Waterloo, it was clear with a temperature of 64. At Des Moines, it was partly cloudy with a temperature of 72. In eastern Nebraska, skies ranged from clear to partly cloudy, and temperatures were between 71 and 73 degrees. In eastern South Dakota, skies ranged from clear to partly cloudy, and temperatures were between 66 and 71 degrees. And in southern Minnesota, skies ranged from clear to partly cloudy, and temperatures were between 62 and 65 degrees. Once again, at 9 p.m. Sioux City had a temperature of 69. The current time is 9:16 p.m. Central Daylight Time. Operating on a frequency of 162.475 MHz, this is NOAA Weather Radio Station WXL62, broadcasting from a transmitter near Lawton, Iowa. Our program originates from the National Weather Service in Sioux Falls and serves Sioux City and the surrounding Siouxland area. This hazardous weather outlook is for northwest Iowa, west central Iowa, southwest Minnesota, northeast Nebraska, central South Dakota, east central South Dakota, south central South Dakota, and southeast South Dakota. For tonight, no hazardous weather is expected at this time. For Friday through Wednesday, rain risks increase late Saturday evening through Sunday. At this time, the risks for severe storms remains low. Spotter activation is not expected at this time. Your National Weather Service forecast for Siouxland. Tonight, mostly clear. Lows in the lower 50s. North winds 5 to 10 miles an hour with gusts up to 20 miles an hour, becoming southeast after midnight. Juneteenth, partly sunny. A slight chance of showers in the afternoon. Highs in the upper 70s. South winds around 5 miles an hour, becoming west in the afternoon. Chance of rain 20%. Friday night, mostly cloudy in the evening, then becoming partly cloudy. Lows in the mid-50s. Northwest winds 5 to 10 miles an hour, becoming northeast after midnight. Saturday, mostly sunny. A chance of showers in the afternoon. Highs in the lower 80s. East winds around 5 miles an hour. Chance of rain 30%. Saturday night, showers likely in the evening, then showers with a slight chance of thunderstorms after midnight. Lows in the upper 50s. East winds 10 to 15 miles an hour with gusts up to 25 miles an hour. Chance of rain 90%. Sunday, a slight chance of thunderstorms. Showers likely, mainly in the morning. Not as warm with highs in the lower 70s. Chance of rain 70%. Sunday night, mostly cloudy. A chance of showers in the evening. Lows in the mid-50s. Chance of rain 40%. Monday, partly sunny. Highs in the mid-70s. Monday night, partly cloudy.

29.92 inches and rising. Elsewhere in northwest Iowa, Morris was clear and 68. Sheldon was clear and 64. Cherokee was clear and 70. Spencer was clear and 65. Storm Lake was clear and 66. Other conditions across the northern plains, farther east in Iowa, at Cedar Rapids, rain was falling with a temperature of 63. At Waterloo, it was clear with a temperature of 64. At Des Moines, it was partly cloudy with a temperature of 72. In eastern Nebraska, skies ranged from clear to partly cloudy, and temperatures were between 71 and 73 degrees. In eastern South Dakota, skies ranged from clear to partly cloudy, and temperatures were between 66 and 71 degrees. And in southern Minnesota, skies ranged from clear to partly cloudy, and temperatures were between 62 and 65 degrees. Once again, at 9 p.m. Sioux City had a temperature of 69. The current time is 9:21 p.m. Central Daylight Time. Operating on a frequency of 162.475 MHz, this is NOAA Weather Radio Station WXL62, broadcasting from a transmitter near Lawton, Iowa. Our program originates from the National Weather Service in Sioux Falls and serves Sioux City and the surrounding Sioux Land area. This hazardous weather outlook is for northwest Iowa, west central Iowa, southwest Minnesota, northeast Nebraska, central South Dakota, east central South Dakota, south central South Dakota, and southeast South Dakota. For tonight, no hazardous weather is expected at this time. For Friday through Wednesday, rain risks increase late Saturday evening through Sunday. At this time, the risks for severe storms remains low. Spotter activation is not expected at this time. Your National Weather Service forecast for Sioux Land. Tonight, mostly clear. Lows in the lower 50s. North winds 5 to 10 miles an hour with gusts up to 20 miles an hour, becoming southeast after midnight. Juneteenth, partly sunny. A slight chance of showers in the afternoon. Highs in the upper 70s. South winds around 5 miles an hour, becoming west in the afternoon. Chance of rain 20%. Friday night, mostly cloudy in the evening, then becoming partly cloudy. Lows in the mid-50s. Northwest winds 5 to 10 miles an hour, becoming northeast after midnight. Saturday, mostly sunny. A chance of showers in the afternoon. Highs in the lower 80s. East winds around 5 miles an hour. Chance of rain 30%. Saturday night, showers likely in the evening, then showers with a slight chance of thunderstorms after midnight. Lows in the upper 50s. East winds 10 to 15 miles an hour with gusts up to 25 miles an hour. Chance of rain 90%. Sunday, a slight chance of thunderstorms. Showers likely, mainly in the morning. Not as warm with highs in the lower 70s. Chance of rain 70%. Sunday night, mostly cloudy. A chance of showers in the evening. Lows in the mid-50s. Chance of rain 40%. Monday, partly sunny. Highs in the mid-70s. Monday night, partly cloudy. Lows in the mid-50s. Tuesday, partly sunny. Highs in the upper 70s. Tuesday night, partly cloudy. Lows in the mid-50s. Wednesday, mostly sunny. Highs in the upper 70s. Wednesday night, mostly clear in the evening, then becoming partly cloudy. Lows in the mid-50s. Thursday, mostly sunny. Highs in the upper 70s. At 9 p.m., in Sioux City, the temperature was 69 and the dew point 50. The relative humidity was 50%. Wind was north at 8 miles an hour. The pressure was 29.92 inches and rising. Elsewhere in northwest Iowa, Morris was clear and 68. Sheldon was clear and 64. Cherokee was clear and 70. Spencer was clear and 65. Storm Lake was clear and 66. Other conditions across the northern plains, farther east in Iowa, at Cedar Rapids, rain was falling with a temperature of 63. At Waterloo,

is clear, with a temperature of 64. At Des Moines, it was partly cloudy, with a temperature of 72. In eastern Nebraska, skies ranged from clear to partly cloudy, and temperatures were between 71 and 73 degrees. In eastern South Dakota, skies ranged from clear to partly cloudy, and temperatures were between 66 and 71 degrees. And in southern Minnesota, skies ranged from clear to partly cloudy, and temperatures were between 62 and 65 degrees. Once again, at 9 p.m. Sioux City had a temperature of 69. The current time is 9:26 p.m. Central Daylight Time. Operating on a frequency of 162.475 MHz, this is NOAA Weather Radio Station WXL62, broadcasting from a transmitter near Lawton, Iowa. Our program originates from the National Weather Service in Sioux Falls and serves Sioux City and the surrounding Siouxland area. This hazardous weather outlook is for northwest Iowa, west central Iowa, southwest Minnesota, northeast Nebraska, central South Dakota, east central South Dakota, south central South Dakota, and southeast South Dakota. For tonight, no hazardous weather is expected at this time. For Friday through Wednesday, rain risks increase late Saturday evening through Sunday. At this time, the risks for severe storms remains low. Spotter activation is not expected at this time. Your National Weather Service forecast for Siouxland. Tonight, mostly clear. Lows in the lower 50s. North winds 5 to 10 miles an hour with gusts up to 20 miles an hour, becoming southeast after midnight. Juneteenth, partly sunny. A slight chance of showers in the afternoon. Highs in the upper 70s. South winds around 5 miles an hour, becoming west in the afternoon. Chance of rain 20%. Friday night, mostly cloudy in the evening, then becoming partly cloudy. Lows in the mid-50s. Northwest winds 5 to 10 miles an hour, becoming northeast after midnight. Saturday, mostly sunny. A chance of showers in the afternoon. Highs in the lower 80s. East winds around 5 miles an hour. Chance of rain 30%. Saturday night, showers likely in the evening, then showers with a slight chance of thunderstorms after midnight. Lows in the upper 50s. East winds 10 to 15 miles an hour with gusts up to 25 miles an hour. Chance of rain 90%. Sunday, a slight chance of thunderstorms. Showers likely, mainly in the morning. Not as warm with highs in the lower 70s. Chance of rain 70%. Sunday night, mostly cloudy. A chance of showers in the evening. Lows in the mid-50s. Chance of rain 40%. Monday, partly sunny. Highs in the mid-70s. Monday night, partly cloudy. Lows in the mid-50s. Tuesday, partly sunny. Highs in the upper 70s. Tuesday night, partly cloudy. Lows in the mid-50s. Wednesday, mostly sunny. Highs in the upper 70s. Wednesday night, mostly clear in the evening, then becoming partly cloudy. Lows in the mid-50s. Thursday, mostly sunny. Highs in the upper 70s. At 9 p.m., in Sioux City, the temperature was 69 and the dew point 50. The relative humidity was 50%. Wind was north at 8 miles an hour. The pressure was 29.92 inches and rising. Elsewhere in northwest Iowa, Morris was clear and 68. Sheldon was clear and 64. Cherokee was clear and 70. Spencer was clear and 65. Storm Lake was clear and 66. Other conditions across the northern plains, farther east in Iowa, at Cedar Rapids, rain was falling, with a temperature of 63. At Waterloo, it was clear, with a temperature of 64. At Des Moines, it was partly cloudy, with a temperature of 72. In eastern Nebraska, skies ranged from clear to partly cloudy, and temperatures were between 71 and 73 degrees. In eastern South Dakota, skies ranged from clear to partly cloudy, and temperatures were between 66 and 71 degrees. And in southern Minnesota, skies ranged from clear to partly cloudy.

and temperatures were between 62 and 65 degrees. Once again, at 9 p.m. Sioux City had a temperature of 69. The current time is 9:30 p.m. Central Daylight Time. Operating on a frequency of 162.475 MHz, this is NOAA Weather Radio Station WXL62, broadcasting from a transmitter near Lawton, Iowa. Our program originates from the National Weather Service in Sioux Falls and serves Sioux City and the surrounding Siouxland area. This hazardous weather outlook is for northwest Iowa, west central Iowa, southwest Minnesota, northeast Nebraska, central South Dakota, east central South Dakota, south central South Dakota, and southeast South Dakota. For tonight, no hazardous weather is expected at this time. For Friday through Wednesday, rain risks increase late Saturday evening through Sunday. At this time, the risks for severe storms remains low. Spotter activation is not expected at this time. Your National Weather Service forecast for Siouxland. Tonight, mostly clear. Lows in the lower 50s. North winds 5 to 10 miles an hour with gusts up to 20 miles an hour, becoming southeast after midnight. Juneteenth, partly sunny. A slight chance of showers in the afternoon. Highs in the upper 70s. South winds around 5 miles an hour, becoming west in the afternoon. Chance of rain 20%. Friday night, mostly cloudy in the evening, then becoming partly cloudy. Lows in the mid-50s. Northwest winds 5 to 10 miles an hour, becoming northeast after midnight. Saturday, mostly sunny. A chance of showers in the afternoon. Highs in the lower 80s. East winds around 5 miles an hour. Chance of rain 30%. Saturday night, showers likely in the evening, then showers with a slight chance of thunderstorms after midnight. Lows in the upper 50s. East winds 10 to 15 miles an hour with gusts up to 25 miles an hour. Chance of rain 90%. Sunday, a slight chance of thunderstorms. Showers likely, mainly in the morning. Not as warm with highs in the lower 70s. Chance of rain 70%. Sunday night, mostly cloudy. A chance of showers in the evening. Lows in the mid-50s. Chance of rain 40%. Monday, partly sunny. Highs in the mid-70s. Monday night, partly cloudy. Lows in the mid-50s. Tuesday, partly sunny. Highs in the upper 70s. Monday, partly sunny. Highs in the mid-70s. Monday night, partly cloudy. Lows in the mid-50s. Tuesday, partly sunny. Highs in the upper 70s. Tuesday night, partly cloudy. Lows in the mid-50s. Wednesday, mostly sunny. Highs in the upper 70s. Wednesday night, mostly clear in the evening, then becoming partly cloudy. Lows in the mid-50s. Thursday, mostly sunny. Highs in the upper 70s. At 9 p.m., in Sioux City, the temperature was 69 and the dew point 50. The relative humidity was 50%. Wind was north at 8 miles an hour. The pressure was 29.92 inches and rising. Elsewhere in northwest Iowa, Morris was clear and 68. Sheldon was clear and 64. Cherokee was clear and 70. Spencer was clear and 65. Storm Lake was clear and 66. Other conditions across the northern plains, farther east in Iowa, at Cedar Rapids, rain was falling, with a temperature of 63. At Waterloo, it was clear, with a temperature of 64. At Des Moines, it was partly cloudy, with a temperature of 72. In eastern Nebraska, skies ranged from clear to partly cloudy, and temperatures were between 71 and 73 degrees. In eastern South Dakota, skies ranged from clear to partly cloudy, and temperatures were between 66 and 71 degrees. And in southern Minnesota, skies ranged from clear to partly cloudy, and temperatures were between 62 and 65 degrees. Once again, at 9 p.m. Sioux City had a temperature of 69. The current time is 9:35 p.m. Central Daylight Time.

lows in the upper 50s. East winds 10 to 15 miles an hour with gusts up to 25 miles an hour. Chance of rain 90%. Sunday, a slight chance of thunderstorms. Showers likely, mainly in the morning. Not as warm with highs in the lower 70s. Chance of rain 70%. Sunday night, mostly cloudy. A chance of showers in the evening. Lows in the mid-50s. Chance of rain 40%. Monday, partly sunny. Highs in the mid-70s. Monday night, partly cloudy. Lows in the mid-50s. Tuesday, partly sunny. Highs in the upper 70s. Tuesday night, partly cloudy. Lows in the mid-50s. Wednesday, mostly sunny. Highs in the upper 70s. Wednesday night, mostly clear in the evening, then becoming partly cloudy. Lows in the mid-50s. Thursday, mostly sunny. Highs in the upper 70s. At 9 p.m., in Sioux City, the temperature was 69 and the dew point 50. The relative humidity was 50%. Wind was north at 8 miles an hour. The pressure was 29.92 inches and rising. Elsewhere in northwest Iowa, Morris was clear and 68. Sheldon was clear and 64. Cherokee was clear and 70. Spencer was clear and 65. Storm Lake was clear and 66. Other conditions across the northern plains, farther east in Iowa, at Cedar Rapids, rain was falling with a temperature of 63. At Waterloo, it was clear with a temperature of 64. At Des Moines, it was partly cloudy with a temperature of 72. In eastern Nebraska, skies ranged from clear to partly cloudy, and temperatures were between 71 and 73 degrees. In eastern South Dakota, skies ranged from clear to partly cloudy, and temperatures were between 66 and 71 degrees. And in southern Minnesota, skies ranged from clear to partly cloudy, and temperatures were between 62 and 65 degrees. Once again, at 9 p.m. Sioux City had a temperature of 69. The current time is 9:57 p.m. Central Daylight Time. Operating on a frequency of 162.475 MHz, this is NOAA Weather Radio Station WXL62, broadcasting from a transmitter near Lawton, Iowa. Our program originates from the National Weather Service in Sioux Falls and serves Sioux City and the surrounding Siouxland area. This hazardous weather outlook is for northwest Iowa, west central Iowa, southwest Minnesota, northeast Nebraska, central South Dakota, east central South Dakota, south central South Dakota, and southeast South Dakota. For tonight, no hazardous weather is expected at this time. For Friday through Wednesday, rain risks increase late Saturday evening through Sunday. At this time, the risks for severe storms remains low. Spotter activation is not expected at this time. Your National Weather Service forecast for Siouxland. Tonight, mostly clear. Lows in the lower 50s. North winds 5 to 10 miles an hour with gusts up to 20 miles an hour, becoming southeast after midnight. Juneteenth, partly sunny. A slight chance of showers in the afternoon. Highs in the upper 70s. South winds around 5 miles an hour, becoming west in the afternoon. Chance of rain 20%. Friday night, mostly cloudy in the evening, then becoming partly cloudy. Lows in the mid-50s. Northwest winds 5 to 10 miles an hour, becoming northeast after midnight. Saturday, mostly sunny. A chance of showers in the afternoon. Highs in the lower 80s. East winds around 5 miles an hour. Chance of rain 30%. Saturday night, showers likely in the evening, then showers with a slight chance of thunderstorms after midnight. Lows in the upper 50s. East winds 10 to 15 miles an hour with gusts up to 25 miles an hour. Chance of rain 90%. Sunday, a slight chance of thunderstorms. Showers likely, mainly in the morning. Not as warm with highs in the lower 70s. Chance of rain 70%. Sunday night, mostly cloudy. A chance of showers in the evening. Lows in the mid-50s.
chance of rain 40%. Monday, partly sunny. Highs in the mid-70s. Monday night, partly cloudy. Lows in the mid-50s. Tuesday, partly sunny. Highs in the upper 70s. Tuesday night, partly cloudy. Lows in the mid-50s. Wednesday, mostly sunny. Highs in the upper 70s. Wednesday night, mostly clear in the evening, then becoming partly cloudy. Lows in the mid-50s. Thursday, mostly sunny. Highs in the upper 70s. At 9 p.m., in Sioux City, the temperature was 69 and the dew point 50. The relative humidity was 50%. Wind was north at 8 miles an hour. The pressure was 29.92 inches and rising. Elsewhere in northwest Iowa, Morris was clear and 68. Sheldon was clear and 64. Cherokee was clear and 70. Spencer was clear and 65. Storm Lake was clear and 66. Other conditions across the northern plains, farther east in Iowa, at Cedar Rapids, rain was falling with a temperature of 63. At Waterloo, it was clear with a temperature of 64. At Des Moines, it was partly cloudy with a temperature of 72. In eastern Nebraska, skies ranged from clear to partly cloudy, and temperatures were between 71 and 73 degrees. In eastern South Dakota, skies ranged from clear to partly cloudy, and temperatures were between 66 and 71 degrees. And in southern Minnesota, skies ranged from clear to partly cloudy, and temperatures were between 62 and 65 degrees. Once again, at 9 p.m., Sioux City had a temperature of 69. At 10 p.m., in Sioux City, the temperature was 62, and the dew point 49. The relative humidity was 62%. Wind was calm. The pressure was 29.94 inches and rising. Elsewhere in northwest Iowa, Morris was mostly cloudy, and 63. Spencer was partly cloudy, and 58. Other conditions across the northern plains, farther east in Iowa, skies ranged from clear to partly cloudy. It was 69 at Des Moines, 61 at Cedar Rapids, and 61 at Waterloo. In eastern Nebraska, it was clear, and temperatures were between 65 and 67 degrees. In eastern South Dakota, it was clear, and temperatures were between 61 and 66 degrees. And in southern Minnesota, it was clear, and temperatures were between 57 and 62 degrees. Once again, at 10 p.m., Sioux City had a temperature of 62. The current time is 10:03 p.m. Central Daylight Time. Operating on a frequency of 162.475 MHz, this is NOAA Weather Radio Station WXL62, broadcasting from a transmitter near Lawton, Iowa. Our program originates from the National Weather Service in Sioux Falls and serves Sioux City and the surrounding Siouxland area. This hazardous weather outlook is for northwest Iowa, west central Iowa, southwest Minnesota, northeast Nebraska, central South Dakota, east central South Dakota, south central South Dakota, and southeast South Dakota. For tonight, no hazardous weather is expected at this time. For Friday through Wednesday, rain risks increase late Saturday evening through Sunday. At this time, the risks for severe storms remains low. Spotter activation is not expected at this time. Your National Weather Service forecast for Siouxland. Tonight, mostly clear. Lows in the lower 50s. North winds 5 to 10 miles an hour with gusts up to 20 miles an hour, becoming southeast after midnight. Juneteenth, partly sunny. A slight chance of showers in the afternoon. Highs in the upper 70s. South winds around 5 miles an hour, becoming west in the afternoon. Chance of rain 20%. Friday night, mostly cloudy in the evening, then becoming partly cloudy. Lows in the mid-50s. Northwest winds 5 to 10 miles an hour, becoming northeast after midnight. Saturday, mostly sunny. A chance of showers in the afternoon. Highs in the lower 80s. East winds around 5 miles an hour. Chance of rain 30%. Saturday night,
showers likely in the evening, then showers with a slight chance of thunderstorms after midnight. Lows in the upper 50s. East winds 10 to 15 miles an hour with gusts up to 25 miles an hour. Chance of rain 90%. Sunday, a slight chance of thunderstorms. Showers likely, mainly in the morning. Not as warm with highs in the lower 70s. Chance of rain 70%. Sunday night, mostly cloudy. A chance of showers in the evening. Lows in the mid-50s. Chance of rain 40%. Monday, partly sunny. Highs in the mid-70s. Monday night, partly cloudy. Lows in the mid-50s. Tuesday, partly sunny. Highs in the upper 70s. Tuesday night, partly cloudy. Lows in the mid-50s. Wednesday, mostly sunny. Highs in the upper 70s. Wednesday night, mostly clear in the evening, then becoming partly cloudy. Lows in the mid-50s. Thursday, mostly sunny. Highs in the upper 70s. At 10 p.m., in Sioux City, the temperature was 62, and the dew point 49. The relative humidity was 62%. Wind was calm. The pressure was 29.94 inches and rising. Elsewhere in northwest Iowa, Morris was mostly cloudy, and 63. Spencer was partly cloudy, and 58. Other conditions across the northern plains, farther east in Iowa, skies ranged from clear to partly cloudy. It was 69 at Des Moines, 61 at Cedar Rapids, and 61 at Waterloo. In eastern Nebraska it was clear, and temperatures were between 65 and 67 degrees. In eastern South Dakota, it was clear, and temperatures were between 61 and 66 degrees. And in southern Minnesota, it was clear, and temperatures were between 57 and 62 degrees. Once again, at 10 p.m. Sioux City had a temperature of 62. The current time is 10:07 p.m. Central Daylight Time. Operating on a frequency of 162.475 MHz, this is NOAA Weather Radio Station WXL62, broadcasting from a transmitter near Lawton, Iowa. Our program originates from the National Weather Service in Sioux Falls and serves Sioux City and the surrounding Siouxland area. This hazardous weather outlook is for northwest Iowa, west central Iowa, southwest Minnesota, northeast Nebraska, central South Dakota, east central South Dakota, south central South Dakota, and southeast South Dakota. For tonight, no hazardous weather is expected at this time. For Friday through Wednesday, rain risks increase late Saturday evening through Sunday. At this time, the risks for severe storms remains low. Spotter activation is not expected at this time. Your National Weather Service forecast for Siouxland. Tonight, mostly clear. Lows in the lower 50s. North winds 5 to 10 miles an hour with gusts up to 20 miles an hour, becoming southeast after midnight. Juneteenth, partly sunny. A slight chance of showers in the afternoon. Highs in the upper 70s. South winds around 5 miles an hour, becoming west in the afternoon. Chance of rain 20%. Friday night, mostly cloudy in the evening, then becoming partly cloudy. Lows in the mid-50s. Northwest winds 5 to 10 miles an hour, becoming northeast after midnight. Saturday, mostly sunny. A chance of showers in the afternoon. Highs in the lower 80s. East winds around 5 miles an hour. Chance of rain 30%. Saturday night, showers likely in the evening, then showers with a slight chance of thunderstorms after midnight. Lows in the upper 50s. East winds 10 to 15 miles an hour with gusts up to 25 miles an hour. Chance of rain 90%. Sunday, a slight chance of thunderstorms. Showers likely, mainly in the morning. Not as warm with highs in the lower 70s. Chance of rain 70%. Sunday night, mostly cloudy. A chance of showers in the evening. Lows in the mid-50s. Chance of rain 40%. Monday, partly sunny. Highs in the mid-70s. Monday night, partly cloudy.
lows in the mid-50s.

Tuesday, partly sunny. Highs in the upper 70s. Tuesday night, partly cloudy. Lows in the mid-50s. Wednesday, mostly sunny. Highs in the upper 70s. Wednesday night, mostly clear in the evening, then becoming partly cloudy. Lows in the mid-50s. Thursday, mostly sunny. Highs in the upper 70s. At 10 p.m., in Sioux City, the temperature was 62, and the dew point 49. The relative humidity was 62%. Wind was calm. The pressure was 29.94 inches and rising. Elsewhere in northwest Iowa, Morris was mostly cloudy and 63. Sheldon was clear and 59. Cherokee was clear and 63. Spencer was partly cloudy and 58. Storm Lake was clear and 63. Other conditions across the northern plains, farther east in Iowa, skies ranged from clear to partly cloudy. It was 69 at Des Moines, 61 at Cedar Rapids, and 61 at Waterloo. In eastern Nebraska it was clear, and temperatures were between 65 and 67 degrees. In eastern South Dakota, it was clear, and temperatures were between 61 and 66 degrees. And in southern Minnesota, it was clear, and temperatures were between 57 and 62 degrees. Once again, at 10 p.m. Sioux City had a temperature of 62. The current time is 10:11 p.m. Central Daylight Time. Operating on a frequency of 162.475 MHz, this is NOAA Weather Radio Station WXL62, broadcasting from a transmitter near Lawton, Iowa. Our program originates from the National Weather Service in Sioux Falls and serves Sioux City and the surrounding Siouxland area. This hazardous weather outlook is for northwest Iowa, west central Iowa, southwest Minnesota, northeast Nebraska, central South Dakota, east central South Dakota, south central South Dakota, and southeast South Dakota. For tonight, no hazardous weather is expected at this time. For Friday through Wednesday, rain risks increase late Saturday evening through Sunday. At this time, the risks for severe storms remains low. Spotter activation is not expected at this time. Your National Weather Service forecast for Siouxland. Tonight, mostly clear. Lows in the lower 50s. North winds 5 to 10 miles an hour with gusts up to 20 miles an hour, becoming southeast after midnight. Juneteenth, partly sunny. A slight chance of showers in the afternoon. Highs in the upper 70s. South winds around 5 miles an hour, becoming west in the afternoon. Chance of rain 20%. Friday night, mostly cloudy in the evening, then becoming partly cloudy. Lows in the mid-50s. Northwest winds 5 to 10 miles an hour, becoming northeast after midnight. Saturday, mostly sunny. A chance of showers in the afternoon. Highs in the lower 80s. East winds around 5 miles an hour. Chance of rain 30%. Saturday night, showers likely in the evening, then showers with a slight chance of thunderstorms after midnight. Lows in the upper 50s. East winds 10 to 15 miles an hour with gusts up to 25 miles an hour. Chance of rain 90%. Sunday, a slight chance of thunderstorms. Showers likely, mainly in the morning. Not as warm with highs in the lower 70s. Chance of rain 70%. Sunday night, mostly cloudy. A chance of showers in the evening. Lows in the mid-50s. Chance of rain 40%. Monday, partly sunny. Highs in the mid-70s. Monday night, partly cloudy. Lows in the mid-50s. Tuesday, partly sunny. Highs in the upper 70s. Tuesday night, partly cloudy. Lows in the mid-50s. Wednesday, mostly sunny. Highs in the upper 70s. Wednesday night, mostly clear in the evening, then becoming partly cloudy. Lows in the mid-50s. Thursday, mostly sunny. Highs in the upper 70s. At 10 p.m., in Sioux City, the temperature was 62 and the dew point 49. The relative humidity was 62%. Wind was calm.

the pressure was 29.94 inches and rising. Elsewhere in northwest Iowa, Morris was mostly cloudy, and 63. Sheldon was clear and 59. Cherokee was clear and 63. Spencer was partly cloudy and 58. Storm Lake was clear and 63. Other conditions across the northern plains, farther east in Iowa, skies ranged from clear to partly cloudy. It was 69 at Des Moines, 61 at Cedar Rapids, and 61 at Waterloo. In eastern Nebraska it was clear, and temperatures were between 65 and 67 degrees. In eastern South Dakota, it was clear, and temperatures were between 61 and 66 degrees. And in southern Minnesota, it was clear, and temperatures were between 57 and 62 degrees. Once again, at 10 p.m. Sioux City had a temperature of 62. The current time is 10:16 p.m. Central Daylight Time. Operating on a frequency of 162.475 MHz, this is NOAA Weather Radio Station WXL62, broadcasting from a transmitter near Lawton, Iowa. Our program originates from the National Weather Service in Sioux Falls and serves Sioux City and the surrounding Siouxland area. This hazardous weather outlook is for northwest Iowa, west central Iowa, southwest Minnesota, northeast Nebraska, central South Dakota, east central South Dakota, south central South Dakota, and southeast South Dakota. For tonight, no hazardous weather is expected at this time. For Friday through Wednesday, rain risks increase late Saturday evening through Sunday. At this time, the risks for severe storms remains low. Spotter activation is not expected at this time. Your National Weather Service forecast for Siouxland. Tonight, mostly clear. Lows in the lower 50s. North winds 5 to 10 miles an hour with gusts up to 20 miles an hour, becoming southeast after midnight. Juneteenth, partly sunny. A slight chance of showers in the afternoon. Highs in the upper 70s. South winds around 5 miles an hour, becoming west in the afternoon. Chance of rain 20%. Friday night, mostly cloudy in the evening, then becoming partly cloudy. Lows in the mid-50s. Northwest winds 5 to 10 miles an hour, becoming northeast after midnight. Saturday, mostly sunny. A chance of showers in the afternoon. Highs in the lower 80s. East winds around 5 miles an hour. Chance of rain 30%. Saturday night, showers likely in the evening, then showers with a slight chance of thunderstorms after midnight. Lows in the upper 50s. East winds 10 to 15 miles an hour with gusts up to 25 miles an hour. Chance of rain 90%. Sunday, a slight chance of thunderstorms. Showers likely, mainly in the morning. Not as warm with highs in the lower 70s. Chance of rain 70%. Sunday night, mostly cloudy. A chance of showers in the evening. Lows in the mid-50s. Chance of rain 40%. Monday, partly sunny. Highs in the mid-70s. Monday night, partly cloudy. Lows in the mid-50s. Tuesday, partly sunny. Highs in the upper 70s. Tuesday night, partly cloudy. Lows in the mid-50s. Wednesday, mostly sunny. Highs in the upper 70s. Wednesday night, mostly clear in the evening, then becoming partly cloudy. Lows in the mid-50s. Thursday, mostly sunny. Highs in the upper 70s. At 10 p.m., in Sioux City, the temperature was 62 and the dew point 49. The relative humidity was 62%. Wind was calm. The pressure was 29.94 inches and rising. Elsewhere in northwest Iowa, Morris was mostly cloudy and 63. Sheldon was clear and 59. Cherokee was clear and 63. Spencer was partly cloudy and 58. Storm Lake was clear and 63. Other conditions across the northern plains, farther east in Iowa, skies ranged from clear to partly cloudy. It was 69 at Des Moines, 61 at Cedar Rapids, and 61 at Waterloo. In eastern Nebraska, it was

Outlook is for northwest Iowa, west central Iowa, southwest Minnesota, northeast Nebraska, central South Dakota, east central South Dakota, south central South Dakota, and southeast South Dakota. For tonight, no hazardous weather is expected at this time. For Friday through Wednesday, rain risks increase late Saturday evening through Sunday. At this time, the risks for severe storms remains low. Spotter activation is not expected at this time. Your National Weather Service forecast for Siouxland. Tonight, mostly clear. Lows in the lower 50s. North winds 5 to 10 miles an hour with gusts up to 20 miles an hour, becoming southeast after midnight. Juneteenth, partly sunny. A slight chance of showers in the afternoon. Highs in the upper 70s. South winds around 5 miles an hour, becoming west in the afternoon. Chance of rain 20%. Friday night, mostly cloudy in the evening, then becoming partly cloudy. Lows in the mid-50s. Northwest winds 5 to 10 miles an hour, becoming northeast after midnight. Saturday, mostly sunny. A chance of showers in the afternoon. Highs in the lower 80s. East winds around 5 miles an hour. Chance of rain 30%. Saturday night, showers likely in the evening, then showers with a slight chance of thunderstorms after midnight. Lows in the upper 50s. East winds 10 to 15 miles an hour with gusts up to 25 miles an hour. Chance of rain 90%. Sunday, a slight chance of thunderstorms. Showers likely, mainly in the morning. Not as warm with highs in the lower 70s. Chance of rain 70%. Sunday night, mostly cloudy. A chance of showers in the evening. Lows in the mid-50s. Chance of rain 40%. Monday, partly sunny. Highs in the mid-70s. Monday night, partly cloudy. Lows in the mid-50s. Tuesday, partly sunny. Highs in the upper 70s. Tuesday night, partly cloudy. Lows in the mid-50s. Wednesday, mostly sunny. Highs in the upper 70s. Wednesday night, mostly clear in the evening, then becoming partly cloudy. Lows in the mid-50s. Thursday, mostly sunny. Highs in the upper 70s. At 10 p.m., in Sioux City, the temperature was 62, and the dew point 49. The relative humidity was 62%. Wind was calm. The pressure was 29.94 inches and rising. Elsewhere in northwest Iowa, Morris was mostly cloudy, and 63. Sheldon was clear and 59. Cherokee was clear and 63. Spencer was partly cloudy, and 58. Storm Lake was clear and 63. Other conditions across the northern plains, farther east in Iowa, skies ranged from clear to partly cloudy. It was 69 at Des Moines, 61 at Cedar Rapids, and 61 at Waterloo. In eastern Nebraska it was clear, and temperatures were between 65 and 67 degrees. In eastern South Dakota, it was clear, and temperatures were between 61 and 66 degrees. And in southern Minnesota, it was clear, and temperatures were between 57 and 62 degrees. Once again, at 10 p.m. Sioux City had a temperature of 62. The current time is 10:24 p.m. Central Daylight Time. Operating on a frequency of 162.475 MHz, this is NOAA Weather Radio Station WXL62, broadcasting from a transmitter near Lawton, Iowa. Our program originates from the National Weather Service in Sioux Falls and serves Sioux City and the surrounding Siouxland area. This hazardous weather outlook is for northwest Iowa, west central Iowa, southwest Minnesota, northeast Nebraska, central South Dakota, east central South Dakota, south central South Dakota, and southeast South Dakota. For tonight, no hazardous weather is expected at this time. For Friday through Wednesday, rain risks increase late Saturday evening through Sunday. At this time, the risks for severe storms remains low. Spotter activation is not expected at this time. Your National Weather Service forecast for Siouxland. Tonight, mostly clear.

lows in the lower 50s. North winds 5 to 10 miles an hour with gusts up to 20 miles an hour, becoming southeast after midnight. Juneteenth, partly sunny. A slight chance of showers in the afternoon. Highs in the upper 70s. South winds around 5 miles an hour, becoming west in the afternoon. Chance of rain 20%. Friday night, mostly cloudy in the evening, then becoming partly cloudy. Lows in the mid-50s. Northwest winds 5 to 10 miles an hour, becoming northeast after midnight. Saturday, mostly sunny. A chance of showers in the afternoon. Highs in the lower 80s. East winds around 5 miles an hour. Chance of rain 30%. Saturday night, showers likely in the evening, then showers with a slight chance of thunderstorms after midnight. Lows in the upper 50s. East winds 10 to 15 miles an hour with gusts up to 25 miles an hour. Chance of rain 90%. Sunday, a slight chance of thunderstorms. Showers likely, mainly in the morning. Not as warm with highs in the lower 70s. Chance of rain 70%. Sunday night, mostly cloudy. A chance of showers in the evening. Lows in the mid-50s. Chance of rain 40%. Monday, partly sunny. Highs in the mid-70s. Monday night, partly cloudy. Lows in the mid-50s. Tuesday, partly sunny. Highs in the upper 70s. Tuesday night, partly cloudy. Lows in the mid-50s. Wednesday, mostly sunny. Highs in the upper 70s. Wednesday night, mostly clear in the evening, then becoming partly cloudy. Lows in the mid-50s. Thursday, mostly sunny. Highs in the upper 70s. At 10 p.m., in Sioux City, the temperature was 62, and the dew point 49. The relative humidity was 62%. Wind was calm. The pressure was 29.94 inches and rising. Elsewhere in northwest Iowa, Morris was mostly cloudy, and 63. Sheldon was clear and 59. Cherokee was clear and 63. Spencer was partly cloudy, and 58. Storm Lake was clear and 63. Other conditions across the northern plains, farther east in Iowa, skies ranged from clear to partly cloudy. It was 69 at Des Moines, 61 at Cedar Rapids, and 61 at Waterloo. In eastern Nebraska it was clear, and temperatures were between 65 and 67 degrees. In eastern South Dakota, it was clear, and temperatures were between 61 and 66 degrees. And in southern Minnesota, it was clear, and temperatures were between 57 and 62 degrees. Once again, at 10 p.m. Sioux City had a temperature of 62. The current time is 10:29 p.m. Central Daylight Time. Operating on a frequency of 162.475 MHz, this is NOAA Weather Radio Station WXL62, broadcasting from a transmitter near Lawton, Iowa. Our program originates from the National Weather Service in Sioux Falls and serves Sioux City and the surrounding Siouxland area. This hazardous weather outlook is for northwest Iowa, west central Iowa, southwest Minnesota, northeast Nebraska, central South Dakota, east central South Dakota, south central South Dakota, and southeast South Dakota. For tonight, no hazardous weather is expected at this time. For Friday through Wednesday, rain risks increase late Saturday evening through Sunday. At this time, the risks for severe storms remains low. Spotter activation is not expected at this time. Your National Weather Service forecast for Siouxland. Tonight, mostly clear. Lows in the lower 50s. North winds 5 to 10 miles an hour with gusts up to 20 miles an hour, becoming southeast after midnight. Juneteenth, partly sunny. A slight chance of showers in the afternoon. Highs in the upper 70s. South winds around 5 miles an hour, becoming west in the afternoon. Chance of rain 20%. Friday night, mostly cloudy in the evening, then becoming partly cloudy. Lows in the mid-50s. Northwest winds 5 to 10 miles an hour, becoming northeast after midnight.

Saturday, mostly sunny. A chance of showers in the afternoon. Highs in the lower 80s. East winds around 5 miles an hour. Chance of rain 30%. Saturday night, showers likely in the evening, then showers with a slight chance of thunderstorms after midnight. Lows in the upper 50s. East winds 10 to 15 miles an hour with gusts up to 25 miles an hour. Chance of rain 90%. Sunday, a slight chance of thunderstorms. Showers likely, mainly in the morning. Not as warm with highs in the lower 70s. Chance of rain 70%. Sunday night, mostly cloudy. A chance of showers in the evening. Lows in the mid-50s. Chance of rain 40%. Monday, partly sunny. Highs in the mid-70s. Monday night, partly cloudy. Lows in the mid-50s. Tuesday, partly sunny. Highs in the upper 70s. Tuesday night, partly cloudy. Lows in the mid-50s. Wednesday, mostly sunny. Highs in the upper 70s. Wednesday night, mostly clear in the evening, then becoming partly cloudy. Lows in the mid-50s. Thursday, mostly sunny. Highs in the upper 70s. At 10 p.m., in Sioux City, the temperature was 62, and the dew point 49. The relative humidity was 62%. Wind was calm. The pressure was 29.94 inches and rising. Elsewhere in northwest Iowa, Morris was mostly cloudy and 63. Sheldon was clear and 59. Cherokee was clear and 63. Spencer was partly cloudy and 58. Storm Lake was clear and 63. Other conditions across the northern plains, farther east in Iowa, skies ranged from clear to partly cloudy. It was 69 at Des Moines, 61 at Cedar Rapids, and 61 at Waterloo. In eastern, farther east in Iowa, skies ranged from clear to partly cloudy. It was 69 at Des Moines, 61 at Cedar Rapids, and 61 at Waterloo. In eastern Nebraska, it was clear, and temperatures were between 65 and 67 degrees. In eastern South Dakota, it was clear, and temperatures were between 61 and 66 degrees. And in southern Minnesota, it was clear, and temperatures were between 57 and 62 degrees. Once again, at 10 p.m. Sioux City had a temperature of 62. The current time is 10:33 p.m. Central Daylight Time. Operating on a frequency of 162.475 MHz, this is NOAA Weather Radio Station WXL62, broadcasting from a transmitter near Lawton, Iowa. Our program originates from the National Weather Service in Sioux Falls and serves Sioux City and the surrounding Siouxland area. This hazardous weather outlook is for northwest Iowa, west central Iowa, southwest Minnesota, northeast Nebraska, central South Dakota, east central South Dakota, south central South Dakota, and southeast South Dakota. For tonight, no hazardous weather is expected at this time. For Friday through Wednesday, rain risks increase late Saturday evening through Sunday. At this time, the risks for severe storms remains low. Spotter activation is not expected at this time. Your National Weather Service forecast for Siouxland. Tonight, mostly clear. Lows in the lower 50s. North winds 5 to 10 miles an hour with gusts up to 20 miles an hour, becoming southeast after midnight. Juneteenth, partly sunny. A slight chance of showers in the afternoon. Highs in the upper 70s. South winds around 5 miles an hour, becoming west in the afternoon. Chance of rain 20%. Friday night, mostly cloudy in the evening, then becoming partly cloudy. Lows in the mid-50s. Northwest winds 5 to 10 miles an hour, becoming northeast after midnight. Saturday, mostly sunny. A chance of showers in the afternoon. Highs in the lower 80s. East winds around 5 miles an hour. Chance of rain 30%. Saturday night, showers likely in the evening, then showers with a slight chance of thunderstorms after midnight. Lows in the upper 50s. East winds 10 to 15 miles an hour with gusts up to

25 miles an hour. Chance of rain 90%. Sunday, a slight chance of thunderstorms. Showers likely, mainly in the morning. Not as warm with highs in the lower 70s. Chance of rain 70%. Sunday night, mostly cloudy. A chance of showers in the evening. Lows in the mid-50s. Chance of rain 40%. Monday, partly sunny. Highs in the mid-70s. Monday night, partly cloudy. Lows in the mid-50s. Tuesday, partly sunny. Highs in the upper 70s. Tuesday night, partly cloudy. Lows in the mid-50s. Wednesday, mostly sunny. Highs in the upper 70s. Wednesday night, mostly clear in the evening, then becoming partly cloudy. Lows in the mid-50s. Thursday, mostly sunny. Highs in the upper 70s. At 10 p.m., in Sioux City, the temperature was 62 and the dew point 49. The relative humidity was 62%. Wind was calm. The pressure was 29.94 inches and rising. Elsewhere in northwest Iowa, Morris was mostly cloudy and 63. Sheldon was clear and 59. Cherokee was clear and 63. Spencer was partly cloudy and 58. Storm Lake was clear and 63. Other conditions across the northern plains, farther east in Iowa, skies ranged from clear to partly cloudy. It was 69 at Des Moines, 61 at Cedar Rapids, and 61 at Waterloo. In eastern Nebraska, it was clear, and temperatures were between 65 and 67 degrees. In eastern South Dakota, it was clear, and temperatures were between 61 and 66 degrees. And in southern Minnesota, it was clear, and temperatures were between 57 and 62 degrees. Once again, at 10 p.m., Sioux City had a temperature of 62. The current time is 10:38 p.m. Central Daylight Time. Operating on a frequency of 162.475 MHz, this is NOAA Weather Radio Station WXL62, broadcasting from a transmitter near Lawton, Iowa. Our program originates from the National Weather Service in Sioux Falls and serves Sioux City and the surrounding Siouxland area. This hazardous weather outlook is for northwest Iowa, west central Iowa, southwest Minnesota, northeast Nebraska, central South Dakota, east central South Dakota, south central South Dakota, and southeast South Dakota. For tonight, no hazardous weather is expected at this time. For Friday through Wednesday, rain risks increase late Saturday evening through Sunday. At this time, the risks for severe storms remains low. Spotter activation is not expected at this time. Your National Weather Service forecast for Siouxland. Tonight, mostly clear. Lows in the lower 50s. North winds 5 to 10 miles an hour with gusts up to 20 miles an hour, becoming southeast after midnight. Juneteenth, partly sunny. A slight chance of showers in the afternoon. Highs in the upper 70s. South winds around 5 miles an hour, becoming west in the afternoon. Chance of rain 20%. Friday night, mostly cloudy in the evening, then becoming partly cloudy. Lows in the mid-50s. Northwest winds 5 to 10 miles an hour, becoming northeast after midnight. Saturday, mostly sunny. A chance of showers in the afternoon. Highs in the lower 80s. East winds around 5 miles an hour. Chance of rain 30%. Saturday night, showers likely in the evening, then showers with a slight chance of thunderstorms after midnight. Lows in the upper 50s. East winds 10 to 15 miles an hour with gusts up to 25 miles an hour. Chance of rain 90%. Sunday, a slight chance of thunderstorms. Showers likely, mainly in the morning. Not as warm with highs in the lower 70s. Chance of rain 70%. Sunday night, mostly cloudy. A chance of showers in the evening. Lows in the mid-50s. Chance of rain 40%. Monday, partly sunny. Highs in the mid-70s. Monday night, partly cloudy. Lows in the mid-50s. Tuesday, partly sunny.
highs in the upper 70s. Tuesday night, partly cloudy. Lows in the mid-50s. Wednesday, mostly sunny. Highs in the upper 70s. Wednesday night, mostly clear in the evening, then becoming partly cloudy. Lows in the mid-50s. Thursday, mostly sunny. Highs in the upper 70s. Your National Weather Service forecast for Siouxland. Overnight, mostly clear. Lows in the lower 50s. North winds around 5 miles an hour, becoming southeast around 5 miles an hour. Juneteenth, partly sunny. A slight chance of showers in the afternoon. Highs in the upper 70s. South winds around 5 miles an hour, becoming west in the afternoon. Chance of rain 20%. Friday night, mostly cloudy in the evening, then becoming partly cloudy. Lows in the mid-50s. Northwest winds 5 to 10 miles an hour, becoming northeast after midnight. Saturday, mostly sunny. A chance of showers in the afternoon. Highs in the lower 80s. East winds around 5 miles an hour. Chance of rain 30%. Saturday night, showers likely in the evening, then showers with a slight chance of thunderstorms after midnight. Lows in the upper 50s. East winds 10 to 15 miles an hour with gusts up to 25 miles an hour. Chance of rain 90%. Sunday, a slight chance of thunderstorms. Showers likely, mainly in the morning. Not as warm with highs in the lower 70s. Chance of rain 70%. Sunday night, mostly cloudy. A chance of showers in the evening. Lows in the mid-50s. Chance of rain 40%. Monday, partly sunny. Highs in the mid-70s. Monday night, partly cloudy. Lows in the mid-50s. Tuesday, partly sunny. Highs in the upper 70s. Tuesday night, partly cloudy. Lows in the mid-50s. Wednesday, mostly sunny. Highs in the upper 70s. Wednesday night, mostly clear in the evening, then becoming partly cloudy. Lows in the mid-50s. Thursday, mostly sunny. Highs in the upper 70s. At 10 p.m., in Sioux City, the temperature was 62 and the dew point 49. The relative humidity was 62%. Wind was calm. The pressure was 29.94 inches and rising. Elsewhere in northwest Iowa, Morris was mostly cloudy and 63. Sheldon was clear and 59. Cherokee was clear and 63. Spencer was partly cloudy and 58. Storm Lake was clear and 63. Other conditions across the northern plains, farther east in Iowa, skies ranged from clear to partly cloudy. It was 69 at Des Moines, 61 at Cedar Rapids, and 61 at Waterloo. In eastern Nebraska it was clear, and temperatures were between 65 and 67 degrees. In eastern South Dakota, it was clear, and temperatures were between 61 and 66 degrees. And in southern Minnesota, it was clear, and temperatures were between 57 and 62 degrees. Once again, at 10 p.m. Sioux City had a temperature of 62. The current time is 10:44 p.m. Central Daylight Time. Operating on a frequency of 162.475 MHz, this is NOAA Weather Radio Station WXL62, broadcasting from a transmitter near Lawton, Iowa. Our program originates from the National Weather Service in Sioux Falls and serves Sioux City and the surrounding Siouxland area. This hazardous weather outlook is for northwest Iowa, west central Iowa, southwest Minnesota, northeast Nebraska, central South Dakota, east central South Dakota, south central South Dakota, and southeast South Dakota. For tonight, no hazardous weather is expected at this time. For Friday through Wednesday, rain risks increase late Saturday evening through Sunday. At this time, the risks for severe storms remains low. Spotter activation is not expected at this time. Your National Weather Service forecast for Siouxland. Overnight, mostly clear. Lows in the lower 50s. North winds around 5 miles an hour, becoming southeast around 5 miles an hour.

Juneteenth, partly sunny. A slight chance of showers in the afternoon. Highs in the upper 70s. South winds around 5 miles an hour, becoming west in the afternoon. Chance of rain 20%. Friday night, mostly cloudy in the evening, then becoming partly cloudy. Lows in the mid-50s. Northwest winds 5 to 10 miles an hour, becoming northeast after midnight. Saturday, mostly sunny. A chance of showers in the afternoon. Highs in the lower 80s. East winds around 5 miles an hour. Chance of rain 30%. Saturday night, showers likely in the evening, then showers with a slight chance of thunderstorms after midnight. Lows in the upper 50s. East winds 10 to 15 miles an hour with gusts up to 25 miles an hour. Chance of rain 90%. Sunday, a slight chance of thunderstorms. Showers likely, mainly in the morning. Not as warm with highs in the lower 70s. Chance of rain 70%. Sunday night, mostly cloudy. A chance of showers in the evening. Lows in the mid-50s. Chance of rain 40%. Monday, partly sunny. Highs in the mid-70s. Monday night, partly cloudy. Lows in the mid-50s. Tuesday, partly sunny. Highs in the upper 70s. Tuesday night, partly cloudy. Lows in the mid-50s. Wednesday, mostly sunny. Highs in the upper 70s. Wednesday night, mostly clear in the evening, then becoming partly cloudy. Lows in the mid-50s. Thursday, mostly sunny. Highs in the upper 70s. At 10 p.m., in Sioux City, the temperature was 62, and the dew point 49. The relative humidity was 62%. Wind was calm. The pressure was 29.94 inches and rising. Elsewhere in northwest Iowa, Morris was mostly cloudy, and 63. Sheldon was clear and 59. Cherokee was clear and 63. Spencer was partly cloudy, and 58. Storm Lake was clear and 63. Other conditions across the northern plains, farther east in Iowa, skies ranged from clear to partly cloudy. It was 69 at Des Moines, 61 at Cedar Rapids, and 61 at Waterloo. In eastern Nebraska it was clear, and temperatures were between 65 and 67 degrees. In eastern South Dakota, it was clear, and temperatures were between 61 and 66 degrees. And in southern Minnesota, it was clear, and temperatures were between 57 and 62 degrees. Once again, at 10 p.m. Sioux City had a temperature of 62. The current time is 10:48 p.m. Central Daylight Time. Operating on a frequency of 162.475 MHz, this is NOAA Weather Radio Station WXL62, broadcasting from a transmitter near Lawton, Iowa. Our program originates from the National Weather Service in Sioux Falls and serves Sioux City and the surrounding Siouxland area. This hazardous weather outlook is for northwest Iowa, west central Iowa, southwest Minnesota, northeast Nebraska, central South Dakota, east central South Dakota, south central South Dakota, and southeast South Dakota. For tonight, no hazardous weather is expected at this time. For Friday through Wednesday, rain risks increase late Saturday evening through Sunday. At this time, the risks for severe storms remains low. Spotter activation is not expected at this time. Your National Weather Service forecast for Siouxland. Overnight, mostly clear. Lows in the lower 50s. North winds around 5 miles an hour, becoming southeast around 5 miles an hour. Juneteenth, partly sunny. A slight chance of showers in the afternoon. Highs in the upper 70s. South winds around 5 miles an hour, becoming west in the afternoon. Chance of rain 20%. Friday night, mostly cloudy in the evening, then becoming partly cloudy. Lows in the mid-50s. Northwest winds 5 to 10 miles an hour, becoming northeast after midnight. Saturday, mostly sunny. A chance of showers in the afternoon. Highs in the lower 80s. East winds around 5 miles an hour. Chance of rain.

30%. Saturday night, showers likely in the evening, then showers with a slight chance of thunderstorms after midnight. Lows in the upper 50s. East winds 10 to 15 miles an hour with gusts up to 25 miles an hour. Chance of rain 90%. Sunday, a slight chance of thunderstorms. Showers likely, mainly in the morning. Not as warm with highs in the lower 70s. Chance of rain 70%. Sunday night, mostly cloudy. A chance of showers in the evening. Lows in the mid-50s. Chance of rain 40%. Monday, partly sunny. Highs in the mid-70s. Monday night, partly cloudy. Lows in the mid-50s. Tuesday, partly sunny. Highs in the upper 70s. Tuesday night, partly cloudy. Lows in the mid-50s. Wednesday, mostly sunny. Highs in the upper 70s. Wednesday night, mostly clear in the evening, then becoming partly cloudy. Lows in the mid-50s. Thursday, mostly sunny. Highs in the upper 70s. At 10 p.m., in Sioux City, the temperature was 62, and the dew point 49. The relative humidity was 62%. Wind was calm. The pressure was 29.94 inches and rising. Elsewhere in northwest Iowa, Morris was mostly cloudy and 63. Sheldon was clear and 59. Cherokee was clear and 63. Spencer was partly cloudy and 58. Storm Lake was clear and 63. Other conditions across the northern plains, farther east in Iowa, skies ranged from clear to partly cloudy. It was 69 at Des Moines, 61 at Cedar Rapids, and 61 at Waterloo. In eastern Nebraska it was clear, and temperatures were between 65 and 67 degrees. In eastern South Dakota, it was clear, and temperatures were between 61 and 66 degrees. And in southern Minnesota, it was clear, and temperatures were between 57 and 62 degrees. Once again, at 10 p.m. Sioux City had a temperature of 62. The current time is 10:53 p.m. Central Daylight Time. Operating on a frequency of 162.475 MHz, this is NOAA Weather Radio Station WXL62, broadcasting from a transmitter near Lawton, Iowa. Our program originates from the National Weather Service in Sioux Falls and serves Sioux City and the surrounding Siouxland area. This hazardous weather outlook is for northwest Iowa, west central Iowa, southwest Minnesota, northeast Nebraska, central South Dakota, east central South Dakota, south central South Dakota, and southeast South Dakota. For tonight, no hazardous weather is expected at this time. For Friday through Wednesday, rain risks increase late Saturday evening through Sunday. At this time, the risks for severe storms remains low. Spotter activation is not expected at this time. Your National Weather Service forecast for Siouxland. Overnight, mostly clear. Lows in the lower 50s. North winds around 5 miles an hour, becoming southeast around 5 miles an hour. Juneteenth, partly sunny. A slight chance of showers in the afternoon. Highs in the upper 70s. South winds around 5 miles an hour, becoming west in the afternoon. Chance of rain 20%. Friday night, mostly cloudy in the evening, then becoming partly cloudy. Lows in the mid-50s. Northwest winds 5 to 10 miles an hour, becoming northeast after midnight. Saturday, mostly sunny. A chance of showers in the afternoon. Highs in the lower 80s. East winds around 5 miles an hour. Chance of rain 30%. Saturday night, showers likely in the evening, then showers with a slight chance of thunderstorms after midnight. Lows in the upper 50s. East winds 10 to 15 miles an hour with gusts up to 25 miles an hour. Chance of rain 90%. Sunday, a slight chance of thunderstorms. Showers likely, mainly in the morning. Not as warm with highs in the lower 70s. Chance of rain 70%. Sunday night, mostly cloudy. A chance of showers in the evening. Lows in the mid-50s. Chance of

rising 40%. Monday, partly sunny. Highs in the mid-70s. Monday night, partly cloudy. Lows in the mid-50s. Tuesday, partly sunny. Highs in the upper 70s. Tuesday night, partly cloudy. Lows in the mid-50s. Wednesday, mostly sunny. Highs in the upper 70s. Wednesday night, mostly clear in the evening, then becoming partly cloudy. Lows in the mid-50s. Thursday, mostly sunny. Highs in the upper 70s. At 10 p.m., in Sioux City, the temperature was 62, and the dew point 49. The relative humidity was 62%. Wind was calm. The pressure was 29.94 inches and rising. Elsewhere in northwest Iowa, Morris was mostly cloudy, and 63. Sheldon was clear and 59. Cherokee was clear and 63. Spencer was partly cloudy, and 58. Storm Lake was clear and 63. Other conditions across the northern plains, farther east in Iowa, skies ranged from clear to partly cloudy. It was 69 at Des Moines, 61 at Cedar Rapids, and 61 at Waterloo. In eastern Nebraska it was clear, and temperatures were between 65 and 67 degrees. In eastern South Dakota, it was clear, and temperatures were between 61 and 66 degrees. And in southern Minnesota, it was clear, and temperatures were between 57 and 62 degrees. Once again, at 10 p.m. Sioux City had a temperature of 62. The current time is 10:57 p.m. Central Daylight Time. Operating on a frequency of 162.475 MHz, this is NOAA Weather Radio Station WXL62, broadcasting from a transmitter near Lawton, Iowa. Our program originates from the National Weather Service in Sioux Falls and serves Sioux City and the surrounding Siouxland area. This hazardous weather outlook is for northwest Iowa, west central Iowa, southwest Minnesota, northeast Nebraska, central South Dakota, east central South Dakota, south central South Dakota, and southeast South Dakota. For tonight, no hazardous weather is expected at this time. For Friday through Wednesday, rain risks increase late Saturday evening through Sunday. At this time, the risks for severe storms remains low. Spotter activation is not expected at this time. Your National Weather Service forecast for Siouxland. Overnight, mostly clear. Lows in the lower 50s. North winds around 5 miles an hour, becoming southeast around 5 miles an hour. Juneteenth, partly sunny. A slight chance of showers in the afternoon. Highs in the upper 70s. South winds around 5 miles an hour, becoming west in the afternoon. Chance of rain 20%. Friday night, mostly cloudy in the evening, then becoming partly cloudy. Lows in the mid-50s. Northwest winds 5 to 10 miles an hour, becoming northeast after midnight. Saturday, mostly sunny. A chance of showers in the afternoon. Highs in the lower 80s. East winds around 5 miles an hour. Chance of rain 30%. Saturday night, showers likely in the evening, then showers with a slight chance of thunderstorms after midnight. Lows in the upper 50s. East winds 10 to 15 miles an hour with gusts up to 25 miles an hour. Chance of rain 90%. Sunday, a slight chance of thunderstorms. Showers likely, mainly in the morning. Not as warm with highs in the lower 70s. Chance of rain 70%. Sunday night, mostly cloudy. A chance of showers in the evening. Lows in the mid-50s. Chance of rain 40%. Monday, partly sunny. Highs in the mid-70s. Monday night, partly cloudy. Lows in the mid-50s. Tuesday, partly sunny. Highs in the upper 70s. Tuesday night, partly cloudy. Lows in the mid-50s. Wednesday, mostly sunny. Highs in the upper 70s. Wednesday night, mostly clear in the evening, then becoming partly cloudy. Lows in the mid-50s. Thursday, mostly sunny. Highs in the upper 70s. At 10 p.m.

The relative humidity was 69%. Wind was calm. The pressure was 29.96 inches and rising. Elsewhere in northwest Iowa, Morris was partly cloudy and 61. Sheldon was clear and 54. Cherokee was clear and 59. Spencer was clear and 57. Storm Lake was clear and 61. Other conditions across the northern plains, farther east in Iowa, skies ranged from clear to partly cloudy. It was 67 at Des Moines, 60 at Cedar Rapids, and 59 at Waterloo. In eastern Nebraska, it was clear. It was 63 at Lincoln, 67 at Omaha, and 55 at Norfolk. In eastern South Dakota, it was clear, and temperatures were between 60 and 61 degrees. And in southern Minnesota, it was clear, and temperatures were between 56 and 61 degrees. Once again, at 11 p.m., Sioux City had a temperature of 59. The current time is 11:11 p.m. Central Daylight Time. Operating on a frequency of 162.475 MHz, this is NOAA Weather Radio Station WXL62, broadcasting from a transmitter near Lawton, Iowa. Our program originates from the National Weather Service in Sioux Falls and serves Sioux City and the surrounding Siouxland area. This hazardous weather outlook is for northwest Iowa, west central Iowa, southwest Minnesota, northeast Nebraska, central South Dakota, east central South Dakota, south central South Dakota, and southeast South Dakota. For tonight, no hazardous weather is expected at this time. For Friday through Wednesday, rain risks increase late Saturday evening through Sunday. At this time, the risks for severe storms remains low. Spotter activation is not expected at this time. Your National Weather Service forecast for Siouxland. Overnight, mostly clear. Lows in the lower 50s. North winds around 5 miles an hour, becoming southeast around 5 miles an hour. Juneteenth, partly sunny. A slight chance of showers in the afternoon. Highs in the upper 70s. South winds around 5 miles an hour, becoming west in the afternoon. Chance of rain 20%. Friday night, mostly cloudy in the evening, then becoming partly cloudy. Lows in the mid-50s. Northwest winds 5 to 10 miles an hour, becoming northeast after midnight. Saturday, mostly sunny. A chance of showers in the afternoon. Highs in the lower 80s. East winds around 5 miles an hour. Chance of rain 30%. Saturday night, showers likely in the evening, then showers with a slight chance of thunderstorms after midnight. Lows in the upper 50s. East winds 10 to 15 miles an hour with gusts up to 25 miles an hour. Chance of rain 90%. Sunday, a slight chance of thunderstorms. Showers likely, mainly in the morning. Not as warm with highs in the lower 70s. Chance of rain 70%. Sunday night, mostly cloudy. A chance of showers in the evening. Lows in the mid-50s. Chance of rain 40%. Monday, partly sunny. Highs in the mid-70s. Monday night, partly cloudy. Lows in the mid-50s. Tuesday, partly sunny. Highs in the upper 70s. Tuesday night, partly cloudy. Lows in the mid-50s. Wednesday, mostly sunny. Highs in the upper 70s. Wednesday night, mostly clear in the evening, then becoming partly cloudy. Lows in the mid-50s. Thursday, mostly sunny. Highs in the upper 70s. At 11 p.m., in Sioux City, the temperature was 59 and the dew point 49. The relative humidity was 69%. Wind was calm. The pressure was 29.96 inches and rising. Elsewhere in northwest Iowa, Morris was partly cloudy and 61. Sheldon was clear and 54. Cherokee was clear and 59. Spencer was clear and 57. Storm Lake was clear and 61. Other conditions across the northern plains, farther east in Iowa, skies ranged from clear to partly cloudy. It was 67 at Des Moines, 60 at Cedar Rapids, and 59 at Waterloo.

Lou. In eastern Nebraska, it was clear. It was 63 at Lincoln, 67 at Omaha, and 55 at Norfolk. In eastern South Dakota, it was clear, and temperatures were between 60 and 61 degrees. And in southern Minnesota, it was clear, and temperatures were between 56 and 61 degrees. Once again, at 11 p.m., Sioux City had a temperature of 59. The current time is 11:16 p.m. Central Daylight Time. Operating on a frequency of 162.475 MHz, this is NOAA Weather Radio Station WXL62, broadcasting from a transmitter near Lawton, Iowa. Our program originates from the National Weather Service in Sioux Falls and serves Sioux City and the surrounding Siouxland area. This hazardous weather outlook is for northwest Iowa, west central Iowa, southwest Minnesota, northeast Nebraska, central South Dakota, east central South Dakota, south central South Dakota, and southeast South Dakota. For tonight, no hazardous weather is expected at this time. For Friday through Wednesday, rain risks increase late Saturday evening through Sunday. At this time, the risks for severe storms remains low. Spotter activation is not expected at this time. Your National Weather Service forecast for Siouxland. Overnight, mostly clear. Lows in the lower 50s. North winds around 5 miles an hour, becoming southeast around 5 miles an hour. Juneteenth, partly sunny. A slight chance of showers in the afternoon. Highs in the upper 70s. South winds around 5 miles an hour, becoming west in the afternoon. Chance of rain 20%. Friday night, mostly cloudy in the evening, then becoming partly cloudy. Lows in the mid-50s. Northwest winds 5 to 10 miles an hour, becoming northeast after midnight. Saturday, mostly sunny. A chance of showers in the afternoon. Highs in the lower 80s. East winds around 5 miles an hour. Chance of rain 30%. Saturday night, showers likely in the evening, then showers with a slight chance of thunderstorms after midnight. Lows in the upper 50s. East winds 10 to 15 miles an hour with gusts up to 25 miles an hour. Chance of rain 90%. Sunday, a slight chance of thunderstorms. Showers likely, mainly in the morning. Not as warm with highs in the lower 70s. Chance of rain 70%. Sunday night, mostly cloudy. A chance of showers in the evening. Lows in the mid-50s. Chance of rain 40%. Monday, partly sunny. Highs in the mid-70s. Monday night, partly cloudy. Lows in the mid-50s. Tuesday, partly sunny. Highs in the upper 70s. Tuesday night, partly cloudy. Lows in the mid-50s. Wednesday, mostly sunny. Highs in the upper 70s. Wednesday night, mostly clear in the evening, then becoming partly cloudy. Lows in the mid-50s. Thursday, mostly sunny. Highs in the upper 70s. At 11 p.m., in Sioux City, the temperature was 59 and the dew point 49. The relative humidity was 69%. Wind was calm. The pressure was 29.96 inches and rising. Elsewhere in northwest Iowa, Morris was partly cloudy and 61. Sheldon was clear and 54. Cherokee was clear and 59. Spencer was clear and 57. Storm Lake was clear and 61. Other conditions across the northern plains, farther east in Iowa, skies ranged from clear to partly cloudy. It was 67 at Des Moines, 60 at Cedar Rapids, and 59 at Waterloo. In eastern Nebraska, it was clear. It was 63 at Lincoln, 67 at Omaha, and 55 at Norfolk. In eastern South Dakota, it was clear, and temperatures were between 60 and 61 degrees. And in southern Minnesota, it was clear, and temperatures were between 56 and 61 degrees. Once again, at 11 p.m., Sioux City had a temperature of 59. The current time is 11:20 p.m. Central Daylight Time. Operating on a frequency of 162.475 MHz.

Service forecast for Siouxland. Overnight, mostly clear. Lows in the lower 50s. North winds around 5 miles an hour, becoming southeast around 5 miles an hour. Juneteenth, partly sunny. A slight chance of showers in the afternoon. Highs in the upper 70s. South winds around 5 miles an hour, becoming west in the afternoon. Chance of rain 20%. Friday night, mostly cloudy in the evening, then becoming partly cloudy. Lows in the mid-50s. Northwest winds 5 to 10 miles an hour, becoming northeast after midnight. Saturday, mostly sunny. A chance of showers in the afternoon. Highs in the lower 80s. East winds around 5 miles an hour. Chance of rain 30%. Saturday night, showers likely in the evening, then showers with a slight chance of thunderstorms after midnight. Lows in the upper 50s. East winds 10 to 15 miles an hour with gusts up to 25 miles an hour. Chance of rain 90%. Sunday, a slight chance of thunderstorms. Showers likely, mainly in the morning. Not as warm with highs in the lower 70s. Chance of rain 70%. Sunday night, mostly cloudy. A chance of showers in the evening. Lows in the mid-50s. Chance of rain 40%. Monday, partly sunny. Highs in the mid-70s. Monday night, partly cloudy. Lows in the mid-50s. Tuesday, partly sunny. Highs in the upper 70s. Tuesday night, partly cloudy. Lows in the mid-50s. Wednesday, mostly sunny. Highs in the upper 70s. Wednesday night, mostly clear in the evening, then becoming partly cloudy. Lows in the mid-50s. Thursday, mostly sunny. Highs in the upper 70s. At 11 p.m., in Sioux City, the temperature was 59 and the dew point 49. The relative humidity was 69%. Wind was calm. The pressure was 29.96 inches and rising. Elsewhere in northwest Iowa, Morris was partly cloudy and 61. Sheldon was clear and 54. Cherokee was clear and 59. Spencer was clear and 57. Storm Lake was clear and 61. Other conditions across the northern plains, farther east in Iowa, skies ranged from clear to partly cloudy. It was 67 at Des Moines, 60 at Cedar Rapids, and 59 at Waterloo. In eastern Nebraska it was clear. It was 63 at Lincoln, 67 at Omaha, and 55 at Norfolk. In eastern South Dakota, it was clear, and temperatures were between 60 and 61 degrees. And in southern Minnesota, it was clear, and temperatures were between 56 and 61 degrees. Once again, at 11 p.m. Sioux City had a temperature of 59. The current time is 11:24 p.m. Central Daylight Time. Operating on a frequency of 162.475 MHz, this is NOAA Weather Radio Station WXL62, broadcasting from a transmitter near Lawton, Iowa. Our program originates from the National Weather Service in Sioux Falls and serves Sioux City and the surrounding Siouxland area. This hazardous weather outlook is for northwest Iowa, west central Iowa, southwest Minnesota, northeast Nebraska, central South Dakota, east central South Dakota, south central South Dakota, and southeast South Dakota. For tonight, no hazardous weather is expected at this time. For Friday through Wednesday, rain risks increase late Saturday evening through Sunday. At this time, the risks for severe storms remains low. Spotter activation is not expected at this time. Your National Weather Service forecast for Siouxland. Overnight, mostly clear. Lows in the lower 50s. North winds around 5 miles an hour, becoming southeast around 5 miles an hour. Juneteenth, partly sunny. A slight chance of showers in the afternoon. Highs in the upper 70s. South winds around 5 miles an hour, becoming west in the afternoon. Chance of rain 20%. Friday night, mostly cloudy in the evening, then becoming partly cloudy. Lows in the mid-50s. Northwest winds 5 to 10 miles an hour.

becoming northeast after midnight. Saturday, mostly sunny. A chance of showers in the afternoon. Highs in the lower 80s. East winds around 5 miles an hour. Chance of rain 30%. Saturday night, showers likely in the evening, then showers with a slight chance of thunderstorms after midnight. Lows in the upper 50s. East winds 10 to 15 miles an hour with gusts up to 25 miles an hour. Chance of rain 90%. Sunday, a slight chance of thunderstorms. Showers likely, mainly in the morning. Not as warm with highs in the lower 70s. Chance of rain 70%. Sunday night, mostly cloudy. A chance of showers in the evening. Lows in the mid-50s. Chance of rain 40%. Monday, partly sunny. Highs in the mid-70s. Monday night, partly cloudy. Lows in the mid-50s. Tuesday, partly sunny. Highs in the upper 70s. Tuesday night, partly cloudy. Lows in the mid-50s. Wednesday, mostly sunny. Highs in the upper 70s. Wednesday night, mostly clear in the evening, then becoming partly cloudy. Lows in the mid-50s. Thursday, mostly sunny. Highs in the upper 70s. At 11 p.m., in Sioux City, the temperature was 59 and the dew point 49. The relative humidity was 69%. Wind was calm. The pressure was 29.96 inches and rising. Elsewhere in northwest Iowa, Morris was partly cloudy and 61. Sheldon was clear and 54. Cherokee was clear and 59. Spencer was clear and 57. Storm Lake was clear and 61. Other conditions across the northern plains, farther east in Iowa, skies ranged from clear to partly cloudy. It was 67 at Des Moines, 60 at Cedar Rapids, and 59 at Waterloo. In eastern Nebraska it was clear. It was 63 at Lincoln, 67 at Omaha, and 55 at Norfolk. In eastern South Dakota, it was clear, and temperatures were between 60 and 61 degrees. And in southern Minnesota, it was clear, and temperatures were between 56 and 61 degrees. Once again, at 11 p.m. Sioux City had a temperature of 59. The current time is 11:29 p.m. Central Daylight Time. Operating on a frequency of 162.475 MHz, this is NOAA Weather Radio Station WXL62, broadcasting from a transmitter near Lawton, Iowa. Our program originates from the National Weather Service in Sioux Falls and serves Sioux City and the surrounding Siouxland area. This hazardous weather outlook is for northwest Iowa, west central Iowa, southwest Minnesota, northeast Nebraska, central South Dakota, east central South Dakota, south central South Dakota, and southeast South Dakota. For tonight, no hazardous weather is expected at this time. For Friday through Wednesday, rain risks increase late Saturday evening through Sunday. At this time, the risks for severe storms remains low. Spotter activation is not expected at this time. Your National Weather Service forecast for Siouxland. Overnight, mostly clear. Lows in the lower 50s. North winds around 5 miles an hour, becoming southeast around 5 miles an hour. Juneteenth, partly sunny. A slight chance of showers in the afternoon. Highs in the upper 70s. South winds around 5 miles an hour, becoming west in the afternoon. Chance of rain 20%. Friday night, mostly cloudy in the evening, then becoming partly cloudy. Lows in the mid-50s. Northwest winds 5 to 10 miles an hour, becoming northeast after midnight. Saturday, mostly sunny. A chance of showers in the afternoon. Highs in the lower 80s. East winds around 5 miles an hour. Chance of rain 30%. Saturday night, showers likely in the evening, then showers with a slight chance of thunderstorms after midnight. Lows in the upper 50s. East winds 10 to 15 miles an hour with gusts up to 25 miles an hour. Chance of rain 90%. Sunday, a slight chance of thunderstorms. Showers likely, mainly in the

morning. Not as warm with highs in the lower 70s. Chance of rain 70%. Sunday night, mostly cloudy. A chance of showers in the evening. Lows in the mid-50s. Chance of rain 40%. Monday, partly sunny. Highs in the mid-70s. Monday night, partly cloudy. Lows in the mid-50s. Tuesday, partly sunny. Highs in the upper 70s. Tuesday night, partly cloudy. Lows in the mid-50s. Wednesday, mostly sunny. Highs in the upper 70s. Wednesday night, mostly clear in the evening, then becoming partly cloudy. Lows in the mid-50s. Thursday, mostly sunny. Highs in the upper 70s. At 11 p.m., in Sioux City, the temperature was 59 and the dew point 49. The relative humidity was 69%. Wind was calm. The pressure was 29.96 inches and rising. Elsewhere in northwest Iowa, Morris was partly cloudy and 61. Sheldon was clear and 54. Cherokee was clear and 59. Spencer was clear and 57. Storm Lake was clear and 61. Other conditions across the northern plains, farther east in Iowa, skies ranged from clear to partly cloudy. It was 67 at Des Moines, clear and 57. Storm Lake was clear and 61. Other conditions across the northern plains, farther east in Iowa, skies ranged from clear to partly cloudy. It was 67 at Des Moines, 60 at Cedar Rapids, and 59 at Waterloo. In eastern Nebraska it was clear. It was 63 at Lincoln, 67 at Omaha, and 55 at Norfolk. In eastern South Dakota, it was clear, and temperatures were between 60 and 61 degrees. And in southern Minnesota, it was clear, and temperatures were between 56 and 61 degrees. Once again, at 11 p.m. Sioux City had a temperature of 59. The current time is 11:33 p.m. Central Daylight Time. Operating on a frequency of 162.475 MHz, this is NOAA Weather Radio Station WXL62, broadcasting from a transmitter near Lawton, Iowa. Our program originates from the National Weather Service in Sioux Falls and serves Sioux City and the surrounding Siouxland area. This hazardous weather outlook is for northwest Iowa, west central Iowa, southwest Minnesota, northeast Nebraska, central South Dakota, east central South Dakota, south central South Dakota, and southeast South Dakota. For tonight, no hazardous weather is expected at this time. For Friday through Wednesday, rain risks increase late Saturday evening through Sunday. At this time, the risks for severe storms remains low. Spotter activation is not expected at this time. Your National Weather Service forecast for Siouxland. Overnight, mostly clear. Lows in the lower 50s. North winds around 5 miles an hour, becoming southeast around 5 miles an hour. Juneteenth, partly sunny. A slight chance of showers in the afternoon. Highs in the upper 70s. South winds around 5 miles an hour, becoming west in the afternoon. Chance of rain 20%. Friday night, mostly cloudy in the evening, then becoming partly cloudy. Lows in the mid-50s. Northwest winds 5 to 10 miles an hour, becoming northeast after midnight. Saturday, mostly sunny. A chance of showers in the afternoon. Highs in the lower 80s. East winds around 5 miles an hour. Chance of rain 30%. Saturday night, showers likely in the evening, then showers with a slight chance of thunderstorms after midnight. Lows in the upper 50s. East winds 10 to 15 miles an hour with gusts up to 25 miles an hour. Chance of rain 90%. Sunday, a slight chance of thunderstorms. Showers likely, mainly in the morning. Not as warm with highs in the lower 70s. Chance of rain 70%. Sunday night, mostly cloudy. A chance of showers in the evening. Lows in the mid-50s. Chance of rain 40%. Monday, partly sunny. Highs in the mid-70s. Monday night, partly cloudy. Lows in

mid-50s. Tuesday, partly sunny. Highs in the upper 70s. Tuesday night, partly cloudy. Lows in the mid-50s. Wednesday, mostly sunny. Highs in the upper 70s. Wednesday night, mostly clear in the evening, then becoming partly cloudy. Lows in the mid-50s. Thursday, mostly sunny. Highs in the upper 70s. At 11 p.m., in Sioux City, the temperature was 59 and the dew point 49. The relative humidity was 69%. Wind was calm. The pressure was 29.96 inches and rising. Elsewhere in northwest Iowa, Morris was partly cloudy and 61. Sheldon was clear and 54. Cherokee was clear and 59. Spencer was clear and 57. Storm Lake was clear and 61. Other conditions across the northern plains, farther east in Iowa, skies ranged from clear to partly cloudy. It was 67 at Des Moines, 60 at Cedar Rapids, and 59 at Waterloo. In eastern Nebraska it was clear. It was 63 at Lincoln, 67 at Omaha, and 55 at Norfolk. In eastern South Dakota, it was clear, and temperatures were between 60 and 61 degrees. And in southern Minnesota, it was clear, and temperatures were between 56 and 61 degrees. Once again, at 11 p.m. Sioux City had a temperature of 59. The current time is 11:38 p.m. Central Daylight Time. Operating on a frequency of 162.475 MHz, this is NOAA Weather Radio Station WXL62, broadcasting from a transmitter near Lawton, Iowa. Our program originates from the National Weather Service in Sioux Falls and serves Sioux City and the surrounding Siouxland area. This hazardous weather outlook is for northwest Iowa, west central Iowa, southwest Minnesota, northeast Nebraska, central South Dakota, east central South Dakota, south central South Dakota, and southeast South Dakota. For tonight, no hazardous weather is expected at this time. For Friday through Wednesday, rain risks increase late Saturday evening through Sunday. At this time, the risks for severe storms remains low. Spotter activation is not expected at this time. Your National Weather Service forecast for Siouxland. Overnight, mostly clear. Lows in the lower 50s. North winds around 5 miles an hour, becoming southeast around 5 miles an hour. Juneteenth, partly sunny. A slight chance of showers in the afternoon. Highs in the upper 70s. South winds around 5 miles an hour, becoming west in the afternoon. Chance of rain 20%. Friday night, mostly cloudy in the evening, then becoming partly cloudy. Lows in the mid-50s. Northwest winds 5 to 10 miles an hour, becoming northeast after midnight. Saturday, mostly sunny. A chance of showers in the afternoon. Highs in the lower 80s. East winds around 5 miles an hour. Chance of rain 30%. Saturday night, showers likely in the evening, then showers with a slight chance of thunderstorms after midnight. Lows in the upper 50s. East winds 10 to 15 miles an hour with gusts up to 25 miles an hour. Chance of rain 90%. Sunday, a slight chance of thunderstorms. Showers likely, mainly in the morning. Not as warm with highs in the lower 70s. Chance of rain 70%. Sunday night, mostly cloudy. A chance of showers in the evening. Lows in the mid-50s. Chance of rain 40%. Monday, partly sunny. Highs in the mid-70s. Monday night, partly cloudy. Lows in the mid-50s. Tuesday, partly sunny. Highs in the upper 70s. Tuesday night, partly cloudy. Lows in the mid-50s. Wednesday, mostly sunny. Highs in the upper 70s. Wednesday night, mostly clear in the evening, then becoming partly cloudy. Lows in the mid-50s. Thursday, mostly sunny. Highs in the upper 70s. At 11 p.m., in Sioux City, the temperature was 59 and the dew point 49. The relative humidity was 69%. Wind was
was calm. The pressure was 29.96 inches and rising. Elsewhere in northwest Iowa, Morris was partly cloudy and 61. Sheldon was clear and 54. Cherokee was clear and 59. Spencer was clear and 57. Storm Lake was clear and 61. Other conditions across the northern plains, farther east in Iowa, skies ranged from clear to partly cloudy. It was 67 at Des Moines, 60 at Cedar Rapids, and 59 at Waterloo. In eastern Nebraska it was clear. It was 63 at Lincoln, 67 at Omaha, and 55 at Norfolk. In eastern South Dakota, it was clear, and temperatures were between 60 and 61 degrees. And in southern Minnesota, it was clear, and temperatures were between 56 and 61 degrees. Once again, at 11 p.m. Sioux City had a temperature of 59. The current time is 11:42 p.m. Central Daylight Time. Operating on a frequency of 162.475 MHz, this is NOAA Weather Radio Station WXL62, broadcasting from a transmitter near Lawton, Iowa. Our program originates from the National Weather Service in Sioux Falls and serves Sioux City and the surrounding Siouxland area. This hazardous weather outlook is for northwest Iowa, west central Iowa, southwest Minnesota, northeast Nebraska, central South Dakota, east central South Dakota, south central South Dakota, and southeast South Dakota. For tonight, no hazardous weather is expected at this time. For Friday through Wednesday, rain risks increase late Saturday evening through Sunday. At this time, the risks for severe storms remains low. Spotter activation is not expected at this time. Your National Weather Service forecast for Siouxland. Overnight, mostly clear. Lows in the lower 50s. North winds around 5 miles an hour, becoming southeast around 5 miles an hour. Juneteenth, partly sunny. A slight chance of showers in the afternoon. Highs in the upper 70s. South winds around 5 miles an hour, becoming west in the afternoon. Chance of rain 20%. Friday night, mostly cloudy in the evening, then becoming partly cloudy. Lows in the mid-50s. Northwest winds 5 to 10 miles an hour, becoming northeast after midnight. Saturday, mostly sunny. A chance of showers in the afternoon. Highs in the lower 80s. East winds around 5 miles an hour. Chance of rain 30%. Saturday night, showers likely in the evening, then showers with a slight chance of thunderstorms after midnight. Lows in the upper 50s. East winds 10 to 15 miles an hour with gusts up to 25 miles an hour. Chance of rain 90%. Sunday, a slight chance of thunderstorms. Showers likely, mainly in the morning. Not as warm with highs in the lower 70s. Chance of rain 70%. Sunday night, mostly cloudy. A chance of showers in the evening. Lows in the mid-50s. Chance of rain 40%. Monday, partly sunny. Highs in the mid-70s. Monday night, partly cloudy. Lows in the mid-50s. Tuesday, partly sunny. Highs in the upper 70s. Tuesday night, partly cloudy. Lows in the mid-50s. Wednesday, mostly sunny. Highs in the upper 70s. Wednesday night, mostly clear in the evening, then becoming partly cloudy. Lows in the mid-50s. Thursday, mostly sunny. Highs in the upper 70s. At 11 p.m., in Sioux City, the temperature was 59 and the dew point 49. The relative humidity was 69%. Wind was calm. The pressure was 29.96 inches and rising. Elsewhere in northwest Iowa, Morris was partly cloudy and 61. Sheldon was clear and 54. Cherokee was clear and 59. Spencer was clear and 57. Storm Lake was clear and 61. Other conditions across the northern plains, farther east in Iowa, skies ranged from clear to partly cloudy. It was 67 at Des Moines, 60 at Cedar Rapids, and 59 at Waterloo. In eastern Nebraska it was clear,

remains low. Spotter activation is not expected at this time. Your National Weather Service forecast for Siouxland. Overnight, mostly clear. Lows in the lower 50s. North winds around 5 miles an hour, becoming southeast around 5 miles an hour. Juneteenth, partly sunny. A slight chance of showers in the afternoon. Highs in the upper 70s. South winds around 5 miles an hour, becoming west in the afternoon. Chance of rain 20%. Friday night, mostly cloudy in the evening, then becoming partly cloudy. Lows in the mid-50s. Northwest winds 5 to 10 miles an hour, becoming northeast after midnight. Saturday, mostly sunny. A chance of showers in the afternoon. Highs in the lower 80s. East winds around 5 miles an hour. Chance of rain 30%. Saturday night, showers likely in the evening, then showers with a slight chance of thunderstorms after midnight. Lows in the upper 50s. East winds 10 to 15 miles an hour with gusts up to 25 miles an hour. Chance of rain 90%. Sunday, a slight chance of thunderstorms. Showers likely, mainly in the morning. Not as warm with highs in the lower 70s. Chance of rain 70%. Sunday night, mostly cloudy. A chance of showers in the evening. Lows in the mid-50s. Chance of rain 40%. Monday, partly sunny. Highs in the mid-70s. Monday night, partly cloudy. Lows in the mid-50s. Tuesday, partly sunny. Highs in the upper 70s. Tuesday night, partly cloudy. Lows in the mid-50s. Wednesday, mostly sunny. Highs in the upper 70s. Wednesday night, mostly clear in the evening, then becoming partly cloudy. Lows in the mid-50s. Thursday, mostly sunny. Highs in the upper 70s. At 11 p.m., in Sioux City, the temperature was 59 and the dew point 49. The relative humidity was 69%. Wind was calm. The pressure was 29.96 inches and rising. Elsewhere in northwest Iowa, Morris was partly cloudy and 61. Sheldon was clear and 54. Cherokee was clear and 59. Spencer was clear and 57. Storm Lake was clear and 61. Other conditions across the northern plains, farther east in Iowa, skies ranged from clear to partly cloudy. It was 67 at Des Moines, 60 at Cedar Rapids, and 59 at Waterloo. In eastern Nebraska it was clear. It was 63 at Lincoln, 67 at Omaha, and 55 at Norfolk. In eastern South Dakota, it was clear, and temperatures were between 60 and 61 degrees. And in southern Minnesota, it was clear, and temperatures were between 56 and 61 degrees. Once again, at 11 p.m. Sioux City had a temperature of 59. The current time is 11:59 p.m. Central Daylight Time. Operating on a frequency of 162.475 MHz, this is NOAA Weather Radio Station WXL62, broadcasting from a transmitter near Lawton, Iowa. Our program originates from the National Weather Service in Sioux Falls and serves Sioux City and the surrounding Siouxland area. This hazardous weather outlook is for northwest Iowa, west central Iowa, southwest Minnesota, northeast Nebraska, central South Dakota, east central South Dakota, south central South Dakota, and southeast South Dakota. For tonight, no hazardous weather is expected at this time. For Friday through Wednesday, rain risks increase late Saturday evening through Sunday. At this time, the risks for severe storms remains low. Spotter activation is not expected at this time. Your National Weather Service forecast for Siouxland. Overnight, mostly clear. Lows in the lower 50s. North winds around 5 miles an hour, becoming southeast around 5 miles an hour. Juneteenth, partly sunny. A slight chance of showers in the afternoon. Highs in the upper 70s. South winds around 5 miles an hour, becoming west in the afternoon. Chance of rain 20%. Friday night, mostly cloudy in the evening, then

becoming partly cloudy. Lows in the mid-50s. Northwest winds 5 to 10 miles an hour, becoming northeast after midnight. Saturday, mostly sunny. A chance of showers in the afternoon. Highs in the lower 80s. East winds around 5 miles an hour. Chance of rain 30%. Saturday night, showers likely in the evening, then showers with a slight chance of thunderstorms after midnight. Lows in the upper 50s. East winds 10 to 15 miles an hour with gusts up to 25 miles an hour. Chance of rain 90%. Sunday, a slight chance of thunderstorms. Showers likely, mainly in the morning. Not as warm with highs in the lower 70s. Chance of rain 70%. Sunday night, mostly cloudy. A chance of showers in the evening. Lows in the mid-50s. Chance of rain 40%. Monday, partly sunny. Highs in the mid-70s. Monday night, partly cloudy. Lows in the mid-50s. Tuesday, partly sunny. Highs in the upper 70s. Tuesday night, partly cloudy. Lows in the mid-50s. Wednesday, mostly sunny. Highs in the upper 70s. Wednesday night, mostly clear in the evening, then becoming partly cloudy. Lows in the mid-50s. Thursday, mostly sunny. Highs in the upper 70s. At midnight, in Sioux City, the temperature was 61 and the dew point 51. The relative humidity was 70%. Wind was calm. The pressure was 29.96 inches and steady. Elsewhere in northwest Iowa, Spencer was clear and 55. Other conditions across the northern plains, farther east in Iowa, skies ranged from clear to partly cloudy. It was 65 at Des Moines, 58 at Cedar Rapids, and 56 at Waterloo. In eastern Nebraska it was clear. It was 60 at Lincoln, 64 at Omaha, and 54 at Norfolk. In eastern South Dakota, it was clear, and temperatures were between 57 and 61 degrees. And in southern Minnesota, it was clear, and temperatures were between 55 and 60 degrees. Once again, at midnight Sioux City had a temperature of 61. The current time is 12:03 a.m. Central Daylight Time. Operating on a frequency of 162.475 MHz, this is NOAA Weather Radio Station WXL62, broadcasting from a transmitter near Lawton, Iowa. Our program originates from the National Weather Service in Sioux Falls and serves Sioux City and the surrounding Siouxland area. This hazardous weather outlook is for northwest Iowa, west central Iowa, southwest Minnesota, northeast Nebraska, central South Dakota, east central South Dakota, south central South Dakota, and southeast South Dakota. For tonight, no hazardous weather is expected at this time. For Friday through Wednesday, rain risks increase late Saturday evening through Sunday. At this time, the risks for severe storms remains low. Spotter activation is not expected at this time. Your National Weather Service forecast for Siouxland. Overnight, mostly clear. Lows in the lower 50s. North winds around 5 miles an hour, becoming southeast around 5 miles an hour. Juneteenth, partly sunny. A slight chance of showers in the afternoon. Highs in the upper 70s. South winds around 5 miles an hour, becoming west in the afternoon. Chance of rain 20%. Friday night, mostly cloudy in the evening, then becoming partly cloudy. Lows in the mid-50s. Northwest winds 5 to 10 miles an hour, becoming northeast after midnight. Saturday, mostly sunny. A chance of showers in the afternoon. Highs in the lower 80s. East winds around 5 miles an hour. Chance of rain 30%. Saturday night, showers likely in the evening, then showers with a slight chance of thunderstorms after midnight. Lows in the upper 50s. East winds 10 to 15 miles an hour with gusts up to 25 miles an hour. Chance of rain 90%. Sunday, a slight chance of thunderstorms. Showers likely, mainly in the morning. Not as warm with highs in the lower 70s. Chance of rain 70%.

It was 60 at Lincoln, 64 at Omaha, and 54 at Norfolk. In eastern South Dakota, it was clear, and temperatures were between 57 and 61 degrees. And in southern Minnesota, it was clear, and temperatures were between 55 and 60 degrees. Once again, at midnight, Sioux City had a temperature of 61. The current time is 12:16 a.m. Central Daylight Time. Operating on a frequency of 162.475 MHz, this is NOAA Weather Radio Station WXL62, broadcasting from a transmitter near Lawton, Iowa. Our program originates from the National Weather Service in Sioux Falls and serves Sioux City and the surrounding Siouxland area. This hazardous weather outlook is for northwest Iowa, west central Iowa, southwest Minnesota, northeast Nebraska, central South Dakota, east central South Dakota, south central South Dakota, and southeast South Dakota. For tonight, no hazardous weather is expected at this time. For Friday through Wednesday, rain risks increase late Saturday evening through Sunday. At this time, the risks for severe storms remains low. Spotter activation is not expected at this time. Your National Weather Service forecast for Siouxland. Overnight, mostly clear. Lows in the lower 50s. North winds around 5 miles an hour, becoming southeast around 5 miles an hour. Juneteenth, partly sunny. A slight chance of showers in the afternoon. Highs in the upper 70s. South winds around 5 miles an hour, becoming west in the afternoon. Chance of rain 20%. Friday night, mostly cloudy in the evening, then becoming partly cloudy. Lows in the mid-50s. Northwest winds 5 to 10 miles an hour, becoming northeast after midnight. Saturday, mostly sunny. A chance of showers in the afternoon. Highs in the lower 80s. East winds around 5 miles an hour. Chance of rain 30%. Saturday night, showers likely in the evening, then showers with a slight chance of thunderstorms after midnight. Lows in the upper 50s. East winds 10 to 15 miles an hour with gusts up to 25 miles an hour. Chance of rain 90%. Sunday, a slight chance of thunderstorms. Showers likely, mainly in the morning. Not as warm with highs in the lower 70s. Chance of rain 70%. Sunday night, mostly cloudy. A chance of showers in the evening. Lows in the mid-50s. Chance of rain 40%. Monday, partly sunny. Highs in the mid-70s. Monday night, partly cloudy. Lows in the mid-50s. Tuesday, partly sunny. Highs in the upper 70s. Tuesday night, partly cloudy. Lows in the mid-50s. Wednesday, mostly sunny. Highs in the upper 70s. Wednesday night, mostly clear in the evening, then becoming partly cloudy. Lows in the mid-50s. Thursday, mostly sunny. Highs in the upper 70s. At midnight, in Sioux City, the temperature was 61 and the dew point 51. The relative humidity was 70%. Wind was calm. The pressure was 29.96 inches and steady. Elsewhere in northwest Iowa, Morris was partly cloudy and 59. Sheldon was clear and 54. Cherokee was clear and 57. Spencer was clear and 55. Storm Lake was clear and 61. Other conditions across the northern plains, farther east in Iowa, skies ranged from clear to partly cloudy. It was 65 at Des Moines, 58 at Cedar Rapids, and 56 at Waterloo. In eastern Nebraska, it was clear. It was 60 at Lincoln, 64 at Omaha, and 54 at Norfolk. In eastern South Dakota, it was clear, and temperatures were between 57 and 61 degrees. And in southern Minnesota, it was clear, and temperatures were between 55 and 60 degrees. Once again, at midnight, Sioux City had a temperature of 61. The current time is 12:21 a.m. Central Daylight Time. Operating on a frequency of 162.475 MHz, this is NOAA Weather Radio Station WXL62, broadcasting from a transmitter.

North winds around 5 miles an hour, becoming southeast around 5 miles an hour. Juneteenth, partly sunny. A slight chance of showers in the afternoon. Highs in the upper 70s. South winds around 5 miles an hour, becoming west in the afternoon. Chance of rain 20%. Friday night, mostly cloudy in the evening, then becoming partly cloudy. Lows in the mid-50s. Northwest winds 5 to 10 miles an hour, becoming northeast after midnight. Saturday, mostly sunny. A chance of showers in the afternoon. Highs in the lower 80s. East winds around 5 miles an hour. Chance of rain 30%. Saturday night, showers likely in the evening, then showers with a slight chance of thunderstorms after midnight. Lows in the upper 50s. East winds 10 to 15 miles an hour with gusts up to 25 miles an hour. Chance of rain 90%. Sunday, a slight chance of thunderstorms. Showers likely, mainly in the morning. Not as warm with highs in the lower 70s. Chance of rain 70%. Sunday night, mostly cloudy. A chance of showers in the evening. Lows in the mid-50s. Chance of rain 40%. Monday, partly sunny. Highs in the mid-70s. Monday night, partly cloudy. Lows in the mid-50s. Tuesday, partly sunny. Highs in the upper 70s. Tuesday night, partly cloudy. Lows in the mid-50s. Wednesday, mostly sunny. Highs in the upper 70s. Wednesday night, mostly clear in the evening, then becoming partly cloudy. Lows in the mid-50s. Thursday, mostly sunny. Highs in the upper 70s. At midnight, in Sioux City, the temperature was 61 and the dew point 51. The relative humidity was 70%. Wind was calm. The pressure was 29.96 inches and steady. Elsewhere in northwest Iowa, Morris was partly cloudy and 59. Sheldon was clear and 54. Cherokee was clear and 57. Spencer was clear and 55. Storm Lake was clear and 61. Other conditions across the northern plains, farther east in Iowa, skies ranged from clear to partly cloudy. It was 65 at Des Moines, 58 at Cedar Rapids, and 56 at Waterloo. In eastern Nebraska it was clear. It was 60 at Lincoln, 64 at Omaha, and 54 at Norfolk. In eastern South Dakota, it was clear, and temperatures were between 57 and 61 degrees. And in southern Minnesota, it was clear, and temperatures were between 55 and 60 degrees. Once again, at midnight Sioux City had a temperature of 61. The current time is 12:25 a.m. Central Daylight Time. Operating on a frequency of 162.475 MHz, this is NOAA Weather Radio Station WXL62, broadcasting from a transmitter near Lawton, Iowa. Our program originates from the National Weather Service in Sioux Falls and serves Sioux City and the surrounding Siouxland area. This hazardous weather outlook is for northwest Iowa, west central Iowa, southwest Minnesota, northeast Nebraska, central South Dakota, east central South Dakota, south central South Dakota, and southeast South Dakota. For tonight, no hazardous weather is expected at this time. For Friday through Wednesday, rain risks increase late Saturday evening through Sunday. At this time, the risks for severe storms remains low. Spotter activation is not expected at this time. Your National Weather Service forecast for Siouxland. Overnight, mostly clear. Lows in the lower 50s. North winds around 5 miles an hour, becoming southeast around 5 miles an hour. Juneteenth, partly sunny. A slight chance of showers in the afternoon. Highs in the upper 70s. South winds around 5 miles an hour, becoming west in the afternoon. Chance of rain 20%. Friday night, mostly cloudy in the evening, then becoming partly cloudy. Lows in the mid-50s. Northwest winds 5 to 10 miles an hour, becoming northeast after midnight. Saturday, mostly sunny. A chance of showers in the afternoon. Highs in the low.

80s. East winds around 5 miles an hour. Chance of rain 30%. Saturday night, showers likely in the evening, then showers with a slight chance of thunderstorms after midnight. Lows in the upper 50s. East winds 10 to 15 miles an hour with gusts up to 25 miles an hour. Chance of rain 90%. Sunday, a slight chance of thunderstorms. Showers likely, mainly in the morning. Not as warm with highs in the lower 70s. Chance of rain 70%. Sunday night, mostly cloudy. A chance of showers in the evening. Lows in the mid-50s. Chance of rain 40%. Monday, partly sunny. Highs in the mid-70s. Monday night, partly cloudy. Lows in the mid-50s. Tuesday, partly sunny. Highs in the upper 70s. Tuesday night, partly cloudy. Lows in the mid-50s. Wednesday, mostly sunny. Highs in the upper 70s. Wednesday night, mostly clear in the evening, then becoming partly cloudy. Lows in the mid-50s. Thursday, mostly sunny. Highs in the upper 70s. At midnight, in Sioux City, the temperature was 61 and the dew point 51. The relative humidity was 70%. Wind was calm. The pressure was 29.96 inches and steady. Elsewhere in northwest Iowa, Morris was partly cloudy and 59. Sheldon was clear and 54. Cherokee was clear and 57. Spencer was clear and 55. Storm Lake was clear and 61. Other conditions across the northern plains, farther east in Iowa, skies ranged from clear to partly cloudy. It was 65 at Des Moines, 58 at Cedar Rapids, and 56 at Waterloo. In eastern Nebraska it was clear. It was 60 at Lincoln, 64 at Omaha, and 54 at Norfolk. In eastern South Dakota, it was clear, and temperatures were between 57 and 61 degrees. And in southern Minnesota, it was clear, and temperatures were between 55 and 60 degrees. Once again, at midnight Sioux City had a temperature of 61. The current time is 12:29 a.m. Central Daylight Time. Operating on a frequency of 162.475 MHz, this is NOAA Weather Radio Station WXL62, broadcasting from a transmitter near Lawton, Iowa. Our program originates from the National Weather Service in Sioux Falls and serves Sioux City and the surrounding Siouxland area. This hazardous weather outlook is for northwest Iowa, west central Iowa, southwest Minnesota, northeast Nebraska, central South Dakota, east central South Dakota, south central South Dakota, and southeast South Dakota. For tonight, no hazardous weather is expected at this time. For Friday through Wednesday, rain risks increase late Saturday evening through Sunday. At this time, the risks for severe storms remains low. Spotter activation is not expected at this time. Your National Weather Service forecast for Siouxland. Overnight, mostly clear. Lows in the lower 50s. North winds around 5 miles an hour, becoming southeast around 5 miles an hour. Juneteenth, partly sunny. A slight chance of showers in the afternoon. Highs in the upper 70s. South winds around 5 miles an hour, becoming west in the afternoon. Chance of rain 20%. Friday night, mostly cloudy in the evening, then becoming partly cloudy. Lows in the mid-50s. Northwest winds 5 to 10 miles an hour, becoming northeast after midnight. Saturday, mostly sunny. A chance of showers in the afternoon. Highs in the lower 80s. East winds around 5 miles an hour. Chance of rain 30%. Saturday night, showers likely in the evening, then showers with a slight chance of thunderstorms after midnight. Lows in the upper 50s. East winds 10 to 15 miles an hour with gusts up to 25 miles an hour. Chance of rain 90%. Sunday, a slight chance of thunderstorms. Showers likely, mainly in the morning. Not as warm with highs in the lower 70s. Chance of rain 70%. Sunday night, mostly cloudy. A chance of showers.
in the evening. Lows in the mid-50s. Chance of rain 40%. Monday, partly sunny. Highs in the mid-70s. Monday night, partly cloudy. Lows in the mid-50s. Tuesday, partly sunny. Highs in the upper 70s. Tuesday night, partly cloudy. Lows in the mid-50s. Wednesday, mostly sunny. Highs in the upper 70s. Wednesday night, mostly clear in the evening, then becoming partly cloudy. Lows in the mid-50s. Thursday, mostly sunny. Highs in the upper 70s. At midnight, in Sioux City, the temperature was 61 and the dew point 51. The relative humidity was 70%. Wind was calm. The pressure was 29.96 inches and steady. Elsewhere in northwest Iowa, Morris was partly cloudy, and 59 was 29.96 inches and steady. Elsewhere in northwest Iowa, Morris was partly cloudy, and 59. Sheldon was clear and 54. Cherokee was clear and 57. Spencer was clear and 55. Storm Lake was clear and 61. Other conditions across the northern plains, farther east in Iowa, skies ranged from clear to partly cloudy. It was 65 at Des Moines, 58 at Cedar Rapids, and 56 at Waterloo. In eastern Nebraska it was clear. It was 60 at Lincoln, 64 at Omaha, and 54 at Norfolk. In eastern South Dakota, it was clear, and temperatures were between 57 and 61 degrees. And in southern Minnesota, it was clear, and temperatures were between 55 and 60 degrees. Once again, at midnight, Sioux City had a temperature of 61. The current time is 12:34 a.m. Central Daylight Time. Operating on a frequency of 162.475 MHz, this is NOAA Weather Radio Station WXL62, broadcasting from a transmitter near Lawton, Iowa. Our program originates from the National Weather Service in Sioux Falls and serves Sioux City and the surrounding Siouxland area. This hazardous weather outlook is for northwest Iowa, west central Iowa, southwest Minnesota, northeast Nebraska, central South Dakota, east central South Dakota, south central South Dakota, and southeast South Dakota. For tonight, no hazardous weather is expected at this time. For Friday through Wednesday, rain risks increase late Saturday evening through Sunday. At this time, the risks for severe storms remains low. Spotter activation is not expected at this time. Your National Weather Service forecast for Siouxland. Overnight, mostly clear. Lows in the lower 50s. North winds around 5 miles an hour, becoming southeast around 5 miles an hour. Juneteenth, partly sunny. A slight chance of showers in the afternoon. Highs in the upper 70s. South winds around 5 miles an hour, becoming west in the afternoon. Chance of rain 20%. Friday night, mostly cloudy in the evening, then becoming partly cloudy. Lows in the mid-50s. Northwest winds 5 to 10 miles an hour, becoming northeast after midnight. Saturday, mostly sunny. A chance of showers in the afternoon. Highs in the lower 80s. East winds around 5 miles an hour. Chance of rain 30%. Saturday night, showers likely in the evening, then showers with a slight chance of thunderstorms after midnight. Lows in the upper 50s. East winds 10 to 15 miles an hour with gusts up to 25 miles an hour. Chance of rain 90%. Sunday, a slight chance of thunderstorms. Showers likely, mainly in the morning. Not as warm with highs in the lower 70s. Chance of rain 70%. Sunday night, mostly cloudy. A chance of showers in the evening. Lows in the mid-50s. Chance of rain 40%. Monday, partly sunny. Highs in the mid-70s. Monday night, partly cloudy. Lows in the mid-50s. Tuesday, partly sunny. Highs in the upper 70s. Tuesday night, partly cloudy. Lows in the mid-50s. Wednesday, mostly sunny. Highs in the upper 70s. Wednesday night, mostly

clear in the evening, then becoming partly cloudy. Lows in the mid-50s. Thursday, mostly sunny. Highs in the upper 70s. At midnight, in Sioux City, the temperature was 61 and the dew point 51. The relative humidity was 70%. Wind was calm. The pressure was 29.96 inches and steady. Elsewhere in northwest Iowa, Morris was partly cloudy and 59. Sheldon was clear and 54. Cherokee was clear and 57. Spencer was clear and 55. Storm Lake was clear and 61. Other conditions across the northern plains, farther east in Iowa, skies ranged from clear to partly cloudy. It was 65 at Des Moines, 58 at Cedar Rapids, and 56 at Waterloo. In eastern Nebraska it was clear. It was 60 at Lincoln, 64 at Omaha, and 54 at Norfolk. In eastern South Dakota, it was clear, and temperatures were between 57 and 61 degrees. And in southern Minnesota, it was clear, and temperatures were between 55 and 60 degrees. Once again, at midnight, Sioux City had a temperature of 61. The current time is 12:38 a.m. Central Daylight Time. Operating on a frequency of 162.475 MHz, this is NOAA Weather Radio Station WXL62, broadcasting from a transmitter near Lawton, Iowa. Our program originates from the National Weather Service in Sioux Falls and serves Sioux City and the surrounding Siouxland area. This hazardous weather outlook is for northwest Iowa, west central Iowa, southwest Minnesota, northeast Nebraska, central South Dakota, east central South Dakota, south central South Dakota, and southeast South Dakota. For tonight, no hazardous weather is expected at this time. For Friday through Wednesday, rain risks increase late Saturday evening through Sunday. At this time, the risks for severe storms remains low. Spotter activation is not expected at this time. Your National Weather Service forecast for Siouxland. Overnight, mostly clear. Lows in the lower 50s. North winds around 5 miles an hour, becoming southeast around 5 miles an hour. Juneteenth, partly sunny. A slight chance of showers in the afternoon. Highs in the upper 70s. South winds around 5 miles an hour, becoming west in the afternoon. Chance of rain 20%. Friday night, mostly cloudy in the evening, then becoming partly cloudy. Lows in the mid-50s. Northwest winds 5 to 10 miles an hour, becoming northeast after midnight. Saturday, mostly sunny. A chance of showers in the afternoon. Highs in the lower 80s. East winds around 5 miles an hour. Chance of rain 30%. Saturday night, showers likely in the evening, then showers with a slight chance of thunderstorms after midnight. Lows in the upper 50s. East winds 10 to 15 miles an hour with gusts up to 25 miles an hour. Chance of rain 90%. Sunday, a slight chance of thunderstorms. Showers likely, mainly in the morning. Not as warm with highs in the lower 70s. Chance of rain 70%. Sunday night, mostly cloudy. A chance of showers in the evening. Lows in the mid-50s. Chance of rain 40%. Monday, partly sunny. Highs in the mid-70s. Monday night, partly cloudy. Lows in the mid-50s. Tuesday, partly sunny. Highs in the upper 70s. Tuesday night, partly cloudy. Lows in the mid-50s. Wednesday, mostly sunny. Highs in the upper 70s. Wednesday night, mostly clear in the evening, then becoming partly cloudy. Lows in the mid-50s. Thursday, mostly sunny. Highs in the upper 70s. At midnight, in Sioux City, the temperature was 61 and the dew point 51. The relative humidity was 70%. Wind was calm. The pressure was 29.96 inches and steady. Elsewhere in northwest Iowa, Morris was partly cloudy and 59. Sheldon was clear and 54. Cherokee was clear and 57. Spencer was clear and 55.

storm, lake was clear and 61. Other conditions across the northern plains, farther east in Iowa, skies ranged from clear to partly cloudy. It was 65 at Des Moines, 58 at Cedar Rapids, and 56 at Waterloo. In eastern Nebraska it was clear. It was 60 at Lincoln, 64 at Omaha, and 54 at Norfolk. In eastern South Dakota, it was clear, and temperatures were between 57 and 61 degrees. And in southern Minnesota, it was clear, and temperatures were between 55 and 60 degrees. Once again, at midnight Sioux City had a temperature of 61. The current time is 12:42 a.m. Central Daylight Time. Operating on a frequency of 162.475 MHz, this is NOAA Weather Radio Station WXL62, broadcasting from a transmitter near Lawton, Iowa. Our program originates from the National Weather Service in Sioux Falls and serves Sioux City and the surrounding Siouxland area. This hazardous weather outlook is for northwest Iowa, west central Iowa, southwest Minnesota, northeast Nebraska, central South Dakota, east central South Dakota, south central South Dakota, and southeast South Dakota. For tonight, no hazardous weather is expected at this time. For Friday through Wednesday, rain risks increase late Saturday evening through Sunday. At this time, the risks for severe storms remains low. Spotter activation is not expected at this time. Your National Weather Service forecast for Siouxland. Overnight, mostly clear. Lows in the lower 50s. North winds around 5 miles an hour, becoming southeast around 5 miles an hour. Juneteenth, partly sunny. A slight chance of showers in the afternoon. Highs in the upper 70s. South winds around 5 miles an hour, becoming west in the afternoon. Chance of rain 20%. Friday night, mostly cloudy in the evening, then becoming partly cloudy. Lows in the mid-50s. Northwest winds 5 to 10 miles an hour, becoming northeast after midnight. Saturday, mostly sunny. A chance of showers in the afternoon. Highs in the lower 80s. East winds around 5 miles an hour. Chance of rain 30%. Saturday night, showers likely in the evening, then showers with a slight chance of thunderstorms after midnight. Lows in the upper 50s. East winds 10 to 15 miles an hour with gusts up to 25 miles an hour. Chance of rain 90%. Sunday, a slight chance of thunderstorms. Showers likely, mainly in the morning. Not as warm with highs in the lower 70s. Chance of rain 70%. Sunday night, mostly cloudy. A chance of showers in the evening. Lows in the mid-50s. Chance of rain 40%. Monday, partly sunny. Highs in the mid-70s. Monday night, partly cloudy. Lows in the mid-50s. Tuesday, partly sunny. Highs in the upper 70s. Tuesday night, partly cloudy. Lows in the mid-50s. Wednesday, mostly sunny. Highs in the upper 70s. Wednesday night, mostly clear in the evening, then becoming partly cloudy. Lows in the mid-50s. Thursday, mostly sunny. Highs in the upper 70s. At midnight, in Sioux City, the temperature was 61 and the dew point 51. The relative humidity was 70%. Wind was calm. The pressure was 29.96 inches and steady. Elsewhere in northwest Iowa, Morris was partly cloudy and 59. Sheldon was clear and 54. Cherokee was clear and 57. Spencer was clear and 55. Storm Lake was clear and 61. Other conditions across the northern plains, farther east in Iowa, skies ranged from clear to partly cloudy. It was 65 at Des Moines, 58 at Cedar Rapids, and 56 at Waterloo. In eastern Nebraska it was clear. It was 60 at Lincoln, 64 at Omaha, and 54 at Norfolk. In eastern South Dakota, it was clear, and temperatures were between 57 and 61 degrees. And in southern Minnesota, it was clear, and temperatures were between 55 and 60 degrees. Once again, at midnight Sioux City had

Temperature of 61. The current time is 12:47 a.m. Central Daylight Time. Operating on a frequency of 162.475 MHz, this is NOAA Weather Radio Station WXL62, broadcasting from a transmitter near Lawton, Iowa. Our program originates from the National Weather Service in Sioux Falls and serves Sioux City and the surrounding Siouxland area. This hazardous weather outlook is for northwest Iowa, west central Iowa, southwest Minnesota, northeast Nebraska, central South Dakota, east central South Dakota, south central South Dakota, and southeast South Dakota. For tonight, no hazardous weather is expected at this time. For Friday through Wednesday, rain risks increase late Saturday evening through Sunday. At this time, the risks for severe storms remains low. Spotter activation is not expected at this time. Your National Weather Service forecast for Siouxland. Overnight, mostly clear. Lows in the lower 50s. North winds around 5 miles an hour, becoming southeast around 5 miles an hour. Juneteenth, partly sunny. A slight chance of showers in the afternoon. Highs in the upper 70s. South winds around 5 miles an hour, becoming west in the afternoon. Chance of rain 20%. Friday night, mostly cloudy in the evening, then becoming partly cloudy. Lows in the mid-50s. Northwest winds 5 to 10 miles an hour, becoming northeast after midnight. Saturday, mostly sunny. A chance of showers in the afternoon. Highs in the lower 80s. East winds around 5 miles an hour. Chance of rain 30%. Saturday night, showers likely in the evening, then showers with a slight chance of thunderstorms after midnight. Lows in the upper 50s. East winds 10 to 15 miles an hour with gusts up to 25 miles an hour. Chance of rain 90%. Sunday, a slight chance of thunderstorms. Showers likely, mainly in the morning. Not as warm with highs in the lower 70s. Chance of rain 70%. Sunday night, mostly cloudy. A chance of showers in the evening. Lows in the mid-50s. Chance of rain 40%. Monday, partly sunny. Highs in the mid-70s. Monday night, partly cloudy. Lows in the mid-50s. Tuesday, partly sunny. Highs in the upper 70s. Tuesday night, partly cloudy. Lows in the mid-50s. Wednesday, mostly sunny. Highs in the upper 70s. Wednesday night, mostly clear in the evening, then becoming partly cloudy. Lows in the mid-50s. Thursday, mostly sunny. Highs in the upper 70s. At midnight, in Sioux City, the temperature was 61 and the dew point 51. The relative humidity was 70%. Wind was calm. The pressure was 29.96 inches and steady. Elsewhere in northwest Iowa, Morris was partly cloudy and 59. Sheldon was clear and 54. Cherokee was clear and 57. Spencer was clear and 55. Storm Lake was clear and 61. Other conditions across the northern plains, farther east in Iowa, skies ranged from clear to partly cloudy. It was 65 at Des Moines, 58 at Cedar Rapids, and 56 at Waterloo. In eastern Nebraska it was clear. It was 60 at Lincoln, 64 at Omaha, and 54 at Norfolk. In eastern South Dakota, it was clear, and temperatures were between 57 and 61 degrees. And in southern Minnesota, it was clear, and temperatures were between 55 and 60 degrees. Once again, at midnight Sioux City had a temperature of 61. The current time is 12:51 a.m. Central Daylight Time. Operating on a frequency of 162.475 MHz, this is NOAA Weather Radio Station WXL62, broadcasting from a transmitter near Lawton, Iowa. Our program originates from the National Weather Service in Sioux Falls and serves Sioux City and the surrounding Siouxland area. This hazardous weather outlook is for northwest Iowa, west central Iowa, southwest Minnesota, northeast Nebraska, central South Dakota, east central South Dakota, south central South

Dakota and southeast South Dakota. For tonight, no hazardous weather is expected at this time. For Friday through Wednesday, rain risks increase late Saturday evening through Sunday. At this time, the risks for severe storms remains low. Spotter activation is not expected at this time. Your National Weather Service forecast for Siouxland. Overnight, mostly clear. Lows in the lower 50s. North winds around 5 miles an hour, becoming southeast around 5 miles an hour. Juneteenth, partly sunny. A slight chance of showers in the afternoon. Highs in the upper 70s. South winds around 5 miles an hour, becoming west in the afternoon. Chance of rain 20%. Friday night, mostly cloudy in the evening, then becoming partly cloudy. Lows in the mid-50s. Northwest winds 5 to 10 miles an hour, becoming northeast after midnight. Saturday, mostly sunny. A chance of showers in the afternoon. Highs in the lower 80s. East winds around 5 miles an hour. Chance of rain 30%. Saturday night, showers likely in the evening, then showers with a slight chance of thunderstorms after midnight. Lows in the upper 50s. East winds 10 to 15 miles an hour with gusts up to 25 miles an hour. Chance of rain 90%. Sunday, a slight chance of thunderstorms. Showers likely, mainly in the morning. Not as warm with highs in the lower 70s. Chance of rain 70%. Sunday night, mostly cloudy. A chance of showers in the evening. Lows in the mid-50s. Chance of rain 40%. Monday, partly sunny. Highs in the mid-70s. Monday night, partly cloudy. Lows in the mid-50s. Tuesday, partly sunny. Highs in the upper 70s. Tuesday night, partly cloudy. Lows in the mid-50s. Wednesday, mostly sunny. Highs in the upper 70s. Wednesday night, mostly clear in the evening, then becoming partly cloudy. Lows in the mid-50s. Thursday, mostly sunny. Highs in the upper 70s. At midnight, in Sioux City, the temperature was 61 and the dew point 51. The relative humidity was 70%. Wind was calm. The pressure was 29.96 inches and steady. Elsewhere in northwest Iowa, Morris was partly cloudy and 59. Sheldon was clear and 54. Cherokee was clear and 57. Spencer was clear and 55. Storm Lake was clear and 61. Other conditions across the northern plains, farther east in Iowa, skies ranged from clear to partly cloudy. It was 65 at Des Moines, 58 at Cedar Rapids, and 56 at Waterloo. In eastern Nebraska it was clear. It was 60 at Lincoln, 64 at Omaha, and 54 at Norfolk. In eastern South Dakota, it was clear, and temperatures were between 57 and 61 degrees. And in southern Minnesota, it was clear, and temperatures were between 55 and 60 degrees. Once again, at midnight Sioux City had a temperature of 61. The current time is 12:55 a.m. Central Daylight Time. Operating on a frequency of 162.475 MHz, this is NOAA Weather Radio Station WXL62, broadcasting from a transmitter near Lawton, Iowa. Our program originates from the National Weather Service in Sioux Falls and serves Sioux City and the surrounding Siouxland area. This hazardous weather outlook is for northwest Iowa, west central Iowa, southwest Minnesota, northeast Nebraska, central South Dakota, east central South Dakota, south central South Dakota, and southeast South Dakota. For tonight, no hazardous weather is expected at this time. For Friday through Wednesday, rain risks increase late Saturday evening through Sunday. At this time, the risks for severe storms remains low. Spotter activation is not expected at this time. Your National Weather Service forecast for Siouxland. Overnight, mostly clear. Lows in the lower 50s. North winds around 5 miles an hour, becoming southeast around 5 miles an hour. Juneteenth, partly sunny. A slight chance of showers in the afternoon.

Highs in the upper 70s. South winds around 5 miles an hour, becoming west in the afternoon. Chance of rain 20%. Friday night, mostly cloudy in the evening, then becoming partly cloudy. Lows in the mid-50s. Northwest winds 5 to 10 miles an hour, becoming northeast after midnight. Saturday, mostly sunny. A chance of showers in the afternoon. Highs in the lower 80s. East winds around 5 miles an hour. Chance of rain 30%. Saturday night, showers likely in the evening, then showers with a slight chance of thunderstorms after midnight. Lows in the upper 50s. East winds 10 to 15 miles an hour with gusts up to 25 miles an hour. Chance of rain 90%. Sunday, a slight chance of thunderstorms. Showers likely, mainly in the morning. Not as warm with highs in the lower 70s. Chance of rain 70%. Sunday night, mostly cloudy. A chance of showers in the evening. Lows in the mid-50s. Chance of rain 40%. Monday, partly sunny. Highs in the mid-70s. Monday night, partly cloudy. Lows in the mid-50s. Tuesday, partly sunny. Highs in the upper 70s. Tuesday night, partly cloudy. Lows in the mid-50s. Wednesday, mostly sunny. Highs in the upper 70s. Wednesday night, mostly clear in the evening, then becoming partly cloudy. Lows in the mid-50s. Thursday, mostly sunny. Highs in the upper 70s. At midnight, in Sioux City, the temperature was 61 and the dew point 51. The relative humidity was 70%. Wind was calm. The pressure was 29.96 inches and steady. Elsewhere in northwest Iowa, Morris was partly cloudy and 59. Sheldon was clear and 54. Cherokee was clear and 57. Spencer was clear and 55. Storm Lake was clear and 61. Other conditions across the northern plains, farther east in Iowa, skies ranged from clear to partly cloudy. It was 65 at Des Moines, 58 at Cedar Rapids, and 56 at Waterloo. In eastern Nebraska it was clear. It was 60 at Lincoln, 64 at Omaha, and 54 at Norfolk. In eastern South Dakota, it was clear, and temperatures were between 57 and 61 degrees. And in southern Minnesota, it was clear, and temperatures were between 55 and 60 degrees. Once again, at midnight Sioux City had a temperature of 61. The current time is 1 a.m. Central Daylight Time. Operating on a frequency of 162.475 MHz, this is NOAA Weather Radio Station WXL62, broadcasting from a transmitter near Lawton, Iowa. Our program originates from the National Weather Service in Sioux Falls and serves Sioux City and the surrounding Siouxland area. This hazardous weather outlook is for northwest Iowa, west central Iowa, southwest Minnesota, northeast Nebraska, central South Dakota, east central South Dakota, south central South Dakota, and southeast South Dakota. For tonight, no hazardous weather is expected at this time. For Friday through Wednesday, rain risks increase late Saturday evening through Sunday. At this time, the risks for severe storms remains low. Spotter activation is not expected at this time. Your National Weather Service forecast for Siouxland. Overnight, mostly clear. Lows in the lower 50s. North winds around 5 miles an hour, becoming southeast around 5 miles an hour. Juneteenth, partly sunny. A slight chance of showers in the afternoon. Highs in the upper 70s. South winds around 5 miles an hour, becoming west in the afternoon. Chance of rain 20%. Friday night, mostly cloudy in the evening, then becoming partly cloudy. Lows in the mid-50s. Northwest winds 5 to 10 miles an hour, becoming northeast after midnight. Saturday, mostly sunny. A chance of showers in the afternoon. Highs in the lower 80s. East winds around 5 miles an hour. Chance of rain 30%. Saturday night, showers likely in the evening, then showers with a slight chance of

Thunderstorms after midnight. Lows in the upper 50s. East winds 10 to 15 miles an hour with gusts up to 25 miles an hour. Chance of rain 90%. Sunday, a slight chance of thunderstorms. Showers likely, mainly in the morning. Not as warm with highs in the lower 70s. Chance of rain 70%. Sunday night, mostly cloudy. A chance of showers in the evening. Lows in the mid-50s. Chance of rain 40%. Monday, partly sunny. Highs in the mid-70s. Monday night, partly cloudy. Lows in the mid-50s. Tuesday, partly sunny. Highs in the upper 70s. Tuesday night, partly cloudy. Lows in the mid-50s. Wednesday, mostly sunny. Highs in the upper 70s. Wednesday night, mostly clear in the evening, then becoming partly cloudy. Lows in the mid-50s. Thursday, mostly sunny. Highs in the upper 70s. At 1 a.m., in Sioux City, the temperature was 55, and the dew point 50. The relative humidity was 83%. Wind was calm. The pressure was 29.97 inches and rising. Elsewhere in northwest Iowa, Spencer was clear and 51. Other conditions across the northern plains, farther east in Iowa, it was clear. It was 63 at Des Moines, 57 at Cedar Rapids, and 56 at Waterloo. In eastern Nebraska, it was clear. It was 60 at Lincoln, 64 at Omaha, and 57 at Norfolk. In eastern South Dakota, it was clear, and temperatures were between 57 and 59 degrees. And in southern Minnesota, it was clear, and temperatures were between 53 and 58 degrees. Once again, at 1 a.m. Sioux City had a temperature of 55. The current time is 1:04 a.m. Central Daylight Time. Operating on a frequency of 162.475 MHz, this is NOAA Weather Radio Station WXL62, broadcasting from a transmitter near Lawton, Iowa. Our program originates from the National Weather Service in Sioux Falls and serves Sioux City and the surrounding Siouxland area. This hazardous weather outlook is for northwest Iowa, west central Iowa, southwest Minnesota, northeast Nebraska, central South Dakota, east central South Dakota, south central South Dakota, and southeast South Dakota. For tonight, no hazardous weather is expected at this time. For Friday through Wednesday, rain risks increase late Saturday evening through Sunday. At this time, the risks for severe storms remains low. Spotter activation is not expected at this time. Your National Weather Service forecast for Siouxland. Overnight, mostly clear. Lows in the lower 50s. North winds around 5 miles an hour, becoming southeast around 5 miles an hour. Juneteenth, partly sunny. A slight chance of showers in the afternoon. Highs in the upper 70s. South winds around 5 miles an hour, becoming west in the afternoon. Chance of rain 20%. Friday night, mostly cloudy in the evening, then becoming partly cloudy. Lows in the mid-50s. Northwest winds 5 to 10 miles an hour, becoming northeast after midnight. Saturday, mostly sunny. A chance of showers in the afternoon. Highs in the lower 80s. East winds around 5 miles an hour. Chance of rain 30%. Saturday night, showers likely in the evening, then showers with a slight chance of thunderstorms after midnight. Lows in the upper 50s. East winds 10 to 15 miles an hour with gusts up to 25 miles an hour. Chance of rain 90%. Sunday, a slight chance of thunderstorms. Showers likely, mainly in the morning. Not as warm with highs in the lower 70s. Chance of rain 70%. Sunday night, mostly cloudy. A chance of showers in the evening. Lows in the mid-50s. Chance of rain 40%. Monday, partly sunny. Highs in the mid-70s. Monday night, partly cloudy. Lows in the mid-50s. Tuesday, partly sunny. Highs in the upper 70s. Tuesday night, partly cloudy. Lows in the mid-50s.
Wednesday, mostly sunny. Highs in the upper 70s. Wednesday night, mostly clear in the evening, then becoming partly cloudy. Lows in the mid-50s. Thursday, mostly sunny. Highs in the upper 70s. At 1 a.m., in Sioux City, the temperature was 55, and the dew point 50. The relative humidity was 83%. Wind was calm. The pressure was 29.97 inches and rising. Elsewhere in northwest Iowa, Spencer was clear and 51. Other conditions across the northern plains, farther east in Iowa, it was clear. It was 63 at Des Moines, 57 at Cedar Rapids, and 56 at Waterloo. In eastern Nebraska it was clear. It was 60 at Lincoln, 64 at Omaha, and 57 at Norfolk. In eastern South Dakota, it was clear, and temperatures were between 57 and 59 degrees. And in southern Minnesota, it was clear, and temperatures were between 53 and 58 degrees. Once again, at 1 a.m. Sioux City had a temperature of 55. The current time is 1:08 a.m. Central Daylight Time. Operating on a frequency of 162.475 MHz, this is NOAA Weather Radio Station WXL62, broadcasting from a transmitter near Lawton, Iowa. Our program originates from the National Weather Service in Sioux Falls and serves Sioux City and the surrounding Siouxland area. This hazardous weather outlook is for northwest Iowa, west central Iowa, southwest Minnesota, northeast Nebraska, central South Dakota, east central South Dakota, south central South Dakota, and southeast South Dakota. For tonight, no hazardous weather is expected at this time. For Friday through Wednesday, rain risks increase late Saturday evening through Sunday. At this time, the risks for severe storms remains low. Spotter activation is not expected at this time. Your National Weather Service forecast for Siouxland. Overnight, mostly clear. Lows in the lower 50s. North winds around 5 miles an hour, becoming southeast around 5 miles an hour. Juneteenth, partly sunny. A slight chance of showers in the afternoon. Highs in the upper 70s. South winds around 5 miles an hour, becoming west in the afternoon. Chance of rain 20%. Friday night, mostly cloudy in the evening, then becoming partly cloudy. Lows in the mid-50s. Northwest winds 5 to 10 miles an hour, becoming northeast after midnight. Saturday, mostly sunny. A chance of showers in the afternoon. Highs in the lower 80s. East winds around 5 miles an hour. Chance of rain 30%. Saturday night, showers likely in the evening, then showers with a slight chance of thunderstorms after midnight. Lows in the upper 50s. East winds 10 to 15 miles an hour with gusts up to 25 miles an hour. Chance of rain 90%. Sunday, a slight chance of thunderstorms. Showers likely, mainly in the morning. Not as warm with highs in the lower 70s. Chance of rain 70%. Sunday night, mostly cloudy. A chance of showers in the evening. Lows in the mid-50s. Chance of rain 40%. Monday, partly sunny. Highs in the mid-70s. Monday night, partly cloudy. Lows in the mid-50s. Tuesday, partly sunny. Highs in the upper 70s. Tuesday night, partly cloudy. Lows in the mid-50s. Wednesday, mostly sunny. Highs in the upper 70s. Wednesday night, mostly clear in the evening, then becoming partly cloudy. Lows in the mid-50s. Thursday, mostly sunny. Highs in the upper 70s. At 1 a.m., in Sioux City, the temperature was 55, and the dew point 50. The relative humidity was 83%. Wind was calm. The pressure was 29.97 inches and rising. Elsewhere in northwest Iowa, Morris was partly cloudy, and 59. Sheldon was clear and 52. Cherokee was clear and 55. Spencer was clear and 51. Storm Lake was clear and 55. Other conditions across the northern plains, farther east in Iowa,

it was clear. It was 63 at Des Moines, 57 at Cedar Rapids, and 56 at Waterloo. In eastern Nebraska, it was clear. It was 60 at Lincoln, 64 at Omaha, and 57 at Norfolk. In eastern South Dakota, it was clear, and temperatures were between 57 and 59 degrees. And in southern Minnesota, it was clear, and temperatures were between 53 and 58 degrees. Once again, at 1 a.m. Sioux City had a temperature of 55. The current time is 1:12 a.m. Central Daylight Time. Operating on a frequency of 162.475 MHz, this is NOAA Weather Radio Station WXL62, broadcasting from a transmitter near Lawton, Iowa. Our program originates from the National Weather Service in Sioux Falls and serves Sioux City and the surrounding Siouxland area. This hazardous weather outlook is for northwest Iowa, west central Iowa, southwest Minnesota, northeast Nebraska, central South Dakota, east central South Dakota, south central South Dakota, and southeast South Dakota. For tonight, no hazardous weather is expected at this time. For Friday through Wednesday, rain risks increase late Saturday evening through Sunday. At this time, the risks for severe storms remains low. Spotter activation is not expected at this time. Your National Weather Service forecast for Siouxland. Overnight, mostly clear. Lows in the lower 50s. North winds around 5 miles an hour, becoming southeast around 5 miles an hour. Juneteenth, partly sunny. A slight chance of showers in the afternoon. Highs in the upper 70s. South winds around 5 miles an hour, becoming west in the afternoon. Chance of rain 20%. Friday night, mostly cloudy in the evening, then becoming partly cloudy. Lows in the mid-50s. Northwest winds 5 to 10 miles an hour, becoming northeast after midnight. Saturday, mostly sunny. A chance of showers in the afternoon. Highs in the lower 80s. East winds around 5 miles an hour. Chance of rain 30%. Saturday night, showers likely in the evening, then showers with a slight chance of thunderstorms after midnight. Lows in the upper 50s. East winds 10 to 15 miles an hour with gusts up to 25 miles an hour. Chance of rain 90%. Sunday, a slight chance of thunderstorms. Showers likely, mainly in the morning. Not as warm with highs in the lower 70s. Chance of rain 70%. Sunday night, mostly cloudy. A chance of showers in the evening. Lows in the mid-50s. Chance of rain 40%. Monday, partly sunny. Highs in the mid-70s. Monday night, partly cloudy. Lows in the mid-50s. Tuesday, partly sunny. Highs in the upper 70s. Tuesday night, partly cloudy. Lows in the mid-50s. Wednesday, mostly sunny. Highs in the upper 70s. Wednesday night, mostly clear in the evening, then becoming partly cloudy. Lows in the mid-50s. Thursday, mostly sunny. Highs in the upper 70s. At 1 a.m., in Sioux City, the temperature was 55 and the dew point 50. The relative humidity was 83%. Wind was calm. The pressure was 29.97 inches and rising. Elsewhere in northwest Iowa, Morris was partly cloudy and 59. Sheldon was clear and 52. Cherokee was clear and 55. Spencer was clear and 51. Storm Lake was clear and 55. Other conditions across the northern plains, farther east in Iowa, it was clear. It was 63 at Des Moines, 57 at Cedar Rapids, and 56 at Waterloo. In eastern Nebraska, it was clear. It was 60 at Lincoln, 64 at Omaha, and 57 at Norfolk. In eastern South Dakota, it was clear, and temperatures were between 57 and 59 degrees. And in southern Minnesota, it was clear, and temperatures were between 53 and 58 degrees. Once again, at 1 a.m. Sioux City had a temperature of 55. The current time is 1:16 a.m. Central Daylight Time. 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

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Our program originates from the National Weather Service in Sioux Falls and serves Sioux City and the surrounding Siouxland area. This hazardous weather outlook is for northwest Iowa, west central Iowa, southwest Minnesota, northeast Nebraska, central South Dakota, east central South Dakota, south central South Dakota, and southeast South Dakota. For tonight, no hazardous weather is expected at this time. For Friday through Wednesday, rain risks increase late Saturday evening through Sunday. At this time, the risks for severe storms remains low. Spotter activation is not expected at this time. Your National Weather Service forecast for Siouxland. Overnight, mostly clear. Lows in the lower 50s. North winds around 5 miles an hour, becoming southeast around 5 miles an hour. Juneteenth, partly sunny. A slight chance of showers in the afternoon. Highs in the upper 70s. South winds around 5 miles an hour, becoming west in the afternoon. Chance of rain 20%. Friday night, mostly cloudy in the evening, then becoming partly cloudy. Lows in the mid-50s. Northwest winds 5 to 10 miles an hour, becoming northeast after midnight. Saturday, mostly sunny. A chance of showers in the afternoon. Highs in the lower 80s. East winds around 5 miles an hour. Chance of rain 30%. Saturday night, showers likely in the evening, then showers with a slight chance of thunderstorms after midnight. Lows in the upper 50s. East winds 10 to 15 miles an hour with gusts up to 25 miles an hour. Chance of rain 90%. Sunday, a slight chance of thunderstorms. Showers likely, mainly in the morning. Not as warm with highs in the lower 70s. Chance of rain 70%. Sunday night, mostly cloudy. A chance of showers in the evening. Lows in the mid-50s. Chance of rain 40%. Monday, partly sunny. Highs in the mid-70s. Monday night, partly cloudy. Lows in the mid-50s. Tuesday, partly sunny. Highs in the upper 70s. Tuesday night, partly cloudy. Lows in the mid-50s. Wednesday, mostly sunny. Highs in the upper 70s. Wednesday night, mostly clear in the evening, then becoming partly cloudy. Lows in the mid-50s. Thursday, mostly sunny. Highs in the upper 70s. At 1 a.m., in Sioux City, the temperature was 55, and the dew point 50. The relative humidity was 83%. Wind was calm. The pressure was 29.97 inches and rising. Elsewhere in northwest Iowa, Morris was partly cloudy and 59. Sheldon was clear and 52. Cherokee was clear and 55. Spencer was clear and 51. Storm Lake was clear and 55. Other conditions across the northern plains, farther east in Iowa, it was clear. It was 63 at Des Moines, 57 at Cedar Rapids, and 56 at Waterloo. In eastern Nebraska, it was clear. It was 60 at Lincoln, 64 at Omaha, and 57 at Norfolk. In eastern South Dakota, it was clear, and temperatures were between 57 and 59 degrees. And in southern Minnesota, it was clear, and temperatures were between 53 and 58 degrees. Once again, at 1 a.m. Sioux City had a temperature of 55. The current time is 1:21 a.m. Central Daylight Time. Operating on a frequency of 162.475 megahertz, this is NOAA Weather Radio Station WXL62, broadcasting from a transmitter near Lawton, Iowa. Our program originates from the National Weather Service in Sioux Falls and serves Sioux City and the surrounding Siouxland area. This hazardous weather outlook is for northwest Iowa, west central Iowa, southwest Minnesota, northeast Nebraska, central South Dakota, east central South Dakota, south central South Dakota, and southeast South Dakota. For tonight, no hazardous weather is expected at this time. For Friday through Wednesday, rain risks increase late Saturday.

lows in the mid-50s. Northwest winds 5 to 10 miles an hour, becoming northeast after midnight. Saturday, mostly sunny. A chance of showers in the afternoon. Highs in the lower 80s. East winds around 5 miles an hour. Chance of rain 30%. Saturday night, showers likely in the evening, then showers with a slight chance of thunderstorms after midnight. Lows in the upper 50s. East winds 10 to 15 miles an hour with gusts up to 25 miles an hour. Chance of rain 90%. Sunday, a slight chance of thunderstorms. Showers likely, mainly in the morning. Not as warm with highs in the lower 70s. Chance of rain 70%. Sunday night, mostly cloudy. A chance of showers in the evening. Lows in the mid-50s. Chance of rain 40%. Monday, partly sunny. Highs in the mid-70s. Monday night, partly cloudy. Lows in the mid-50s. Tuesday, partly sunny. Highs in the upper 70s. Tuesday night, partly cloudy. Lows in the mid-50s. Wednesday, mostly sunny. Highs in the upper 70s. Wednesday night, mostly clear in the evening, then becoming partly cloudy. Lows in the mid-50s. Thursday, mostly sunny. Highs in the upper 70s. At 1 a.m., in Sioux City, the temperature was 55, and the dew point 50. The relative humidity was 83%. Wind was calm. The pressure was 29.97 inches and rising. Elsewhere in northwest Iowa, Morris was partly cloudy, and 59. Sheldon was clear and 52. Cherokee was clear and 55. Spencer was clear and 51. Storm Lake was clear and 55. Other conditions across the northern plains, farther east in Iowa, it was clear. It was 63 at Des Moines, 57 at Cedar Rapids, and 56 at Waterloo. In eastern Nebraska it was clear. It was 60 at Lincoln, 64 at Omaha, and 57 at Norfolk. In eastern South Dakota, it was clear, and temperatures were between 57 and 59 degrees. And in southern Minnesota, it was clear, and temperatures were between 53 and 58 degrees. Once again, at 1 a.m. Sioux City had a temperature of 55. The current time is 1:25 a.m. Central Daylight Time. Operating on a frequency of 162.475 MHz, this is NOAA Weather Radio Station WXL62, broadcasting from a transmitter near Lawton, Iowa. Our program originates from the National Weather Service in Sioux Falls and serves Sioux City and the surrounding Siouxland area. This hazardous weather outlook is for northwest Iowa, west central Iowa, southwest Minnesota, northeast Nebraska, central South Dakota, east central South Dakota, south central South Dakota, and southeast South Dakota. For tonight, no hazardous weather is expected at this time. For Friday through Wednesday, rain risks increase late Saturday evening through Sunday. At this time, the risks for severe storms remains low. Spotter activation is not expected at this time. Your National Weather Service forecast for Siouxland. Overnight, mostly clear. Lows in the lower 50s. North winds around 5 miles an hour, becoming southeast around 5 miles an hour. Juneteenth, partly sunny. A slight chance of showers in the afternoon. Highs in the upper 70s. South winds around 5 miles an hour, becoming west in the afternoon. Chance of rain 20%. Friday night, mostly cloudy in the evening, then becoming partly cloudy. Lows in the mid-50s. Northwest winds 5 to 10 miles an hour, becoming northeast after midnight. Saturday, mostly sunny. A chance of showers in the afternoon. Highs in the lower 80s. East winds around 5 miles an hour. Chance of rain 30%. Saturday night, showers likely in the evening, then showers with a slight chance of thunderstorms after midnight. Lows in the upper 50s. East winds 10 to 15 miles an hour with gusts up to 25 miles an hour. Chance of rain 90%. Sunday, a slight chance of thunderstorms.

showers, likely mainly in the morning. Not as warm with highs in the lower 70s. Chance of rain 70%. Sunday night, mostly cloudy. A chance of showers in the evening. Lows in the mid-50s. Chance of rain 40%. Monday, partly sunny. Highs in the mid-70s. Monday night, partly cloudy. Lows in the mid-50s. Tuesday, partly sunny. Highs in the upper 70s. Tuesday night, partly cloudy. Lows in the mid-50s. Wednesday, mostly sunny. Highs in the upper 70s. Wednesday night, mostly clear in the evening, then becoming partly cloudy. Lows in the mid-50s. Thursday, mostly sunny. Highs in the upper 70s. At 1 a.m., in Sioux City, the temperature was 55 and the dew point 50. The relative humidity was 83%. Wind was calm. The pressure was 29.97 inches and rising. Elsewhere in northwest Iowa, Morris was partly cloudy and 59. Sheldon was clear and 52. Cherokee was clear and 55. Spencer was clear and 51. Storm Lake was clear and 55. Other conditions across the northern plains, farther east in Iowa, it was clear. It was 63 at Des Moines, 57 at Cedar Rapids, and 56 at Waterloo. In eastern Nebraska, it was clear. It was 60 at Lincoln, 64 at Omaha, and 57 at Norfolk. In eastern South Dakota, it was clear, and temperatures were between 57 and 59 degrees. And in southern Minnesota, it was clear, and temperatures were between 53 and 58 degrees. Once again, at 1 a.m. Sioux City had a temperature of 55. The current time is 1:29 a.m. Central Daylight Time. Operating on a frequency of 162.475 MHz, this is NOAA Weather Radio Station WXL62, broadcasting from a transmitter near Lawton, Iowa. Our program originates from the National Weather Service in Sioux Falls and serves Sioux City and the surrounding Siouxland area. This hazardous weather outlook is for northwest Iowa, west central Iowa, southwest Minnesota, northeast Nebraska, central South Dakota, east central South Dakota, south central South Dakota, and southeast South Dakota. For tonight, no hazardous weather is expected at this time. For Friday through Wednesday, rain risks increase late Saturday evening through Sunday. At this time, the risks for severe storms remains low. Spotter activation is not expected at this time. Your National Weather Service forecast for Siouxland. Overnight, mostly clear. Lows in the lower 50s. North winds around 5 miles an hour, becoming southeast around 5 miles an hour. Juneteenth, partly sunny. A slight chance of showers in the afternoon. Highs in the upper 70s. South winds around 5 miles an hour, becoming west in the afternoon. Chance of rain 20%. Friday night, mostly cloudy in the evening, then becoming partly cloudy. Lows in the mid-50s. Northwest winds 5 to 10 miles an hour, becoming northeast after midnight. Saturday, mostly sunny. A chance of showers in the afternoon. Highs in the lower 80s. East winds around 5 miles an hour. Chance of rain 30%. Saturday night, showers likely in the evening, then showers with a slight chance of thunderstorms after midnight. Lows in the upper 50s. East winds 10 to 15 miles an hour with gusts up to 25 miles an hour. Chance of rain 90%. Sunday, a slight chance of thunderstorms. Showers likely, mainly in the morning. Not as warm with highs in the lower 70s. Chance of rain 70%. Sunday night, mostly cloudy. A chance of showers in the evening. Lows in the mid-50s. Chance of rain 40%. Monday, partly sunny. Highs in the mid-70s. Monday night, partly cloudy. Lows in the mid-50s. Tuesday, partly sunny. Highs in the upper 70s. Tuesday night, partly cloudy. Lows in the mid-50s. Wednesday, mostly sunny.
highs in the upper 70s. Wednesday night, mostly clear in the evening, then becoming partly cloudy. Lows in the mid-50s. Thursday, mostly sunny. Highs in the upper 70s. At 1 a.m., in Sioux City, the temperature was 55, and the dew point 50. The relative humidity 50s. Thursday, mostly sunny. Highs in the upper 70s. At 1 a.m., in Sioux City, the temperature was 55, and the dew point 50. The relative humidity was 83%. Wind was calm. The pressure was 29.97 inches and rising. Elsewhere in northwest Iowa, Morris was partly cloudy, and 59. Sheldon was clear and 52. Cherokee was clear and 55. Spencer was clear and 51. Storm Lake was clear and 55. Other conditions across the northern plains, farther east in Iowa, it was clear. It was 63 at Des Moines, 57 at Cedar Rapids, and 56 at Waterloo. In eastern Nebraska it was clear. It was 60 at Lincoln, 64 at Omaha, and 57 at Norfolk. In eastern South Dakota, it was clear, and temperatures were between 57 and 59 degrees. And in southern Minnesota, it was clear, and temperatures were between 53 and 58 degrees. Once again, at 1 a.m. Sioux City had a temperature of 55. The current time is 1:34 a.m. Central Daylight Time. Operating on a frequency of 162.475 MHz, this is NOAA Weather Radio Station WXL62, broadcasting from a transmitter near Lawton, Iowa. Our program originates from the National Weather Service in Sioux Falls and serves Sioux City and the surrounding Siouxland area. This hazardous weather outlook is for northwest Iowa, west central Iowa, southwest Minnesota, northeast Nebraska, central South Dakota, east central South Dakota, south central South Dakota, and southeast South Dakota. For tonight, no hazardous weather is expected at this time. For Friday through Wednesday, rain risks increase late Saturday evening through Sunday. At this time, the risks for severe storms remains low. Spotter activation is not expected at this time. Your National Weather Service forecast for Siouxland. Rest of tonight, mostly clear. Lows in the lower 50s. Southeast winds around 5 miles an hour. Friday, partly sunny. A slight chance of showers and thunderstorms in the afternoon. Highs in the upper 70s. South winds around 5 miles an hour, becoming northwest with gusts up to 20 miles an hour in the afternoon. Chance of rain 20%. Friday night, mostly cloudy in the evening, then clearing. Lows in the mid-50s. Southwest winds 5 to 10 miles an hour, becoming north after midnight. Saturday, mostly sunny. A slight chance of showers and thunderstorms in the afternoon. Highs in the lower 80s. East winds around 5 miles an hour, becoming southeast around 5 miles an hour in the afternoon. Chance of rain 20%. Saturday night, showers likely with a slight chance of thunderstorms in the evening, then showers with a chance of thunderstorms after midnight. Lows in the upper 50s. East winds 10 to 15 miles an hour with gusts up to 25 miles an hour. Chance of rain 90%. Sunday, a slight chance of thunderstorms. Showers, mainly in the morning. Not as warm with highs around 70. Chance of rain 90%. Sunday night, mostly cloudy with a chance of showers and thunderstorms. Lows in the mid-50s. Chance of rain 50%. Monday, mostly sunny. Highs in the mid-70s. Monday night, partly cloudy in the evening, then becoming mostly cloudy. Lows in the mid-50s. Tuesday, mostly cloudy in the morning, then becoming mostly sunny. Highs in the upper 70s. Tuesday night, mostly clear. Lows in the mid-50s. Wednesday, sunny. Highs in the upper 70s. Wednesday night, mostly clear in the evening, then becoming partly cloudy. Lows in the mid-50s. Thursday, a chance of showers in the morning. Mostly sunny. Highs in the upper 70s.
chance of rain.

30%. At 1 a.m., in Sioux City, the temperature was 55 and the dew point 50. The relative humidity was 83%. Wind was calm. The pressure was 29.97 inches and rising. Elsewhere in northwest Iowa, Morris was partly cloudy and 59. Sheldon was clear and 52. Cherokee was clear and 55. Spencer was clear and 51. Storm Lake was clear and 55. Other conditions across the northern plains, farther east in Iowa, it was clear. It was 63 at Des Moines, 57 at Cedar Rapids, and 56 at Waterloo. In eastern Nebraska, it was clear. It was 60 at Lincoln, 64 at Omaha, and 57 at Norfolk. In eastern South Dakota, it was clear, and temperatures were between 57 and 59 degrees. And in southern Minnesota, it was clear, and temperatures were between 53 and 58 degrees. Once again, at 1 a.m. Sioux City had a temperature of 55. The current time is 1:38 a.m. Central Daylight Time. Operating on a frequency of 162.475 MHz, this is NOAA Weather Radio Station WXL62, broadcasting from a transmitter near Lawton, Iowa. Our program originates from the National Weather Service in Sioux Falls and serves Sioux City and the surrounding Siouxland area. This hazardous weather outlook is for northwest Iowa, west central Iowa, southwest Minnesota, northeast Nebraska, central South Dakota, east central South Dakota, south central South Dakota, and southeast South Dakota. For tonight, no hazardous weather is expected at this time. For Friday through Wednesday, rain risks increase late Saturday evening through Sunday. At this time, the risks for severe storms remains low. Spotter activation is not expected at this time. Your National Weather Service forecast for Siouxland. Rest of tonight, mostly clear. Lows in the lower 50s. Southeast winds around 5 miles an hour. Friday, partly sunny. A slight chance of showers and thunderstorms in the afternoon. Highs in the upper 70s. South winds around 5 miles an hour, becoming northwest with gusts up to 20 miles an hour in the afternoon. Chance of rain 20%. Friday night, mostly cloudy in the evening, then clearing. Lows in the mid-50s. Southwest winds 5 to 10 miles an hour, becoming north after midnight. Saturday, mostly sunny. A slight chance of showers and thunderstorms in the afternoon. Highs in the lower 80s. East winds around 5 miles an hour, becoming southeast around 5 miles an hour in the afternoon. Chance of rain 20%. Saturday night, showers likely with a slight chance of thunderstorms in the evening, then showers with a chance of thunderstorms after midnight. Lows in the upper 50s. East winds 10 to 15 miles an hour with gusts up to 25 miles an hour. Chance of rain 90%. Sunday, a slight chance of thunderstorms. Showers, mainly in the morning. Not as warm with highs around 70. Chance of rain 90%. Sunday night, mostly cloudy with a chance of showers and thunderstorms. Lows in the mid-50s. Chance of rain 50%. Monday, mostly sunny. Highs in the mid-70s. Monday night, partly cloudy in the evening, then becoming mostly cloudy. Lows in the mid-50s. Tuesday, mostly cloudy in the morning, then becoming mostly sunny. Highs in the upper 70s. Tuesday night, mostly clear. Lows in the mid-50s. Wednesday, sunny. Highs in the upper 70s. Wednesday night, mostly clear in the evening, then becoming partly cloudy. Lows in the mid-50s. Thursday, a chance of showers in the morning. Mostly sunny. Highs in the upper 70s. Chance of rain 30%. At 1 a.m., in Sioux City, the temperature was 55 and the dew point 50. The relative humidity was 83%. Wind was calm. The pressure was 29.97 inches and rising. Elsewhere in northwest Iowa, Morris was partly cloudy and 59. Sheldon was clear and 52. Cherokee.

clear in 55. Spencer was clear in 51. Storm Lake was clear in 55. Other conditions across the northern plains, farther east in Iowa, it was clear. It was 63 at Des Moines, 57 at Cedar Rapids, and 56 at Waterloo. In eastern Nebraska, it was clear. It was 60 at Lincoln, 64 at Omaha, and 57 at Norfolk. In eastern South Dakota, it was clear, and temperatures were between 57 and 59 degrees. And in southern Minnesota, it was clear, and temperatures were between 53 and 58 degrees. Once again, at 1 a.m. Sioux City had a temperature of 55. The current time is 1:43 a.m. Central Daylight Time. Operating on a frequency of 162.475 MHz, this is NOAA Weather Radio Station WXL62, broadcasting from a transmitter near Lawton, Iowa. Our program originates from the National Weather Service in Sioux Falls and serves Sioux City and the surrounding Siouxland area. This hazardous weather outlook is for northwest Iowa, west central Iowa, southwest Minnesota, northeast Nebraska, central South Dakota, east central South Dakota, south central South Dakota, and southeast South Dakota. For tonight, no hazardous weather is expected at this time. For Friday through Wednesday, rain risks increase late Saturday evening through Sunday. At this time, the risks for severe storms remains low. Spotter activation is not expected at this time. Your National Weather Service forecast for Siouxland. Rest of tonight, mostly clear. Lows in the lower 50s. Southeast winds around 5 miles an hour. Friday, partly sunny. A slight chance of showers and thunderstorms in the afternoon. Highs in the upper 70s. South winds around 5 miles an hour, becoming northwest with gusts up to 20 miles an hour in the afternoon. Chance of rain 20%. Friday night, mostly cloudy in the evening, then clearing. Lows in the mid-50s. Southwest winds 5 to 10 miles an hour, becoming north after midnight. Saturday, mostly sunny. A slight chance of showers and thunderstorms in the afternoon. Highs in the lower 80s. East winds around 5 miles an hour, becoming southeast around 5 miles an hour in the afternoon. Chance of rain 20%. Saturday night, showers likely with a slight chance of thunderstorms in the evening, then showers with a chance of thunderstorms after midnight. Lows in the upper 50s. East winds 10 to 15 miles an hour with gusts up to 25 miles an hour. Chance of rain 90%. Sunday, a slight chance of thunderstorms. Showers, mainly in the morning. Not as warm with highs around 70. Chance of rain 90%. Sunday night, mostly cloudy with a chance of showers and thunderstorms. Lows in the mid-50s. Chance of rain 50%. Monday, mostly sunny. Highs in the mid-70s. Monday night, partly cloudy in the evening, then becoming mostly cloudy. Lows in the mid-50s. Tuesday, mostly cloudy in the morning, then becoming mostly sunny. Highs in the upper 70s. Tuesday night, mostly clear. Lows in the mid-50s. Wednesday, sunny. Highs in the upper 70s. Wednesday night, mostly clear in the evening, then becoming partly cloudy. Lows in the mid-50s. Thursday, a chance of showers in the morning. Mostly sunny. Highs in the upper 70s. Chance of rain 30%. At 1 a.m., in Sioux City, the temperature was 55 and the dew point 50. The relative humidity was 83%. Wind was calm. The pressure was 29.97 inches and rising. Elsewhere in northwest Iowa, Morris was partly cloudy and 59. Sheldon was clear and 52. Cherokee was clear and 55. Spencer was clear and 51. Storm Lake was clear and 55. Other conditions across the northern plains, farther east in Iowa, it was clear. It was 63 at Des Moines, 57 at Cedar Rapids, and 56 at Waterloo. In eastern Nebraska, it was clear. It was 60 at Lincoln, 64 at Omaha, and 50.

7 at Mill Fork. In eastern South Dakota, it was clear, and temperatures were between 57 and 59 degrees. And in southern Minnesota, it was clear, and temperatures were between 53 and 58 degrees. Once again, at 1 a.m. Sioux City had a temperature of 55. The current time is 1:47 a.m. Central Daylight Time. Operating on a frequency of 162.475 megahertz, this is NOAA Weather Radio Station WXL62, broadcasting from a transmitter near Lawton, Iowa. Our program originates from the National Weather Service in Sioux Falls and serves Sioux City and the surrounding Siouxland area. This hazardous weather outlook is for northwest Iowa, west central Iowa, southwest Minnesota, northeast Nebraska, central South Dakota, east central South Dakota, south central South Dakota, and southeast South Dakota. For tonight, no hazardous weather is expected at this time. For Friday through Wednesday, rain risks increase late Saturday evening through Sunday. At this time, the risks for severe storms remains low. Spotter activation is not expected at this time. Your National Weather Service forecast for Siouxland. Rest of tonight, mostly clear. Lows in the lower 50s. Southeast winds around 5 miles an hour. Friday, partly sunny. A slight chance of showers and thunderstorms in the afternoon. Highs in the upper 70s. South winds around 5 miles an hour, becoming northwest with gusts up to 20 miles an hour in the afternoon. Chance of rain 20%. Friday night, mostly cloudy in the evening, then clearing. Lows in the mid-50s. Southwest winds 5 to 10 miles an hour, becoming north after midnight. Saturday, mostly sunny. A slight chance of showers and thunderstorms in the afternoon. Highs in the lower 80s. East winds around 5 miles an hour, becoming southeast around 5 miles an hour in the afternoon. Chance of rain 20%. Saturday night, showers likely with a slight chance of thunderstorms in the evening, then showers with a chance of thunderstorms after midnight. Lows in the upper 50s. East winds 10 to 15 miles an hour with gusts up to 25 miles an hour. Chance of rain 90%. Sunday, a slight chance of thunderstorms. Showers, mainly in the morning. Not as warm with highs around 70. Chance of rain 90%. Sunday night, mostly cloudy with a chance of showers and thunderstorms. Lows in the mid-50s. Chance of rain 50%. Monday, mostly sunny. Highs in the mid-70s. Monday night, partly cloudy in the evening, then becoming mostly cloudy. Lows in the mid-50s. Tuesday, mostly cloudy in the morning, then becoming mostly sunny. Highs in the upper 70s. Tuesday night, mostly clear. Lows in the mid-50s. Wednesday, sunny. Highs in the upper 70s. Wednesday night, mostly clear in the evening, then becoming partly cloudy. Lows in the mid-50s. Thursday, a chance of showers in the morning. Mostly sunny. Highs in the upper 70s. Chance of rain 30%. At 1 a.m., in Sioux City, the temperature was 55 and the dew point 50. The relative humidity was 83%. Wind was calm. The pressure was 29.97 inches and rising. Elsewhere in northwest Iowa, Mars was partly cloudy and 59. Sheldon was clear and 52. Cherokee was clear and 55. Spencer was clear and 51. Storm Lake was clear and 55. Other conditions across the northern plains, farther east in Iowa, it was clear. It was 63 at Des Moines, 57 at Cedar Rapids, and 56 at Waterloo. In eastern Nebraska it was clear. It was 60 at Lincoln, 64 at Omaha, and 57 at Norfolk. In eastern South Dakota, it was clear, and temperatures were between 57 and 59 degrees. And in southern Minnesota, it was clear, and temperatures were between 53 and 58 degrees. Once again, at 1 a.m. Sioux City had a temperature of 55. The current time is 1:52 a.m. Central Daylight Time.

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Our program originates from the National Weather Service in Sioux Falls and serves Sioux City and the surrounding Siouxland area. This hazardous weather outlook is for northwest Iowa, west central Iowa, southwest Minnesota, northeast Nebraska, central South Dakota, east central South Dakota, south central South Dakota, and southeast South Dakota. For tonight, no hazardous weather is expected at this time. For Friday through Wednesday, rain risks increase late Saturday evening through Sunday. At this time, the risks for severe storms remains low. Spotter activation is not expected at this time. Your National Weather Service forecast for Siouxland. Rest of tonight, mostly clear. Lows in the lower 50s. Southeast winds around 5 miles an hour. Friday, partly sunny. A slight chance of showers and thunderstorms in the afternoon. Highs in the upper 70s. South winds around 5 miles an hour, becoming northwest with gusts up to 20 miles an hour in the afternoon. Chance of rain 20%. Friday night, mostly cloudy in the evening, then clearing. Lows in the mid-50s. Southwest winds 5 to 10 miles an hour, becoming north after midnight. Saturday, mostly sunny. A slight chance of showers and thunderstorms in the afternoon. Highs in the lower 80s. East winds around 5 miles an hour, becoming southeast around 5 miles an hour in the afternoon. Chance of rain 20%. Saturday night, showers likely with a slight chance of thunderstorms in the evening, then showers with a chance of thunderstorms after midnight. Lows in the upper 50s. East winds 10 to 15 miles an hour with gusts up to 25 miles an hour. Chance of rain 90%. Sunday, a slight chance of thunderstorms. Showers, mainly in the morning. Not as warm with highs around 70. Chance of rain 90%. Sunday night, mostly cloudy with a chance of showers and thunderstorms. Lows in the mid-50s. Chance of rain 50%. Monday, mostly sunny. Highs in the mid-70s. Monday night, partly cloudy in the evening, then becoming mostly cloudy. Lows in the mid-50s. Tuesday, mostly cloudy in the morning, then becoming mostly sunny. Highs in the upper 70s. Tuesday night, mostly clear. Lows in the mid-50s. Wednesday, sunny. Highs in the upper 70s. Wednesday night, mostly clear in the evening, then becoming partly cloudy. Lows in the mid-50s. Thursday, a chance of showers in the morning. Mostly sunny. Highs in the upper 70s. Chance of rain 30%. At 2 a.m., in Sioux City, the temperature was 55 and the dew point 49. The relative humidity was 80%. Wind was southeast at 3 miles an hour. The pressure was 29.97 inches and steady. Elsewhere in northwest Iowa, Morris was partly cloudy and 57. Sheldon was clear and 50. Cherokee was clear and 54. Spencer was clear and 50. Storm Lake was clear and 59. Other conditions across the northern plains, farther east in Iowa, it was clear, and temperatures were between 56 and 59 degrees. In eastern Nebraska, skies ranged from clear to partly cloudy. It was 60 at Lincoln, 60 at Omaha, and 53 at Norfolk. In eastern South Dakota, skies ranged from clear to partly cloudy, and temperatures were between 54 and 59 degrees. And in southern Minnesota, it was clear, and temperatures were between 53 and 57 degrees. Once again, at 2 a.m. Sioux City had a temperature of 55. The current time is 2:17 a.m. Central Daylight Time. Operating on a frequency of 162.475 megahertz, this is NOAA Weather Radio Station WXL62, broadcasting from a transmitter near Lawton, Iowa. Our program originates from the National Weather Service in Sioux Falls and serves Sioux City and the surrounding Siouxland area. This hazardous weather outlook is for northwest Iowa, west central Iowa, southwest Minnesota,

Northeast Nebraska, Central South Dakota, East Central South Dakota, South Central South Dakota, and Southeast South Dakota. For tonight, no hazardous weather is expected at this time. For Friday through Wednesday, rain risks increase late Saturday evening through Sunday. At this time, the risks for severe storms remains low. Spotter activation is not expected at this time. Your National Weather Service forecast for Siouxland. Rest of tonight, mostly clear. Lows in the lower 50s. Southeast winds around 5 miles an hour. Friday, partly sunny. A slight chance of showers and thunderstorms in the afternoon. Highs in the upper 70s. South winds around 5 miles an hour, becoming northwest with gusts up to 20 miles an hour in the afternoon. Chance of rain 20%. Friday night, mostly cloudy in the evening, then clearing. Lows in the mid-50s. Southwest winds 5 to 10 miles an hour, becoming north after midnight. Saturday, mostly sunny. A slight chance of showers and thunderstorms in the afternoon. Highs in the lower 80s. East winds around 5 miles an hour, becoming southeast around 5 miles an hour in the afternoon. Chance of rain 20%. Saturday night, showers likely with a slight chance of thunderstorms in the evening, then showers with a chance of thunderstorms after midnight. Lows in the upper 50s. East winds 10 to 15 miles an hour with gusts up to 25 miles an hour. Chance of rain 90%. Sunday, a slight chance of thunderstorms. Showers, mainly in the morning. Not as warm with highs around 70. Chance of rain 90%. Sunday night, mostly cloudy with a chance of showers and thunderstorms. Lows in the mid-50s. Chance of rain 50%. Monday, mostly sunny. Highs in the mid-70s. Monday night, partly cloudy in the evening, then becoming mostly cloudy. Lows in the mid-50s. Tuesday, mostly cloudy in the morning, then becoming mostly sunny. Highs in the upper 70s. Tuesday night, mostly clear. Lows in the mid-50s. Wednesday, sunny. Highs in the upper 70s. Wednesday night, mostly clear in the evening, then becoming partly cloudy. Lows in the mid-50s. Thursday, a chance of showers in the morning. Mostly sunny. Highs in the upper 70s. Chance of rain 30%. At 2 a.m., in Sioux City, the temperature was 55, and the dew point 49. The relative humidity was 80%. Wind was southeast at 3 miles an hour. The pressure was 29.97 inches and steady. Elsewhere in northwest Iowa, Morris was partly cloudy, and 57. Sheldon was clear and 50. Cherokee was clear and 54. Spencer was clear and 50. Storm Lake was clear and 59. Other conditions across the northern plains, farther east in Iowa, it was clear, and temperatures were between 56 and 59 degrees. In eastern Nebraska, skies ranged from clear to partly cloudy. It was 60 at Lincoln, 60 at Omaha, and 53 at Norfolk. In eastern South Dakota, skies ranged from clear to partly cloudy, and temperatures were between 54 and 59 degrees. And in southern Minnesota, it was clear, and temperatures were between 53 and 57 degrees. Once again, at 2 a.m. Sioux City had a temperature of 55. The current time is 2:21 a.m. Central Daylight Time. Operating on a frequency of 162.475 MHz, this is NOAA Weather Radio Station WXL62, broadcasting from a transmitter near Lawton, Iowa. Our program originates from the National Weather Service in Sioux Falls and serves Sioux City and the surrounding Siouxland area. This hazardous weather outlook is for northwest Iowa, west central Iowa, southwest Minnesota, northeast Nebraska, central South Dakota, east central South Dakota, south central South Dakota, and southeast South Dakota. For tonight, no hazardous weather is expected at this time. For Friday through Wednesday, rain risks increase late Saturday evening through Sunday. At this time, the risks for severe storms remains low. Spotter activation is not expected.

a slight chance of showers and thunderstorms in the afternoon. Highs in the lower 80s. East winds around 5 miles an hour, becoming southeast around 5 miles an hour in the afternoon. Chance of rain 20%. Saturday night, showers likely with a slight chance of thunderstorms in the evening, then showers with a chance of thunderstorms after midnight. Lows in the upper 50s. East winds 10 to 15 miles an hour with gusts up to 25 miles an hour. Chance of rain 90%. Sunday, a slight chance of thunderstorms. Showers, mainly in the morning. Not as warm with highs around 70. Chance of rain 90%. Sunday night, mostly cloudy with a chance of showers and thunderstorms. Lows in the mid-50s. Chance of rain 50%. Monday, mostly sunny. Highs in the mid-70s. Monday night, partly cloudy in the evening, then becoming mostly cloudy. Lows in the mid-50s. Tuesday, mostly cloudy in the morning, then becoming mostly sunny. Highs in the upper 70s. Tuesday night, mostly clear. Lows in the mid-50s. Wednesday, sunny. Highs in the upper 70s. Wednesday night, mostly clear in the evening, then becoming partly cloudy. Lows in the mid-50s. Thursday, a chance of showers in the morning. Mostly sunny. Highs in the upper 70s. Chance of rain 30%. At 2 a.m., in Sioux City, the temperature was 55, and the dew point 49. The relative humidity was 80%. Wind was southeast at 3 miles an hour. The pressure was 29.97 inches and steady. Elsewhere in northwest Iowa, Morris was partly cloudy, and 57. Sheldon was clear and 50. Cherokee was clear and 54. Spencer was clear and 50. Storm Lake was clear and 59. Other conditions across the northern plains, farther east in Iowa, it was clear, and temperatures were between 56 and 59 degrees. In eastern Nebraska, skies ranged from clear to partly cloudy. It was 60 at Lincoln, 60 at Omaha, and 53 at Norfolk. In eastern South Dakota, skies ranged from clear to partly cloudy, and temperatures were between 54 and 59 degrees. And in southern Minnesota, it was clear, and temperatures were between 53 and 57 degrees. Once again, at 2 a.m. Sioux City had a temperature of 55. The current time is 2:26 a.m. Central Daylight Time. Operating on a frequency of 162.475 MHz, this is NOAA Weather Radio Station WXL62, broadcasting from a transmitter near Lawton, Iowa. Our program originates from the National Weather Service in Sioux Falls and serves Sioux City and the surrounding Siouxland area. This hazardous weather outlook is for northwest Iowa, west central Iowa, southwest Minnesota, northeast Nebraska, central South Dakota, east central South Dakota, south central South Dakota, and southeast South Dakota. For tonight, no hazardous weather is expected at this time. For Friday through Wednesday, rain risks increase late Saturday evening through Sunday. At this time, the risks for severe storms remains low. Spotter activation is not expected at this time. Your National Weather Service forecast for Siouxland. Rest of tonight, mostly clear. Lows in the lower 50s. Southeast winds around 5 miles an hour. Friday, partly sunny. A slight chance of showers and thunderstorms in the afternoon. Highs in the upper 70s. South winds around 5 miles an hour, becoming northwest with gusts up to 20 miles an hour in the afternoon. Chance of rain 20%. Friday night, mostly cloudy in the evening, then clearing. Lows in the mid-50s. Southwest winds 5 to 10 miles an hour, becoming north after midnight. Saturday, mostly sunny. A slight chance of showers and thunderstorms in the afternoon. Highs in the lower 80s. East winds around 5 miles an hour, becoming southeast around 5 miles an hour in the afternoon. Chance of rain 20%. Saturday night, showers likely with a slight chance of thunderstorms in the evening, then showers with a chance of thunderstorms after midnight.

temperatures in the upper 50s. East winds 10 to 15 miles an hour with gusts up to 25 miles an hour. Chance of rain 90%. Sunday, a slight chance of thunderstorms. Showers, mainly in the morning. Not as warm with highs around 70. Chance of rain 90%. Sunday night, mostly cloudy with a chance of showers and thunderstorms. Lows in the mid-50s. Chance of rain 50%. Monday, mostly sunny. Highs in the mid-70s. Monday night, partly cloudy in the evening, then becoming mostly cloudy. Lows in the mid-50s. Tuesday, mostly cloudy in the morning, then becoming mostly sunny. Highs in the upper 70s. Tuesday night, mostly clear. Lows in the mid-50s. Wednesday, sunny. Highs in the upper 70s. Wednesday night, mostly clear in the evening, then becoming partly cloudy. Lows in the mid-50s. Thursday, a chance of showers in the morning. Mostly sunny. Highs in the upper 70s. Chance of rain 30%. At 2 a.m., in Sioux City, the temperature was 55, and the dew point 49. The relative humidity was 80%. Wind was southeast at 3 miles an hour. The pressure was 29.97 inches and steady. Elsewhere in northwest Iowa, Morris was partly cloudy, and 57. Sheldon was clear and 50. Cherokee was clear and 54. Spencer was clear and 50. Storm Lake was clear and 59. Other conditions across the northern plains, farther east in Iowa, it was clear, and temperatures were between 56 and 59 degrees. In eastern Nebraska, skies ranged from clear to partly cloudy. It was 60 at Lincoln, 60 at Omaha, and 53 at Norfolk. In eastern South Dakota, skies ranged from clear to partly cloudy, and temperatures were between 54 and 59 degrees. And in southern Minnesota, it was clear, and temperatures were between 53 and 57 degrees. Once again, at 2 a.m. Sioux City had a temperature of 55. The current time is 2:30 a.m. Central Daylight Time. Operating on a frequency of 162.475 megahertz, this is NOAA Weather Radio Station WXL62, broadcasting from a transmitter near Lawton, Iowa. Our program originates from the National Weather Service in Sioux Falls and serves Sioux City and the surrounding Siouxland area. This hazardous weather outlook is for northwest Iowa, west central Iowa, southwest Minnesota, northeast Nebraska, central South Dakota, east central South Dakota, south central South Dakota, and southeast South Dakota. For tonight, no hazardous weather is expected at this time. For Friday through Wednesday, rain risks increase late Saturday evening through Sunday. At this time, the risks for severe storms remains low. Spotter activation is not expected at this time. Your National Weather Service forecast for Siouxland. Rest of tonight, mostly clear. Lows in the lower 50s. Southeast winds around 5 miles an hour. Friday, partly sunny. A slight chance of showers and thunderstorms in the afternoon. Highs in the upper 70s. South winds around 5 miles an hour, becoming northwest with gusts up to 20 miles an hour in the afternoon. Chance of rain 20%. Friday night, mostly cloudy in the evening, then clearing. Lows in the mid-50s. Southwest winds 5 to 10 miles an hour, becoming north after midnight. Saturday, mostly sunny. A slight chance of showers and thunderstorms in the afternoon. Highs in the lower 80s. East winds around 5 miles an hour, becoming southeast around 5 miles an hour in the afternoon. Chance of rain 20%. Saturday night, showers likely with a slight chance of thunderstorms in the evening, then showers with a chance of thunderstorms after midnight. Lows in the upper 50s. East winds 10 to 15 miles an hour with gusts up to 25 miles an hour. Chance of rain 90%. Sunday, a slight chance of thunderstorms. Lows in the upper 50s. East winds 10 to 15 miles an hour with gusts up to 25 miles an hour. Chance of rain 90%. Sunday,

A slight chance of thunderstorms. Showers, mainly in the morning. Not as warm with highs around 70. Chance of rain 90%. Sunday night, mostly cloudy with a chance of showers and thunderstorms. Lows in the mid-50s. Chance of rain 50%. Monday, mostly sunny. Highs in the mid-70s. Monday night, partly cloudy in the evening, then becoming mostly cloudy. Lows in the mid-50s. Tuesday, mostly cloudy in the morning, then becoming mostly sunny. Highs in the upper 70s. Tuesday night, mostly clear. Lows in the mid-50s. Wednesday, sunny. Highs in the upper 70s. Wednesday night, mostly clear in the evening, then becoming partly cloudy. Lows in the mid-50s. Thursday, a chance of showers in the morning. Mostly sunny. Highs in the upper 70s. Chance of rain 30%. At 2 a.m., in Sioux City, the temperature was 55 and the dew point 49. The relative humidity was 80%. Wind was southeast at 3 miles an hour. The pressure was 29.97 inches and steady. Elsewhere in northwest Iowa, Morris was partly cloudy and 57. Sheldon was clear and 50. Cherokee was clear and 54. Spencer was clear and 50. Storm Lake was clear and 59. Other conditions across the northern plains, farther east in Iowa, it was clear, and temperatures were between 56 and 59 degrees. In eastern Nebraska, skies ranged from clear to partly cloudy. It was 60 at Lincoln, 60 at Omaha, and 53 at Norfolk. In eastern South Dakota, skies ranged from clear to partly cloudy, and temperatures were between 54 and 59 degrees. And in southern Minnesota, it was clear, and temperatures were between 53 and 57 degrees. Once again, at 2 a.m. Sioux City had a temperature of 55. The current time is 2:35 a.m. Central Daylight Time. Operating on a frequency of 162.475 MHz, this is NOAA Weather Radio Station WXL62, broadcasting from a transmitter near Lawton, Iowa. Our program originates from the National Weather Service in Sioux Falls and serves Sioux City and the surrounding Siouxland area. This hazardous weather outlook is for northwest Iowa, west central Iowa, southwest Minnesota, northeast Nebraska, central South Dakota, east central South Dakota, south central South Dakota, and southeast South Dakota. For tonight, no hazardous weather is expected at this time. For Friday through Wednesday, rain risks increase late Saturday evening through Sunday. At this time, the risks for severe storms remains low. Spotter activation is not expected at this time. Your National Weather Service forecast for Siouxland. Rest of tonight, mostly clear. Lows in the lower 50s. Southeast winds around 5 miles an hour. Friday, partly sunny. A slight chance of showers and thunderstorms in the afternoon. Highs in the upper 70s. South winds around 5 miles an hour, becoming northwest with gusts up to 20 miles an hour in the afternoon. Chance of rain 20%. Friday night, mostly cloudy in the evening, then clearing. Lows in the mid-50s. Southwest winds 5 to 10 miles an hour, becoming north after midnight. Saturday, mostly sunny. A slight chance of showers and thunderstorms in the afternoon. Highs in the lower 80s. East winds around 5 miles an hour, becoming southeast around 5 miles an hour in the afternoon. Chance of rain 20%. Saturday night, showers likely with a slight chance of thunderstorms in the evening, then showers with a chance of thunderstorms after midnight. Lows in the upper 50s. East winds 10 to 15 miles an hour with gusts up to 25 miles an hour. Chance of rain 90%. Sunday, a slight chance of thunderstorms. Showers, mainly in the morning. Not as warm with highs around 70. Chance of rain 90%. Sunday night, mostly cloudy with a chance of showers and thunderstorms. Lows in the mid-50s. Chance of rain 50%. Monday, mostly sunny. Highs in the mid-70s.

Monday night, partly cloudy in the evening, then becoming mostly cloudy. Lows in the mid-50s. Tuesday, mostly cloudy in the morning, then becoming mostly sunny. Highs in the upper 70s. Tuesday night, mostly clear. Lows in the mid-50s. Wednesday, sunny. Highs in the upper 70s. Wednesday night, mostly clear in the evening, then becoming partly cloudy. Lows in the mid-50s. Thursday, a chance of showers in the morning. Mostly sunny. Highs in the upper 70s. Chance of rain 30%. At 2 a.m., in Sioux City, the temperature was 55 and the dew point 49. The relative humidity was 80%. Wind was southeast at 3 miles an hour. The pressure was 29.97 inches and steady. Elsewhere in northwest Iowa, Morris was partly cloudy and 57. Sheldon was clear and 50. Cherokee was clear and 54. Spencer was clear and 50. Storm Lake was clear and 59. Other conditions across the northern plains, farther east in Iowa, it was clear, and temperatures were between 56 and 59 degrees. In eastern Nebraska, skies ranged from clear to partly cloudy. It was 60 at Lincoln, 60 at Omaha, and 53 at Norfolk. In eastern South Dakota, skies ranged from clear to partly cloudy, and temperatures were between 54 and 59 degrees. And in southern Minnesota, it was clear, and temperatures were between 53 and 57 degrees. Once again, at 2 a.m. Sioux City had a temperature of 55. The current time is 2:40 a.m. Central Daylight Time. Operating on a frequency of 162.475 MHz, this is NOAA Weather Radio Station WXL62, broadcasting from a transmitter near Lawton, Iowa. Our program originates from the National Weather Service in Sioux Falls and serves Sioux City and the surrounding Siouxland area. This hazardous weather outlook is for northwest Iowa, west central Iowa, southwest Minnesota, northeast Nebraska, central South Dakota, east central South Dakota, south central South Dakota, and southeast South Dakota. For tonight, no hazardous weather is expected at this time. For Friday through Wednesday, rain risks increase late Saturday evening through Sunday. At this time, the risks for severe storms remains low. Spotter activation is not expected at this time. Your National Weather Service forecast for Siouxland. Today, partly sunny. A slight chance of showers and thunderstorms this afternoon. Highs in the upper 70s. South winds around 5 miles an hour, becoming northwest with gusts up to 20 miles an hour this afternoon. Chance of rain 20%. Tonight, mostly cloudy in the evening, then clearing. Lows in the mid-50s. Southwest winds 5 to 10 miles an hour, becoming north after midnight. Saturday, mostly sunny. A slight chance of showers and thunderstorms in the afternoon. Highs in the lower 80s. East winds around 5 miles an hour, becoming southeast around 5 miles an hour in the afternoon. Chance of rain 20%. Saturday night, showers likely with a slight chance of thunderstorms in the evening, then showers with a chance of thunderstorms after midnight. Lows in the upper 50s. East winds 10 to 15 miles an hour with gusts up to 25 miles an hour. Chance of rain 90%. Sunday, a slight chance of thunderstorms. Showers, mainly in the morning. Not as warm with highs around 70. East winds 10 to 15 miles an hour with gusts up to 30 miles an hour. Chance of rain 90%. Sunday night, mostly cloudy with a chance of showers and thunderstorms. Lows in the mid-50s. Chance of rain 50%. Monday, mostly sunny. Highs in the mid-70s. Monday night, partly cloudy in the evening, then becoming mostly cloudy. Lows in the mid-50s. Tuesday, mostly cloudy in the morning, then becoming mostly sunny. Highs in the upper 70s. Tuesday night, mostly clear. Lows in the mid-50s. Wednesday, sunny. Highs in the upper 70s. Wednesday night, mostly clear in the evening, then becoming partly

partly cloudy. Lows in the mid-50s. Thursday, a chance of showers in the morning. Mostly sunny. Highs in the upper 70s. Chance of rain 30%. At 2 a.m., in Sioux City, the temperature was 55 and the dew point 49. The relative humidity was 80%. Wind was southeast at 3 miles an hour. The pressure was 29.97 inches and steady. Elsewhere in northwest Iowa, Morris was partly cloudy and 57. Sheldon was clear and 50. Cherokee was clear and 54. Spencer was clear and 50. Storm Lake was clear and 59. Other conditions across the northern plains, farther east in Iowa, it was clear, and temperatures were between 56 and 59 degrees. In eastern Nebraska, skies ranged from clear to partly cloudy. It was 60 at Lincoln, 60 at Omaha, and 53 at Norfolk. In eastern South Dakota, skies ranged from clear to partly cloudy, and temperatures were between 54 and 59 degrees. And in southern Minnesota, it was clear, and temperatures were between 53 and 57 degrees. Once again, at 2 a.m. Sioux City had a temperature of 55. The current time is 2:44 a.m. Central Daylight Time. Operating on a frequency of 162.475 MHz, this is NOAA Weather Radio Station WXL62, broadcasting from a transmitter near Lawton, Iowa. Our program originates from the National Weather Service in Sioux Falls and serves Sioux City and the surrounding Siouxland area. This hazardous weather outlook is for northwest Iowa, west central Iowa, southwest Minnesota, northeast Nebraska, central South Dakota, east central South Dakota, south central South Dakota, and southeast South Dakota. For tonight, no hazardous weather is expected at this time. For Friday through Wednesday, rain risks increase late Saturday evening through Sunday. At this time, the risks for severe storms remains low. Spotter activation is not expected at this time. Your National Weather Service forecast for Siouxland. Today, partly sunny. A slight chance of showers and thunderstorms this afternoon. Highs in the upper 70s. South winds around 5 miles an hour, becoming northwest with gusts up to 20 miles an hour this afternoon. Chance of rain 20%. Tonight, mostly cloudy in the evening, then clearing. Lows in the mid-50s. Southwest winds 5 to 10 miles an hour, becoming north after midnight. Saturday, mostly sunny. A slight chance of showers and thunderstorms in the afternoon. Highs in the lower 80s. East winds around 5 miles an hour, becoming southeast around 5 miles an hour in the afternoon. Chance of rain 20%. Saturday night, showers likely with a slight chance of thunderstorms in the evening, then showers with a chance of thunderstorms after midnight. Lows in the upper 50s. East winds 10 to 15 miles an hour with gusts up to 25 miles an hour. Chance of rain 90%. Sunday, a slight chance of thunderstorms. Showers, mainly in the morning. Not as warm with highs around 70. East winds 10 to 15 miles an hour with gusts up to 30 miles an hour. Chance of rain 90%. Sunday night, mostly cloudy with a chance of showers and thunderstorms. Lows in the mid-50s. Chance of rain 50%. Monday, mostly sunny. Highs in the mid-70s. Monday night, partly cloudy in the evening, then becoming mostly cloudy. Lows in the mid-50s. Tuesday, mostly cloudy in the morning, then becoming mostly sunny. Highs in the upper 70s. Tuesday night, mostly clear. Lows in the mid-50s. Wednesday, sunny. Highs in the upper 70s. Wednesday night, mostly clear in the evening, then becoming partly cloudy. Lows in the mid-50s. Thursday, a chance of showers in the morning. Mostly sunny. Highs in the upper 70s. Chance of rain 30%. At 2 a.m., in Sioux City, the temperature was 55 and the dew point 49. The relative humidity was 80%. Wind was southeast at 3 miles an hour. The pressure was 29.5.

Sioux City had a temperature of 55. The current time is 2:58 a.m. Central Daylight Time. Operating on a frequency of 162.475 MHz, this is NOAA Weather Radio Station WXL62, broadcasting from a transmitter near Lawton, Iowa. Our program originates from the National Weather Service in Sioux Falls and serves Sioux City and the surrounding Siouxland area. This hazardous weather outlook is for northwest Iowa, west central Iowa, southwest Minnesota, northeast Nebraska, central South Dakota, east central South Dakota, south central South Dakota, and southeast South Dakota. For tonight, no hazardous weather is expected at this time. For Friday through Wednesday, rain risks increase late Saturday evening through Sunday. At this time, the risks for severe storms remains low. Spotter activation is not expected at this time. Your National Weather Service forecast for Siouxland. Today, partly sunny. A slight chance of showers and thunderstorms this afternoon. Highs in the upper 70s. South winds around 5 miles an hour, becoming northwest with gusts up to 20 miles an hour this afternoon. Chance of rain 20%. Tonight, mostly cloudy in the evening, then clearing. Lows in the mid-50s. Southwest winds 5 to 10 miles an hour, becoming north after midnight. Saturday, mostly sunny. A slight chance of showers and thunderstorms in the afternoon. Highs in the lower 80s. East winds around 5 miles an hour, becoming southeast around 5 miles an hour in the afternoon. Chance of rain 20%. Saturday night, showers likely with a slight chance of thunderstorms in the evening, then showers with a chance of thunderstorms after midnight. Lows in the upper 50s. East winds 10 to 15 miles an hour with gusts up to 25 miles an hour. Chance of rain 90%. Sunday, a slight chance of thunderstorms. Showers, mainly in the morning. Not as warm with highs around 70. East winds 10 to 15 miles an hour with gusts up to 30 miles an hour. Chance of rain 90%. Sunday night, mostly cloudy with a chance of showers and thunderstorms. Lows in the mid-50s. Chance of rain 50%. Monday, mostly sunny. Highs in the mid-70s. Monday night, partly cloudy in the evening, then becoming mostly cloudy. Lows in the mid-50s. Tuesday, mostly cloudy in the morning, then becoming mostly sunny. Highs in the upper 70s. Tuesday night, mostly clear. Lows in the mid-50s. Wednesday, sunny. Highs in the upper 70s. Wednesday night, mostly clear in the evening, then becoming partly cloudy. Lows in the mid-50s. Thursday, a chance of showers in the morning. Mostly sunny. Highs in the upper 70s. Chance of rain 30%. At 3 a.m., in Sioux City, the temperature was 53, and the dew point 48. The relative humidity was 83%. Wind was north at 3 miles an hour. The pressure was 29.98 inches and rising. Elsewhere in northwest Iowa, Spencer was clear and 51. Other conditions across the northern plains, farther east in Iowa, it was clear. It was 61 at Des Moines, 54 at Cedar Rapids, and 55 at Waterloo. In eastern Nebraska, skies ranged from clear to partly cloudy. It was 59 at Lincoln, 59 at Omaha, and 52 at Norfolk. In eastern South Dakota, skies ranged from clear to partly cloudy, and temperatures were between 54 and 59 degrees. And in southern Minnesota, it was clear, and temperatures were between 51 and 56 degrees. Once again, at 3 a.m. Sioux City had a temperature of 53. The current time is 3:02 a.m. Central Daylight Time. Operating on a frequency of 162.475 MHz, this is NOAA Weather Radio Station WXL62, broadcasting from a transmitter near Lawton, Iowa. Our program originates from the National Weather Service in Sioux Falls and serves Sioux City and the surrounding Siouxland area. This hazardous weather outlook is for northwest Iowa, west central Iowa, southwest Minnesota, northeast Nebraska, central South Dakota.

East Central South Dakota, South Central South Dakota, and Southeast South Dakota. For tonight, no hazardous weather is expected at this time. For Friday through Wednesday, rain risks increase late Saturday evening through Sunday. At this time, the risks for severe storms remains low. Spotter activation is not expected at this time. Your National Weather Service forecast for Siouxland. Today, partly sunny. A slight chance of showers and thunderstorms this afternoon. Highs in the upper 70s. South winds around 5 miles an hour, becoming northwest with gusts up to 20 miles an hour this afternoon. Chance of rain 20%. Tonight, mostly cloudy in the evening, then clearing. Lows in the mid-50s. Southwest winds 5 to 10 miles an hour, becoming north after midnight. Saturday, mostly sunny. A slight chance of showers and thunderstorms in the afternoon. Highs in the lower 80s. East winds around 5 miles an hour, becoming southeast around 5 miles an hour in the afternoon. Chance of rain 20%. Saturday night, showers likely with a slight chance of thunderstorms in the evening, then showers with a chance of thunderstorms after midnight. Lows in the upper 50s. East winds 10 to 15 miles an hour with gusts up to 25 miles an hour. Chance of rain 90%. Sunday, a slight chance of thunderstorms. Showers, mainly in the morning. Not as warm with highs around 70. East winds 10 to 15 miles an hour with gusts up to 30 miles an hour. Chance of rain 90%. Sunday night, mostly cloudy with a chance of showers and thunderstorms. Lows in the mid-50s. Chance of rain 50%. Monday, mostly sunny. Highs in the mid-70s. Monday night, partly cloudy in the evening, then becoming mostly cloudy. Lows in the mid-50s. Tuesday, mostly cloudy in the morning, then becoming mostly sunny. Highs in the upper 70s. Tuesday night, mostly clear. Lows in the mid-50s. Wednesday, sunny. Highs in the upper 70s. Wednesday night, mostly clear in the evening, then becoming partly cloudy. Lows in the mid-50s. Thursday, a chance of showers in the morning. Mostly sunny. Highs in the upper 70s. Chance of rain 30%. At 3 a.m., in Sioux City, the temperature was 53, and the dew point 48. The relative humidity was 83%. Wind was north at 3 miles an hour. The pressure was 29.98 inches and rising. Elsewhere in northwest Iowa, Spencer was clear and 51. Other conditions across the northern plains, farther east in Iowa, it was clear. It was 61 at Des Moines, 54 at Cedar Rapids, and 55 at Waterloo. In eastern Nebraska, skies ranged from clear to partly cloudy. It was 59 at Lincoln, 59 at Omaha, and 52 at Norfolk. In eastern South Dakota, skies ranged from clear to partly cloudy, and temperatures were between 54 and 59 degrees. And in southern Minnesota, it was clear, and temperatures were between 51 and 56 degrees. Once again, at 3 a.m. Sioux City had a temperature of 53. The current time is 3:06 a.m. Central Daylight Time. Operating on a frequency of 162.475 MHz, this is NOAA Weather Radio Station WXL62, broadcasting from a transmitter near Lawton, Iowa. Our program originates from the National Weather Service in Sioux Falls and serves Sioux City and the surrounding Siouxland area. This hazardous weather outlook is for northwest Iowa, west central Iowa, southwest Minnesota, northeast Nebraska, central South Dakota, east central South Dakota, south central South Dakota, and southeast South Dakota. For tonight, no hazardous weather is expected at this time. For Friday through Wednesday, rain risks increase late Saturday evening through Sunday. At this time, the risks for severe storms remains low. Spotter activation is not expected at this time. Your National Weather Service forecast for Siouxland. Today, partly sunny. A slight chance of showers and thunderstorms this afternoon. Highs in the upper 70s. South winds

Around 5 miles an hour, becoming northwest with gusts up to 20 miles an hour this afternoon. Chance of rain 20%. Tonight, mostly cloudy in the evening, then clearing. Lows in the mid-50s. Southwest winds 5 to 10 miles an hour, becoming north after midnight. Saturday, mostly sunny. A slight chance of showers and thunderstorms in the afternoon. Highs in the lower 80s. East winds around 5 miles an hour, becoming southeast around 5 miles an hour in the afternoon. Chance of rain 20%. Saturday night, showers likely with a slight chance of thunderstorms in the evening, then showers with a chance of thunderstorms after midnight. Lows in the upper 50s. East winds 10 to 15 miles an hour with gusts up to 25 miles an hour. Chance of rain 90%. Sunday, a slight chance of thunderstorms. Showers, mainly in the morning. Not as warm with highs around 70. East winds 10 to 15 miles an hour with gusts up to 30 miles an hour. Chance of rain 90%. Sunday night, mostly cloudy with a chance of showers and thunderstorms. Lows in the mid-50s. Chance of rain 50%. Monday, mostly sunny. Highs in the mid-70s. Monday night, partly cloudy in the evening, then becoming mostly cloudy. Lows in the mid-50s. Tuesday, mostly cloudy in the morning, then becoming mostly sunny. Highs in the upper 70s. Tuesday night, mostly clear. Lows in the mid-50s. Wednesday, sunny. Highs in the upper 70s. Wednesday night, mostly clear in the evening, then becoming partly cloudy. Lows in the mid-50s. Thursday, a chance of showers in the morning. Mostly sunny. Highs in the upper 70s. Chance of rain 30%. At 3 a.m., in Sioux City, the temperature was 53, and the dew point 48. The relative humidity was 83%. Wind was north at 3 miles an hour. The pressure was 29.98 inches and rising. Elsewhere in northwest Iowa, Spencer was clear and 51. Other conditions across the northern plains, farther east in Iowa, it was clear. It was 61 at Des Moines, 54 at Cedar Rapids, and 55 at Waterloo. In eastern Nebraska, skies ranged from clear to partly cloudy. It was 59 at Lincoln, 59 at Omaha, and 52 at Norfolk. In eastern South Dakota, skies ranged from clear to partly cloudy, and temperatures were between 54 and 59 degrees. And in southern Minnesota, it was clear, and temperatures were between 51 and 56 degrees. Once again, at 3 a.m. Sioux City had a temperature of 53. At 3 a.m., in Sioux City, the temperature was 53, and the dew point 48. The relative humidity was 83%. Wind was north at 3 miles an hour. The pressure was 29.98 inches and rising. Elsewhere in northwest Iowa, Morris was partly cloudy, and 55. Sheldon was clear and 50. Cherokee was clear and 52. Spencer was clear and 51. Storm Lake was clear and 59. Other conditions across the northern plains, farther east in Iowa, it was clear. It was 61 at Des Moines, 54 at Cedar Rapids, and 55 at Waterloo. In eastern Nebraska, skies ranged from clear to partly cloudy. It was 59 at Lincoln, 59 at Omaha, and 52 at Norfolk. In eastern South Dakota, skies ranged from clear to partly cloudy, and temperatures were between 54 and 59 degrees. And in southern Minnesota, it was clear, and temperatures were between 51 and 56 degrees. Once again, at 3 a.m. Sioux City had a temperature of 53. The current time is 3:12 a.m. Central Daylight Time. Operating on a frequency of 162.475 MHz, this is NOAA Weather Radio Station WXL62, broadcasting from a transmitter near Lawton, Iowa. Our program originates from the National Weather Service in Sioux Falls and serves Sioux City and the surrounding Siouxland area. This hazardous weather outlook is for northwest Iowa, west central Iowa, southwest Minnesota, northeast Nebraska, central South Dakota.
East Central South Dakota, South Central South Dakota, and Southeast South Dakota. For tonight, no hazardous weather is expected at this time. For Friday through Wednesday, rain risks increase late Saturday evening through Sunday. At this time, the risks for severe storms remains low. Spotter activation is not expected at this time. Your National Weather Service forecast for Siouxland. Today, partly sunny. A slight chance of showers and thunderstorms this afternoon. Highs in the upper 70s. South winds around 5 miles an hour, becoming northwest with gusts up to 20 miles an hour this afternoon. Chance of rain 20%. Tonight, mostly cloudy in the evening, then clearing. Lows in the mid-50s. Southwest winds 5 to 10 miles an hour, becoming north after midnight. Saturday, mostly sunny. A slight chance of showers and thunderstorms in the afternoon. Highs in the lower 80s. East winds around 5 miles an hour, becoming southeast around 5 miles an hour in the afternoon. Chance of rain 20%. Saturday night, showers likely with a slight chance of thunderstorms in the evening, then showers with a chance of thunderstorms after midnight. Lows in the upper 50s. East winds 10 to 15 miles an hour with gusts up to 25 miles an hour. Chance of rain 90%. Sunday, a slight chance of thunderstorms. Showers, mainly in the morning. Not as warm with highs around 70. East winds 10 to 15 miles an hour with gusts up to 30 miles an hour. Chance of rain 90%. Sunday night, mostly cloudy with a chance of showers and thunderstorms. Lows in the mid-50s. Chance of rain 50%. Monday, mostly sunny. Highs in the mid-70s. Monday night, partly cloudy in the evening, then becoming mostly cloudy. Lows in the mid-50s. Tuesday, mostly cloudy in the morning, then becoming mostly sunny. Highs in the upper 70s. Tuesday night, mostly clear. Lows in the mid-50s. Wednesday, sunny. Highs in the upper 70s. Wednesday night, mostly clear in the evening, then becoming partly cloudy. Lows in the mid-50s. Thursday, a chance of showers in the morning. Mostly sunny. Highs in the upper 70s. Chance of rain 30%. At 3 a.m., in Sioux City, the temperature was 53, and the dew point 48. The relative humidity was 83%. Wind was north at 3 miles an hour. The pressure was 29.98 inches and rising. Elsewhere in northwest Iowa, Morris was partly cloudy, and 55. Sheldon was clear and 50. Cherokee was clear and 52. Spencer was clear and 51. Storm Lake was clear and 59. Other conditions across the northern plains, farther east in Iowa, it was clear. It was 61 at Des Moines, 54 at Cedar Rapids, and 55 at Waterloo. In eastern Nebraska, skies ranged from clear to partly cloudy. It was 59 at Lincoln, 59 at Omaha, and 52 at Norfolk. In eastern South Dakota, skies ranged from clear to partly cloudy, and temperatures were between 54 and 59 degrees. And in southern Minnesota, it was clear, and temperatures were between 51 and 56 degrees. Once again, at 3 a.m. Sioux City had a temperature of 53. The current time is 3:17 a.m. Central Daylight Time. Operating on a frequency of 162.475 MHz, this is NOAA Weather Radio Station WXL62, broadcasting from a transmitter near Lawton, Iowa. Our program originates from the National Weather Service in Sioux Falls and serves Sioux City and the surrounding Siouxland area. This hazardous weather outlook is for northwest Iowa, west central Iowa, southwest Minnesota, northeast Nebraska, central South Dakota, east central South Dakota, south central South Dakota, and southeast South Dakota. For tonight, no hazardous weather is expected at this time. For Friday through Wednesday, rain risks increase late Saturday evening through Sunday. At this time, the risks for severe storms remains low. Spotter activation is not expected at this time. Your National Weather Service

Forecast for Siouxland. Today, partly sunny. A slight chance of showers and thunderstorms this afternoon. Highs in the upper 70s. South winds around 5 miles an hour, becoming northwest with gusts up to 20 miles an hour this afternoon. Chance of rain 20%. Tonight, mostly cloudy in the evening, then clearing. Lows in the mid-50s. Southwest winds 5 to 10 miles an hour, becoming north after midnight. Saturday, mostly sunny. A slight chance of showers and thunderstorms in the afternoon. Highs in the lower 80s. East winds around 5 miles an hour, becoming southeast around 5 miles an hour in the afternoon. Chance of rain 20%. Saturday night, showers likely with a slight chance of thunderstorms in the evening, then showers with a chance of thunderstorms after midnight. Lows in the upper 50s. East winds 10 to 15 miles an hour with gusts up to 25 miles an hour. Chance of rain 90%. Sunday, a slight chance of thunderstorms. Showers, mainly in the morning. Not as warm with highs around 70. East winds 10 to 15 miles an hour with gusts up to 30 miles an hour. Chance of rain 90%. Sunday night, mostly cloudy with a chance of showers and thunderstorms. Lows in the mid-50s. Chance of rain 50%. Monday, mostly sunny. Highs in the mid-70s. Monday night, partly cloudy in the evening, then becoming mostly cloudy. Lows in the mid-50s. Tuesday, mostly cloudy in the morning, then becoming mostly sunny. Highs in the upper 70s. Tuesday night, mostly clear. Lows in the mid-50s. Wednesday, sunny. Highs in the upper 70s. Wednesday night, mostly clear in the evening, then becoming partly cloudy. Lows in the mid-50s. Thursday, a chance of showers in the morning. Mostly sunny. Highs in the upper 70s. Chance of rain 30%. At 3 a.m., in Sioux City, the temperature was 53, and the dew point 48. The relative humidity was 83%. Wind was north at 3 miles an hour. The pressure was 29.98 inches and rising. Elsewhere in northwest Iowa, Morris was partly cloudy, and 55. Sheldon was clear and 50. Cherokee was clear and 52. Spencer was clear and 51. Storm Lake was clear and 59. Other conditions across the northern plains, farther east in Iowa, it was clear. It was 61 at Des Moines, 54 at Cedar Rapids, and 55 at Waterloo. In eastern Nebraska, skies ranged from clear to partly cloudy. It was 59 at Lincoln, 59 at Omaha, and 52 at Norfolk. In eastern South Dakota, skies ranged from clear to partly cloudy, and temperatures were between 54 and 59 degrees. And in southern Minnesota, it was clear, and temperatures were between 51 and 56 degrees. Once again, at 3 a.m. Sioux City had a temperature of 53. The current time is 3:21 a.m. Central Daylight Time. Operating on a frequency of 162.475 megahertz, this is NOAA Weather Radio Station WXL62, broadcasting from a transmitter near Lawton, Iowa. Our program originates from the National Weather Service in Sioux Falls and serves Sioux City and the surrounding Siouxland area. This hazardous weather outlook is for northwest Iowa, west central Iowa, southwest Minnesota, northeast Nebraska, central South Dakota, east central South Dakota, south central South Dakota, and southeast South Dakota. For today and tonight, no hazardous weather is expected at this time. For Saturday through Thursday, shower and storm chances increase again late Saturday evening through Sunday. Severe weather risk remains low. Spotter activation is not expected at this time. Your National Weather Service forecast for Siouxland. Today, partly sunny. A slight chance of showers and thunderstorms this afternoon. Highs in the upper 70s. South winds around 5 miles an hour, becoming northwest with gusts up to 20 miles an hour this afternoon. Chance of rain 20%. Tonight, mostly cloudy in the evening, then clearing.

to 30 miles an hour. Chance of rain 90%. Sunday night, mostly cloudy with a chance of showers and thunderstorms. Lows in the mid-50s. Chance of rain 50%. Monday, mostly sunny. Highs in the mid-70s. Monday night, partly cloudy in the evening, then becoming mostly cloudy. Lows in the mid-50s. Tuesday, mostly cloudy in the morning, then becoming mostly sunny. Highs in the upper 70s. Tuesday night, mostly clear. Lows in the mid-50s. Wednesday, sunny. Highs in the upper 70s. Wednesday night, mostly clear in the evening, then becoming partly cloudy. Lows in the mid-50s. Thursday, a chance of showers in the morning. Mostly sunny. Highs in the upper 70s. Chance of rain 30%. At 3 a.m., in Sioux City, the temperature was 53 and the dew point 48. The relative humidity was 83%. Wind was north at 3 miles an hour. The pressure was 29.98 inches and rising. Elsewhere in northwest Iowa, Morris was partly cloudy and 55. Sheldon was clear and 50. Cherokee was clear and 52. Spencer was clear and 51. Storm Lake was clear and 59. Other conditions across the northern plains, farther east in Iowa, it was clear. It was 61 at Des Moines, 54 at Cedar Rapids, and 55 at Waterloo. In eastern Nebraska, skies ranged from clear to partly cloudy. It was 59 at Lincoln, 59 at Omaha, and 52 at Norfolk. In eastern South Dakota, skies ranged from clear to partly cloudy, and temperatures were between 54 and 59 degrees. And in southern Minnesota, it was clear, and temperatures were between 51 and 56 degrees. Once again, at 3 a.m. Sioux City had a temperature of 53. The current time is 3:26 a.m. Central Daylight Time. Operating on a frequency of 162.475 MHz, this is NOAA Weather Radio Station WXL62, broadcasting from a transmitter near Lawton, Iowa. Our program originates from the National Weather Service in Sioux Falls and serves Sioux City and the surrounding Siouxland area. This hazardous weather outlook is for northwest Iowa, west central Iowa, southwest Minnesota, northeast Nebraska, central South Dakota, east central South Dakota, south central South Dakota, and southeast South Dakota. For today and tonight, no hazardous weather is expected at this time. For Saturday through Thursday, shower and storm chances increase again late Saturday evening through Sunday. Severe weather risk remains low. Spotter activation is not expected at this time. Your National Weather Service forecast for Siouxland. Today, partly sunny. A slight chance of showers and thunderstorms this afternoon. Highs in the upper 70s. South winds around 5 miles an hour, becoming northwest with gusts up to 20 miles an hour this afternoon. Chance of rain 20%. Tonight, mostly cloudy in the evening, then clearing. Lows in the mid-50s. Southwest winds 5 to 10 miles an hour, becoming north after midnight. Saturday, mostly sunny. A slight chance of showers and thunderstorms in the afternoon. Highs in the lower 80s. East winds around 5 miles an hour, becoming southeast around 5 miles an hour in the afternoon. Chance of rain 20%. Saturday night, showers likely with a slight chance of thunderstorms in the evening, then showers with a chance of thunderstorms after midnight. Lows in the upper 50s. East winds 10 to 15 miles an hour with gusts up to 25 miles an hour. Chance of rain 90%. Sunday, a slight chance of thunderstorms. Showers, mainly in the morning. Not as warm with highs around 70. East winds 10 to 15 miles an hour with gusts up to 30 miles an hour. Chance of rain 90%. Sunday night, mostly cloudy with a chance of showers and thunderstorms. Lows in the mid-50s. Chance of rain 50%. Monday, mostly sunny. Highs in the mid-70s. Monday night, partly cloudy in the evening, then becoming mostly cloudy. Lows in the mid-50s.

Tuesday, mostly cloudy in the morning, then becoming mostly sunny. Highs in the upper 70s. Tuesday night, mostly clear. Lows in the mid-50s. Wednesday, sunny. Highs in the upper 70s. Wednesday night, mostly clear in the evening, then becoming partly cloudy. Lows in the mid-50s. Thursday, a chance of showers in the morning. Mostly sunny. Highs in the upper 70s. Chance of rain 30%. At 3 a.m., in Sioux City, the temperature was 53 and the dew point 48. The relative humidity was 83%. Wind was north at 3 miles an hour. The pressure was 29.98 inches and rising. Elsewhere in northwest Iowa, Morris was partly cloudy and 55. Sheldon was clear and 50. Cherokee was clear and 52. Spencer was clear and 51. Storm Lake was clear and 59. Other conditions across the northern plains, farther east in Iowa, it was clear. It was 61 at Des Moines, 54 at Cedar Rapids, and 55 at Waterloo. In eastern Nebraska, skies ranged from clear to partly cloudy. It was 59 at Lincoln, 59 at Omaha, and 52 at Norfolk. In eastern South Dakota, skies ranged from clear to partly cloudy, and temperatures were between 54 and 59 degrees. And in southern Minnesota, it was clear, and temperatures were between 51 and 56 degrees. Once again, at 3 a.m. Sioux City had a temperature of 53. The current time is 3:30 a.m. Central Daylight Time. Operating on a frequency of 162.475 MHz, this is NOAA Weather Radio Station WXL62, broadcasting from a transmitter near Lawton, Iowa. Our program originates from the National Weather Service in Sioux Falls and serves Sioux City and the surrounding Siouxland area. This hazardous weather outlook is for northwest Iowa, west central Iowa, southwest Minnesota, northeast Nebraska, central South Dakota, east central South Dakota, south central South Dakota, and southeast South Dakota. For today and tonight, no hazardous weather is expected at this time. For Saturday through Thursday, shower and storm chances increase again late Saturday evening through Sunday. Severe weather risk remains low. Spotter activation is not expected at this time. Your National Weather Service forecast for Siouxland. Today, partly sunny. A slight chance of showers and thunderstorms this afternoon. Highs in the upper 70s. South winds around 5 miles an hour, becoming northwest with gusts up to 20 miles an hour this afternoon. Chance of rain 20%. Tonight, mostly cloudy in the evening, then clearing. Lows in the mid-50s. Southwest winds 5 to 10 miles an hour, becoming north after midnight. Saturday, mostly sunny. A slight chance of showers and thunderstorms in the afternoon. Highs in the lower 80s. East winds around 5 miles an hour, becoming southeast around 5 miles an hour in the afternoon. Chance of rain 20%. Saturday night, showers likely with a slight chance of thunderstorms in the evening, then showers with a chance of thunderstorms after midnight. Lows in the upper 50s. East winds 10 to 15 miles an hour with gusts up to 25 miles an hour. Chance of rain 90%. Sunday, a slight chance of thunderstorms. Showers, mainly in the morning. Not as warm with highs around 70. East winds 10 to 15 miles an hour with gusts up to 30 miles an hour. Showers, mainly in the morning. Not as warm with highs around 70. East winds 10 to 15 miles an hour with gusts up to 30 miles an hour. Chance of rain 90%. Sunday night, mostly cloudy with a chance of showers and thunderstorms. Lows in the mid-50s. Chance of rain 50%. Monday, mostly sunny. Highs in the mid-70s. Monday night, partly cloudy in the evening, then becoming mostly cloudy. Lows in the mid-50s. Tuesday, mostly cloudy in the morning, then becoming mostly sunny. Highs in the upper 70s. Tuesday night, mostly clear. Lows in the mid-50s. Wednesday, sunny.

highs in the upper 70s. Wednesday night, mostly clear in the evening, then becoming partly cloudy. Lows in the mid-50s. Thursday, a chance of showers in the morning. Mostly sunny. Highs in the upper 70s. Chance of rain 30%. At 3 a.m., in Sioux City, the temperature was 53 and the dew point 48. The relative humidity was 83%. Wind was north at 3 miles an hour. The pressure was 29.98 inches and rising. Elsewhere in northwest Iowa, Morris was partly cloudy and 55. Sheldon was clear and 50. Cherokee was clear and 52. Spencer was clear and 51. Storm Lake was clear and 59. Other conditions across the northern plains, farther east in Iowa, it was clear. It was 61 at Des Moines, 54 at Cedar Rapids, and 55 at Waterloo. In eastern Nebraska, skies ranged from clear to partly cloudy. It was 59 at Lincoln, 59 at Omaha, and 52 at Norfolk. In eastern South Dakota, skies ranged from clear to partly cloudy, and temperatures were between 54 and 59 degrees. And in southern Minnesota, it was clear, and temperatures were between 51 and 56 degrees. Once again, at 3 a.m. Sioux City had a temperature of 53. The current time is 3:35 a.m. Central Daylight Time. Operating on a frequency of 162.475 MHz, this is NOAA Weather Radio Station WXL62, broadcasting from a transmitter near Lawton, Iowa. Our program originates from the National Weather Service in Sioux Falls and serves Sioux City and the surrounding Siouxland area. This hazardous weather outlook is for northwest Iowa, west central Iowa, southwest Minnesota, northeast Nebraska, central South Dakota, east central South Dakota, south central South Dakota, and southeast South Dakota. For today and tonight, no hazardous weather is expected at this time. For Saturday through Thursday, shower and storm chances increase again late Saturday evening through Sunday. Severe weather risk remains low. Spotter activation is not expected at this time. Your National Weather Service forecast for Siouxland. Today, partly sunny. A slight chance of showers and thunderstorms this afternoon. Highs in the upper 70s. South winds around 5 miles an hour, becoming northwest with gusts up to 20 miles an hour this afternoon. Chance of rain 20%. Tonight, mostly cloudy in the evening, then clearing. Lows in the mid-50s. Southwest winds 5 to 10 miles an hour, becoming north after midnight. Saturday, mostly sunny. A slight chance of showers and thunderstorms in the afternoon. Highs in the lower 80s. East winds around 5 miles an hour, becoming southeast around 5 miles an hour in the afternoon. Chance of rain 20%. Saturday night, showers likely with a slight chance of thunderstorms in the evening, then showers with a chance of thunderstorms after midnight. Lows in the upper 50s. East winds 10 to 15 miles an hour with gusts up to 25 miles an hour. Chance of rain 90%. Sunday, a slight chance of thunderstorms. Showers, mainly in the morning. Not as warm with highs around 70. East winds 10 to 15 miles an hour with gusts up to 30 miles an hour. Chance of rain 90%. Sunday night, mostly cloudy with a chance of showers and thunderstorms. Lows in the mid-50s. Chance of rain 50%. Monday, mostly sunny. Highs in the mid-70s. Monday night, partly cloudy in the evening, then becoming mostly cloudy. Lows in the mid-50s. Tuesday, mostly cloudy in the morning, then becoming mostly sunny. Highs in the upper 70s. Tuesday night, mostly clear. Lows in the mid-50s. Wednesday, sunny. Highs in the upper 70s. Wednesday night, mostly clear in the evening, then becoming partly cloudy. Lows in the mid-50s. Thursday, a chance of showers in the morning. Mostly sunny. Highs in the upper 70s. Chance of rain 30%. At 3 a.m., in Sioux City, the temperature was 53 and the dew point 4.

88. The relative humidity was 83%. Wind was north at 3 miles an hour. The pressure was 29.98 inches and rising. Elsewhere in northwest Iowa, Morris was partly cloudy and 55. Sheldon was clear and 50. Cherokee was clear and 52. Spencer was clear and 51. Storm Lake was clear and 59. Other conditions across the northern plains, farther east in Iowa, it was clear. It was 61 at Des Moines, 54 at Cedar Rapids, and 55 at Waterloo. In eastern Nebraska, skies ranged from clear to partly cloudy. It was 59 at Lincoln, 59 at Omaha, and 52 at Norfolk. In eastern South Dakota, skies ranged from clear to partly cloudy, and temperatures were between 54 and 59 degrees. And in southern Minnesota, it was clear, and temperatures were between 51 and 56 degrees. Once again, at 3 a.m. Sioux City had a temperature of 53. The current time is 3:40 a.m. Central Daylight Time. Operating on a frequency of 162.475 MHz, this is NOAA Weather Radio Station WXL62, broadcasting from a transmitter near Lawton, Iowa. Our program originates from the National Weather Service in Sioux Falls and serves Sioux City and the surrounding Siouxland area. This hazardous weather outlook is for northwest Iowa, west central Iowa, southwest Minnesota, northeast Nebraska, central South Dakota, east central South Dakota, south central South Dakota, and southeast South Dakota. For today and tonight, no hazardous weather is expected at this time. For Saturday through Thursday, shower and storm chances increase again late Saturday evening through Sunday. Severe weather risk remains low. Spotter activation is not expected at this time. Your National Weather Service forecast for Siouxland. Today, partly sunny. A slight chance of showers and thunderstorms this afternoon. Highs in the upper 70s. South winds around 5 miles an hour, becoming northwest with gusts up to 20 miles an hour this afternoon. Chance of rain 20%. Tonight, mostly cloudy in the evening, then clearing. Lows in the mid-50s. Southwest winds 5 to 10 miles an hour, becoming north after midnight. Saturday, mostly sunny. A slight chance of showers and thunderstorms in the afternoon. Highs in the lower 80s. East winds around 5 miles an hour, becoming southeast around 5 miles an hour in the afternoon. Chance of rain 20%. Saturday night, showers likely with a slight chance of thunderstorms in the evening, then showers with a chance of thunderstorms after midnight. Lows in the upper 50s. East winds 10 to 15 miles an hour with gusts up to 25 miles an hour. Chance of rain 90%. Sunday, a slight chance of thunderstorms. Showers, mainly in the morning. Not as warm with highs around 70. East winds 10 to 15 miles an hour with gusts up to 30 miles an hour. Chance of rain 90%. Sunday night, mostly cloudy with a chance of showers and thunderstorms. Lows in the mid-50s. Chance of rain 50%. Monday, mostly sunny. Highs in the mid-70s. Monday night, partly cloudy in the evening, then becoming mostly cloudy. Lows in the mid-50s. Tuesday, mostly cloudy in the morning, then becoming mostly sunny. Highs in the upper 70s. Tuesday night, mostly clear. Lows in the mid-50s. Wednesday, sunny. Highs in the upper 70s. Wednesday night, mostly clear in the evening, then becoming partly cloudy. Lows in the mid-50s. Thursday, a chance of showers in the morning. Mostly sunny. Highs in the upper 70s. Chance of rain 30%. At 3 a.m., in Sioux City, the temperature was 53 and the dew point 48. The relative humidity was 83%. Wind was north at 3 miles an hour. The pressure was 29.98 inches and rising. Elsewhere in northwest Iowa, Morris was partly cloudy and 55. Sheldon was clear and 50. Cherokee was clear and 52. Spencer was clear and 51.

storm, lake was clear and 59. Other conditions across the northern plains, farther east in Iowa, it was clear. It was 61 at Des Moines, 54 at Cedar Rapids, and 55 at Waterloo. In eastern Nebraska, skies ranged from clear to partly cloudy. It was 59 at Lincoln, 59 at Omaha, and 52 at Norfolk. In eastern South Dakota, skies ranged from clear to partly cloudy, and temperatures were between 54 and 59 degrees. And in southern Minnesota, it was clear, and temperatures were between 51 and 56 degrees. Once again, at 3 a.m. Sioux City had a temperature of 53. The current time is 3:44 a.m. Central Daylight Time. Operating on a frequency of 162.475 MHz, this is NOAA Weather Radio Station WXL62, broadcasting from a transmitter near Lawton, Iowa. Our program originates from the National Weather Service in Sioux Falls and serves Sioux City and the surrounding Siouxland area. This hazardous weather outlook is for northwest Iowa, west central Iowa, southwest Minnesota, northeast Nebraska, central South Dakota, east central South Dakota, south central South Dakota, and southeast South Dakota. For today and tonight, no hazardous weather is expected at this time. For Saturday through Thursday, shower and storm chances increase again late Saturday evening through Sunday. Severe weather risk remains low. Spotter activation is not expected at this time. Your National Weather Service forecast for Siouxland. Today, partly sunny. A slight chance of showers and thunderstorms this afternoon. Highs in the upper 70s. South winds around 5 miles an hour, becoming northwest with gusts up to 20 miles an hour this afternoon. Chance of rain 20%. Tonight, mostly cloudy in the evening, then clearing. Lows in the mid-50s. Southwest winds 5 to 10 miles an hour, becoming north after midnight. Saturday, mostly sunny. A slight chance of showers and thunderstorms in the afternoon. Highs in the lower 80s. East winds around 5 miles an hour, becoming southeast around 5 miles an hour in the afternoon. Chance of rain 20%. Saturday night, showers likely with a slight chance of thunderstorms in the evening, then showers with a chance of thunderstorms after midnight. Lows in the upper 50s. East winds 10 to 15 miles an hour with gusts up to 25 miles an hour. Chance of rain 90%. Sunday, a slight chance of thunderstorms. Showers, mainly in the morning. Not as warm with highs around 70. East winds 10 to 15 miles an hour with gusts up to 30 miles an hour. Chance of rain 90%. Sunday night, mostly cloudy with a chance of showers and thunderstorms. Lows in the mid-50s. Chance of rain 50%. Monday, mostly sunny. Highs in the mid-70s. Monday night, partly cloudy in the evening, then becoming mostly cloudy. Lows in the mid-50s. Tuesday, mostly cloudy in the morning, then becoming mostly sunny. Highs in the upper 70s. Tuesday night, mostly clear. Lows in the mid-50s. Wednesday, sunny. Highs in the upper 70s. Wednesday night, mostly clear in the evening, then becoming partly cloudy. Lows in the mid-50s. Thursday, a chance of showers in the morning. Mostly sunny. Highs in the upper 70s. Chance of rain 30%. At 3 a.m., in Sioux City, the temperature was 53 and the dew point 48. The relative humidity was 83%. Wind was north at 3 miles an hour. The pressure was 29.98 inches and rising. Elsewhere in northwest Iowa, Morris was partly cloudy and 55. Sheldon was clear and 50. Cherokee was clear and 52. Spencer was clear and 51. Storm Lake was clear and 59. Other conditions across the northern plains, farther east in Iowa, it was clear. It was 61 at Des Moines, 54 at Cedar Rapids, and 55 at Waterloo. In eastern Nebraska, skies ranged from clear to partly cloudy. It was 59 at Lincoln, 59 at Omaha, and 52 at Norfolk. In eastern South

Dakota, skies ranged from clear to partly cloudy, and temperatures were between 54 and 59 degrees. And in southern Minnesota, it was clear, and temperatures were between 51 and 56 degrees. Once again, at 3 a.m. Sioux City had a temperature of 53. The current time is 3:49 a.m. Central Daylight Time. Operating on a frequency of 162.475 MHz, this is NOAA Weather Radio Station WXL62, broadcasting from a transmitter near Lawton, Iowa. Our program originates from the National Weather Service in Sioux Falls and serves Sioux City and the surrounding Siouxland area. This hazardous weather outlook is for northwest Iowa, west central Iowa, southwest Minnesota, northeast Nebraska, central South Dakota, east central South Dakota, south central South Dakota, and southeast South Dakota. For today and tonight, no hazardous weather is expected at this time. For Saturday through Thursday, shower and storm chances increase again late Saturday evening through Sunday. Severe weather risk remains low. Spotter activation is not expected at this time. Your National Weather Service forecast for Siouxland. Today, partly sunny. A slight chance of showers and thunderstorms this afternoon. Highs in the upper 70s. South winds around 5 miles an hour, becoming northwest with gusts up to 20 miles an hour this afternoon. Chance of rain 20%. Tonight, mostly cloudy in the evening, then clearing. Lows in the mid-50s. Southwest winds 5 to 10 miles an hour, becoming north after midnight. Saturday, mostly sunny. A slight chance of showers and thunderstorms in the afternoon. Highs in the lower 80s. East winds around 5 miles an hour, becoming southeast around 5 miles an hour in the afternoon. Chance of rain 20%. Saturday night, showers likely with a slight chance of thunderstorms in the evening, then showers with a chance of thunderstorms after midnight. Lows in the upper 50s. East winds 10 to 15 miles an hour with gusts up to 25 miles an hour. Chance of rain 90%. Sunday, a slight chance of thunderstorms. Showers, mainly in the morning. Not as warm with highs around 70. East winds 10 to 15 miles an hour with gusts up to 30 miles an hour. Chance of rain 90%. Sunday night, mostly cloudy with a chance of showers and thunderstorms. Lows in the mid-50s. Chance of rain 50%. Monday, mostly sunny. Highs in the mid-70s. Monday night, partly cloudy in the evening, then becoming mostly cloudy. Lows in the mid-50s. Tuesday, mostly cloudy in the morning, then becoming mostly sunny. Highs in the upper 70s. Tuesday night, mostly clear. Lows in the mid-50s. Wednesday, sunny. Highs in the upper 70s. Wednesday night, mostly clear in the evening, then becoming partly cloudy. Lows in the mid-50s. Thursday, a chance of showers in the morning. Mostly sunny. Highs in the upper 70s. Chance of rain 30%. At 3 a.m., in Sioux City, the temperature was 53 and the dew point 48. The relative humidity was 83%. Wind was north at 3 miles an hour. The pressure was 29.98 inches and rising. Elsewhere in northwest Iowa, Morris was partly cloudy and 55. Sheldon was clear and 50. Cherokee was clear and 52. Spencer was clear and 51. Storm Lake was clear and 59. Other conditions across the northern plains, farther east in Iowa, it was clear. It was 61 at Des Moines, 54 at Cedar Rapids, and 55 at Waterloo. In eastern Nebraska, skies ranged from clear to partly cloudy. It was 59 at Lincoln, 59 at Omaha, and 52 at Norfolk. In eastern South Dakota, skies ranged from clear to partly cloudy, and temperatures were between 54 and 59 degrees. And in southern Minnesota, it was clear, and temperatures were between 51 and 56 degrees. Once again, at 3 a.m. Sioux City had a temperature of 53. The current time is 3:53 a.m. Central Daylight Time.

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Our program originates from the National Weather Service in Sioux Falls and serves Sioux City and the surrounding Siouxland area. This hazardous weather outlook is for northwest Iowa, west central Iowa, southwest Minnesota, northeast Nebraska, central South Dakota, east central South Dakota, south central South Dakota, and southeast South Dakota. For today and tonight, no hazardous weather is expected at this time. For Saturday through Thursday, shower and storm chances increase again late Saturday evening through Sunday. Severe weather risk remains low. Spotter activation is not expected at this time. Your National Weather Service forecast for Siouxland. Today, partly sunny. A slight chance of showers and thunderstorms this afternoon. Highs in the upper 70s. South winds around 5 miles an hour, becoming northwest with gusts up to 20 miles an hour this afternoon. Chance of rain 20%. Tonight, mostly cloudy in the evening, then clearing. Lows in the mid-50s. Southwest winds 5 to 10 miles an hour, becoming north after midnight. Saturday, mostly sunny. A slight chance of showers and thunderstorms in the afternoon. Highs in the lower 80s. East winds around 5 miles an hour, becoming southeast around 5 miles an hour in the afternoon. Chance of rain 20%. Saturday night, showers likely with a slight chance of thunderstorms in the evening, then showers with a chance of thunderstorms after midnight. Lows in the upper 50s. East winds 10 to 15 miles an hour with gusts up to 25 miles an hour. Chance of rain 90%. Sunday, a slight chance of thunderstorms. Showers, mainly in the morning. Not as warm with highs around 70. East winds 10 to 15 miles an hour with gusts up to 30 miles an hour. Chance of rain 90%. Sunday night, mostly cloudy with a chance of showers and thunderstorms. Lows in the mid-50s. Chance of rain 50%. Monday, mostly sunny. Highs in the mid-70s. Monday night, partly cloudy in the evening, then becoming mostly cloudy. Lows in the mid-50s. Tuesday, mostly cloudy in the morning, then becoming mostly sunny. Highs in the upper 70s. Tuesday night, mostly clear. Lows in the mid-50s. Wednesday, sunny. Highs in the upper 70s. Wednesday night, mostly clear in the evening, then becoming partly cloudy. Lows in the mid-50s. Thursday, a chance of showers in the morning. Mostly sunny. Highs in the upper 70s. Chance of rain 30%. At 3 a.m., in Sioux City, the temperature was 53, and the dew point 48. The relative humidity was 83%. Wind was north at 3 miles an hour. The pressure was 29.98 inches and rising. Elsewhere in northwest Iowa, Morris was partly cloudy, and 55. Sheldon was clear and 50. Cherokee was clear and 52. Spencer was clear and 51. Storm Lake was clear and 59. Other conditions across the northern plains, farther east in Iowa, it was clear. It was 61 at Des Moines, 54 at Cedar Rapids, and 55 at Waterloo. In eastern Nebraska, skies ranged from clear to partly cloudy. It was 59 at Lincoln, 59 at Omaha, and 52 at Norfolk. In eastern South Dakota, skies ranged from clear to partly cloudy, and temperatures were between 54 and 59 degrees. And in southern Minnesota, it was clear, and temperatures were between 51 and 56 degrees. Once again, at 3 a.m. Sioux City had a temperature of 53. The current time is 3:58 a.m. Central Daylight Time. Operating on a frequency of 162.475 megahertz, this is NOAA Weather Radio Station WXL62, broadcasting from a transmitter near Lawton, Iowa. Our program originates from the National Weather Service in Sioux Falls and serves Sioux City and the surrounding Siouxland area. This hazardous weather outlook is for northwest Iowa, west central Iowa, southwest
northwest Minnesota, northeast Nebraska, central South Dakota, east central South Dakota, south central South Dakota, and southeast South Dakota. For today and tonight, no hazardous weather is expected at this time. For Saturday through Thursday, shower and storm chances increase again late Saturday evening through Sunday. Severe weather risk remains low. Spotter activation is not expected at this time. Your National Weather Service forecast for Siouxland. Today, partly sunny. A slight chance of showers and thunderstorms this afternoon. Highs in the upper 70s. South winds around 5 miles an hour, becoming northwest with gusts up to 20 miles an hour this afternoon. Chance of rain 20%. Tonight, mostly cloudy in the evening, then clearing. Lows in the mid-50s. Southwest winds 5 to 10 miles an hour, becoming north after midnight. Saturday, mostly sunny. A slight chance of showers and thunderstorms in the afternoon. Highs in the lower 80s. East winds around 5 miles an hour, becoming southeast around 5 miles an hour in the afternoon. Chance of rain 20%. Saturday night, showers likely with a slight chance of thunderstorms in the evening, then showers with a chance of thunderstorms after midnight. Lows in the upper 50s. East winds 10 to 15 miles an hour with gusts up to 25 miles an hour. Chance of rain 90%. Sunday, a slight chance of thunderstorms. Showers, mainly in the morning. Not as warm with highs around 70. East winds 10 to 15 miles an hour with gusts up to 30 miles an hour. Chance of rain 90%. Sunday night, mostly cloudy with a chance of showers and thunderstorms. Lows in the mid-50s. Chance of rain 50%. Monday, mostly sunny. Highs in the mid-70s. Monday night, partly cloudy in the evening, then becoming mostly cloudy. Lows in the mid-50s. Tuesday, mostly cloudy in the morning, then becoming mostly sunny. Highs in the upper 70s. Tuesday night, mostly clear. Lows in the mid-50s. Wednesday, sunny. Highs in the upper 70s. Wednesday night, mostly clear in the evening, then becoming partly cloudy. Lows in the mid-50s. Thursday, a chance of showers in the morning. Mostly sunny. Highs in the upper 70s. Chance of rain 30%. At 4 a.m., in Sioux City, the temperature was 51 and the dew point 47. The relative humidity was 86%. Wind was calm. The pressure was 29.99 inches and rising. Elsewhere in northwest Iowa, Spencer had light rain and 48. Other conditions across the northern plains, farther east in Iowa, it was clear, and temperatures were between 53 and 58 degrees. In eastern Nebraska, skies ranged from clear to partly cloudy. It was 56 at Lincoln, 61 at Omaha, and 54 at Norfolk. In eastern South Dakota, skies ranged from clear to partly cloudy. It was 61 at Mitchell, 55 at Yankton, and 51 at Sioux Falls. And in southern Minnesota, it was clear, and temperatures were between 52 and 56 degrees. Once again, at 4 a.m. Sioux City had a temperature of 51. The current time is 4:02 a.m. Central Daylight Time. Operating on a frequency of 162.475 MHz, this is NOAA Weather Radio Station WXL62, broadcasting from a transmitter near Lawton, Iowa. Our program originates from the National Weather Service in Sioux Falls and serves Sioux City and the surrounding Siouxland area. This hazardous weather outlook is for northwest Iowa, west central Iowa, southwest Minnesota, northeast Nebraska, central South Dakota, east central South Dakota, south central South Dakota, and southeast South Dakota. For today and tonight, no hazardous weather is expected at this time. For Saturday through Thursday, shower and storm chances increase again late Saturday evening through Sunday. Severe weather risk remains low. Spotter activation is not expected at this time. Your National Weather Service forecast for Siouxland. Today, partly sunny. A slight chance of showers and thunderstorms this afternoon. Highs

upper 70s. South winds around 5 miles an hour, becoming northwest with gusts up to 20 miles an hour this afternoon. Chance of rain 20%. Tonight, mostly cloudy in the evening, then clearing. Lows in the mid-50s. Southwest winds 5 to 10 miles an hour, becoming north after midnight. Saturday, mostly sunny. A slight chance of showers and thunderstorms in the afternoon. Highs in the lower 80s. East winds around 5 miles an hour, becoming southeast around 5 miles an hour in the afternoon. Chance of rain 20%. Saturday night, showers likely with a slight chance of thunderstorms in the evening, then showers with a chance of thunderstorms after midnight. Lows in the upper 50s. East winds 10 to 15 miles an hour with gusts up to 25 miles an hour. Chance of rain 90%. Sunday, a slight chance of thunderstorms. Showers, mainly in the morning. Not as warm with highs around 70. East winds 10 to 15 miles an hour with gusts up to 30 miles an hour. Chance of rain 90%. Sunday night, mostly cloudy with a chance of showers and thunderstorms. Lows in the mid-50s. Chance of rain 50%. Monday, mostly sunny. Highs in the mid-70s. Monday night, partly cloudy in the evening, then becoming mostly cloudy. Lows in the mid-50s. Tuesday, mostly cloudy in the morning, then becoming mostly sunny. Highs in the upper 70s. Tuesday night, mostly clear. Lows in the mid-50s. Wednesday, sunny. Highs in the upper 70s. Wednesday night, mostly clear in the evening, then becoming partly cloudy. Lows in the mid-50s. Thursday, a chance of showers in the morning. Mostly sunny. Highs in the upper 70s. Chance of rain 30%. At 4 a.m., in Sioux City, the temperature was 51 and the dew point 47. The relative humidity was 86%. Wind was calm. The pressure was 29.99 inches and rising. Elsewhere in northwest Iowa, Spencer had light rain and 48. Other conditions across the northern plains, farther east in Iowa, it was clear, and temperatures were between 53 and 58 degrees. In eastern Nebraska, skies ranged from clear to partly cloudy. It was 56 at Lincoln, 61 at Omaha, and 54 at Norfolk. In eastern South Dakota, skies ranged from clear to partly cloudy. It was 61 at Mitchell, 55 at Yankton, and 51 at Sioux Falls. And in southern Minnesota, it was clear, and temperatures were between 52 and 56 degrees. Once again, at 4 a.m. Sioux City had a temperature of 51. The current time is 4:07 a.m. Central Daylight Time. Operating on a frequency of 162.475 MHz, this is NOAA Weather Radio Station WXL62, broadcasting from a transmitter near Lawton, Iowa. Our program originates from the National Weather Service in Sioux Falls and serves Sioux City and the surrounding Siouxland area. This hazardous weather outlook is for northwest Iowa, west central Iowa, southwest Minnesota, northeast Nebraska, central South Dakota, east central South Dakota, south central South Dakota, and southeast South Dakota. For today and tonight, no hazardous weather is expected at this time. For Saturday through Thursday, shower and storm chances increase again late Saturday evening through Sunday. Severe weather risk remains low. Spotter activation is not expected at this time. Your National Weather Service forecast for Siouxland. Today, partly sunny. A slight chance of showers and thunderstorms this afternoon. Highs in the upper 70s. South winds around 5 miles an hour, becoming northwest with gusts up to 20 miles an hour this afternoon. Chance of rain 20%. Tonight, mostly cloudy in the evening, then clearing. Lows in the mid-50s. Southwest winds 5 to 10 miles an hour, becoming north after midnight. Saturday, mostly sunny. A slight chance of showers and thunderstorms in the afternoon. Highs in the lower 80s. East winds around 5 miles an hour, becoming southeast around 5 miles an hour in the afternoon.
chance of rain 20%. Saturday night, showers likely with a slight chance of thunderstorms in the evening, then showers with a chance of thunderstorms after midnight. Lows in the upper 50s. East winds 10 to 15 miles an hour with gusts up to 25 miles an hour. Chance of rain 90%. Sunday, a slight chance of thunderstorms. Showers, mainly in the morning. Not as warm with highs around 70. East winds 10 to 15 miles an hour with gusts up to 30 miles an hour. Chance of rain 90%. Sunday night, mostly cloudy with a chance of showers and thunderstorms. Lows in the mid-50s. Chance of rain 50%. Monday, mostly sunny. Highs in the mid-70s. Monday night, partly cloudy in the evening, then becoming mostly cloudy. Lows in the mid-50s. Tuesday, mostly cloudy in the morning, then becoming mostly sunny. Highs in the upper 70s. Tuesday night, mostly clear. Lows in the mid-50s. Wednesday, sunny. Highs in the upper 70s. Wednesday night, mostly clear in the evening, then becoming partly cloudy. Lows in the mid-50s. Thursday, a chance of showers in the morning. Mostly sunny. Highs in the upper 70s. Chance of rain 30%. At 4 a.m., in Sioux City, the temperature was 51 and the dew point 47. The relative humidity was 86%. Wind was calm. The pressure was 29.99 inches and rising. Elsewhere in northwest Iowa, Morris was clear and 54. Sheldon was clear and 50. Cherokee was clear and 52. Spencer was clear and 48. Storm Lake was clear and 59. Other conditions across the northern plains, farther east in Iowa, it was clear, and temperatures were between 53 and 58 degrees. In eastern Nebraska, skies ranged from clear to partly cloudy. It was 56 at Lincoln, 61 at Omaha, and 54 at Norfolk. In eastern South Dakota, skies ranged from partly cloudy to mostly cloudy. It was 61 at Mitchell, 55 at Yankton, and 51 at Sioux Falls. And in southern Minnesota, temperatures were between 52 and 56 degrees. It was clear at Mankato, Minneapolis, and Rochester. At Worthington, it was partly cloudy. At Marshall, it was mostly cloudy. Once again, at 4 a.m. Sioux City had a temperature of 51. The current time is 4:11 a.m. Central Daylight Time. Operating on a frequency of 162.475 MHz, this is NOAA Weather Radio Station WXL62, broadcasting from a transmitter near Lawton, Iowa. Our program originates from the National Weather Service in Sioux Falls and serves Sioux City and the surrounding Siouxland area. This hazardous weather outlook is for northwest Iowa, west central Iowa, southwest Minnesota, northeast Nebraska, central South Dakota, east central South Dakota, south central South Dakota, and southeast South Dakota. For today and tonight, no hazardous weather is expected at this time. For Saturday through Thursday, shower and storm chances increase again late Saturday evening through Sunday. Severe weather risk remains low. Spotter activation is not expected at this time. Your National Weather Service forecast for Siouxland. Today, partly sunny. A slight chance of showers and thunderstorms this afternoon. Highs in the upper 70s. South winds around 5 miles an hour, becoming northwest with gusts up to 20 miles an hour this afternoon. Chance of rain 20%. Tonight, mostly cloudy in the evening, then clearing. Lows in the mid-50s. Southwest winds 5 to 10 miles an hour, becoming north after midnight. Saturday, mostly sunny. A slight chance of showers and thunderstorms in the afternoon. Highs in the lower 80s. East winds around 5 miles an hour, becoming southeast around 5 miles an hour in the afternoon. Chance of rain 20%. Saturday night, showers likely with a slight chance of thunderstorms in the evening, then showers with a chance of thunderstorms after midnight. Lows in the upper 50s.
East winds 10 to 15 miles an hour with gusts up to 25 miles an hour. Chance of rain 90%. Sunday, a slight chance of thunderstorms. Showers, mainly in the morning. Not as warm with highs around 70. East winds 10 to 15 miles an hour with gusts up to 30 miles an hour. Chance of rain 90%. Sunday night, mostly cloudy with a chance of showers and thunderstorms. Lows in the mid-50s. Chance of rain 50%. Monday, mostly sunny. Highs in the mid-70s. Monday night, partly cloudy in the evening, then becoming mostly cloudy. Lows in the mid-50s. Tuesday, mostly cloudy in the morning, then becoming mostly sunny. Highs in the upper 70s. Tuesday night, mostly clear. Lows in the mid-50s. Wednesday, sunny. Highs in the upper 70s. Wednesday night, mostly clear in the evening, then becoming partly cloudy. Lows in the mid-50s. Thursday, a chance of showers in the morning. Mostly sunny. Highs in the upper 70s. Chance of rain 30%. At 4 a.m., in Sioux City, the temperature was 51 and the dew point 47. The relative humidity was 86%. Wind was calm. The pressure was 29.99 inches and rising. Elsewhere in northwest Iowa, Morris was clear and 54. Sheldon was clear and 50. Cherokee was clear and 52. Spencer was clear and 48. Storm Lake was clear and 59. Other conditions across the northern plains, farther east in Iowa, it was clear, and temperatures were between 53 and 58 degrees. In eastern Nebraska, skies ranged from clear to partly cloudy. It was 56 at Lincoln, 61 at Omaha, and 54 at Norfolk. In eastern South Dakota, skies ranged from partly cloudy to mostly cloudy. It was 61 at Mitchell, 55 at Yankton, and 51 at Sioux Falls. And in southern Minnesota, temperatures were between 52 and 56 degrees. It was clear at Mankato, Minneapolis, and Rochester. At Worthington, it was partly cloudy. At Marshall, it was mostly cloudy. Once again, at 4 a.m. Sioux City had a temperature of 51. The current time is 4:16 a.m. Central Daylight Time. Operating on a frequency of 162.475 MHz, this is NOAA Weather Radio Station WXL62, broadcasting from a transmitter near Lawton, Iowa. Our program originates from the National Weather Service in Sioux Falls and serves Sioux City and the surrounding Siouxland area. This hazardous weather outlook is for northwest Iowa, west central Iowa, southwest Minnesota, northeast Nebraska, central South Dakota, east central South Dakota, south central South Dakota, and southeast South Dakota. For today and tonight, no hazardous weather is expected at this time. For Saturday through Thursday, shower and storm chances increase again late Saturday evening through Sunday. Severe weather risk remains low. Spotter activation is not expected at this time. Your National Weather Service forecast for Siouxland. Today, partly sunny. A slight chance of showers and thunderstorms this afternoon. Highs in the upper 70s. South winds around 5 miles an hour, becoming northwest with gusts up to 20 miles an hour this afternoon. Chance of rain 20%. Tonight, mostly cloudy in the evening, then clearing. Lows in the mid-50s. Southwest winds 5 to 10 miles an hour, becoming north after midnight. Saturday, mostly sunny. A slight chance of showers and thunderstorms in the afternoon. Highs in the lower 80s. East winds around 5 miles an hour, becoming southeast around 5 miles an hour in the afternoon. Chance of rain 20%. Saturday night, showers likely with a slight chance of thunderstorms in the evening, then showers with a chance of thunderstorms after midnight. Lows in the upper 50s. East winds 10 to 15 miles an hour with gusts up to 25 miles an hour. Chance of rain 90%. Sunday, a slight chance of thunderstorms. Showers, mainly in the morning. Not as warm with highs around 70.
East winds 10 to 15 miles an hour with gusts up to 30 miles an hour.

chance of rain 90%. Sunday night, mostly cloudy with a chance of showers and thunderstorms. Lows in the mid-50s. Chance of rain 50%. Monday, mostly sunny. Highs in the mid-70s. Monday night, partly cloudy in the evening, then becoming mostly cloudy. Lows in the mid-50s. Tuesday, mostly cloudy in the morning, then becoming mostly sunny. Highs in the upper 70s. Tuesday night, mostly clear. Lows in the mid-50s. Wednesday, sunny. Highs in the upper 70s. Wednesday night, mostly clear in the evening, then becoming partly cloudy. Lows in the mid-50s. Thursday, a chance of showers in the morning. Mostly sunny. Highs in the upper 70s. Chance of rain 30%. At 4 a.m., in Sioux City, the temperature was 51 and the dew point 47. The relative humidity was 86%. Wind was calm. The pressure was 29.99 inches and rising. Elsewhere in northwest Iowa, Morris was clear and 54. Sheldon was clear and 50. Cherokee was clear and 52. Spencer was clear and 48. Storm Lake was clear and 59. Other conditions across the northern plains, farther east in Iowa, it was clear, and temperatures were between 53 and 58 degrees. In eastern Nebraska, skies ranged from clear to partly cloudy. It was 56 at Lincoln, 61 at Omaha, and 54 at Norfolk. In eastern South Dakota, skies ranged from partly cloudy to mostly cloudy. It was 61 at Mitchell, 55 at Yankton, and 51 at Sioux Falls. And in southern Minnesota, temperatures were between 52 and 56 degrees. It was clear at Mankato, Minneapolis, and Rochester. At Worthington, it was partly cloudy. At Marshall, it was mostly cloudy. Once again, at 4 a.m. Sioux City had a temperature of 51. The current time is 4:21 a.m. Central Daylight Time. Operating on a frequency of 162.475 MHz, this is NOAA Weather Radio Station WXL62, broadcasting from a transmitter near Lawton, Iowa. Our program originates from the National Weather Service in Sioux Falls and serves Sioux City and the surrounding Siouxland area. This hazardous weather outlook is for northwest Iowa, west central Iowa, southwest Minnesota, northeast Nebraska, central South Dakota, east central South Dakota, south central South Dakota, and southeast South Dakota. For today and tonight, no hazardous weather is expected at this time. For Saturday through Thursday, shower and storm chances increase again late Saturday evening through Sunday. Severe weather risk remains low. Spotter activation is not expected at this time. Your National Weather Service forecast for Siouxland. Today, partly sunny. A slight chance of showers and thunderstorms this afternoon. Highs in the upper 70s. South winds around 5 miles an hour, becoming northwest with gusts up to 20 miles an hour this afternoon. Chance of rain 20%. Tonight, mostly cloudy in the evening, then clearing. Lows in the mid-50s. Southwest winds 5 to 10 miles an hour, becoming north after midnight. Saturday, mostly sunny. A slight chance of showers and thunderstorms in the afternoon. Highs in the lower 80s. East winds around 5 miles an hour, becoming southeast around 5 miles an hour in the afternoon. Chance of rain 20%. Saturday night, showers likely with a slight chance of thunderstorms in the evening, then showers with a chance of thunderstorms after midnight. Lows in the upper 50s. East winds 10 to 15 miles an hour with gusts up to 25 miles an hour. Chance of rain 90%. Sunday, a slight chance of thunderstorms. Showers, mainly in the morning. Not as warm with highs around 70. East winds 10 to 15 miles an hour with gusts up to 30 miles an hour. Chance of rain 90%. Sunday night, mostly cloudy with a chance of showers and thunderstorms. Lows in the mid-50s. Chance of rain 50%. Monday, mostly sunny. Highs in the mid-70s. Monday night.

9 inches and rising. Elsewhere in northwest Iowa, Morris was clear and 54. Sheldon was clear and 50. Cherokee was clear and 52. Spencer was clear and 48. Storm Lake was clear and 59. Other conditions across the northern plains, farther east in Iowa, it was clear, and temperatures were between 53 and 58 degrees. In eastern Nebraska, skies ranged from clear to partly cloudy. It was 56 at Lincoln, 61 at Omaha, and 54 at Norfolk. In eastern South Dakota, skies ranged from partly cloudy to mostly cloudy. It was 61 at Mitchell, 55 at Yankton, and 51 at Sioux Falls. And in southern Minnesota, temperatures were between 52 and 56 degrees. It was clear at Mankato, Minneapolis, and Rochester. At Worthington, it was partly cloudy. At Marshall, it was mostly cloudy. Once again, at 4 a.m. Sioux City had a temperature of 51. The current time is 4:25 a.m. Central Daylight Time. Operating on a frequency of 162.475 MHz, this is NOAA Weather Radio Station WXL62, broadcasting from a transmitter near Lawton, Iowa. Our program originates from the National Weather Service in Sioux Falls and serves Sioux City and the surrounding Siouxland area. This hazardous weather outlook is for northwest Iowa, west central Iowa, southwest Minnesota, northeast Nebraska, central South Dakota, east central South Dakota, south central South Dakota, and southeast South Dakota. For today and tonight, no hazardous weather is expected at this time. For Saturday through Thursday, shower and storm chances increase again late Saturday evening through Sunday. Severe weather risk remains low. Spotter activation is not expected at this time. Your National Weather Service forecast for Siouxland. Today, partly sunny. A slight chance of showers and thunderstorms this afternoon. Highs in the upper 70s. South winds around 5 miles an hour, becoming northwest with gusts up to 20 miles an hour this afternoon. Chance of rain 20%. Tonight, mostly cloudy in the evening, then clearing. Lows in the mid-50s. Southwest winds 5 to 10 miles an hour, becoming north after midnight. Saturday, mostly sunny. A slight chance of showers and thunderstorms in the afternoon. Highs in the lower 80s. East winds around 5 miles an hour, becoming southeast around 5 miles an hour in the afternoon. Chance of rain 20%. Saturday night, showers likely with a slight chance of thunderstorms in the evening, then showers with a chance of thunderstorms after midnight. Lows in the upper 50s. East winds 10 to 15 miles an hour with gusts up to 25 miles an hour. Chance of rain 90%. Sunday, a slight chance of thunderstorms. Showers, mainly in the morning. Not as warm with highs around 70. East winds 10 to 15 miles an hour with gusts up to 30 miles an hour. Chance of rain 90%. Sunday night, mostly cloudy with a chance of showers and thunderstorms. Lows in the mid-50s. Chance of rain 50%. Monday, mostly sunny. Highs in the mid-70s. Monday night, partly cloudy in the evening, then becoming mostly cloudy. Lows in the mid-50s. Tuesday, mostly cloudy in the morning, then becoming mostly sunny. Highs in the upper 70s. Tuesday night, mostly clear. Lows in the mid-50s. Wednesday, sunny. Highs in the upper 70s. Wednesday night, mostly clear in the evening, then becoming partly cloudy. Lows in the mid-50s. Thursday, a chance of showers in the morning. Mostly sunny. Highs in the upper 70s. Chance of rain 30%. At 4 a.m., in Sioux City, the temperature was 51 and the dew point 47. The relative humidity was 86%. Wind was calm. The pressure was 29.99 inches and rising. Elsewhere in northwest Iowa, Morris was clear and 54. Sheldon was clear and 50. Cherokee was clear and 52. Spencer was clear and 48. Storm Lake was clear and 59.

Other conditions across the northern plains, farther east in Iowa, it was clear, and temperatures were between 53 and 58 degrees. In eastern Nebraska, skies ranged from clear to partly cloudy. It was 56 at Lincoln, 61 at Omaha, and 54 at Norfolk. In eastern South Dakota, skies ranged from partly cloudy to mostly cloudy. It was 61 at Mitchell, 55 at Yankton, and 51 at Sioux Falls. And in southern Minnesota, temperatures were between 52 and 56 degrees. It was clear at Mankato, Minneapolis, and Rochester. At Worthington, it was partly cloudy. At Marshall, it was mostly cloudy. Once again, at 4 a.m. Sioux City had a temperature of 51. The current time is 4:30 a.m. Central Daylight Time. Operating on a frequency of 162.475 MHz, this is NOAA Weather Radio Station WXL62, broadcasting from a transmitter near Lawton, Iowa. Our program originates from the National Weather Service in Sioux Falls and serves Sioux City and the surrounding Siouxland area. This hazardous weather outlook is for northwest Iowa, west central Iowa, southwest Minnesota, northeast Nebraska, central South Dakota, east central South Dakota, south central South Dakota, and southeast South Dakota. For today and tonight, no hazardous weather is expected at this time. For Saturday through Thursday, shower and storm chances increase again late Saturday evening through Sunday. Severe weather risk remains low. Spotter activation is not expected at this time. Your National Weather Service forecast for Siouxland. Today, partly sunny. A slight chance of showers and thunderstorms this afternoon. Highs in the upper 70s. South winds around 5 miles an hour, becoming northwest with gusts up to 20 miles an hour this afternoon. Chance of rain 20%. Tonight, mostly cloudy in the evening, then clearing. Lows in the mid-50s. Southwest winds 5 to 10 miles an hour, becoming north after midnight. Saturday, mostly sunny. A slight chance of showers and thunderstorms in the afternoon. Highs in the lower 80s. East winds around 5 miles an hour, becoming southeast around 5 miles an hour in the afternoon. Chance of rain 20%. Saturday night, showers likely with a slight chance of thunderstorms in the evening, then showers with a chance of thunderstorms after midnight. Lows in the upper 50s. East winds 10 to 15 miles an hour with gusts up to 25 miles an hour. Chance of rain 90%. Sunday, a slight chance of thunderstorms. Showers, mainly in the morning. Not as warm with highs around 70. East winds 10 to 15 miles an hour with gusts up to 30 miles an hour. Chance of rain 90%. Sunday night, mostly cloudy with winds 10 to 15 miles an hour with gusts up to 30 miles an hour. Chance of rain 90%. Sunday night, mostly cloudy with a chance of showers and thunderstorms. Lows in the mid-50s. Chance of rain 50%. Monday, mostly sunny. Highs in the mid-70s. Monday night, partly cloudy in the evening, then becoming mostly cloudy. Lows in the mid-50s. Tuesday, mostly cloudy in the morning, then becoming mostly sunny. Highs in the upper 70s. Tuesday night, mostly clear. Lows in the mid-50s. Wednesday, sunny. Highs in the upper 70s. Wednesday night, mostly clear in the evening, then becoming partly cloudy. Lows in the mid-50s. Thursday, a chance of showers in the morning. Mostly sunny. Highs in the upper 70s. Chance of rain 30%. At 4 a.m., in Sioux City, the temperature was 51 and the dew point 47. The relative humidity was 86%. Wind was calm. The pressure was 29.99 inches and rising. Elsewhere in northwest Iowa, Morris was clear and 54. Sheldon was clear and 50. Cherokee was clear and 52. Spencer was clear and 48. Storm Lake was clear and 59. Other conditions across the northern plains, farther east in Iowa, it was clear, and temperatures were between 53 and 50.

68 degrees. In eastern Nebraska, skies ranged from clear to partly cloudy. It was 56 at Lincoln, 61 at Omaha, and 54 at Norfolk. In eastern South Dakota, skies ranged from partly cloudy to mostly cloudy. It was 61 at Mitchell, 55 at Yankton, and 51 at Sioux Falls. And in southern Minnesota, temperatures were between 52 and 56 degrees. It was clear at Mankato, Minneapolis, and Rochester. At Worthington, it was partly cloudy. At Marshall, it was mostly cloudy. Once again, at 4 a.m. Sioux City had a temperature of 51. The current time is 4:35 a.m. Central Daylight Time. Operating on a frequency of 162.475 MHz, this is NOAA Weather Radio Station WXL62, broadcasting from a transmitter near Lawton, Iowa. Our program originates from the National Weather Service in Sioux Falls and serves Sioux City and the surrounding Siouxland area. This hazardous weather outlook is for northwest Iowa, west central Iowa, southwest Minnesota, northeast Nebraska, central South Dakota, east central South Dakota, south central South Dakota, and southeast South Dakota. For today and tonight, no hazardous weather is expected at this time. For Saturday through Thursday, shower and storm chances increase again late Saturday evening through Sunday. Severe weather risk remains low. Spotter activation is not expected at this time. Your National Weather Service forecast for Siouxland. Today, partly sunny. A slight chance of showers and thunderstorms this afternoon. Highs in the upper 70s. South winds around 5 miles an hour, becoming northwest with gusts up to 20 miles an hour this afternoon. Chance of rain 20%. Tonight, mostly cloudy in the evening, then clearing. Lows in the mid-50s. Southwest winds 5 to 10 miles an hour, becoming north after midnight. Saturday, mostly sunny. A slight chance of showers and thunderstorms in the afternoon. Highs in the lower 80s. East winds around 5 miles an hour, becoming southeast around 5 miles an hour in the afternoon. Chance of rain 20%. Saturday night, showers likely with a slight chance of thunderstorms in the evening, then showers with a chance of thunderstorms after midnight. Lows in the upper 50s. East winds 10 to 15 miles an hour with gusts up to 25 miles an hour. Chance of rain 90%. Sunday, a slight chance of thunderstorms. Showers, mainly in the morning. Not as warm with highs around 70. East winds 10 to 15 miles an hour with gusts up to 30 miles an hour. Chance of rain 90%. Sunday night, mostly cloudy with a chance of showers and thunderstorms. Lows in the mid-50s. Chance of rain 50%. Monday, mostly sunny. Highs in the mid-70s. Monday night, partly cloudy in the evening, then becoming mostly cloudy. Lows in the mid-50s. Tuesday, mostly cloudy in the morning, then becoming mostly sunny. Highs in the upper 70s. Tuesday night, mostly clear. Lows in the mid-50s. Wednesday, sunny. Highs in the upper 70s. Wednesday night, mostly clear in the evening, then becoming partly cloudy. Lows in the mid-50s. Thursday, a chance of showers in the morning. Mostly sunny. Highs in the upper 70s. Chance of rain 30%. At 4 a.m., in Sioux City, the temperature was 51 and the dew point 47. The relative humidity was 86%. Wind was calm. The pressure was 29.99 inches and rising. Elsewhere in northwest Iowa, Morris was clear and 54. Sheldon was clear and 50. Cherokee was clear and 52. Spencer was clear and 48. Storm Lake was clear and 59. Other conditions across the northern plains, farther east in Iowa, it was clear, and temperatures were between 53 and 58 degrees. In eastern Nebraska, skies ranged from clear to partly cloudy. It was 56 at Lincoln, 61 at Omaha, and 54 at Norfolk. In eastern South Dakota, skies ranged from partly cloudy to mostly cloudy.

61 at Mitchell, 55 at Yankton, and 51 at Sioux Falls. And in southern Minnesota, temperatures were between 52 and 56 degrees. It was clear at Mankato, Minneapolis, and Rochester. At Worthington, it was partly cloudy. At Marshall, it was mostly cloudy. Once again, at 4 a.m. Sioux City had a temperature of 51. The current time is 4:40 a.m. Central Daylight Time. Operating on a frequency of 162.475 MHz, this is NOAA Weather Radio Station WXL62, broadcasting from a transmitter near Lawton, Iowa. Our program originates from the National Weather Service in Sioux Falls and serves Sioux City and the surrounding Siouxland area. This hazardous weather outlook is for northwest Iowa, west central Iowa, southwest Minnesota, northeast Nebraska, central South Dakota, east central South Dakota, south central South Dakota, and southeast South Dakota. For today and tonight, no hazardous weather is expected at this time. For Saturday through Thursday, shower and storm chances increase again late Saturday evening through Sunday. Severe weather risk remains low. Spotter activation is not expected at this time. Your National Weather Service forecast for Siouxland. Today, partly sunny. A slight chance of showers and thunderstorms this afternoon. Highs in the upper 70s. South winds around 5 miles an hour, becoming northwest with gusts up to 20 miles an hour this afternoon. Chance of rain 20%. Tonight, mostly cloudy in the evening, then clearing. Lows in the mid-50s. Southwest winds 5 to 10 miles an hour, becoming north after midnight. Saturday, mostly sunny. A slight chance of showers and thunderstorms in the afternoon. Highs in the lower 80s. East winds around 5 miles an hour, becoming southeast around 5 miles an hour in the afternoon. Chance of rain 20%. Saturday night, showers likely with a slight chance of thunderstorms in the evening, then showers with a chance of thunderstorms after midnight. Lows in the upper 50s. East winds 10 to 15 miles an hour with gusts up to 25 miles an hour. Chance of rain 90%. Sunday, a slight chance of thunderstorms. Showers, mainly in the morning. Not as warm with highs around 70. East winds 10 to 15 miles an hour with gusts up to 30 miles an hour. Chance of rain 90%. Sunday night, mostly cloudy with a chance of showers and thunderstorms. Lows in the mid-50s. Chance of rain 50%. Monday, mostly sunny. Highs in the mid-70s. Monday night, partly cloudy in the evening, then becoming mostly cloudy. Lows in the mid-50s. Tuesday, mostly cloudy in the morning, then becoming mostly sunny. Highs in the upper 70s. Tuesday night, mostly clear. Lows in the mid-50s. Wednesday, sunny. Highs in the upper 70s. Wednesday night, mostly clear in the evening, then becoming partly cloudy. Lows in the mid-50s. Thursday, a chance of showers in the morning. Mostly sunny. Highs in the upper 70s. Chance of rain 30%. At 4 a.m. in Sioux City, the temperature was 51 and the dew point 47. The relative humidity was 86%. Wind was calm. The pressure was 29.99 inches and rising. Elsewhere in northwest Iowa, Morris was clear and 54. Sheldon was clear and 50. Cherokee was clear and 52. Spencer was clear and 48. Storm Lake was clear and 59. Other conditions across the northern plains, farther east in Iowa, it was clear, and temperatures were between 53 and 58 degrees. In eastern Nebraska, skies ranged from clear to partly cloudy. It was 56 at Lincoln, 61 at Omaha, and 54 at Norfolk. In eastern South Dakota, skies ranged from partly cloudy to mostly cloudy. It was 61 at Mitchell, 55 at Yankton, and 51 at Sioux Falls. And in southern Minnesota, temperatures were between 52 and 56 degrees. It was clear at Mankato, Minneapolis, and Rochester. At Worthington, it was partly cloudy.

at Marshall, it was mostly cloudy. Once again, at 4 a.m. Sioux City had a temperature of 51. The current time is 4:44 a.m. Central Daylight Time. Operating on a frequency of 162.475 MHz, this is NOAA Weather Radio Station WXL62, broadcasting from a transmitter near Lawton, Iowa. Our program originates from the National Weather Service in Sioux Falls and serves Sioux City and the surrounding Siouxland area. This hazardous weather outlook is for northwest Iowa, west central Iowa, southwest Minnesota, northeast Nebraska, central South Dakota, east central South Dakota, south central South Dakota, and southeast South Dakota. For today and tonight, no hazardous weather is expected at this time. For Saturday through Thursday, shower and storm chances increase again late Saturday evening through Sunday. Severe weather risk remains low. Spotter activation is not expected at this time. Your National Weather Service forecast for Siouxland. Today, partly sunny. A slight chance of showers and thunderstorms this afternoon. Highs in the upper 70s. South winds around 5 miles an hour, becoming northwest with gusts up to 20 miles an hour this afternoon. Chance of rain 20%. Tonight, mostly cloudy in the evening, then clearing. Lows in the mid-50s. Southwest winds 5 to 10 miles an hour, becoming north after midnight. Saturday, mostly sunny. A slight chance of showers and thunderstorms in the afternoon. Highs in the lower 80s. East winds around 5 miles an hour, becoming southeast around 5 miles an hour in the afternoon. Chance of rain 20%. Saturday night, showers likely with a slight chance of thunderstorms in the evening, then showers with a chance of thunderstorms after midnight. Lows in the upper 50s. East winds 10 to 15 miles an hour with gusts up to 25 miles an hour. Chance of rain 90%. Sunday, a slight chance of thunderstorms. Showers, mainly in the morning. Not as warm with highs around 70. East winds 10 to 15 miles an hour with gusts up to 30 miles an hour. Chance of rain 90%. Sunday night, mostly cloudy with a chance of showers and thunderstorms. Lows in the mid-50s. Chance of rain 50%. Monday, mostly sunny. Highs in the mid-70s. Monday night, partly cloudy in the evening, then becoming mostly cloudy. Lows in the mid-50s. Tuesday, mostly cloudy in the morning, then becoming mostly sunny. Highs in the upper 70s. Tuesday night, mostly clear. Lows in the mid-50s. Wednesday, sunny. Highs in the upper 70s. Wednesday night, mostly clear in the evening, then becoming partly cloudy. Lows in the mid-50s. Thursday, a chance of showers in the morning. Mostly sunny. Highs in the upper 70s. Chance of rain 30%. At 4 a.m., in Sioux City, the temperature was 51 and the dew point 47. The relative humidity was 86%. Wind was calm. The pressure was 29.99 inches and rising. Elsewhere in northwest Iowa, Morris was clear and 54. Sheldon was clear and 50. Cherokee was clear and 52. Spencer was clear and 48. Storm Lake was clear and 59. Other conditions across the northern plains, farther east in Iowa, it was clear, and temperatures were between 53 and 58 degrees. In eastern Nebraska, skies ranged from clear to partly cloudy. It was 56 at Lincoln, 61 at Omaha, and 54 at Norfolk. In eastern South Dakota, skies ranged from partly cloudy to mostly cloudy. It was 61 at Mitchell, 55 at Yankton, and 51 at Sioux Falls. And in southern Minnesota, temperatures were between 52 and 56 degrees. It was clear at Mankato, Minneapolis, and Rochester. At Worthington, it was partly cloudy. At Marshall, it was mostly cloudy. Once again, at 4 a.m. Sioux City had a temperature of 51. The current time is 4:49 a.m. Central Daylight Time. Operating on a frequency of 162.

sunrise today is at 5:48 a.m. and sunset is at 9:06 p.m. The current time is 5:04 a.m. Central Daylight Time. Operating on a frequency of 162.475 MHz, this is NOAA Weather Radio Station WXL62, broadcasting from a transmitter near Lawton, Iowa. Our program originates from the National Weather Service in Sioux Falls and serves Sioux City and the surrounding Siouxland area. This hazardous weather outlook is for northwest Iowa, west central Iowa, southwest Minnesota, northeast Nebraska, central South Dakota, east central South Dakota, south central South Dakota, and southeast South Dakota. For today and tonight, no hazardous weather is expected at this time. For Saturday through Thursday, shower and storm chances increase again late Saturday evening through Sunday. Severe weather risk remains low. Spotter activation is not expected at this time. Your National Weather Service forecast for Siouxland. Today, partly sunny. A slight chance of showers and thunderstorms this afternoon. Highs in the upper 70s. South winds around 5 miles an hour, becoming northwest with gusts up to 20 miles an hour this afternoon. Chance of rain 20%. Tonight, mostly cloudy in the evening, then clearing. Lows in the mid-50s. Southwest winds 5 to 10 miles an hour, becoming north after midnight. Saturday, mostly sunny. A slight chance of showers and thunderstorms in the afternoon. Highs in the lower 80s. East winds around 5 miles an hour, becoming southeast around 5 miles an hour in the afternoon. Chance of rain 20%. Saturday night, showers likely with a slight chance of thunderstorms in the evening, then showers with a chance of thunderstorms after midnight. Lows in the upper 50s. East winds 10 to 15 miles an hour with gusts up to 25 miles an hour. Chance of rain 90%. Sunday, a slight chance of thunderstorms. Showers, mainly in the morning. Not as warm with highs around 70. East winds 10 to 15 miles an hour with gusts up to 30 miles an hour. Chance of rain 90%. Sunday night, mostly cloudy with a chance of showers and thunderstorms. Lows in the mid-50s. Chance of rain 50%. Monday, mostly sunny. Highs in the mid-70s. Monday night, partly cloudy in the evening, then becoming mostly cloudy. Lows in the mid-50s. Tuesday, mostly cloudy in the morning, then becoming mostly sunny. Highs in the upper 70s. Tuesday night, mostly clear. Lows in the mid-50s. Wednesday, sunny. Highs in the upper 70s. Wednesday night, mostly clear in the evening, then becoming partly cloudy. Lows in the mid-50s. Thursday, a chance of showers in the morning. Mostly sunny. Highs in the upper 70s. Chance of rain 30%. At 5 a.m., in Sioux City, the temperature was 51 and the dew point 48. The relative humidity was 89%. Wind was calm. The pressure was 30.00 inches and rising. Elsewhere in northwest Iowa, Spencer was clear and 48. Other conditions across the northern plains, farther east in Iowa, it was clear, and temperatures were between 52 and 57 degrees. In eastern Nebraska, skies ranged from clear to partly cloudy, and temperatures were between 55 and 57 degrees. In eastern South Dakota, skies ranged from partly cloudy to mostly cloudy. It was 60 at Mitchell, 54 at Yankton, and 55 at Sioux Falls. And in southern Minnesota, temperatures were between 51 and 56 degrees. It was clear at Mankato and Rochester. It was partly cloudy at Worthington and Minneapolis. At Marshall, it was mostly cloudy. Once again, at 5 a.m. Sioux City had a temperature of 51. The Sioux City, Iowa climate summary for yesterday, June 18, 2026. Yesterday's high temperature was 79 degrees. The normal high is 83. Yesterday's low temperature was 54 degrees. The normal low is 60. No precipitation fell yesterday, which leaves the monthly total at 0.62 inches. This is

2.04 inches below the normal amount of 2.66 inches for June. The total precipitation for the year still stands at 8.99 inches, which is 4.00 inches below normal. There were no heating degree days yesterday, which is normal. The yearly total since July 1st is 5,854, which is 1,003 below normal. There were 2 cooling degree days yesterday, which is 5 below normal. The yearly total since January 1st is 264, which is 100 above normal. The normal high temperature for today is 83 degrees, and the normal low is 61. The record high for today is 103, which occurred in 1988, and the record low is 43, which occurred in 1976. Sunrise today is at 5:48 a.m. and sunset is at 9:06 p.m. The current time is 5:10 a.m. Central Daylight Time. Operating on a frequency of 162.475 MHz, this is NOAA Weather Radio Station WXL62, broadcasting from a transmitter near Lawton, Iowa. Our program originates from the National Weather Service in Sioux Falls and serves Sioux City and the surrounding Siouxland area. This hazardous weather outlook is for northwest Iowa, west central Iowa, southwest Minnesota, northeast Nebraska, central South Dakota, east central South Dakota, south central South Dakota, and southeast South Dakota. For today and tonight, no hazardous weather is expected at this time. For Saturday through Thursday, shower and storm chances increase again late Saturday evening through Sunday. Severe weather risk remains low. Spotter activation is not expected at this time. Your National Weather Service forecast for Siouxland. Today, partly sunny. A slight chance of showers and thunderstorms this afternoon. Highs in the upper 70s. South winds around 5 miles an hour, becoming northwest with gusts up to 20 miles an hour this afternoon. Chance of rain 20%. Tonight, mostly cloudy in the evening, then clearing. Lows in the mid-50s. Southwest winds 5 to 10 miles an hour, becoming north after midnight. Saturday, mostly sunny. A slight chance of showers and thunderstorms in the afternoon. Highs in the lower 80s. East winds around 5 miles an hour, becoming southeast around 5 miles an hour in the afternoon. Chance of rain 20%. Saturday night, showers likely with a slight chance of thunderstorms in the evening, then showers with a chance of thunderstorms after midnight. Lows in the upper 50s. East winds 10 to 15 miles an hour with gusts up to 25 miles an hour. Chance of rain 90%. Sunday, a slight chance of thunderstorms. Showers, mainly in the morning. Not as warm with highs around 70. East winds 10 to 15 miles an hour with gusts up to 30 miles an hour. Chance of rain 90%. Sunday night, mostly cloudy with a chance of showers and thunderstorms. Lows in the mid-50s. Chance of rain 50%. Monday, mostly sunny. Highs in the mid-70s. Monday night, partly cloudy in the evening, then becoming mostly cloudy. Lows in the mid-50s. Tuesday, mostly cloudy in the morning, then becoming mostly sunny. Highs in the upper 70s. Tuesday night, mostly clear. Lows in the mid-50s. Wednesday, sunny. Highs in the upper 70s. Wednesday night, mostly clear in the evening, then becoming partly cloudy. Lows in the mid-50s. Thursday, a chance of showers in the morning. Mostly sunny. Highs in the upper 70s. Chance of rain 30%. At 5 a.m., in Sioux City, the temperature was 51 and the dew point 48. The relative humidity was 89%. Wind was calm. The pressure was 30.00 inches and rising. Elsewhere in northwest Iowa, Morris was partly cloudy and 55. Sheldon was clear and 48. Cherokee was clear and 50. Spencer was clear and 48. Storm Lake was clear and 59. Other conditions across the northern plains, farther east in Iowa, it was clear, and temperatures were between 52 and 57 degrees. In eastern Nebraska, temperatures were between 55 and 57.

7 degrees. At Omaha, it was clear. It was mostly cloudy at Lincoln and Norfolk. In eastern South Dakota, skies ranged from partly cloudy to mostly cloudy. It was 60 at Mitchell, 54 at Yankton, and 55 at Sioux Falls. And in southern Minnesota, temperatures were between 51 and 56 degrees. At Rochester, it was clear. It was partly cloudy at Worthington, Mankato, and Minneapolis. At Marshall, it was mostly cloudy. Once again, at 5 a.m. Sioux City had a temperature of 51. The Sioux City, Iowa climate summary for yesterday, June 18, 2026. Yesterday's high temperature was 79 degrees. The normal high is 83. Yesterday's low temperature was 54 degrees. The normal low is 60. No precipitation fell yesterday, which leaves the monthly total at 0.62 inches. This is 2.04 inches below the normal amount of 2.66 inches for June. The total precipitation for the year still stands at 8.99 inches, which is 4.00 inches below normal. There were no heating degree days yesterday, which is normal. The yearly total since July 1st is 5,854, which is 1,003 below normal. There were two cooling degree days yesterday, which is 5 below normal. The yearly total since January 1st is 264, which is 100 above normal. The normal high temperature for today is 83 degrees, and the normal low is 61. The record high for today is 103, which occurred in 1988, and the record low is 43, which occurred in 1976. Sunrise today is at 5:48 a.m. and sunset is at 9:06 p.m. The current time is 5:16 a.m. Central Daylight Time. Operating on a frequency of 162.475 MHz, this is NOAA Weather Radio Station WXL62, broadcasting from a transmitter near Lawton, Iowa. Our program originates from the National Weather Service in Sioux Falls and serves Sioux City and the surrounding Siouxland area. This hazardous weather outlook is for northwest Iowa, west central Iowa, southwest Minnesota, northeast Nebraska, central South Dakota, east central South Dakota, south central South Dakota, and southeast South Dakota. For today and tonight, no hazardous weather is expected at this time. For Saturday through Thursday, shower and storm chances increase again late Saturday evening through Sunday. Severe weather risk remains low. Spotter activation is not expected at this time. Your National Weather Service forecast for Siouxland. Today, partly sunny. A slight chance of showers and thunderstorms this afternoon. Highs in the upper 70s. South winds around 5 miles an hour, becoming northwest with gusts up to 20 miles an hour this afternoon. Chance of rain 20%. Tonight, mostly cloudy in the evening, then clearing. Lows in the mid-50s. Southwest winds 5 to 10 miles an hour, becoming north after midnight. Saturday, mostly sunny. A slight chance of showers and thunderstorms in the afternoon. Highs in the lower 80s. East winds around 5 miles an hour, becoming southeast around 5 miles an hour in the afternoon. Chance of rain 20%. Saturday night, showers likely with a slight chance of thunderstorms in the evening, then showers with a chance of thunderstorms after midnight. Lows in the upper 50s. East winds 10 to 15 miles an hour with gusts up to 25 miles an hour. Chance of rain 90%. Sunday, a slight chance of thunderstorms. Showers, mainly in the morning. Not as warm with highs around 70. East winds 10 to 15 miles an hour with gusts up to 30 miles an hour. Chance of rain 90%. Sunday night, mostly cloudy with a chance of showers and thunderstorms. Lows in the mid-50s. Chance of rain 50%. Monday, mostly sunny. Highs in the mid-70s. Monday night, partly cloudy in the evening, then becoming mostly cloudy. Lows in the mid-50s. Tuesday, mostly cloudy in the morning, then becoming mostly sunny. Highs in the upper 70s. Tuesday night, mostly clear. Lows in the mid-50s. Wednesday,
sunny. Highs in the upper 70s. Wednesday night, mostly clear in the evening, then becoming partly cloudy. Lows in the mid-50s. Thursday, a chance of showers in the morning. Mostly sunny. Highs in the upper 70s. Chance of rain 30%. At 5 a.m., in Sioux City, the temperature was 51 and the dew point 48. The relative humidity was 89%. Wind was calm. The pressure was 30.00 inches and rising. Elsewhere in northwest Iowa, Morris was partly cloudy and 55. Sheldon was clear and 48. Cherokee was clear and 50. Spencer was clear and 48. Storm Lake was clear and 59. Other conditions across the northern plains, farther east in Iowa, it was clear, and temperatures were between 52 and 57 degrees. In eastern Nebraska, temperatures were between 55 and 57 degrees. At Omaha, it was clear. It was mostly cloudy at Lincoln and North Fork. In eastern South Dakota, skies ranged from partly cloudy to mostly cloudy. It was 60 at Mitchell, 54 at Yankton, and 55 at Sioux Falls. And in southern Minnesota, temperatures were between 51 and 56 degrees. At Rochester, it was clear. It was partly cloudy at Worthington, Mankato, and Minneapolis. At Marshall, it was mostly cloudy. Once again, at 5 a.m. Sioux City had a temperature of 51. The Sioux City, Iowa climate summary for yesterday, June 18, 2026. Yesterday's high temperature was 79 degrees. The normal high is 83. Yesterday's low temperature was 54 degrees. The normal low is 60. No precipitation fell yesterday, which leaves the monthly total at 0.62 inches. This is 2.04 inches below the normal amount of 2.66 inches for June. The total precipitation for the year still stands at 8.99 inches, which is 4.00 inches below normal. There were no heating degree days yesterday, which is normal. The yearly total since July 1st is 5,854, which is 1,003 below normal. There were two cooling degree days yesterday, which is 5 below normal. The yearly total since January 1st is 264, which is 100 above normal. The normal high temperature for today is 83 degrees, and the normal low is 61. The record high for today is 103, which occurred in 1988, and the record low is 43, which occurred in 1976. Sunrise today is at 5:48 a.m. and sunset is at 9:06 p.m. The current time is 5:22 a.m. Central Daylight Time. Operating on a frequency of 162.475 MHz, this is NOAA Weather Radio Station WXL62, broadcasting from a transmitter near Lawton, Iowa. Our program originates from the National Weather Service in Sioux Falls and serves Sioux City and the surrounding Siouxland area. This hazardous weather outlook is for northwest Iowa, west central Iowa, southwest Minnesota, northeast Nebraska, central South Dakota, east central South Dakota, south central South Dakota, and southeast South Dakota. For today and tonight, no hazardous weather is expected at this time. For Saturday through Thursday, shower and storm chances increase again late Saturday evening through Sunday. Severe weather risk remains low. Spotter activation is not expected at this time. Your National Weather Service forecast for Siouxland. Today, partly sunny. A slight chance of showers and thunderstorms this afternoon. Highs in the upper 70s. South winds around 5 miles an hour, becoming northwest with gusts up to 20 miles an hour this afternoon. Chance of rain 20%. Tonight, mostly cloudy in the evening, then clearing. Lows in the mid-50s. Southwest winds 5 to 10 miles an hour, becoming north after midnight. Saturday, mostly sunny. A slight chance of showers and thunderstorms in the afternoon. Highs in the lower 80s. East winds around 5 miles an hour, becoming southeast around 5 miles an hour in the afternoon. Chance of rain 20%. Saturday night,
showers, likely with a slight chance of thunderstorms in the evening.

becoming mostly cloudy. Lows in the mid-50s. Tuesday, mostly cloudy in the morning, then becoming mostly sunny. Highs in the upper 70s. Tuesday night, mostly clear. Lows in the mid-50s. Wednesday, sunny. Highs in the upper 70s. Wednesday night, mostly clear in the evening, then becoming partly cloudy. Lows in the mid-50s. Thursday, a chance of showers in the morning. Mostly sunny. Highs in the upper 70s. Chance of rain 30%. At 5 a.m., in Sioux City, the temperature was 51 and the dew point 48. The relative humidity was 89%. Wind was calm. The pressure was 30.00 inches and rising. Elsewhere in northwest Iowa, Morris was partly cloudy and 55. Sheldon was clear and 48. Cherokee was clear and 50. Spencer was clear and 48. Storm Lake was clear and 59. Other conditions across the northern plains, farther east in Iowa, it was clear, and temperatures were between 52 and 57 degrees. In eastern Nebraska, temperatures were between 55 and 57 degrees. At Omaha, it was clear. It was mostly cloudy at Lincoln and North Fork. In eastern South Dakota, skies ranged from partly cloudy to mostly cloudy. It was 60 at Mitchell, 54 at Yankton, and 55 at Sioux Falls. And in southern Minnesota, temperatures were between 51 and 56 degrees. At Rochester, it was clear. It was partly cloudy at Worthington, Mankato, and Minneapolis. At Marshall, it was mostly cloudy. Once again, at 5 a.m., Sioux City had a temperature of 51. The Sioux City, Iowa climate summary for yesterday, June 18, 2026. Yesterday's high temperature was 79 degrees. The normal high is 83. Yesterday's low temperature was 54 degrees. The normal low is 60. No precipitation fell yesterday, which leaves the monthly total at 0.62 inches. This is 2.04 inches below the normal amount of 2.66 inches for June. The total precipitation for the year still stands at 8.99 inches, which is 4.00 inches below normal. There were no heating degree days yesterday, which is normal. The yearly total since July 1st is 5,854, which is 1,003 below normal. There were two cooling degree days yesterday, which is 5 below normal. The yearly total since January 1st is 264, which is 100 above normal. The normal high temperature for today is 83 degrees, and the normal low is 61. The record high for today is 103, which occurred in 1988, and the record low is 43, which occurred in 1976. Sunrise today is at 5:48 a.m. and sunset is at 9:06 p.m. The current time is 5:28 a.m. Central Daylight Time. Operating on a frequency of 162.475 MHz, this is NOAA Weather Radio Station WXL62, broadcasting from a transmitter near Lawton, Iowa. Our program originates from the National Weather Service in Sioux Falls and serves Sioux City and the surrounding Siouxland area. This hazardous weather outlook is for northwest Iowa, west central Iowa, southwest Minnesota, northeast Nebraska, central South Dakota, east central South Dakota, south central South Dakota, and southeast South Dakota. For today and tonight, no hazardous weather is expected at this time. For Saturday through Thursday, shower and storm chances increase again late Saturday evening through Sunday. Severe weather risk remains low. Spotter activation is not expected at this time. Your National Weather Service forecast for Siouxland. Today, partly sunny. A slight chance of showers and thunderstorms this afternoon. Highs in the upper 70s. South winds around 5 miles an hour, becoming northwest with gusts up to 20 miles an hour this afternoon. Chance of rain 20%. Tonight, mostly cloudy in the evening, then clearing. Lows in the mid-50s. Southwest winds 5 to 10 miles an hour, becoming north after midnight. Saturday, mostly sunny. A slight chance of showers and thunderstorms.

Storms in the afternoon. Highs in the lower 80s. East winds around 5 miles an hour, becoming southeast around 5 miles an hour in the afternoon. Chance of rain 20%. Saturday night, showers likely with a slight chance of thunderstorms in the evening, then showers with a chance of thunderstorms after midnight. Lows in the upper 50s. East winds 10 to 15 miles an hour with gusts up to 25 miles an hour. Chance of rain 90%. Sunday, a slight chance of thunderstorms. Showers, mainly in the morning. Not as warm with highs around 70. East winds 10 to 15 miles an hour with gusts up to 30 miles an hour. Chance of rain 90%. Sunday night, mostly cloudy with a chance of showers and thunderstorms. Lows in the mid-50s. Chance of rain 50%. Monday, mostly sunny. Highs in the mid-70s. Monday night, partly cloudy in the evening, then becoming mostly cloudy. Lows in the mid-50s. Tuesday, mostly cloudy in the morning, then becoming mostly sunny. Highs in the upper 70s. Tuesday night, mostly clear. Lows in the mid-50s. Wednesday, sunny. Highs in the upper 70s. Wednesday night, mostly clear in the evening, then becoming partly cloudy. Lows in the mid-50s. Thursday, a chance of showers in the morning. Mostly sunny. Highs in the upper 70s. Chance of rain 30%. At 5 a.m., in Sioux City, the temperature was 51 and the dew point 48. The relative humidity was 89%. Wind was calm. The pressure was 30.00 inches and rising. Elsewhere in northwest Iowa, Morris was partly cloudy and 55. Sheldon was clear and 48. Cherokee was clear and 50. Spencer was clear and 48. Storm Lake was clear and 59. Other conditions across the northern plains, farther east in Iowa, it was clear, and temperatures were between 52 and 57 degrees. In eastern Nebraska, temperatures were between 55 and 57 degrees. At Omaha, it was clear. It was mostly cloudy at Lincoln and North Fork. In eastern South Dakota, skies ranged from partly cloudy to mostly cloudy. It was 60 at Mitchell, 54 at Yankton, and 55 at Sioux Falls. Mostly cloudy at Lincoln and North Fork. In eastern South Dakota, skies ranged from partly cloudy to mostly cloudy. It was 60 at Mitchell, 54 at Yankton, and 55 at Sioux Falls. And in southern Minnesota, temperatures were between 51 and 56 degrees. At Rochester, it was clear. It was partly cloudy at Worthington, Mankato, and Minneapolis. At Marshall, it was mostly cloudy. Once again, at 5 a.m. Sioux City had a temperature of 51. The Sioux City, Iowa climate summary for yesterday, June 18, 2026. Yesterday's high temperature was 79 degrees. The normal high is 83. Yesterday's low temperature was 54 degrees. The normal low is 60. No precipitation fell yesterday, which leaves the monthly total at 0.62 inches. This is 2.04 inches below the normal amount of 2.66 inches for June. The total precipitation for the year still stands at 8.99 inches, which is 4.00 inches below normal. There were no heating degree days yesterday, which is normal. The yearly total since July 1st is 5,854, which is 1,003 below normal. There were two cooling degree days yesterday, which is 5 below normal. The yearly total since January 1st is 264, which is 100 above normal. The normal high temperature for today is 83 degrees, and the normal low is 61. The record high for today is 103, which occurred in 1988, and the record low is 43, which occurred in 1976. Sunrise today is at 5:48 a.m. and sunset is at 9:06 p.m. The current time is 5:34 a.m. Central Daylight Time. Operating on a frequency of 162.475 MHz, this is NOAA Weather Radio Station WXL62, broadcasting from a transmitter near Lawton, Iowa. 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

operates from the National Weather Service in Sioux Falls and serves Sioux City and the surrounding Siouxland area. This hazardous weather outlook is for northwest Iowa, west central Iowa, southwest Minnesota, northeast Nebraska, central South Dakota, east central South Dakota, south central South Dakota, and southeast South Dakota. For today and tonight, no hazardous weather is expected at this time. For Saturday through Thursday, shower and storm chances increase again late Saturday evening through Sunday. Severe weather risk remains low. Spotter activation is not expected at this time. Your National Weather Service forecast for Siouxland. Today, partly sunny. A slight chance of showers and thunderstorms this afternoon. Highs in the upper 70s. South winds around 5 miles an hour, becoming northwest with gusts up to 20 miles an hour this afternoon. Chance of rain 20%. Tonight, mostly cloudy in the evening, then clearing. Lows in the mid-50s. Southwest winds 5 to 10 miles an hour, becoming north after midnight. Saturday, mostly sunny. A slight chance of showers and thunderstorms in the afternoon. Highs in the lower 80s. East winds around 5 miles an hour, becoming southeast around 5 miles an hour in the afternoon. Chance of rain 20%. Saturday night, showers likely with a slight chance of thunderstorms in the evening, then showers with a chance of thunderstorms after midnight. Lows in the upper 50s. East winds 10 to 15 miles an hour with gusts up to 25 miles an hour. Chance of rain 90%. Sunday, a slight chance of thunderstorms. Showers, mainly in the morning. Not as warm with highs around 70. East winds 10 to 15 miles an hour with gusts up to 30 miles an hour. Chance of rain 90%. Sunday night, mostly cloudy with a chance of showers and thunderstorms. Lows in the mid-50s. Chance of rain 50%. Monday, mostly sunny. Highs in the mid-70s. Monday night, partly cloudy in the evening, then becoming mostly cloudy. Lows in the mid-50s. Tuesday, mostly cloudy in the morning, then becoming mostly sunny. Highs in the upper 70s. Tuesday night, mostly clear. Lows in the mid-50s. Wednesday, sunny. Highs in the upper 70s. Wednesday night, mostly clear in the evening, then becoming partly cloudy. Lows in the mid-50s. Thursday, a chance of showers in the morning. Mostly sunny. Highs in the upper 70s. Chance of rain 30%. At 5 a.m., in Sioux City, the temperature was 51 and the dew point 48. The relative humidity was 89%. Wind was calm. The pressure was 30.00 inches and rising. Elsewhere in northwest Iowa, Morris was partly cloudy and 55. Sheldon was clear and 48. Cherokee was clear and 50. Spencer was clear and 48. Storm Lake was clear and 59. Other conditions across the northern plains, farther east in Iowa, it was clear, and temperatures were between 52 and 57 degrees. In eastern Nebraska, temperatures were between 55 and 57 degrees. At Omaha, it was clear. It was mostly cloudy at Lincoln and Norfolk. In eastern South Dakota, skies ranged from partly cloudy to mostly cloudy. It was 60 at Mitchell, 54 at Yankton, and 55 at Sioux Falls. And in southern Minnesota, temperatures were between 51 and 56 degrees. At Rochester, it was clear. It was partly cloudy at Worthington, Mankato, and Minneapolis. At Marshall, it was mostly cloudy. Once again, at 5 a.m. Sioux City had a temperature of 51. The Sioux City, Iowa climate summary for yesterday, June 18, 2026. Yesterday's high temperature was 79 degrees. The normal high is 83. Yesterday's low temperature was 54 degrees. The normal low is 60. No precipitation fell yesterday, which leaves the monthly total at 0.62 inches. This is 2.04 inches below the normal amount of 2.66 inches for June. The total precipitation for the year still stands at 8.9.

9 inches, which is 4.00 inches below normal. There were no heating degree days yesterday, which is normal. The yearly total since July 1st is 5,854, which is 1,003 below normal. There were 2 cooling degree days yesterday, which is 5 below normal. The yearly total since January 1st is 264, which is 100 above normal. The normal high temperature for today is 83 degrees, and the normal low is 61. The record high for today is 103, which occurred in 1988, and the record low is 43, which occurred in 1976. Sunrise today is at 5:48 a.m. and sunset is at 9:06 p.m. The current time is 5:40 a.m. Central Daylight Time. Operating on a frequency of 162.475 MHz, this is NOAA Weather Radio Station WXL62, broadcasting from a transmitter near Lawton, Iowa. Our program originates from the National Weather Service in Sioux Falls and serves Sioux City and the surrounding Siouxland area. This hazardous weather outlook is for northwest Iowa, west central Iowa, southwest Minnesota, northeast Nebraska, central South Dakota, east central South Dakota, south central South Dakota, and southeast South Dakota. For today and tonight, no hazardous weather is expected at this time. For Saturday through Thursday, shower and storm chances increase again late Saturday evening through Sunday. Severe weather risk remains low. Spotter activation is not expected at this time. Your National Weather Service forecast for Siouxland. Today, partly sunny. A slight chance of showers and thunderstorms this afternoon. Highs in the upper 70s. South winds around 5 miles an hour, becoming northwest with gusts up to 20 miles an hour this afternoon. Chance of rain 20%. Tonight, mostly cloudy in the evening, then clearing. Lows in the mid-50s. Southwest winds 5 to 10 miles an hour, becoming north after midnight. Saturday, mostly sunny. A slight chance of showers and thunderstorms in the afternoon. Highs in the lower 80s. East winds around 5 miles an hour, becoming southeast around 5 miles an hour in the afternoon. Chance of rain 20%. Saturday night, showers likely with a slight chance of thunderstorms in the evening, then showers with a chance of thunderstorms after midnight. Lows in the upper 50s. East winds 10 to 15 miles an hour with gusts up to 25 miles an hour. Chance of rain 90%. Sunday, a slight chance of thunderstorms. Showers, mainly in the morning. Not as warm with highs around 70. East winds 10 to 15 miles an hour with gusts up to 30 miles an hour. Chance of rain 90%. Sunday night, mostly cloudy with a chance of showers and thunderstorms. Lows in the mid-50s. Chance of rain 50%. Monday, mostly sunny. Highs in the mid-70s. Monday night, partly cloudy in the evening, then becoming mostly cloudy. Lows in the mid-50s. Tuesday, mostly cloudy in the morning, then becoming mostly sunny. Highs in the upper 70s. Tuesday night, mostly clear. Lows in the mid-50s. Wednesday, sunny. Highs in the upper 70s. Wednesday night, mostly clear in the evening, then becoming partly cloudy. Lows in the mid-50s. Thursday, a chance of showers in the morning. Mostly sunny. Highs in the upper 70s. Chance of rain 30%. At 5 a.m., in Sioux City, the temperature was 51 and the dew point 48. The relative humidity was 89%. Wind was calm. The pressure was 30.00 inches and rising. Elsewhere in northwest Iowa, Morris was partly cloudy and 55. Sheldon was clear and 48. Cherokee was clear and 50. Spencer was clear and 48. Storm Lake was clear and 59. Other conditions across the northern plains, farther east in Iowa, it was clear, and temperatures were between 52 and 57 degrees. In eastern Nebraska, temperatures were between 55 and 57 degrees. At Omaha, it was clear. It was mostly cloudy at Lincoln and Norfolk. In eastern South

Dakota, skies ranged from partly cloudy to mostly cloudy. It was 60 at Mitchell, 54 at Yankton, and 55 at Sioux Falls. And in southern Minnesota, temperatures were between 51 and 56 degrees. At Rochester, it was clear. It was partly cloudy at Worthington, Mankato, and Minneapolis. At Marshall, it was mostly cloudy. Once again, at 5 a.m. Sioux City had a temperature of 51. The Sioux City, Iowa climate summary for yesterday, June 18, 2026. Yesterday's high temperature was 79 degrees. The normal high is 83. Yesterday's low temperature was 54 degrees. The normal low is 60. No precipitation fell yesterday, which leaves the monthly total at 0.62 inches. This is 2.04 inches below the normal amount of 2.66 inches for June. The total precipitation for the year still stands at 8.99 inches, which is 4.00 inches below normal. There were no heating degree days yesterday, which is normal. The yearly total since July 1st is 5,854, which is 1,003 below normal. There were two cooling degree days yesterday, which is 5 below normal. The yearly total since January 1st is 264, which is 100 above normal. The normal high temperature for today is 83 degrees, and the normal low is 61. The record high for today is 103, which occurred in 1988, and the record low is 43, which occurred in 1976. Sunrise today is at 5:48 a.m. and sunset is at 9:06 p.m. The current time is 5:47 a.m. Central Daylight Time. Operating on a frequency of 162.475 MHz, this is NOAA Weather Radio Station WXL62, broadcasting from a transmitter near Lawton, Iowa. Our program originates from the National Weather Service in Sioux Falls and serves Sioux City and the surrounding Siouxland area. This hazardous weather outlook is for northwest Iowa, west central Iowa, southwest Minnesota, northeast Nebraska, central South Dakota, east central South Dakota, south central South Dakota, and southeast South Dakota. For today and tonight, no hazardous weather is expected at this time. For Saturday through Thursday, shower and storm chances increase again late Saturday evening through Sunday. Severe weather risk remains low. Spotter activation is not expected at this time. Your National Weather Service forecast for Siouxland. Today, partly sunny. A slight chance of showers and thunderstorms this afternoon. Highs in the upper 70s. South winds around 5 miles an hour, becoming northwest with gusts up to 20 miles an hour this afternoon. Chance of rain 20%. Tonight, mostly cloudy in the evening, then clearing. Lows in the mid-50s. Southwest winds 5 to 10 miles an hour, becoming north after midnight. Saturday, mostly sunny. A slight chance of showers and thunderstorms in the afternoon. Highs in the lower 80s. East winds around 5 miles an hour, becoming southeast around 5 miles an hour in the afternoon. Chance of rain 20%. Saturday night, showers likely with a slight chance of thunderstorms in the evening, then showers with a chance of thunderstorms after midnight. Lows in the upper 50s. East winds 10 to 15 miles an hour with gusts up to 25 miles an hour. Chance of rain 90%. Sunday, a slight chance of thunderstorms. Showers, mainly in the morning. Not as warm with highs around 70. East winds 10 to 15 miles an hour with gusts up to 30 miles an hour. Chance of rain 90%. Sunday night, mostly cloudy with a chance of showers and thunderstorms. Lows in the mid-50s. Chance of rain 50%. Monday, mostly sunny. Highs in the mid-70s. Monday night, partly cloudy in the evening, then becoming mostly cloudy. Lows in the mid-50s. Tuesday, mostly cloudy in the morning, then becoming mostly sunny. Highs in the upper 70s. Tuesday night, mostly clear. Lows in the mid-50s. Wednesday, sunny. Highs in the upper 70s. Wednesday night, mostly clear in the evening, then becoming partly cloudy. Lows

the mid-50s. Thursday, a chance of showers in the morning. Mostly sunny. Highs in the upper 70s. Chance of rain 30%. At 5 a.m., in Sioux City, the temperature was 51 and the dew point 48. The relative humidity was 89%. Wind was calm. The pressure was 30.00 inches and rising. Elsewhere in northwest Iowa, Morris was partly cloudy and 55. Sheldon was clear and 48. Cherokee was clear and 50. Spencer was clear and 48. Storm Lake was clear and 59. Other conditions across the northern plains, farther east in Iowa, it was clear, and temperatures were between 52 and 57 degrees. In eastern Nebraska, temperatures were between 55 and 57 degrees. At Omaha, it was clear. It was mostly cloudy at Lincoln and Norfolk. In eastern South Dakota, skies ranged from partly cloudy to mostly cloudy. It was 60 at Mitchell, 54 at Yankton, and 55 at Sioux Falls. And in southern Minnesota, temperatures were between 51 and 56 degrees. At Rochester, it was clear. It was partly cloudy at Worthington, Mankato, and Minneapolis. At Marshall, it was mostly cloudy. Once again, at 5 a.m. Sioux City had a temperature of 51. The Sioux City, Iowa climate summary for yesterday, June 18, 2026. Yesterday's high temperature was 79 degrees. The normal high is 83. Yesterday's low temperature was 54 degrees. The normal low is 60. No precipitation fell yesterday, which leaves the monthly total at 0.62 inches. This is 2.04 inches below the normal amount of 2.66 inches for June. The total precipitation for the year still stands at 8.99 inches, which is 4.00 inches below normal. There were no heating degree days yesterday, which is normal. The yearly total since July 1st is 5,854, which is 1,003 below normal. There were two cooling degree days yesterday, which is 5 below normal. The yearly total since January 1st is 264, which is 100 above normal. The normal high temperature for today is 83 degrees, and the normal low is 61. The record high for today is 103, which occurred in 1988, and the record low is 43, which occurred in 1976. Sunrise today is at 5:48 a.m. and sunset is at 9:06 p.m. The current time is 5:53 a.m. Central Daylight Time. Operating on a frequency of 162.475 MHz, this is NOAA Weather Radio Station WXL62, broadcasting from a transmitter near Lawton, Iowa. Our program originates from the National Weather Service in Sioux Falls and serves Sioux City and the surrounding Siouxland area. This hazardous weather outlook is for northwest Iowa, west central Iowa, southwest Minnesota, northeast Nebraska, central South Dakota, east central South Dakota, south central South Dakota, and southeast South Dakota. For today and tonight, no hazardous weather is expected at this time. For Saturday through Thursday, shower and storm chances increase again late Saturday evening through Sunday. Severe weather risk remains low. Spotter activation is not expected at this time. Your National Weather Service forecast for Siouxland. Today, partly sunny. A slight chance of showers and thunderstorms this afternoon. Highs in the upper 70s. South winds around 5 miles an hour, becoming northwest with gusts up to 20 miles an hour this afternoon. Chance of rain 20%. Tonight, mostly cloudy in the evening, then clearing. Lows in the mid-50s. Southwest winds 5 to 10 miles an hour, becoming north after midnight. Saturday, mostly sunny. A slight chance of showers and thunderstorms in the afternoon. Highs in the lower 80s. East winds around 5 miles an hour, becoming southeast around 5 miles an hour in the afternoon. Chance of rain 20%. Saturday night, showers likely with a slight chance of thunderstorms in the evening, then showers with a chance of thunderstorms after midnight. Lows in the upper 50s.
northeast winds 10 to 15 miles an hour with gusts up to 25 miles an hour. Chance of rain 90%. Sunday, a slight chance of thunderstorms. Showers, mainly in the morning. Not as warm with highs around 70. East winds 10 to 15 miles an hour with gusts up to 30 miles an hour. Chance of rain 90%. Sunday night, mostly cloudy with a chance of showers and thunderstorms. Lows in the mid-50s. Chance of rain 50%. Monday, mostly sunny. Highs in the mid-70s. Monday night, partly cloudy in the evening, then becoming mostly cloudy. Lows in the mid-50s. Tuesday, mostly cloudy in the morning, then becoming mostly sunny. Highs in the upper 70s. Tuesday night, mostly clear. Lows in the mid-50s. Wednesday, sunny. Highs in the upper 70s. Wednesday night, mostly clear in the evening, then becoming partly cloudy. Lows in the mid-50s. Thursday, a chance of showers in the morning. Mostly sunny. Highs in the upper 70s. Chance of rain 30%. At 5 a.m., in Sioux City, the temperature was 51 and the dew point 48. The relative humidity was 89%. Wind was calm. The pressure was 30.00 inches and rising. Elsewhere in northwest Iowa, Morris was partly cloudy and 55. Sheldon was clear and 48. Cherokee was clear and 50. Spencer was clear and 48. Storm Lake was clear and 59. Other conditions across the northern plains, farther east in Iowa, it was clear, and temperatures were between 52 and 57 degrees. In eastern Nebraska, temperatures were between 55 and 57 degrees. At Omaha, it was clear. It was mostly cloudy at Lincoln and North Fork. In eastern South Dakota, skies ranged from partly cloudy to mostly cloudy. It was 60 at Mitchell, 54 at Yankton, and 55 at Sioux Falls. And in southern Minnesota, temperatures were between 51 and 56 degrees. At Rochester, it was clear. It was partly cloudy at Worthington, Mankato, and Minneapolis. At Marshall, it was mostly cloudy. Once again, at 5 a.m. Sioux City had a temperature of 51. The Sioux City, Iowa climate summary for yesterday, June 18, 2026. Yesterday's high temperature was 79 degrees. The normal high is 83. Yesterday's low temperature was 54 degrees. The normal low is 60. No precipitation fell yesterday, which leaves the monthly total at 0.62 inches. This is 2.04 inches below the normal amount of 2.66 inches for June. The total precipitation for the year still stands at 8.99 inches, which is 4.00 inches below normal. There were no heating degree days yesterday, which is normal. The yearly total since July 1st is 5,854, which is 1,003 below normal. There were two cooling degree days yesterday, which is 5 below normal. The yearly total since January 1st is 264, which is 100 above normal. The normal high temperature for today is 83 degrees, and the normal low is 61. The record high for today is 103, which occurred in 1988, and the record low is 43, which occurred in 1976. Sunrise today is at 5:48 a.m. and sunset is at 9:06 p.m. The current time is 5:59 a.m. Central Daylight Time. Operating on a frequency of 162.475 MHz, this is NOAA Weather Radio Station WXL62, broadcasting from a transmitter near Lawton, Iowa. Our program originates from the National Weather Service in Sioux Falls and serves Sioux City and the surrounding Siouxland area. This hazardous weather outlook is for northwest Iowa, west central Iowa, southwest Minnesota, northeast Nebraska, central South Dakota, east central South Dakota, south central South Dakota, and southeast South Dakota. For today and tonight, no hazardous weather is expected at this time. For Saturday through Thursday, shower and storm chances increase again late Saturday evening through Sunday. Severe weather risk remains low.
spotter activation is not expected at this time.

9 inches and falling. Elsewhere in northwest Iowa, Spencer was clear and 47. Other conditions across the northern plains, farther east in Iowa, skies ranged from clear to partly cloudy, and temperatures were between 51 and 54 degrees. In eastern Nebraska, skies ranged from partly cloudy to mostly cloudy, and temperatures were between 53 and 57 degrees. In eastern South Dakota, at Mitchell, rain was falling, with a temperature of 62. It was mostly cloudy, with a temperature of 54 at Yankton and 54 at Sioux Falls. And in southern Minnesota, at Rochester, it was clear, with a temperature of 48. It was partly cloudy, with a temperature of 53 at Worthington, 53 at Mankato, and 55 at Minneapolis. At Marshall, it was mostly cloudy, with a temperature of 56. Once again, at 6 a.m. Sioux City had a temperature of 53. The Sioux City, Iowa climate summary for yesterday, June 18, 2026. Yesterday's high temperature was 79 degrees. The normal high is 83. Yesterday's low temperature was 54 degrees. The normal low is 60. No precipitation fell yesterday, which leaves the monthly total at 0.62 inches. This is 2.04 inches below the normal amount of 2.66 inches for June. The total precipitation for the year still stands at 8.99 inches, which is 4.00 inches below normal. There were no heating degree days yesterday, which is normal. The yearly total since July 1st is 5,854, which is 1,003 below normal. There were 2 cooling degree days yesterday, which is 5 below normal. The yearly total since January 1st is 264, which is 100 above normal. The normal high temperature for today is 83 degrees, and the normal low is 61. The record high for today is 103, which occurred in 1988, and the record low is 43, which occurred in 1976. Sunrise today is at 5:48 a.m. and sunset is at 9:06 p.m. The current time is 6:07 a.m. Central Daylight Time. Operating on a frequency of 162.475 MHz, this is NOAA Weather Radio Station WXL62, broadcasting from a transmitter near Lawton, Iowa. Our program originates from the National Weather Service in Sioux Falls and serves Sioux City and the surrounding Siouxland area. This hazardous weather outlook is for northwest Iowa, west central Iowa, southwest Minnesota, northeast Nebraska, central South Dakota, east central South Dakota, south central South Dakota, and southeast South Dakota. For today and tonight, no hazardous weather is expected at this time. For Saturday through Thursday, shower and storm chances increase again late Saturday evening through Sunday. Severe weather risk remains low. Spotter activation is not expected at this time. Your National Weather Service forecast for Siouxland. Today, partly sunny this morning, then mostly cloudy with a slight chance of showers and thunderstorms this afternoon. Highs in the upper 70s. Southwest winds around 5 miles an hour, becoming northwest with gusts up to 20 miles an hour this afternoon. Chance of rain 20%. Tonight, mostly cloudy in the evening, then clearing. Lows in the mid-50s. Southwest winds 5 to 10 miles an hour, becoming north after midnight. Saturday, mostly sunny. A slight chance of showers and thunderstorms in the afternoon. Highs in the lower 80s. East winds around 5 miles an hour, becoming southeast around 5 miles an hour in the afternoon. Chance of rain 20%. Saturday night, showers likely with a slight chance of thunderstorms in the evening, then showers with a chance of thunderstorms after midnight. Lows in the upper 50s. East winds 10 to 15 miles an hour with gusts up to 25 miles an hour. Chance of rain 90%. Sunday, a slight chance of thunderstorms. Showers, mainly in the morning. Not as warm with highs around 70. East winds 10 to 15 miles an hour with gusts up to 30 miles an hour. Chance of rain 90%. Sunday night, mostly cloudy with a chance of showers and thunderstorms. Lows in the mid-50s. Chance of rain 50%. Monday, mostly

sunny. Highs in the mid-70s. Monday night, partly cloudy in the evening, then becoming mostly cloudy. Lows in the mid-50s. Tuesday, mostly cloudy in the morning, then becoming mostly sunny. Highs in the upper 70s. Tuesday night, mostly clear. Lows in the mid-50s. Wednesday, sunny. Highs in the upper 70s. Wednesday night, mostly clear in the evening, then becoming partly cloudy. Lows in the mid-50s. Thursday, a chance of showers in the morning. Mostly sunny. Highs in the upper 70s. Chance of rain 30%. At 6 a.m., in Sioux City, the temperature was 53, and the dew point 49. The relative humidity was 86%. Wind was east at 3 miles an hour. The pressure was 29.99 inches and falling. Elsewhere in northwest Iowa, Morris was partly cloudy, and 54. Sheldon was clear and 48. Cherokee was clear and 48. Spencer was clear and 47. Storm Lake was clear and 54. Other conditions across the northern plains, farther east in Iowa, skies ranged from clear to partly cloudy, and temperatures were between 51 and 54 degrees. In eastern Nebraska, skies ranged from partly cloudy to mostly cloudy, and temperatures were between 53 and 57 degrees. In eastern South Dakota, at Mitchell, rain was falling, with a temperature of 62. It was mostly cloudy, with a temperature of 54 at Yankton, and 54 at Sioux Falls. And in southern Minnesota, it was clear, with a temperature of 53 at Worthington, 53 at Mankato, and 48 at Rochester. At Minneapolis, it was partly cloudy, with a temperature of 55. At Marshall, it was mostly cloudy, with a temperature of 56. Once again, at 6 a.m. Sioux City had a temperature of 53. The Sioux City, Iowa climate summary for yesterday, June 18, 2026. Yesterday's high temperature was 79 degrees. The normal high is 83. Yesterday's low temperature was 54 degrees. The normal low is 60. No precipitation fell yesterday, which leaves the monthly total at 0.62 inches. This is 2.04 inches below the normal amount of 2.66 inches for June. The total precipitation for the year still stands at 8.99 inches, which is 4.00 inches below normal. There were no heating degree days yesterday, which is normal. The yearly total since July 1st is 5,854, which is 1,003 below normal. There were 2 cooling degree days yesterday, which is 5 below normal. The yearly total since January 1st is 264, which is 100 above normal. The normal high temperature for today is 83 degrees, and the normal low is 61. The record high for today is 103, which occurred in 1988, and the record low is 43, which occurred in 1976. Sunrise today is at 5:48 a.m. and sunset is at 9:06 p.m. The current time is 6:13 a.m. Central Daylight Time. Operating on a frequency of 162.475 MHz, this is NOAA Weather Radio Station WXL62, broadcasting from a transmitter near Lawton, Iowa. Our program originates from the National Weather Service in Sioux Falls and serves Sioux City and the surrounding Siouxland area. This hazardous weather outlook is for northwest Iowa, west central Iowa, southwest Minnesota, northeast Nebraska, central South Dakota, east central South Dakota, south central South Dakota, and southeast South Dakota. For today and tonight, no hazardous weather is expected at this time. For Saturday through Thursday, shower and storm chances increase again late Saturday evening through Sunday. Severe weather risk remains low. Spotter activation is not expected at this time. Your National Weather Service forecast for Siouxland. Today, partly sunny this morning, then mostly cloudy with a slight chance of showers and thunderstorms this afternoon. Highs in the upper 70s. Southwest winds around 5 miles an hour, becoming northwest with gusts up to 20 miles an hour this afternoon. Chance of rain 20%. Tonight, mostly cloudy in the evening, then clearing.
lows in the mid-50s. Southwest winds 5 to 10 miles an hour, becoming north after midnight. Saturday, mostly sunny. A slight chance of showers and thunderstorms in the afternoon. Highs in the lower 80s. East winds around 5 miles an hour, becoming southeast around 5 miles an hour in the afternoon. Chance of rain 20%. Saturday night, showers likely with a slight chance of thunderstorms in the evening, then showers with a chance of thunderstorms after midnight. Lows in the upper 50s. East winds 10 to 15 miles an hour with gusts up to 25 miles an hour. Chance of rain 90%. Sunday, a slight chance of thunderstorms. Showers, mainly in the morning. Not as warm with highs around 70. East winds 10 to 15 miles an hour with gusts up to 30 miles an hour. Chance of rain 90%. Sunday night, mostly cloudy with a chance of showers and thunderstorms. Lows in the mid-50s. Chance of rain 50%. Monday, mostly sunny. Highs in the mid-70s. Monday night, partly cloudy in the evening, then becoming mostly cloudy. Lows in the mid-50s. Tuesday, mostly cloudy in the morning, then becoming mostly sunny. Highs in the upper 70s. Tuesday night, mostly clear. Lows in the mid-50s. Wednesday, sunny. Highs in the upper 70s. Wednesday night, mostly clear in the evening, then becoming partly cloudy. Lows in the mid-50s. Thursday, a chance of showers in the morning. Mostly sunny. Highs in the upper 70s. Chance of rain 30%. At 6 a.m., in Sioux City, the temperature was 53 and the dew point 49. The relative humidity was 86%. Wind was east at 3 miles an hour. The pressure was 29.99 inches and falling. Elsewhere in northwest Iowa, Morris was partly cloudy and 54. Sheldon was clear and 48. Cherokee was clear and 48. Spencer was clear and 47. Storm Lake was clear and 54. Other conditions across the northern plains, farther east in Iowa, skies ranged from clear to partly cloudy, and temperatures were between 51 and 54 degrees. In eastern Nebraska, skies ranged from partly cloudy to mostly cloudy, and temperatures were between 53 and 57 degrees. In eastern South Dakota, at Mitchell, rain was falling, with a temperature of 62. It was mostly cloudy, with a temperature of 54 at Yankton and 54 at Sioux Falls. And in southern Minnesota, it was clear, with a temperature of 53 at Worthington, 53 at Mankato, and 48 at Rochester. At Minneapolis, it was partly cloudy, with a temperature of 55. At Marshall, it was mostly cloudy, with a temperature of 56. Once again, at 6 a.m., Sioux City had a temperature of 53. The Sioux City, Iowa climate summary for yesterday, June 18, 2026. Yesterday's high temperature was 79 degrees. The normal high is 83. Yesterday's low temperature was 54 degrees. The normal low is 60. No precipitation fell yesterday, which leaves the monthly total at 0.62 inches. This is 2.04 inches below the normal amount of 2.66 inches for June. The total precipitation for the year still stands at 8.99 inches, which is 4.00 inches below normal. There were no heating degree days yesterday, which is normal. The yearly total since July 1st is 5,854, which is 1,003 below normal. There were two cooling degree days yesterday, which is 5 below normal. The yearly total since January 1st is 264, which is 100 above normal. The normal high temperature for today is 83 degrees, and the normal low is 61. The record high for today is 103, which occurred in 1988, and the record low is 43, which occurred in 1976. Sunrise today is at 5:48 a.m. and sunset is at 9:06 p.m. The current time is 6:19 a.m. Central Daylight Time. 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

Broadcasting from a transmitter near Lawton, Iowa. Our program originates from the National Weather Service in Sioux Falls and serves Sioux City and the surrounding Siouxland area. This hazardous weather outlook is for northwest Iowa, west central Iowa, southwest Minnesota, northeast Nebraska, central South Dakota, east central South Dakota, south central South Dakota, and southeast South Dakota. For today and tonight, no hazardous weather is expected at this time. For Saturday through Thursday, shower and storm chances increase again late Saturday evening through Sunday. Severe weather risk remains low. Spotter activation is not expected at this time. Your National Weather Service forecast for Siouxland. Today, partly sunny this morning, then mostly cloudy with a slight chance of showers and thunderstorms this afternoon. Highs in the upper 70s. Southwest winds around 5 miles an hour, becoming northwest with gusts up to 20 miles an hour this afternoon. Chance of rain 20%. Tonight, mostly cloudy in the evening, then clearing. Lows in the mid-50s. Southwest winds 5 to 10 miles an hour, becoming north after midnight. Saturday, mostly sunny. A slight chance of showers and thunderstorms in the afternoon. Highs in the lower 80s. East winds around 5 miles an hour, becoming southeast around 5 miles an hour in the afternoon. Chance of rain 20%. Saturday night, showers likely with a slight chance of thunderstorms in the evening, then showers with a chance of thunderstorms after midnight. Lows in the upper 50s. East winds 10 to 15 miles an hour with gusts up to 25 miles an hour. Chance of rain 90%. Sunday, a slight chance of thunderstorms. Showers, mainly in the morning. Not as warm with highs around 70. East winds 10 to 15 miles an hour with gusts up to 30 miles an hour. Chance of rain 90%. Sunday night, mostly cloudy with a chance of showers and thunderstorms. Lows in the mid-50s. Chance of rain 50%. Monday, mostly sunny. Highs in the mid-70s. Monday night, partly cloudy in the evening, then becoming mostly cloudy. Lows in the mid-50s. Tuesday, mostly cloudy in the morning, then becoming mostly sunny. Highs in the upper 70s. Tuesday night, mostly clear. Lows in the mid-50s. Wednesday, sunny. Highs in the upper 70s. Wednesday night, mostly clear in the evening, then becoming partly cloudy. Lows in the mid-50s. Thursday, a chance of showers in the morning. Mostly sunny. Highs in the upper 70s. Chance of rain 30%. At 6 a.m., in Sioux City, the temperature was 53 and the dew point 49. The relative humidity was 86%. Wind was east at 3 miles an hour. The pressure was 29.99 inches and falling. Elsewhere in northwest Iowa, Morris was partly cloudy and 54. Sheldon was clear and 48. Cherokee was clear and 48. Spencer was clear and 47. Storm Lake was clear and 54. Other conditions across the northern plains, farther east in Iowa, skies ranged from clear to partly cloudy, and temperatures were between 51 and 54 degrees. In eastern Nebraska, skies ranged from partly cloudy to mostly cloudy, and temperatures were between 53 and 57 degrees. In eastern South Dakota, at Mitchell, rain was falling, with a temperature of 62. It was mostly cloudy, with a temperature of 54 at Yankton and 54 at Sioux Falls. And in southern Minnesota, it was clear, with a temperature of 53 at Worthington, 53 at Mankato, and 48 at Rochester. At Minneapolis, it was partly cloudy, with a temperature of 55. At Marshall, it was mostly cloudy, with a temperature of 56. Once again, at 6 a.m., Sioux City had a temperature of 53. The Sioux City, Iowa climate summary for yesterday, June 18, 2026. Yesterday's high temperature was 79 degrees. The normal high is 83. Yesterday's low temperature was 54 degrees. The normal low is 60. No precipitation fell yesterday, which leaves the monthly total at 0.62 inches.

in 1976. Sunrise today is at 5:48 a.m. and sunset is at 9:06 p.m. The current time is 6:26 a.m. Central Daylight Time. Operating on a frequency of 162.475 megahertz, this is NOAA Weather Radio Station WXL62, broadcasting from a transmitter near Lawton, Iowa. Our program originates from the National Weather Service in Sioux Falls and serves Sioux City and the surrounding Siouxland area. This hazardous weather outlook is for northwest Iowa, west central Iowa, southwest Minnesota, northeast Nebraska, central South Dakota, east central South Dakota, south central South Dakota, and southeast South Dakota. For today and tonight, no hazardous weather is expected at this time. For Saturday through Thursday, shower and storm chances increase again late Saturday evening through Sunday. Severe weather risk remains low. Spotter activation is not expected at this time. Your National Weather Service forecast for Siouxland. Today, partly sunny this morning, then mostly cloudy with a slight chance of showers and thunderstorms this afternoon. Highs in the upper 70s. Southwest winds around 5 miles an hour, becoming northwest with gusts up to 20 miles an hour this afternoon. Chance of rain 20%. Tonight, mostly cloudy in the evening, then clearing. Lows in the mid-50s. Southwest winds 5 to 10 miles an hour, becoming north after midnight. Saturday, mostly sunny. A slight chance of showers and thunderstorms in the afternoon. Highs in the lower 80s. East winds around 5 miles an hour, becoming southeast around 5 miles an hour in the afternoon. Chance of rain 20%. Saturday night, showers likely with a slight chance of thunderstorms in the evening, then showers with a chance of thunderstorms after midnight. Lows in the upper 50s. East winds 10 to 15 miles an hour with gusts up to 25 miles an hour. Chance of rain 90%. Sunday, a slight chance of thunderstorms. Showers, mainly in the morning. Not as warm with highs around 70. East winds 10 to 15 miles an hour with gusts up to 30 miles an hour. Chance of rain 90%. Sunday night, mostly cloudy with a chance of showers and thunderstorms. Lows in the mid-50s. Chance of rain 50%. Monday, mostly sunny. Highs in the mid-70s. Monday night, partly cloudy in the evening, then becoming mostly cloudy. Lows in the mid-50s. Tuesday, mostly cloudy in the morning, then becoming mostly sunny. Highs in the upper 70s. Tuesday night, mostly clear. Lows in the mid-50s. Wednesday, sunny. Highs in the upper 70s. Wednesday night, mostly clear in the evening, then becoming partly cloudy. Lows in the mid-50s. Thursday, a chance of showers in the morning. Mostly sunny. Highs in the upper 70s. Chance of rain 30%. At 6 a.m., in Sioux City, the temperature was 53, and the dew point 49. The relative humidity was 86%. Wind was east at 3 miles an hour. The pressure was 29.99 inches and falling. Elsewhere in northwest Iowa, Morris was partly cloudy, and 54. Sheldon was clear and 48. Cherokee was clear and 48. Spencer was clear and 47. Storm Lake was clear and 54. Other conditions across the northern plains, farther east in Iowa, skies ranged from clear to partly cloudy, and temperatures were between 51 and 54 degrees. In eastern Nebraska, skies ranged from partly cloudy to mostly cloudy, and temperatures were between 53 and 57 degrees. In eastern South Dakota, at Mitchell, rain was falling, with a temperature of 62. It was mostly cloudy, with a temperature of 54 at Yankton, and 54 at Sioux Falls. And in southern Minnesota, it was clear, with a temperature of 53 at Worthington, 53 at Mankato, and 48 at Rochester. At Minneapolis, it was partly cloudy, with a temperature of 55. At Marshall, it was mostly cloudy, with a temperature of 56. Once again, at 6 a.m., Sioux City had a temperature of 53. The Sioux City

Iowa climate summary for yesterday, June 18, 2026. Yesterday's high temperature was 79 degrees. The normal high is 83. Yesterday's low temperature was 54 degrees. The normal low is 60. No precipitation fell yesterday, which leaves the monthly total at 0.62 inches. This is 2.04 inches below the normal amount of 2.66 inches for June. The total precipitation for the year still stands at 8.99 inches, which is 4.00 inches below normal. There were no heating degree days yesterday, which is normal. The yearly total since July 1st is 5,854, which is 1,003 below normal. There were two cooling degree days yesterday, which is 5 below normal. The yearly total since January 1st is 264, which is 100 above normal. The normal high temperature for today is 83 degrees, and the normal low is 61. The record high for today is 103, which occurred in 1988, and the record low is 43, which occurred in 1976. Sunrise today is at 5:48 a.m. and sunset is at 9:06 p.m. The current time is 6:32 a.m. Central Daylight Time. Operating on a frequency of 162.475 MHz, this is NOAA Weather Radio Station WXL62, broadcasting from a transmitter near Lawton, Iowa. Our program originates from the National Weather Service in Sioux Falls and serves Sioux City and the surrounding Siouxland area. This hazardous weather outlook is for northwest Iowa, west central Iowa, southwest Minnesota, northeast Nebraska, central South Dakota, east central South Dakota, south central South Dakota, and southeast South Dakota. For today and tonight, no hazardous weather is expected at this time. For Saturday through Thursday, shower and storm chances increase again late Saturday evening in Dakota and southeast South Dakota. For today and tonight, no hazardous weather is expected at this time. For Saturday through Thursday, shower and storm chances increase again late Saturday evening through Sunday. Severe weather risk remains low. Spotter activation is not expected at this time. Your National Weather Service forecast for Siouxland. Today, partly sunny this morning, then mostly cloudy with a slight chance of showers and thunderstorms this afternoon. Highs in the upper 70s. Southwest winds around 5 miles an hour, becoming northwest with gusts up to 20 miles an hour this afternoon. Chance of rain 20%. Tonight, mostly cloudy in the evening, then clearing. Lows in the mid-50s. Southwest winds 5 to 10 miles an hour, becoming north after midnight. Saturday, mostly sunny. A slight chance of showers and thunderstorms in the afternoon. Highs in the lower 80s. East winds around 5 miles an hour, becoming southeast around 5 miles an hour in the afternoon. Chance of rain 20%. Saturday night, showers likely with a slight chance of thunderstorms in the evening, then showers with a chance of thunderstorms after midnight. Lows in the upper 50s. East winds 10 to 15 miles an hour with gusts up to 25 miles an hour. Chance of rain 90%. Sunday, a slight chance of thunderstorms. Showers, mainly in the morning. Not as warm with highs around 70. East winds 10 to 15 miles an hour with gusts up to 30 miles an hour. Chance of rain 90%. Sunday night, mostly cloudy with a chance of showers and thunderstorms. Lows in the mid-50s. Chance of rain 50%. Monday, mostly sunny. Highs in the mid-70s. Monday night, partly cloudy in the evening, then becoming mostly cloudy. Lows in the mid-50s. Tuesday, mostly cloudy in the morning, then becoming mostly sunny. Highs in the upper 70s. Tuesday night, mostly clear. Lows in the mid-50s. Wednesday, sunny. Highs in the upper 70s. Wednesday night, mostly clear in the evening, then becoming partly cloudy. Lows in the mid-50s. Thursday, a chance of showers in the morning. Mostly sunny. Highs in the upper 70s. Chance of rain 30%. At 6 a.m., in Sioux City, the temperature was 53, and the dew point 49.

Relative humidity was 86%. Wind was east at 3 miles an hour. The pressure was 29.99 inches and falling. Elsewhere in northwest Iowa, Morris was partly cloudy and 54. Sheldon was clear and 48. Cherokee was clear and 48. Spencer was clear and 47. Storm Lake was clear and 54. Other conditions across the northern plains, farther east in Iowa, skies ranged from clear to partly cloudy, and temperatures were between 51 and 54 degrees. In eastern Nebraska, skies ranged from partly cloudy to mostly cloudy, and temperatures were between 53 and 57 degrees. In eastern South Dakota, at Mitchell, rain was falling, with a temperature of 62. It was mostly cloudy, with a temperature of 54 at Yankton, and 54 at Sioux Falls. And in southern Minnesota, it was clear, with a temperature of 53 at Worthington, 53 at Mankato, and 48 at Rochester. At Minneapolis, it was partly cloudy, with a temperature of 55. At Marshall, it was mostly cloudy, with a temperature of 56. Once again, at 6 a.m., Sioux City had a temperature of 53. The Sioux City, Iowa climate summary for yesterday, June 18, 2026. Yesterday's high temperature was 79 degrees. The normal high is 83. Yesterday's low temperature was 54 degrees. The normal low is 60. No precipitation fell yesterday, which leaves the monthly total at 0.62 inches. This is 2.04 inches below the normal amount of 2.66 inches for June. The total precipitation for the year still stands at 8.99 inches, which is 4.00 inches below normal. There were no heating degree days yesterday, which is normal. The yearly total since July 1st is 5,854, which is 1,003 below normal. There were two cooling degree days yesterday, which is 5 below normal. The yearly total since January 1st is 264, which is 100 above normal. The normal high temperature for today is 83 degrees, and the normal low is 61. The record high for today is 103, which occurred in 1988, and the record low is 43, which occurred in 1976. Sunrise today is at 5:48 a.m. and sunset is at 9:06 p.m. The current time is 6:38 a.m. Central Daylight Time. Operating on a frequency of 162.475 MHz, this is NOAA Weather Radio Station WXL62, broadcasting from a transmitter near Lawton, Iowa. 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This hazardous weather outlook is for northwest Iowa, west central Iowa, southwest Minnesota, northeast Nebraska, central South Dakota, east central South Dakota, south central South Dakota, and southeast South Dakota. For today and tonight, no hazardous weather is expected at this time. For Saturday through Thursday, shower and storm chances increase again late Saturday evening through Sunday. Severe weather risk remains low. Spotter activation is not expected at this time. Your National Weather Service forecast for Siouxland. Today, partly sunny this morning, then mostly cloudy with a slight chance of showers and thunderstorms this afternoon. Highs in the upper 70s. Southwest winds around 5 miles an hour, becoming northwest with gusts up to 20 miles an hour this afternoon. Chance of rain 20%. Tonight, mostly cloudy in the evening, then clearing. Lows in the mid-50s. Southwest winds 5 to 10 miles an hour, becoming north after midnight. Saturday, mostly sunny. A slight chance of showers and thunderstorms in the afternoon. Highs in the lower 80s. East winds around 5 miles an hour, becoming southeast around 5 miles an hour in the afternoon. Chance of rain 20%. Saturday night, showers likely with a slight chance of thunderstorms in the evening, then showers with a chance of thunderstorms after midnight. Lows in the upper 50s. East winds 10 to 15 miles an hour with gusts up to 25 miles an hour. Chance of rain 90%. Sunday, a slight chance of thunderstorms. Showers, mainly in the morning. Not as warm with highs.

around 70. East winds 10 to 15 miles an hour with gusts up to 30 miles an hour. Chance of rain 90%. Sunday night, mostly cloudy with a chance of showers and thunderstorms. Lows in the mid-50s. Chance of rain 50%. Monday, mostly sunny. Highs in the mid-70s. Monday night, partly cloudy in the evening, then becoming mostly cloudy. Lows in the mid-50s. Tuesday, mostly cloudy in the morning, then becoming mostly sunny. Highs in the upper 70s. Tuesday night, mostly clear. Lows in the mid-50s. Wednesday, sunny. Highs in the upper 70s. Wednesday night, mostly clear in the evening, then becoming partly cloudy. Lows in the mid-50s. Thursday, a chance of showers in the morning. Mostly sunny. Highs in the upper 70s. Chance of rain 30%. At 6 a.m., in Sioux City, the temperature was 53 and the dew point 49. The relative humidity was 86%. Wind was east at 3 miles an hour. The pressure was 29.99 inches and falling. Elsewhere in northwest Iowa, Morris was partly cloudy and 54. Sheldon was clear and 48. Cherokee was clear and 48. Spencer was clear and 47. Storm Lake was clear and 54. Other conditions across the northern plains, farther east in Iowa, skies ranged from clear to partly cloudy, and temperatures were between 51 and 54 degrees. In eastern Nebraska, skies ranged from partly cloudy to mostly cloudy, and temperatures were between 53 and 57 degrees. In eastern South Dakota, at Mitchell, rain was falling, with a temperature of 62. It was mostly cloudy, with a temperature of 54 at Yankton and 54 at Sioux Falls. And in southern Minnesota, it was clear, with a temperature of 53 at Worthington, 53 at Mankato, and 48 at Rochester. At Minneapolis, it was partly cloudy, with a temperature of 55. At Marshall, it was mostly cloudy, with a temperature of 56. Once again, at 6 a.m., Sioux City had a temperature of 53. The Sioux City, Iowa climate summary for yesterday, June 18, 2026. Yesterday's high temperature was 79 degrees. The normal high is 83. Yesterday's low temperature was 54 degrees. The normal low is 60. No precipitation fell yesterday, which leaves the monthly total at 0.62 inches. This is 2.04 inches below the normal amount of 2.66 inches for June. The total precipitation for the year still stands at 8.99 inches, which is 4.00 inches below normal. There were no heating degree days yesterday, which is normal. The yearly total since July 1st is 5,854, which is 1,003 below normal. There were two cooling degree days yesterday, which is 5 below normal. The yearly total since January 1st is 264, which is 100 above normal. The normal high temperature for today is 83 degrees, and the normal low is 61. The record high for today is 103, which occurred in 1988, and the record low is 43, which occurred in 1976. Sunrise today is at 5:48 a.m. and sunset is at 9:06 p.m. The current time is 6:44 a.m. Central Daylight Time. Operating on a frequency of 162.475 MHz, this is NOAA Weather Radio Station WXL62, broadcasting from a transmitter near Lawton, Iowa. Our program originates from the National Weather Service in Sioux Falls and serves Sioux City and the surrounding Siouxland area. This hazardous weather outlook is for northwest Iowa, west central Iowa, southwest Minnesota, northeast Nebraska, central South Dakota, east central South Dakota, south central South Dakota, and southeast South Dakota. For today and tonight, no hazardous weather is expected at this time. For Saturday through Thursday, shower and storm chances increase again late Saturday evening through Sunday. Severe weather risk remains low. Spotter activation is not expected at this time. Your National Weather Service forecast for Siouxland. Today, partly sunny this morning, then mostly cloudy with a

slight chance of showers and thunderstorms this afternoon. Highs in the upper 70s. Southwest winds around 5 miles an hour, becoming northwest with gusts up to 20 miles an hour this afternoon. Chance of rain 20%. Tonight, mostly cloudy in the evening, then clearing. Lows in the mid-50s. Southwest winds 5 to 10 miles an hour, becoming north after midnight. Saturday, mostly sunny. A slight chance of showers and thunderstorms in the afternoon. Highs in the lower 80s. East winds around 5 miles an hour, becoming southeast around 5 miles an hour in the afternoon. Chance of rain 20%. Saturday night, showers likely with a slight chance of thunderstorms in the evening, then showers with a chance of thunderstorms after midnight. Lows in the upper 50s. East winds 10 to 15 miles an hour with gusts up to 25 miles an hour. Chance of rain 90%. Sunday, a slight chance of thunderstorms. Showers, mainly in the morning. Not as warm with highs around 70. East winds 10 to 15 miles an hour with gusts up to 30 miles an hour. Chance of rain 90%. Sunday night, mostly cloudy with a chance of showers and thunderstorms. Lows in the mid-50s. Chance of rain 50%. Monday, mostly sunny. Highs in the mid-70s. Monday night, partly cloudy in the evening, then becoming mostly cloudy. Lows in the mid-50s. Tuesday, mostly cloudy in the morning, then becoming mostly sunny. Highs in the upper 70s. Tuesday night, mostly clear. Lows in the mid-50s. Wednesday, sunny. Highs in the upper 70s. Wednesday night, mostly clear in the evening, then becoming partly cloudy. Lows in the mid-50s. Thursday, a chance of showers in the morning. Mostly sunny. Highs in the upper 70s. Chance of rain 30%. At 6 a.m., in Sioux City, the temperature was 53, and the dew point 49. The relative humidity was 86%. Wind was east at 3 miles an hour. The pressure was 29.99 inches and falling. Elsewhere in northwest Iowa, Morris was partly cloudy, and 54. Sheldon was clear and 48. Cherokee was clear and 48. Spencer was clear and 47. Storm Lake was clear and 54. Other conditions across the northern plains, farther east in Iowa, skies ranged from clear to partly cloudy, and temperatures were between 51 and 54 degrees. In eastern Nebraska, skies ranged from partly cloudy to mostly cloudy, and temperatures were between 53 and 57 degrees. In eastern South Dakota, at Mitchell, rain was falling, with a temperature of 62. It was mostly cloudy, with a temperature of 54 at Yankton, and 54 at Sioux Falls. And in southern Minnesota, it was clear, with a temperature of 53 at Worthington, 53 at Mankato, and 48 at Rochester. At Minneapolis, it was partly cloudy, with a temperature of 55. At Marshall, it was mostly cloudy, with a temperature of 56. Once again, at 6 a.m. Sioux City had a temperature of 53. The Sioux City, Iowa climate summary for yesterday, June 18, 2026. Yesterday's high temperature was 79 degrees. The normal high is 83. Yesterday's low temperature was 54 degrees. The normal low is 60. No precipitation fell yesterday, which leaves the monthly total at 0.62 inches. This is 2.04 inches below the normal amount of 2.66 inches for June. The total precipitation for the year still stands at 8.99 inches, which is 4.00 inches below normal. There were no heating degree days yesterday, which is normal. The yearly total since July 1st is 5,854, which is 1,003 below normal. There were two cooling degree days yesterday, which is 5 below normal. The yearly total since January 1st is 264, which is 100 above normal. The normal high temperature for today is 83 degrees, and the normal low is 61. The record high for today is 103, which occurred in 1988, and the record low is 43, which occurred in 1976.

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Operating on a frequency of 162.475 MHz, this is NOAA Weather Radio Station WXL62, broadcasting from a transmitter near Lawton, Iowa. Our program originates from the National Weather Service in Sioux Falls and serves Sioux City and the surrounding Siouxland area. This hazardous weather outlook is for northwest Iowa, west central Iowa, southwest Minnesota, northeast Nebraska, central South Dakota, east central South Dakota, south central South Dakota, and southeast South Dakota. For today and tonight, no hazardous weather is expected at this time. For Saturday through Thursday, shower and storm chances increase again late Saturday evening through Sunday. Severe weather risk remains low. Spotter activation is not expected at this time. Your National Weather Service forecast for Siouxland. Today, partly sunny this morning, then mostly cloudy with a slight chance of showers and thunderstorms this afternoon. Highs in the upper 70s. Southwest winds around 5 miles an hour, becoming northwest with gusts up to 20 miles an hour this afternoon. Chance of rain 20%. Tonight, mostly cloudy in the evening, then clearing. Lows in the mid-50s. Southwest winds 5 to 10 miles an hour, becoming north after midnight. Saturday, mostly sunny. A slight chance of showers and thunderstorms in the afternoon. Highs in the lower 80s. East winds around 5 miles an hour, becoming southeast around 5 miles an hour in the afternoon. Chance of rain 20%. Saturday night, showers likely with a slight chance of thunderstorms in the evening, then showers with a chance of thunderstorms after midnight. Lows in the upper 50s. East winds 10 to 15 miles an hour with gusts up to 25 miles an hour. Chance of rain 90%. Sunday, a slight chance of thunderstorms. Showers, mainly in the morning. Not as warm with highs around 70. East winds 10 to 15 miles an hour with gusts up to 30 miles an hour. Chance of rain 90%. Sunday night, mostly cloudy with a chance of showers and thunderstorms. Lows in the mid-50s. Chance of rain 50%. Monday, mostly sunny. Highs in the mid-70s. Monday night, partly cloudy in the evening, then becoming mostly cloudy. Lows in the mid-50s. Tuesday, mostly cloudy in the morning, then becoming mostly sunny. Highs in the upper 70s. Tuesday night, mostly clear. Lows in the mid-50s. Wednesday, sunny. Highs in the upper 70s. Wednesday night, mostly clear in the evening, then becoming partly cloudy. Lows in the mid-50s. Thursday, a chance of showers in the morning. Mostly sunny. Highs in the upper 70s. Chance of rain 30%. At 6 a.m., in Sioux City, the temperature was 53, and the dew point 49. The relative humidity was 86%. Wind was east at 3 miles an hour. The pressure was 29.99 inches and falling. Elsewhere in northwest Iowa, Morris was partly cloudy, and 54. Sheldon was clear and 48. Cherokee was clear and 48. Spencer was clear and 47. Storm Lake was clear and 54. Other conditions across the northern plains, farther east in Iowa, skies ranged from clear to partly cloudy, and temperatures were between 51 and 54 degrees. In eastern Nebraska, skies ranged from partly cloudy to mostly cloudy, and temperatures were between 53 and 57 degrees. In eastern South Dakota, at Mitchell, rain was falling, with a temperature of 62. It was mostly cloudy, with a temperature of 54 at Yankton, and 54 at Sioux Falls. And in southern Minnesota, it was clear, with a temperature of 53 at Worthington, 53 at Mankato, and 48 at Rochester. At Minneapolis, it was partly cloudy, with a temperature of 55. At Marshall, it was mostly cloudy, with a temperature of 56. Once again, at 6 a.m. Sioux City had a temperature of 53. The Sioux City, Iowa Climate Summary for yesterday, June 18th.

2026. Yesterday's high temperature was 79 degrees. The normal high is 83. Yesterday's low temperature was 54 degrees. The normal low is 60. No precipitation fell yesterday, which leaves the monthly total at 0.62 inches. This is 2.04 inches below the normal amount of 2.66 inches for June. The total precipitation for the year still stands at 8.99 inches, which is 4.00 inches below normal. There were no heating degree days yesterday, which is normal. The yearly total since July 1st is 5,854, which is 1,003 below normal. There were two cooling degree days yesterday, which is 5 below normal. The yearly total since January 1st is 264, which is 100 above normal. The normal high temperature for today is 83 degrees, and the normal low is 61. The record high for today is 103, which occurred in 1988, and the record low is 43, which occurred in 1976. Sunrise today is at 5:48 a.m. and sunset is at 9:06 p.m. The current time is 6:57 a.m. Central Daylight Time. Operating on a frequency of 162.475 MHz, this is NOAA Weather Radio Station WXL62, broadcasting from a transmitter near Lawton, Iowa. Our program originates from the National Weather Service in Sioux Falls and serves Sioux City and the surrounding Siouxland area. This hazardous weather outlook is for northwest Iowa, west central Iowa, southwest Minnesota, northeast Nebraska, central South Dakota, east central South Dakota, south central South Dakota, and southeast South Dakota. For today and tonight, no hazardous weather is expected at this time. For Saturday through Thursday, shower and storm chances increase again late Saturday evening through Sunday. Severe weather risk remains low. Spotter activation is not expected at this time. Your National Weather Service forecast for Siouxland. Today, partly sunny this morning, then mostly cloudy with a slight chance of showers and thunderstorms this afternoon. Highs in the upper 70s. Southwest winds around 5 miles an hour, becoming northwest with gusts up to 20 miles an hour this afternoon. Chance of rain 20%. Tonight, mostly cloudy in the evening, then clearing. Lows in the mid-50s. Southwest winds 5 to 10 miles an hour, becoming north after midnight. Saturday, mostly sunny. A slight chance of showers and thunderstorms in the afternoon. Highs in the lower 80s. East winds around 5 miles an hour, becoming southeast around 5 miles an hour in the afternoon. Chance of rain 20%. Saturday night, showers likely with a slight chance of thunderstorms in the evening, then showers with a chance of thunderstorms after midnight. Lows in the upper 50s. East winds 10 to 15 miles an hour with gusts up to 25 miles an hour. Chance of rain 90%. Sunday, a slight chance of thunderstorms. Showers, mainly in the morning. Not as warm with highs around 70. East winds 10 to 15 miles an hour with gusts up to 30 miles an hour. Chance of rain 90%. Sunday night, mostly cloudy with a chance of showers and thunderstorms. Lows in the mid-50s. Chance of rain 50%. Monday, mostly sunny. Highs in the mid-70s. Monday night, partly cloudy in the evening, then becoming mostly cloudy. Lows in the mid-50s. Tuesday, mostly cloudy in the morning, then becoming mostly sunny. Highs in the upper 70s. Tuesday night, mostly clear. Lows in the mid-50s. Wednesday, sunny. Highs in the upper 70s. Wednesday night, mostly clear in the evening, then becoming partly cloudy. Lows in the mid-50s. Thursday, a chance of showers in the morning. Mostly sunny. Highs in the upper 70s. Chance of rain 30%. At 6 a.m., in Sioux City, the temperature was 53 and the dew point 49. The relative humidity was 86%. Wind was east at 3 miles an hour. The pressure was 29.99 inches and falling. Elsewhere in northwest Iowa, Morris was partly cloudy and 54.
Sheldon was clear and 48. Cherokee was clear and 48. Spencer was clear and 47. Storm Lake was clear and 54. Other conditions across the northern plains, farther east in Iowa, skies ranged from clear to partly cloudy, and temperatures were between 51 and 54 degrees. In eastern Nebraska, skies ranged from partly cloudy to mostly cloudy, and temperatures were between 53 and 57 degrees. In eastern South Dakota, at Mitchell, rain was falling, with a temperature of 62. It was mostly cloudy, with a temperature of 54 at Yankton, and 54 at Sioux Falls. And in southern Minnesota, it was clear, with a temperature of 53 at Worthington, 53 at Mankato, and 48 at Rochester. At Minneapolis, it was partly cloudy, with a temperature of 55. At Marshall, it was mostly cloudy, with a temperature of 56. Once again, at 6 a.m. Sioux City had a temperature of 53. At 7 a.m., in Sioux City, the temperature was 55, and the dew point 50. The relative humidity was 83%. Wind was calm. The pressure was 30.00 inches and rising. Elsewhere in northwest Iowa, Spencer was sunny and 52. Other conditions across the northern plains, farther east in Iowa, skies ranged from sunny to mostly sunny, and temperatures were between 56 and 58 degrees. In eastern Nebraska, skies ranged from partly cloudy to mostly cloudy, and temperatures were between 57 and 59 degrees. In eastern South Dakota, it was cloudy. It was 61 at Mitchell, 55 at Yankton, and 61 at Sioux Falls. And in southern Minnesota, temperatures were between 54 and 58 degrees. It was sunny at Mankato and Rochester. It was partly sunny at Worthington and Minneapolis. At Marshall, it was cloudy. Once again, at 7 a.m. Sioux City had a temperature of 55. The Sioux City, Iowa climate summary for yesterday, June 18, 2026. Yesterday's high temperature was 79 degrees. The normal high is 83. Yesterday's low temperature was 54 degrees. The normal low is 60. No precipitation fell yesterday, which leaves the monthly total at 0.62 inches. This is 2.04 inches below the normal amount of 2.66 inches for June. The total precipitation for the year still stands at 8.99 inches, which is 4.00 inches below normal. There were no heating degree days yesterday, which is normal. The yearly total since July 1st is 5,854, which is 1,003 below normal. There were two cooling degree days yesterday, which is 5 below normal. The yearly total since January 1st is 264, which is 100 above normal. The normal high temperature for today is 83 degrees, and the normal low is 61. The record high for today is 103, which occurred in 1988, and the record low is 43, which occurred in 1976. Sunrise today is at 5:48 a.m. and sunset is at 9:06 p.m. The current time is 7:04 a.m. Central Daylight Time. Operating on a frequency of 162.475 MHz, this is NOAA Weather Radio Station WXL62, broadcasting from a transmitter near Lawton, Iowa. Our program originates from the National Weather Service in Sioux Falls and serves Sioux City and the surrounding Siouxland area. This hazardous weather outlook is for northwest Iowa, west central Iowa, southwest Minnesota, northeast Nebraska, central South Dakota, east central South Dakota, south central South Dakota, and southeast South Dakota. For today and tonight, no hazardous weather is expected at this time. For Saturday through Thursday, shower and storm chances increase again late Saturday evening through Sunday. Severe weather risk remains low. Spotter activation is not expected at this time. Your National Weather Service forecast for Siouxland. Today, partly sunny this morning, then mostly cloudy with a slight chance of showers and thunderstorms this afternoon. Highs in the upper 70s. Southwest winds around 5 miles an hour, becoming northwest with gusts up to 20 miles an hour this afternoon. Chance of rain 20%. Tonight, mostly cloudy in the evening.

then clearing. Lows in the mid-50s. Southwest winds 5 to 10 miles an hour, becoming north after midnight. Saturday, mostly sunny. A slight chance of showers and thunderstorms in the afternoon. Highs in the lower 80s. East winds around 5 miles an hour, becoming southeast around 5 miles an hour in the afternoon. Chance of rain 20%. Saturday night, showers likely with a slight chance of thunderstorms in the evening, then showers with a chance of thunderstorms after midnight. Lows in the upper 50s. East winds 10 to 15 miles an hour with gusts up to 25 miles an hour. Chance of rain 90%. Sunday, a slight chance of thunderstorms. Showers, mainly in the morning. Not as warm with highs around 70. East winds 10 to 15 miles an hour with gusts up to 30 miles an hour. Chance of rain 90%. Sunday night, mostly cloudy with a chance of showers and thunderstorms. Lows in the mid-50s. Chance of rain 50%. Monday, mostly sunny. Highs in the mid-70s. Monday night, partly cloudy in the evening, then becoming mostly cloudy. Lows in the mid-50s. Tuesday, mostly cloudy in the morning, then becoming mostly sunny. Highs in the upper 70s. Tuesday night, mostly clear. Lows in the mid-50s. Wednesday, sunny. Highs in the upper 70s. Wednesday night, mostly clear in the evening, then becoming partly cloudy. Lows in the mid-50s. Thursday, a chance of showers in the morning. Mostly sunny. Highs in the upper 70s. Chance of rain 30%. At 7 a.m., in Sioux City, the temperature was 55, and the dew point 50. The relative humidity was 83%. Wind was calm. The pressure was 30.00 inches and rising. Elsewhere in northwest Iowa, Spencer was sunny and 52. Other conditions across the northern plains, farther east in Iowa, skies ranged from sunny to mostly sunny, and temperatures were between 56 and 58 degrees. In eastern Nebraska, skies ranged from partly cloudy to mostly cloudy, and temperatures were between 57 and 59 degrees. In eastern South Dakota, it was cloudy. It was 61 at Mitchell, 55 at Yankton, and 61 at Sioux Falls. And in southern Minnesota, temperatures were between 54 and 58 degrees. It was sunny at Mankato and Rochester. It was partly sunny at Worthington and Minneapolis. At Marshall, it was cloudy. Once again, at 7 a.m. Sioux City had a temperature of 55. The Sioux City, Iowa climate summary for yesterday, June 18, 2026. Yesterday's high temperature was 79 degrees. The normal high is 83. Yesterday's low temperature was 54 degrees. The normal low is 60. No precipitation fell yesterday, which leaves the monthly total at 0.62 inches. This is 2.04 inches below the normal amount of 2.66 inches for June. The total precipitation for the year still stands at 8.99 inches, which is 4.00 inches below normal. There were no heating degree days yesterday, which is normal. The yearly total since July 1st is 5,854, which is 1,003 below normal. There were two cooling degree days yesterday, which is 5 below normal. The yearly total since January 1st is 264, which is 100 above normal. The normal high temperature for today is 83 degrees, and the normal low is 61. The record high for today is 103, which occurred in 1988, and the record low is 43, which occurred in 1976. Sunrise today is at 5:48 a.m. and sunset is at 9:06 p.m. The current time is 7:10 a.m. Central Daylight Time. Operating on a frequency of 162.475 MHz, this is NOAA Weather Radio Station WXL62, broadcasting from a transmitter near Lawton, Iowa. Our program originates from the National Weather Service in Sioux Falls and serves Sioux City and the surrounding Siouxland area. This hazardous weather outlook is for northwest Iowa, west central Iowa, southwest Minnesota, northeast Nebraska, central

South Dakota, East Central South Dakota, South Central South Dakota, and Southeast South Dakota. For today and tonight, no hazardous weather is expected at this time. For Saturday through Thursday, shower and storm chances increase again late Saturday evening through Sunday. Severe weather risk remains low. Spotter activation is not expected at this time. Your National Weather Service forecast for Siouxland. Today, partly sunny this morning, then mostly cloudy with a slight chance of showers and thunderstorms this afternoon. Highs in the upper 70s. Southwest winds around 5 miles an hour, becoming northwest with gusts up to 20 miles an hour this afternoon. Chance of rain 20%. Tonight, mostly cloudy in the evening, then clearing. Lows in the mid-50s. Southwest winds 5 to 10 miles an hour, becoming north after midnight. Saturday, mostly sunny. A slight chance of showers and thunderstorms in the afternoon. Highs in the lower 80s. East winds around 5 miles an hour, becoming southeast around 5 miles an hour in the afternoon. Chance of rain 20%. Saturday night, showers likely with a slight chance of thunderstorms in the evening, then showers with a chance of thunderstorms after midnight. Lows in the upper 50s. East winds 10 to 15 miles an hour with gusts up to 25 miles an hour. Chance of rain 90%. Sunday, a slight chance of thunderstorms. Showers, mainly in the morning. Not as warm with highs around 70. East winds 10 to 15 miles an hour with gusts up to 30 miles an hour. Chance of rain 90%. Sunday night, mostly cloudy with a chance of showers and thunderstorms. Lows in the mid-50s. Chance of rain 50%. Monday, mostly sunny. Highs in the mid-70s. Monday night, partly cloudy in the evening, then becoming mostly cloudy. Lows in the mid-50s. Tuesday, mostly cloudy in the morning, then becoming mostly sunny. Highs in the upper 70s. Tuesday night, mostly clear. Lows in the mid-50s. Wednesday, sunny. Highs in the upper 70s. Wednesday night, mostly clear in the evening, then becoming partly cloudy. Lows in the mid-50s. Thursday, a chance of showers in the morning. Mostly sunny. Highs in the upper 70s. Chance of rain 30%. At 7 a.m., in Sioux City, the temperature was 55, and the dew point 50. The relative humidity was 83%. Wind was calm. The pressure was 30.00 inches and rising. Elsewhere in northwest Iowa, Morris was partly sunny and 57. Sheldon was mostly sunny and 55. Cherokee was mostly sunny and 52. Spencer was mostly sunny and 52. Storm Lake was mostly sunny and 57. Other conditions across the northern plains, farther east in Iowa, skies ranged from sunny to mostly sunny, and temperatures were between 56 and 58 degrees. In eastern Nebraska, skies ranged from clear to partly cloudy, and temperatures were between 57 and 59 degrees. In eastern South Dakota, it was cloudy. It was 61 at Mitchell, 55 at Yankton, and 61 at Sioux Falls. And in southern Minnesota, temperatures were between 54 and 58 degrees. At Rochester, it was sunny. At Mankato, it was mostly sunny. It was partly sunny at Worthington and Minneapolis. At Marshall, it was cloudy. Once again, at 7 a.m. Sioux City had a temperature of 55. The Sioux City, Iowa climate summary for yesterday, June 18, 2026. Yesterday's high temperature was 79 degrees. The normal high is 83. Yesterday's low temperature was 54 degrees. The normal low is 60. No precipitation fell yesterday, which leaves the monthly total at 0.62 inches. This is 2.04 inches below the normal amount of 2.66 inches for June. The total precipitation for the year still stands at 8.99 inches, which is 4.00 inches below normal. There were no heating degree days yesterday, which is normal. The yearly total since July 1st is 5,854, which is 1,300.

below normal. There were 2 cooling degree days yesterday, which is 5 below normal. The yearly total since January 1st is 264, which is 100 above normal. The normal high temperature for today is 83 degrees, and the normal low is 61. The record high for today is 103, which occurred in 1988, and the record low is 43, which occurred in 1976. Sunrise today is at 5:48 a.m. and sunset is at 9:06 p.m. The current time is 7:16 a.m. Central Daylight Time. Operating on a frequency of 162.475 MHz, this is NOAA Weather Radio Station WXL62, broadcasting from a transmitter near Lawton, Iowa. Our program originates from the National Weather Service in Sioux Falls and serves Sioux City and the surrounding Siouxland area. This hazardous weather outlook is for northwest Iowa, west central Iowa, southwest Minnesota, northeast Nebraska, central South Dakota, east central South Dakota, south central South Dakota, and southeast South Dakota. For today and tonight, no hazardous weather is expected at this time. For Saturday through Thursday, shower and storm chances increase again late Saturday evening through Sunday. Severe weather risk remains low. Spotter activation is not expected at this time. Your National Weather Service forecast for Siouxland. Today, partly sunny this morning, then mostly cloudy with a slight chance of showers and thunderstorms this afternoon. Highs in the upper 70s. Southwest winds around 5 miles an hour, becoming northwest with gusts up to 20 miles an hour this afternoon. Chance of rain 20%. Tonight, mostly cloudy in the evening, then clearing. Lows in the mid-50s. Southwest winds 5 to 10 miles an hour, becoming north after midnight. Saturday, mostly sunny. A slight chance of showers and thunderstorms in the afternoon. Highs in the lower 80s. East winds around 5 miles an hour, becoming southeast around 5 miles an hour in the afternoon. Chance of rain 20%. Saturday night, showers likely with a slight chance of thunderstorms in the evening, then showers with a chance of thunderstorms after midnight. Lows in the upper 50s. East winds 10 to 15 miles an hour with gusts up to 25 miles an hour. Chance of rain 90%. Sunday, a slight chance of thunderstorms. Showers, mainly in the morning. Not as warm with highs around 70. East winds 10 to 15 miles an hour with gusts up to 30 miles an hour. Chance of rain 90%. Sunday night, mostly cloudy with a chance of showers and thunderstorms. Lows in the mid-50s. Chance of rain 50%. Monday, mostly sunny. Highs in the mid-70s. Monday night, partly cloudy in the evening, then becoming mostly cloudy. Lows in the mid-50s. Tuesday, mostly cloudy in the morning, then becoming mostly sunny. Highs in the upper 70s. Tuesday night, mostly clear. Lows in the mid-50s. Wednesday, sunny. Highs in the upper 70s. Wednesday night, mostly clear in the evening, then becoming partly cloudy. Lows in the mid-50s. Thursday, a chance of showers in the morning. Mostly sunny. Highs in the upper 70s. Chance of rain 30%. At 7 a.m., in Sioux City, the temperature was 55, and the dew point 50. The relative humidity was 83%. Wind was calm. The pressure was 30.00 inches and rising. Elsewhere in northwest Iowa, Morris was partly sunny and 57. Sheldon was mostly sunny and 55. Cherokee was mostly sunny and 52. Spencer was mostly sunny and 52. Storm Lake was mostly sunny and 57. Other conditions across the northern plains, farther east in Iowa, skies ranged from sunny to mostly sunny, and temperatures were between 56 and 58 degrees. In eastern Nebraska, skies ranged from clear to partly cloudy, and temperatures were between 57 and 59 degrees. In eastern South Dakota, it was cloudy. It was 61 at Mitchell, 55 at Yankton, and 61 at Sioux Falls. And in southern Minnesota, temperatures were between 54 and 58 degrees.

At Rochester, it was sunny. At Mankato, it was mostly sunny. It was partly sunny at Worthington and Minneapolis. At Marshall, it was cloudy. Once again, at 7 a.m., Sioux City had a temperature of 55. The Sioux City, Iowa climate summary for yesterday, June 18, 2026. Yesterday's high temperature was 79 degrees. The normal high is 83. Yesterday's low temperature was 54 degrees. The normal low is 60. No precipitation fell yesterday, which leaves the monthly total at 0.62 inches. This is 2.04 inches below the normal amount of 2.66 inches for June. The total precipitation for the year still stands at 8.99 inches, which is 4.00 inches below normal. There were no heating degree days yesterday, which is normal. The yearly total since July 1st is 5,854, which is 1,003 below normal. There were two cooling degree days yesterday, which is 5 below normal. The yearly total since January 1st is 264, which is 100 above normal. The normal high temperature for today is 83 degrees, and the normal low is 61. The record high for today is 103, which occurred in 1988, and the record low is 43, which occurred in 1976. Sunrise today is at 5:48 a.m. and sunset is at 9:06 p.m. The current time is 7:22 a.m. Central Daylight Time. Operating on a frequency of 162.475 MHz, this is NOAA Weather Radio Station WXL62, broadcasting from a transmitter near Lawton, Iowa. Our program originates from the National Weather Service in Sioux Falls and serves Sioux City and the surrounding Siouxland area. This hazardous weather outlook is for northwest Iowa, west central Iowa, southwest Minnesota, northeast Nebraska, central South Dakota, east central South Dakota, south central South Dakota, and southeast South Dakota. For today and tonight, no hazardous weather is expected at this time. For Saturday through Thursday, shower and storm chances increase again late Saturday evening through Sunday. Severe weather risk remains low. Spotter activation is not expected at this time. Your National Weather Service forecast for Siouxland. Today, partly sunny this morning, then mostly cloudy with a slight chance of showers and thunderstorms this afternoon. Highs in the upper 70s. Southwest winds around 5 miles an hour, becoming northwest with gusts up to 20 miles an hour this afternoon. Chance of rain 20%. Tonight, mostly cloudy in the evening, then clearing. Lows in the mid-50s. Southwest winds 5 to 10 miles an hour, becoming north after midnight. Saturday, mostly sunny. A slight chance of showers and thunderstorms in the afternoon. Highs in the lower 80s. East winds around 5 miles an hour, becoming southeast around 5 miles an hour in the afternoon. Chance of rain 20%. Saturday night, showers likely with a slight chance of thunderstorms in the evening, then showers with a chance of thunderstorms after midnight. Lows in the upper 50s. East winds 10 to 15 miles an hour with gusts up to 25 miles an hour. Chance of rain 90%. Sunday, a slight chance of thunderstorms. Showers, mainly in the morning. Not as warm with highs around 70. East winds 10 to 15 miles an hour with gusts up to 30 miles an hour. Chance of rain 90%. Sunday night, mostly cloudy with a chance of showers and thunderstorms. Lows in the mid-50s. Chance of rain 50%. Monday, mostly sunny. Highs in the mid-70s. Monday night, partly cloudy in the evening, then becoming mostly cloudy. Lows in the mid-50s. Tuesday, mostly cloudy in the morning, then becoming mostly sunny. Highs in the upper 70s. Tuesday night, mostly clear. Lows in the mid-50s. Wednesday, sunny. Highs in the upper 70s. Wednesday night, mostly clear in the evening, then becoming partly cloudy. Lows in the mid-50s. Thursday, a chance of showers in the morning. Mostly sunny. Highs in the upper 70s. Chance of rain 30%.

between 57 and 59 degrees in eastern South Dakota. It was cloudy. It was 61 at Mitchell, 55 at Yankton, and 61 at Sioux Falls. And in southern Minnesota, temperatures were between 54 and 58 degrees. At Rochester, it was sunny. At Mankato, it was mostly sunny. It was partly sunny at Worthington and Minneapolis. At Marshall, it was cloudy. Once again, at 7 a.m., Sioux City had a temperature of 55. The Sioux City, Iowa climate summary for yesterday, June 18, 2026. Yesterday's high temperature was 79 degrees. The normal high is 83. Yesterday's low temperature was 54 degrees. The normal low is 60. No precipitation fell yesterday, which leaves the monthly total at 0.62 inches. This is 2.04 inches below the normal amount of 2.66 inches for June. The total precipitation for the year still stands at 8.99 inches, which is 4.00 inches below normal. There were no heating degree days yesterday, which is normal. The yearly total since July 1st is 5,854, which is 1,003 below normal. There were two cooling degree days yesterday, which is 5 below normal. The yearly total since January 1st is 264, which is 100 above normal. The normal high temperature for today is 83 degrees, and the normal low is 61. The record high for today is 103, which occurred in 1988, and the record low is 43, which occurred in 1976. Sunrise today is at 5:48 a.m. and sunset is at 9:06 p.m. The current time is 7:28 a.m. Central Daylight Time. Operating on a frequency of 162.475 MHz, this is NOAA Weather Radio Station WXL62, broadcasting from a transmitter near Lawton, Iowa. Our program originates from the National Weather Service in Sioux Falls and serves Sioux City and the surrounding Siouxland area. This hazardous weather outlook is for northwest Iowa, west central Iowa, southwest Minnesota, northeast Nebraska, central South Dakota, east central South Dakota, south central South Dakota, and southeast South Dakota. For today and tonight, no hazardous weather is expected at this time. For Saturday through Thursday, shower and storm chances increase again late Saturday evening through Sunday. Severe weather risk remains low. Spotter activation is not expected at this time. Your National Weather Service forecast for Siouxland. Today, partly sunny this morning, then mostly cloudy with a slight chance of showers and thunderstorms this afternoon. Highs in the upper 70s. Southwest winds around 5 miles an hour, becoming northwest with gusts up to 20 miles an hour this afternoon. Chance of rain 20%. Tonight, mostly cloudy in the evening, then clearing. Lows in the mid-50s. Southwest winds 5 to 10 miles an hour, becoming north after midnight. Saturday, mostly sunny. A slight chance of showers and thunderstorms in the afternoon. Highs in the lower 80s. East winds around 5 miles an hour, becoming southeast around 5 miles an hour in the afternoon. Chance of rain 20%. Saturday night, showers likely with a slight chance of thunderstorms in the evening, then showers with a chance of thunderstorms after midnight. Lows in the upper 50s. East winds 10 to 15 miles an hour with gusts up to 25 miles an hour. Chance of rain 90%. Sunday, a slight chance of thunderstorms. Showers, mainly in the morning. Not as warm with highs around 70. East winds 10 to 15 miles an hour with gusts up to 30 miles an hour. Chance of rain 90%. Sunday night, mostly cloudy with a chance of showers and thunderstorms. Lows in the mid-50s. Chance of rain 50%. Monday, mostly sunny. Highs in the mid-70s. Monday night, partly cloudy in the evening, then becoming mostly cloudy. Lows in the mid-50s. Tuesday, mostly cloudy in the morning, then becoming mostly sunny. Highs in the upper 70s. Tuesday night, mostly clear. Lows in the mid-50s. Wednesday, sunny. Highs in the upper 70s.

Wednesday night, mostly clear in the evening, then becoming partly cloudy. Lows in the mid-50s. Thursday, a chance of showers in the morning. Mostly sunny. Highs in the upper 70s. Chance of rain 30%. At 7 a.m., in Sioux City, the temperature was 55, and the dew point 50. The relative humidity was 83%. Wind was calm. The pressure was 30.00 inches and rising. Elsewhere in northwest Iowa, Morris was partly sunny and 57. Sheldon was mostly sunny and 55. Cherokee was mostly sunny and 52. Spencer was mostly sunny and 52. Storm Lake was mostly sunny and 57. Other conditions across the northern plains, farther east in Iowa, skies ranged from sunny to mostly sunny, and temperatures were between 56 and 58 degrees. In eastern Nebraska, skies ranged from clear to partly cloudy, and temperatures were between 57 and 59 degrees. In eastern South Dakota, it was cloudy. It was 61 at Mitchell, 55 at Yankton, and 61 at Sioux Falls. And in southern Minnesota, temperatures were between 54 and 58 degrees. At Rochester, it was sunny. At Mankato, it was mostly in Minnesota, temperatures were between 54 and 58 degrees. At Rochester, it was sunny. At Mankato, it was mostly sunny. It was partly sunny at Worthington and Minneapolis. At Marshall, it was cloudy. Once again, at 7 a.m. Sioux City had a temperature of 55. The Sioux City, Iowa climate summary for yesterday, June 18, 2026. Yesterday's high temperature was 79 degrees. The normal high is 83. Yesterday's low temperature was 54 degrees. The normal low is 60. No precipitation fell yesterday, which leaves the monthly total at 0.62 inches. This is 2.04 inches below the normal amount of 2.66 inches for June. The total precipitation for the year still stands at 8.99 inches, which is 4.00 inches below normal. There were no heating degree days yesterday, which is normal. The yearly total since July 1st is 5,854, which is 1,003 below normal. There were two cooling degree days yesterday, which is 5 below normal. The yearly total since January 1st is 264, which is 100 above normal. The normal high temperature for today is 83 degrees, and the normal low is 61. The record high for today is 103, which occurred in 1988, and the record low is 43, which occurred in 1976. Sunrise today is at 5:48 a.m. and sunset is at 9:06 p.m. The current time is 7:34 a.m. Central Daylight Time. Operating on a frequency of 162.475 MHz, this is NOAA Weather Radio Station WXL62, broadcasting from a transmitter near Lawton, Iowa. Our program originates from the National Weather Service in Sioux Falls and serves Sioux City and the surrounding Siouxland area. This hazardous weather outlook is for northwest Iowa, west central Iowa, southwest Minnesota, northeast Nebraska, central South Dakota, east central South Dakota, south central South Dakota, and southeast South Dakota. For today and tonight, no hazardous weather is expected at this time. For Saturday through Thursday, shower and storm chances increase again late Saturday evening through Sunday. Severe weather risk remains low. Spotter activation is not expected at this time. Your National Weather Service forecast for Siouxland. Today, partly sunny this morning, then mostly cloudy with a slight chance of showers and thunderstorms this afternoon. Highs in the upper 70s. Southwest winds around 5 miles an hour, becoming northwest with gusts up to 20 miles an hour this afternoon. Chance of rain 20%. Tonight, mostly cloudy in the evening, then clearing. Lows in the mid-50s. Southwest winds 5 to 10 miles an hour, becoming north after midnight. Saturday, mostly sunny. A slight chance of showers and thunderstorms in the afternoon. Highs in the lower 80s. East winds around 5 miles an hour, becoming southeast around 5 miles an hour in the afternoon.

chance of rain 20%. Saturday night, showers likely with a slight chance of thunderstorms in the evening, then showers with a chance of thunderstorms after midnight. Lows in the upper 50s. East winds 10 to 15 miles an hour with gusts up to 25 miles an hour. Chance of rain 90%. Sunday, a slight chance of thunderstorms. Showers, mainly in the morning. Not as warm with highs around 70. East winds 10 to 15 miles an hour with gusts up to 30 miles an hour. Chance of rain 90%. Sunday night, mostly cloudy with a chance of showers and thunderstorms. Lows in the mid-50s. Chance of rain 50%. Monday, mostly sunny. Highs in the mid-70s. Monday night, partly cloudy in the evening, then becoming mostly cloudy. Lows in the mid-50s. Tuesday, mostly cloudy in the morning, then becoming mostly sunny. Highs in the upper 70s. Tuesday night, mostly clear. Lows in the mid-50s. Wednesday, sunny. Highs in the upper 70s. Wednesday night, mostly clear in the evening, then becoming partly cloudy. Lows in the mid-50s. Thursday, a chance of showers in the morning. Mostly sunny. Highs in the upper 70s. Chance of rain 30%. At 7 a.m., in Sioux City, the temperature was 55, and the dew point 50. The relative humidity was 83%. Wind was calm. The pressure was 30.00 inches and rising. Elsewhere in northwest Iowa, Morris was partly sunny and 57. Sheldon was mostly sunny and 55. Cherokee was mostly sunny and 52. Spencer was mostly sunny and 52. Storm Lake was mostly sunny and 57. Other conditions across the northern plains, farther east in Iowa, skies ranged from sunny to mostly sunny, and temperatures were between 56 and 58 degrees. In eastern Nebraska, skies ranged from clear to partly cloudy, and temperatures were between 57 and 59 degrees. In eastern South Dakota, it was cloudy. It was 61 at Mitchell, 55 at Yankton, and 61 at Sioux Falls. And in southern Minnesota, temperatures were between 54 and 58 degrees. At Rochester, it was sunny. At Mankato, it was mostly sunny. It was partly sunny at Worthington and Minneapolis. At Marshall, it was cloudy. Once again, at 7 a.m., Sioux City had a temperature of 55. The Sioux City, Iowa climate summary for yesterday, June 18, 2026. Yesterday's high temperature was 79 degrees. The normal high is 83. Yesterday's low temperature was 54 degrees. The normal low is 60. No precipitation fell yesterday, which leaves the monthly total at 0.62 inches. This is 2.04 inches below the normal amount of 2.66 inches for June. The total precipitation for the year still stands at 8.99 inches, which is 4.00 inches below normal. There were no heating degree days yesterday, which is normal. The yearly total since July 1st is 5,854, which is 1,003 below normal. There were two cooling degree days yesterday, which is 5 below normal. The yearly total since January 1st is 264, which is 100 above normal. The normal high temperature for today is 83 degrees, and the normal low is 61. The record high for today is 103, which occurred in 1988, and the record low is 43, which occurred in 1976. Sunrise today is at 5:48 a.m. and sunset is at 9:06 p.m. The current time is 7:40 a.m. Central Daylight Time. Operating on a frequency of 162.475 MHz, this is NOAA Weather Radio Station WXL62, broadcasting from a transmitter near Lawton, Iowa. Our program originates from the National Weather Service in Sioux Falls and serves Sioux City and the surrounding Siouxland area. This hazardous weather outlook is for northwest Iowa, west central Iowa, southwest Minnesota, northeast Nebraska, central South Dakota, east central South Dakota, south central South Dakota, and southeast South Dakota. For today and tonight, no hazardous weather.

expected at this time. For Saturday through Thursday, shower and storm chances increase again late Saturday evening through Sunday. Severe weather risk remains low. Spotter activation is not expected at this time. Your National Weather Service forecast for Siouxland. Today, partly sunny this morning, then mostly cloudy with a slight chance of showers and thunderstorms this afternoon. Highs in the upper 70s. Southwest winds around 5 miles an hour, becoming northwest with gusts up to 20 miles an hour this afternoon. Chance of rain 20%. Tonight, mostly cloudy in the evening, then clearing. Lows in the mid-50s. Southwest winds 5 to 10 miles an hour, becoming north after midnight. Saturday, mostly sunny. A slight chance of showers and thunderstorms in the afternoon. Highs in the lower 80s. East winds around 5 miles an hour, becoming southeast around 5 miles an hour in the afternoon. Chance of rain 20%. Saturday night, showers likely with a slight chance of thunderstorms in the evening, then showers with a chance of thunderstorms after midnight. Lows in the upper 50s. East winds 10 to 15 miles an hour with gusts up to 25 miles an hour. Chance of rain 90%. Sunday, a slight chance of thunderstorms. Showers, mainly in the morning. Not as warm with highs around 70. East winds 10 to 15 miles an hour with gusts up to 30 miles an hour. Chance of rain 90%. Sunday night, mostly cloudy with a chance of showers and thunderstorms. Lows in the mid-50s. Chance of rain 50%. Monday, mostly sunny. Highs in the mid-70s. Monday night, partly cloudy in the evening, then becoming mostly cloudy. Lows in the mid-50s. Tuesday, mostly cloudy in the morning, then becoming mostly sunny. Highs in the upper 70s. Tuesday night, mostly clear. Lows in the mid-50s. Wednesday, sunny. Highs in the upper 70s. Wednesday night, mostly clear in the evening, then becoming partly cloudy. Lows in the mid-50s. Thursday, a chance of showers in the morning. Mostly sunny. Highs in the upper 70s. Chance of rain 30%. At 7 a.m., in Sioux City, the temperature was 55, and the dew point 50. The relative humidity was 83%. Wind was calm. The pressure was 30.00 inches and rising. Elsewhere in northwest Iowa, Morris was partly sunny and 57. Sheldon was mostly sunny and 55. Cherokee was mostly sunny and 52. Spencer was mostly sunny and 52. Storm Lake was mostly sunny and 57. Other conditions across the northern plains, farther east in Iowa, skies ranged from sunny to mostly sunny, and temperatures were between 56 and 58 degrees. In eastern Nebraska, skies ranged from clear to partly cloudy, and temperatures were between 57 and 59 degrees. In eastern South Dakota, it was cloudy. It was 61 at Mitchell, 55 at Yankton, and 61 at Sioux Falls. And in southern Minnesota, temperatures were between 54 and 58 degrees. At Rochester, it was sunny. At Mankato, it was mostly sunny. It was partly sunny at Worthington and Minneapolis. At Marshall, it was cloudy. Once again, at 7 a.m. Sioux City had a temperature of 55. The Sioux City, Iowa climate summary for yesterday, June 18, 2026. Yesterday's high temperature was 79 degrees. The normal high is 83. Yesterday's low temperature was 54 degrees. The normal low is 60. No precipitation fell yesterday, which leaves the monthly total at 0.62 inches. This is 2.04 inches below the normal amount of 2.66 inches for June. The total precipitation for the year still stands at 8.99 inches, which is 4.00 inches below normal. There were no heating degree days yesterday, which is normal. The yearly total since July 1st is 5,854, which is 1,003 below normal. There were two cooling degree days yesterday, which is 5 below normal.
The yearly total since January 1st is 264, which is 100 above normal. The normal high temperature for today is 83 degrees, and the normal low is 61. The record high for today is 103, which occurred in 1988, and the record low is 43, which occurred in 1976. Sunrise today is at 5:48 a.m. and sunset is at 9:06 p.m. The current time is 7:46 a.m. Central Daylight Time. Operating on a frequency of 162.475 MHz, this is NOAA Weather Radio Station WXL62, broadcasting from a transmitter near Lawton, Iowa. Our program originates from the National Weather Service in Sioux Falls and serves Sioux City and the surrounding Siouxland area. This hazardous weather outlook is for northwest Iowa, west central Iowa, southwest Minnesota, northeast Nebraska, central South Dakota, east central South Dakota, south central South Dakota, and southeast South Dakota. For today and tonight, no hazardous weather is expected at this time. For Saturday through Thursday, shower and storm chances increase again late Saturday evening through Sunday. Severe weather risk remains low. Spotter activation is not expected at this time. Your National Weather Service forecast for Siouxland. Today, partly sunny this morning, then mostly cloudy with a slight chance of showers and thunderstorms this afternoon. Highs in the upper 70s. Southwest winds around 5 miles an hour, becoming northwest with gusts up to 20 miles an hour this afternoon. Chance of rain 20%. Tonight, mostly cloudy in the evening, then clearing. Lows in the mid-50s. Southwest winds 5 to 10 miles an hour, becoming north after midnight. Saturday, mostly sunny. A slight chance of showers and thunderstorms in the afternoon. Highs in the lower 80s. East winds around 5 miles an hour, becoming southeast around 5 miles an hour in the afternoon. Chance of rain 20%. Saturday night, showers likely with a slight chance of thunderstorms in the evening, then showers with a chance of thunderstorms after midnight. Lows in the upper 50s. East winds 10 to 15 miles an hour with gusts up to 25 miles an hour. Chance of rain 90%. Sunday, a slight chance of thunderstorms. Showers, mainly in the morning. Not as warm with highs around 70. East winds 10 to 15 miles an hour with gusts up to 30 miles an hour. Chance of rain 90%. Sunday night, mostly cloudy with a chance of showers and thunderstorms. Lows in the mid-50s. Chance of rain 50%. Monday, mostly sunny. Highs in the mid-70s. Monday night, partly cloudy in the evening, then becoming mostly cloudy. Lows in the mid-50s. Tuesday, mostly cloudy in the morning, then becoming mostly sunny. Highs in the upper 70s. Tuesday night, mostly clear. Lows in the mid-50s. Wednesday, sunny. Highs in the upper 70s. Wednesday night, mostly clear in the evening, then becoming partly cloudy. Lows in the mid-50s. Thursday, a chance of showers in the morning. Mostly sunny. Highs in the upper 70s. Chance of rain 30%. At 7 a.m., in Sioux City, the temperature was 55, and the dew point 50. The relative humidity was 83%. Wind was calm. The pressure was 30.00 inches and rising. Elsewhere in northwest Iowa, Morris was partly sunny and 57. Sheldon was mostly sunny and 55. Cherokee was mostly sunny and 52. Spencer was mostly sunny and 52. Storm Lake was mostly sunny and 57. Other conditions across the northern plains, farther east in Iowa, skies ranged from sunny to mostly sunny, and temperatures were between 56 and 58 degrees. In eastern Nebraska, skies ranged from clear to partly cloudy, and temperatures were between 57 and 59 degrees. In eastern South Dakota, it was cloudy. It was 61 at Mitchell, 55 at Yankton, and 61 at Sioux Falls. And in southern Minnesota, temperatures were between 54 and 58 degrees. At Rochester, it was sunny. At Mankato, it was mostly sunny.
It was partly sunny at Worthington and Minneapolis.

Minneapolis. At Marshall, it was cloudy. Once again, at 7 a.m., Sioux City had a temperature of 55. The Sioux City, Iowa climate summary for yesterday, June 18, 2026. Yesterday's high temperature was 79 degrees. The normal high is 83. Yesterday's low temperature was 54 degrees. The normal low is 60. No precipitation fell yesterday, which leaves the monthly total at 0.62 inches. This is 2.04 inches below the normal amount of 2.66 inches for June. The total precipitation for the year still stands at 8.99 inches, which is 4.00 inches below normal. There were no heating degree days yesterday, which is normal. The yearly total since July 1st is 5,854, which is 1,003 below normal. There were two cooling degree days yesterday, which is 5 below normal. The yearly total since January 1st is 264, which is 100 above normal. The normal high temperature for today is 83 degrees, and the normal low is 61. The record high for today is 103, which occurred in 1988, and the record low is 43, which occurred in 1976. Sunrise today is at 5:48 a.m. and sunset is at 9:06 p.m. The current time is 7:52 a.m. Central Daylight Time. Operating on a frequency of 162.475 MHz, this is NOAA Weather Radio Station WXL62, broadcasting from a transmitter near Lawton, Iowa. Our program originates from the National Weather Service in Sioux Falls and serves Sioux City and the surrounding Siouxland area. This hazardous weather outlook is for northwest Iowa, west central Iowa, southwest Minnesota, northeast Nebraska, central South Dakota, east central South Dakota, south central South Dakota, and southeast South Dakota. For today and tonight, no hazardous weather is expected at this time. For Saturday through Thursday, shower and storm chances increase again late Saturday evening through Sunday. Severe weather risk remains low. Spotter activation is not expected at this time. Your National Weather Service forecast for Siouxland. Today, partly sunny this morning, then mostly cloudy with a slight chance of showers and thunderstorms this afternoon. Highs in the upper 70s. Southwest winds around 5 miles an hour, becoming northwest with gusts up to 20 miles an hour this afternoon. Chance of rain 20%. Tonight, mostly cloudy in the evening, then clearing. Lows in the mid-50s. Southwest winds 5 to 10 miles an hour, becoming north after midnight. Saturday, mostly sunny. A slight chance of showers and thunderstorms in the afternoon. Highs in the lower 80s. East winds around 5 miles an hour, becoming southeast around 5 miles an hour in the afternoon. Chance of rain 20%. Saturday night, showers likely with a slight chance of thunderstorms in the evening, then showers with a chance of thunderstorms after midnight. Lows in the upper 50s. East winds 10 to 15 miles an hour with gusts up to 25 miles an hour. Chance of rain 90%. Sunday, a slight chance of thunderstorms. Showers, mainly in the morning. Not as warm with highs around 70. East winds 10 to 15 miles an hour with gusts up to 30 miles an hour. Chance of rain 90%. Sunday night, mostly cloudy with a chance of showers and thunderstorms. Lows in the mid-50s. Chance of rain 50%. Monday, mostly sunny. Highs in the mid-70s. Monday night, partly cloudy in the evening, then becoming mostly cloudy. Lows in the mid-50s. Tuesday, mostly cloudy in the morning, then becoming mostly sunny. Highs in the upper 70s. Tuesday night, mostly clear. Lows in the mid-50s. Wednesday, sunny. Highs in the upper 70s. Wednesday night, mostly clear in the evening, then becoming partly cloudy. Lows in the mid-50s. Thursday, a chance of showers in the morning. Mostly sunny. Highs in the upper 70s. Chance of rain 30%. At 7 a.m., in Sioux City, the temperature was 55, and the dew point 50. The relative humidity was 83%.
Wind was calm. The pressure was 30.00 inches and rising. Elsewhere in northwest Iowa, Morris was partly sunny and 57. Sheldon was mostly sunny and 55. Cherokee was mostly sunny and 52. Spencer was mostly sunny and 52. Storm Lake was mostly sunny and 57. Other conditions across the northern plains, farther east in Iowa, skies ranged from sunny to mostly sunny, and temperatures were between 56 and 58 degrees. In eastern Nebraska, skies ranged from clear to partly cloudy, and temperatures were between 57 and 59 degrees. In eastern South Dakota, it was cloudy. It was 61 at Mitchell, 55 at Yankton, and 61 at Sioux Falls. And in southern Minnesota, temperatures were between 54 and 58 degrees. At Rochester, it was sunny. At Mankato, it was mostly sunny. It was partly sunny at Worthington and Minneapolis. At Marshall, it was cloudy. Once again, at 7 a.m., Sioux City had a temperature of 55. The Sioux City, Iowa climate summary for yesterday, June 18, 2026. Yesterday's high temperature was 79 degrees. The normal high is 83. Yesterday's low temperature was 54 degrees. The normal low is 60. No precipitation fell yesterday, which leaves the monthly total at 0.62 inches. This is 2.04 inches below the normal amount of 2.66 inches for June. The total precipitation for the year still stands at 8.99 inches, which is 4.00 inches below normal. There were no heating degree days yesterday, which is normal. The yearly total since July 1st is 5,854, which is 1,003 below normal. There were two cooling degree days yesterday, which is 5 below normal. The yearly total since January 1st is 264, which is 100 above normal. The normal high temperature for today is 83 degrees, and the normal low is 61. The record high for today is 103, which occurred in 1988, and the record low is 43, which occurred in 1976. Sunrise today is at 5:48 a.m. and sunset is at 9:06 p.m. The current time is 7:59 a.m. Central Daylight Time. Operating on a frequency of 162.475 MHz, this is NOAA Weather Radio Station WXL62, broadcasting from a transmitter near Lawton, Iowa. Our program originates from the National Weather Service in Sioux Falls and serves Sioux City and the surrounding Siouxland area. This hazardous weather outlook is for northwest Iowa, west central Iowa, southwest Minnesota, northeast Nebraska, central South Dakota, east central South Dakota, south central South Dakota, and southeast South Dakota. For today and tonight, no hazardous weather is expected at this time. For Saturday through Thursday, shower and storm chances increase again late Saturday evening through Sunday. Severe weather risk remains low. Spotter activation is not expected at this time. Your National Weather Service forecast for Siouxland. Today, partly sunny this morning, then mostly cloudy with a slight chance of showers and thunderstorms this afternoon. Highs in the upper 70s. Southwest winds around 5 miles an hour, becoming northwest with gusts up to 20 miles an hour this afternoon. Chance of rain 20%. Tonight, mostly cloudy in the evening, then clearing. Lows in the mid-50s. Southwest winds 5 to 10 miles an hour, becoming north after midnight. Saturday, mostly sunny. A slight chance of showers and thunderstorms in the afternoon. Highs in the lower 80s. East winds around 5 miles an hour, becoming southeast around 5 miles an hour in the afternoon. Chance of rain 20%. Saturday night, showers likely with a slight chance of thunderstorms in the evening, then showers with a chance of thunderstorms after midnight. Lows in the upper 50s. East winds 10 to 15 miles an hour with gusts up to 25 miles an hour. Chance of rain 90%. Sunday, a slight chance of thunderstorms. Showers, mainly in the morning. Not as warm with highs around 70. East winds 10 to 15 miles an hour with gusts up to 30 miles an hour.

bring 90%. Sunday night, mostly cloudy with a chance of showers and thunderstorms. Lows in the mid-50s. Chance of rain 50%. Monday, mostly sunny. Highs in the mid-70s. Monday night, partly cloudy in the evening, then becoming mostly cloudy. Lows in the mid-50s. Tuesday, mostly cloudy in the morning, then becoming mostly sunny. Highs in the upper 70s. Tuesday night, mostly clear. Lows in the mid-50s. Wednesday, sunny. Highs in the upper 70s. Wednesday night, mostly clear in the evening, then becoming partly cloudy. Lows in the mid-50s. Thursday, a chance of showers in the morning. Mostly sunny. Highs in the upper 70s. Chance of rain 30%. At 8 a.m., in Sioux City, the temperature was 58, and the dew point 53. The relative humidity was 84%. Wind was east at 3 miles an hour. The pressure was 29.99 inches and falling. Elsewhere in northwest Iowa, Spencer was mostly sunny and 59. Other conditions across the northern plains, farther east in Iowa, skies ranged from sunny to mostly sunny, and temperatures were between 62 and 65 degrees. In eastern Nebraska, skies ranged from sunny to mostly sunny, and temperatures were between 60 and 65 degrees. In eastern South Dakota, temperatures were between 58 and 62 degrees. At Mitchell, rain was falling. At Yankton, it was partly sunny. At Sioux Falls, it was cloudy. And in southern Minnesota, temperatures were between 59 and 63 degrees. It was mostly sunny at Worthington, Mankato, and Rochester. At Minneapolis, it was partly sunny. At Marshall, it was cloudy. Once again, at 8 a.m., Sioux City had a temperature of 58. The Sioux City, Iowa climate summary for yesterday, June 18, 2026. Yesterday's high temperature was 79 degrees. The normal high is 83. Yesterday's low temperature was 54 degrees. The normal low is 60. No precipitation fell yesterday, which leaves the monthly total at 0.62 inches. This is 2.04 inches below the normal amount of 2.66 inches for June. The total precipitation for the year still stands at 8.99 inches, which is 4.00 inches below normal. There were no heating degree days yesterday, which is normal. The yearly total since July 1st is 5,854, which is 1,003 below normal. There were two cooling degree days yesterday, which is 5 below normal. The yearly total since January 1st is 264, which is 100 above normal. The normal high temperature for today is 83 degrees, and the normal low is 61. The record high for today is 103, which occurred in 1988, and the record low is 43, which occurred in 1976. Sunrise today is at 5:48 a.m. and sunset is at 9:06 p.m. The current time is 8:05 a.m. Central Daylight Time. Operating on a frequency of 162.475 MHz, this is NOAA Weather Radio Station WXL62, broadcasting from a transmitter near Lawton, Iowa. Our program originates from the National Weather Service in Sioux Falls and serves Sioux City and the surrounding Siouxland area. This hazardous weather outlook is for northwest Iowa, west central Iowa, southwest Minnesota, northeast Nebraska, central South Dakota, east central South Dakota, south central South Dakota, and southeast South Dakota. For today and tonight, no hazardous weather is expected at this time. For Saturday through Thursday, shower and storm chances increase again late Saturday evening through Sunday. Severe weather risk remains low. Spotter activation is not expected at this time. Your National Weather Service forecast for Siouxland. Today, partly sunny this morning, then mostly cloudy with a slight chance of showers and thunderstorms this afternoon. Highs in the upper 70s. Southwest winds around 5 miles an hour, becoming northwest with gusts up to 20 miles an hour this afternoon. Chance of rain 20%. Tonight, mostly cloudy in the evening, then clearing. Lows in the mid-50s.

southwest winds 5 to 10 miles an hour, becoming north after midnight. Saturday, mostly sunny. A slight chance of showers and thunderstorms in the afternoon. Highs in the lower 80s. East winds around 5 miles an hour, becoming southeast around 5 miles an hour in the afternoon. Chance of rain 20%. Saturday night, showers likely with a slight chance of thunderstorms in the evening, then showers with a chance of thunderstorms after midnight. Lows in the upper 50s. East winds 10 to 15 miles an hour with gusts up to 25 miles an hour. Chance of rain 90%. Sunday, a slight chance of thunderstorms. Showers, mainly in the morning. Not as warm with highs around 70. East winds 10 to 15 miles an hour with gusts up to 30 miles an hour. Chance of rain 90%. Sunday night, mostly cloudy with a chance of showers and thunderstorms. Lows in the mid-50s. Chance of rain 50%. Monday, mostly sunny. Highs in the mid-70s. Monday night, partly cloudy in the evening, then becoming mostly cloudy. Lows in the mid-50s. Tuesday, mostly cloudy in the morning, then becoming mostly sunny. Highs in the upper 70s. Tuesday night, mostly clear. Lows in the mid-50s. Wednesday, sunny. Highs in the upper 70s. Wednesday night, mostly clear in the evening, then becoming partly cloudy. Lows in the mid-50s. Thursday, a chance of showers in the morning. Mostly sunny. Highs in the upper 70s. Chance of rain 30%. At 8 a.m., in Sioux City, the temperature was 58, and the dew point 53. The relative humidity was 84%. Wind was east at 3 miles an hour. The pressure was 29.99 inches and falling. Elsewhere in northwest Iowa, Spencer was mostly sunny and 59. Other conditions across the northern plains, farther east in Iowa, skies ranged from sunny to mostly sunny, and temperatures were between 62 and 65 degrees. In eastern Nebraska, skies ranged from sunny to mostly sunny, and temperatures were between 60 and 65 degrees. In eastern South Dakota, temperatures were between 58 and 62 degrees. At Mitchell, rain was falling. At Yankton, it was partly sunny. At Sioux Falls, it was cloudy. And in southern Minnesota, temperatures were between 59 and 63 degrees. It was mostly sunny at Worthington, Mankato, and Rochester. At Minneapolis, it was partly sunny. At Marshall, it was cloudy. Once again, at 8 a.m., Sioux City had a temperature of 58. The Sioux City, Iowa climate summary for yesterday, June 18, 2026. Yesterday's high temperature was 79 degrees. The normal high is 83. Yesterday's low temperature was 54 degrees. The normal low is 60. No precipitation fell yesterday, which leaves the monthly total at 0.62 inches. This is 2.04 inches below the normal amount of 2.66 inches for June. The total precipitation for the year still stands at 8.99 inches, which is 4.00 inches below normal. There were no heating degree days yesterday, which is normal. The yearly total since July 1st is 5,854, which is 1,003 below normal. There were two cooling degree days yesterday, which is 5 below normal. The yearly total since January 1st is 264, which is 100 above normal. The normal high temperature for today is 83 degrees, and the normal low is 61. The record high for today is 103, which occurred in 1988, and the record low is 43, which occurred in 1976. Sunrise today is at 5:48 a.m. and sunset is at 9:06 p.m. The current time is 8:10 a.m. Central Daylight Time. Operating on a frequency of 162.475 MHz, this is NOAA Weather Radio Station WXL62, broadcasting from a transmitter near Lawton, Iowa. 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
This hazardous weather outlook is for northwest Iowa, west central Iowa, southwest Minnesota, northeast Nebraska, central South Dakota, east central South Dakota, south central South Dakota, and southeast South Dakota. For today and tonight, no hazardous weather is expected at this time. For Saturday through Thursday, shower and storm chances increase again late Saturday evening through Sunday. Severe weather risk remains low. Spotter activation is not expected at this time. Your National Weather Service forecast for Siouxland. Today, partly sunny this morning, then mostly cloudy with a slight chance of showers and thunderstorms this afternoon. Highs in the upper 70s. Southwest winds around 5 miles an hour, becoming northwest with gusts up to 20 miles an hour this afternoon. Chance of rain 20%. Tonight, mostly cloudy in the evening, then clearing. Lows in the mid-50s. Southwest winds 5 to 10 miles an hour, becoming north after midnight. Saturday, mostly sunny. A slight chance of showers and thunderstorms in the afternoon. Highs in the lower 80s. East winds around 5 miles an hour, becoming southeast around 5 miles an hour in the afternoon. Chance of rain 20%. Saturday night, showers likely with a slight chance of thunderstorms in the evening, then showers with a chance of thunderstorms after midnight. Lows in the upper 50s. East winds 10 to 15 miles an hour with gusts up to 25 miles an hour. Chance of rain 90%. Sunday, a slight chance of thunderstorms. Showers, mainly in the morning. Not as warm with highs around 70. East winds 10 to 15 miles an hour with gusts up to 30 miles an hour. Chance of rain 90%. Sunday night, mostly cloudy with a chance of showers and thunderstorms. Lows in the mid-50s. Chance of rain 50%. Monday, mostly sunny. Highs in the mid-70s. Monday night, partly cloudy in the evening, then becoming mostly cloudy. Lows in the mid-50s. Tuesday, mostly cloudy in the morning, then becoming mostly sunny. Highs in the upper 70s. Tuesday night, mostly clear. Lows in the mid-50s. Wednesday, sunny. Highs in the upper 70s. Wednesday night, mostly clear in the evening, then becoming partly cloudy. Lows in the mid-50s. Thursday, a chance of showers in the morning. Mostly sunny. Highs in the upper 70s. Chance of rain 30%. At 8 a.m., in Sioux City, the temperature was 58, and the dew point 53. The relative humidity was 84%. Wind was east at 3 miles an hour. The pressure was 29.99 inches and falling. Elsewhere in northwest Iowa, Morris was mostly sunny and 57. Sheldon was partly sunny and 63. Cherokee was mostly sunny and 59. Spencer was mostly sunny and 59. Storm Lake was partly sunny and 63. Other conditions across the northern plains, farther east in Iowa, skies ranged from sunny to mostly sunny, and temperatures were between 62 and 65 degrees. In eastern Nebraska, skies ranged from sunny to mostly sunny, and temperatures were between 60 and 65 degrees. In eastern South Dakota, temperatures were between 58 and 62 degrees. At Mitchell, rain was falling. At Yankton, it was partly sunny. At Sioux Falls, it was cloudy. And in southern Minnesota, temperatures were between 59 and 63 degrees. It was mostly sunny at Mankato and Rochester. It was partly sunny at Worthington and Minneapolis. At Marshall, it was cloudy. Once again, at 8 a.m. Sioux City had a temperature of 58. The Sioux City, Iowa climate summary for yesterday, June 18, 2026. Yesterday's high temperature was 79 degrees. The normal high is 83. Yesterday's low temperature was 54 degrees. The normal low is 60. No precipitation fell yesterday, which leaves the monthly total at 0.62 inches. This is 2.04 inches below the normal amount of 2.66 inches for June.
The total precipitation for the year still stands at 8.99 inches, which is 4.00 inches below normal. There were no heating degree days yesterday, which is normal. The yearly total since July 1st is 5,854, which is 1,003 below normal. There were 2 cooling degree days yesterday, which is 5 below normal. The yearly total since January 1st is 264, which is 100 above normal. The normal high temperature for today is 83 degrees, and the normal low is 61. The record high for today is 103, which occurred in 1988, and the record low is 43, which occurred in 1976. Sunrise today is at 5:48 a.m. and sunset is at 9:06 p.m. The current time is 8:17 a.m. Central Daylight Time. Operating on a frequency of 162.475 MHz, this is NOAA Weather Radio Station WXL62, broadcasting from a transmitter near Lawton, Iowa. Our program originates from the National Weather Service in Sioux Falls and serves Sioux City and the surrounding Siouxland area. This hazardous weather outlook is for northwest Iowa, west central Iowa, southwest Minnesota, northeast Nebraska, central South Dakota, east central South Dakota, south central South Dakota, and southeast South Dakota. For today and tonight, no hazardous weather is expected at this time. For Saturday through Thursday, shower and storm chances increase again late Saturday evening through Sunday. Severe weather risk remains low. Spotter activation is not expected at this time. Your National Weather Service forecast for Siouxland. Today, partly sunny this morning, then mostly cloudy with a slight chance of showers and thunderstorms this afternoon. Highs in the upper 70s. Southwest winds around 5 miles an hour, becoming northwest with gusts up to 20 miles an hour this afternoon. Chance of rain 20%. Tonight, mostly cloudy in the evening, then clearing. Lows in the mid-50s. Southwest winds 5 to 10 miles an hour, becoming north after midnight. Saturday, mostly sunny. A slight chance of showers and thunderstorms in the afternoon. Highs in the lower 80s. East winds around 5 miles an hour, becoming southeast around 5 miles an hour in the afternoon. Chance of rain 20%. Saturday night, showers likely with a slight chance of thunderstorms in the evening, then showers with a chance of thunderstorms after midnight. Lows in the upper 50s. East winds 10 to 15 miles an hour with gusts up to 25 miles an hour. Chance of rain 90%. Sunday, a slight chance of thunderstorms. Showers, mainly in the morning. Not as warm with highs around 70. East winds 10 to 15 miles an hour with gusts up to 30 miles an hour. Chance of rain 90%. Sunday night, mostly cloudy with a chance of showers and thunderstorms. Lows in the mid-50s. Chance of rain 50%. Monday, mostly sunny. Highs in the mid-70s. Monday night, partly cloudy in the evening, then becoming mostly cloudy. Lows in the mid-50s. Tuesday, mostly cloudy in the morning, then becoming mostly sunny. Highs in the upper 70s. Tuesday night, mostly clear. Lows in the mid-50s. Wednesday, sunny. Highs in the upper 70s. Wednesday night, mostly clear in the evening, then becoming partly cloudy. Lows in the mid-50s. Thursday, a chance of showers in the morning. Mostly sunny. Highs in the upper 70s. Chance of rain 30%. Your National Weather Service forecast for Siouxland. Rest of today, partly sunny early this morning, then mostly cloudy with a chance of showers this afternoon. Highs in the upper 70s. Southwest winds around 5 miles an hour, becoming northwest with gusts up to 20 miles an hour this afternoon. Chance of rain 50%. Tonight, mostly cloudy in the evening, then clearing. Lows in the mid-50s. Southwest winds 5 to 10 miles an hour, becoming north after midnight. Saturday, mostly sunny. A slight chance of showers and thunderstorms in the afternoon. Highs in the lower 80s.
east winds around 5 miles an hour, becoming southeast around 5 miles an hour in the afternoon. Chance of rain 20%. Saturday night, showers likely with a slight chance of thunderstorms in the evening, then showers with a chance of thunderstorms after midnight.

tonight. Lows in the upper 50s. East winds 10 to 15 miles an hour with gusts up to 25 miles an hour. Chance of rain 90%. Sunday, a slight chance of thunderstorms. Showers, mainly in the morning. Not as warm with highs around 70. East winds 10 to 15 miles an hour with gusts up to 30 miles an hour. Chance of rain 90%. Sunday night, mostly cloudy with a chance of showers and thunderstorms. Lows in the mid-50s. Chance of rain 50%. Monday, mostly sunny. Highs in the mid-70s. Monday night, partly cloudy in the evening, then becoming mostly cloudy. Lows in the mid-50s. Tuesday, mostly cloudy in the morning, then becoming mostly sunny. Highs in the upper 70s. Tuesday night, mostly clear. Lows in the mid-50s. Wednesday, sunny. Highs in the upper 70s. Wednesday night, mostly clear in the evening, then becoming partly cloudy. Lows in the mid-50s. Thursday, a chance of showers in the morning. Mostly sunny. Highs in the upper 70s. Chance of rain 30%. At 8 a.m., in Sioux City, the temperature was 58 and the dew point 53. The relative humidity was 84%. Wind was east at 3 miles an hour. The pressure was 29.99 inches and falling. Elsewhere in northwest Iowa, Morris was mostly sunny and 57. Sheldon was partly sunny and 63. Cherokee was mostly sunny and 59. Spencer was mostly sunny and 59. Storm Lake was partly sunny and 63. Other conditions across the northern plains, farther east in Iowa, skies ranged from sunny to mostly sunny, and temperatures were between 62 and 65 degrees. In eastern Nebraska, skies ranged from sunny to mostly sunny, and temperatures were between 60 and 65 degrees. In eastern South Dakota, temperatures were between 58 and 62 degrees. At Mitchell, rain was falling. At Yankton, it was partly sunny. At Sioux Falls, it was cloudy. And in southern Minnesota, temperatures were between 59 and 63 degrees. It was mostly sunny at Mankato and Rochester. It was partly sunny at Worthington and Minneapolis. At Marshall, it was cloudy. Once again, at 8 a.m., Sioux City had a temperature of 58. The Sioux City, Iowa climate summary for yesterday, June 18, 2026. Yesterday's high temperature was 79 degrees. The normal high is 83. Yesterday's low temperature was 54 degrees. The normal low is 60. No precipitation fell yesterday, which leaves the monthly total at 0.62 inches. This is 2.04 inches below the normal amount of 2.66 inches for June. The total precipitation for the year still stands at 8.99 inches, which is 4.00 inches below normal. There were no heating degree days yesterday, which is normal. The yearly total since July 1st is 5,854, which is 1,003 below normal. There were two cooling degree days yesterday, which is 5 below normal. The yearly total since January 1st is 264, which is 100 above normal. The normal high temperature for today is 83 degrees, and the normal low is 61. The record high for today is 103, which occurred in 1988, and the record low is 43, which occurred in 1976. Sunrise today is at 5:48 a.m. and sunset is at 9:06 p.m. The current time is 8:25 a.m. Central Daylight Time. Operating on a frequency of 162.475 MHz, this is NOAA Weather Radio Station WXL62, broadcasting from a transmitter near Lawton, Iowa. Our program originates from the National Weather Service in Sioux Falls and serves Sioux City and the surrounding Siouxland area. This hazardous weather outlook is for northwest Iowa, west central Iowa, southwest Minnesota, northeast Nebraska, central South Dakota, east central South Dakota, south central South Dakota, and southeast South Dakota. For today and tonight, no hazardous weather is expected at this time. For Saturday through Thursday, shower and storm chances increase.

showers and thunderstorms in the afternoon. Highs in the lower 80s. East winds around 5 miles an hour, becoming southeast around 5 miles an hour in the afternoon. Chance of rain 20%. Saturday night, showers likely with a slight chance of thunderstorms in the evening, then showers with a chance of thunderstorms after midnight. Lows in the upper 50s. East winds 10 to 15 miles an hour with gusts up to 25 miles an hour. Chance of rain 90%. Sunday, a slight chance of thunderstorms. Showers, mainly in the morning. Not as warm with highs around 70. East winds 10 to 15 miles an hour with gusts up to 30 miles an hour. Chance of rain 90%. Sunday night, mostly cloudy with a chance of showers and thunderstorms. Lows in the mid-50s. Chance of rain 50%. Monday, mostly sunny. Highs in the mid-70s. Monday night, partly cloudy in the evening, then becoming mostly cloudy. Lows in the mid-50s. Tuesday, mostly cloudy in the morning, then becoming mostly sunny. Highs in the upper 70s. Tuesday night, mostly clear. Lows in the mid-50s. Wednesday, sunny. Highs in the upper 70s. Wednesday night, mostly clear in the evening, then becoming partly cloudy. Lows in the mid-50s. Thursday, a chance of showers in the morning. Mostly sunny. Highs in the upper 70s. Chance of rain 30%. At 8 a.m., in Sioux City, the temperature was 58, and the dew point 53. The relative humidity was 84%. Wind was east at 3 miles an hour. The pressure was 29.99 inches and falling. Elsewhere in northwest Iowa, Morris was mostly sunny and 57. Sheldon was partly sunny and 63. Cherokee was mostly sunny and 59. Spencer was mostly sunny and 59. Storm Lake was partly sunny and 63. Other conditions across the northern plains, farther east in Iowa, skies ranged from sunny to mostly sunny, and temperatures were between 62 and 65 degrees. In eastern Nebraska, skies ranged from sunny to mostly sunny, and temperatures were between 60 and 65 degrees. In eastern South Dakota, temperatures were between 58 and 62 degrees. At Mitchell, rain was falling. At Yankton, it was partly sunny. At Sioux Falls, it was cloudy. And in southern Minnesota, temperatures were between 59 and 63 degrees. It was mostly sunny at Mankato and Rochester. It was partly sunny at Worthington and Minneapolis. At Marshall, it was cloudy. Once again, at 8 a.m., Sioux City had a temperature of 58. The Sioux City, Iowa climate summary for yesterday, June 18, 2026. Yesterday's high temperature was 79 degrees. The normal high is 83. Yesterday's low temperature was 54 degrees. The normal low is 60. No precipitation fell yesterday, which leaves the monthly total at 0.62 inches. This is 2.04 inches below the normal amount of 2.66 inches for June. The total precipitation for the year still stands at 8.99 inches, which is 4.00 inches below normal. There were no heating degree days yesterday, which is normal. The yearly total since July 1st is 5,854, which is 1,003 below normal. There were two cooling degree days yesterday, which is 5 below normal. The yearly total since January 1st is 264, which is 100 above normal. The normal high temperature for today is 83 degrees, and the normal low is 61. The record high for today is 103, which occurred in 1988, and the record low is 43, which occurred in 1976. Sunrise today is at 5:48 a.m. and sunset is at 9:06 p.m. The current time is 8:31 a.m. Central Daylight Time. Operating on a frequency of 162.475 MHz, this is NOAA Weather Radio Station WXL62, broadcasting from a transmitter near Lawton, Iowa. Our program originates from the National Weather Service in Sioux Falls and serves Sioux City and the surrounding Siouxland area. This hazardous weather

Outlook is for northwest Iowa, west central Iowa, southwest Minnesota, northeast Nebraska, central South Dakota, east central South Dakota, south central South Dakota, and southeast South Dakota. For today and tonight, no hazardous weather is expected at this time. For Saturday through Thursday, shower and storm chances increase again late Saturday evening through Sunday. Severe weather risk remains low. Spotter activation is not expected at this time. Your National Weather Service forecast for Siouxland. Rest of today, partly sunny early this morning, then mostly cloudy with a chance of showers this afternoon. Highs in the upper 70s. Southwest winds around 5 miles an hour, becoming northwest with gusts up to 20 miles an hour this afternoon. Highs in the upper 70s. Southwest winds around 5 miles an hour, becoming northwest with gusts up to 20 miles an hour this afternoon. Chance of rain 50%. Tonight, mostly cloudy in the evening, then clearing. Lows in the mid-50s. Southwest winds 5 to 10 miles an hour, becoming north after midnight. Saturday, mostly sunny. A slight chance of showers and thunderstorms in the afternoon. Highs in the lower 80s. East winds around 5 miles an hour, becoming southeast around 5 miles an hour in the afternoon. Chance of rain 20%. Saturday night, showers likely with a slight chance of thunderstorms in the evening, then showers with a chance of thunderstorms after midnight. Lows in the upper 50s. East winds 10 to 15 miles an hour with gusts up to 25 miles an hour. Chance of rain 90%. Sunday, a slight chance of thunderstorms. Showers, mainly in the morning. Not as warm with highs around 70. East winds 10 to 15 miles an hour with gusts up to 30 miles an hour. Chance of rain 90%. Sunday night, mostly cloudy with a chance of showers and thunderstorms. Lows in the mid-50s. Chance of rain 50%. Monday, mostly sunny. Highs in the mid-70s. Monday night, partly cloudy in the evening, then becoming mostly cloudy. Lows in the mid-50s. Tuesday, mostly cloudy in the morning, then becoming mostly sunny. Highs in the upper 70s. Tuesday night, mostly clear. Lows in the mid-50s. Wednesday, sunny. Highs in the upper 70s. Wednesday night, mostly clear in the evening, then becoming partly cloudy. Lows in the mid-50s. Thursday, a chance of showers in the morning. Mostly sunny. Highs in the upper 70s. Chance of rain 30%. At 8 a.m., in Sioux City, the temperature was 58, and the dew point 53. The relative humidity was 84%. Wind was east at 3 miles an hour. The pressure was 29.99 inches and falling. Elsewhere in northwest Iowa, Morris was mostly sunny and 57. Sheldon was partly sunny and 63. Cherokee was mostly sunny and 59. Spencer was mostly sunny and 59. Storm Lake was partly sunny and 63. Other conditions across the northern plains, farther east in Iowa, skies ranged from sunny to mostly sunny, and temperatures were between 62 and 65 degrees. In eastern Nebraska, skies ranged from sunny to mostly sunny, and temperatures were between 60 and 65 degrees. In eastern South Dakota, temperatures were between 58 and 62 degrees. At Mitchell, rain was falling. At Yankton, it was partly sunny. At Sioux Falls, it was cloudy. And in southern Minnesota, temperatures were between 59 and 63 degrees. It was mostly sunny at Mankato and Rochester. It was partly sunny at Worthington and Minneapolis. At Marshall, it was cloudy. Once again, at 8 a.m. Sioux City had a temperature of 58. The Sioux City, Iowa climate summary for yesterday, June 18, 2026. Yesterday's high temperature was 79 degrees. The normal high is 83. Yesterday's low temperature was 54 degrees. The normal low is 60. No precipitation fell yesterday, which leaves the monthly total at 0.62 inches. This is 2.04 inches below the normal amount of 2.0.

6.6 inches for June. The total precipitation for the year still stands at 8.99 inches, which is 4.00 inches below normal. There were no heating degree days yesterday, which is normal. The yearly total since July 1st is 5,854, which is 1,003 below normal. There were 2 cooling degree days yesterday, which is 5 below normal. The yearly total since January 1st is 264, which is 100 above normal. The normal high temperature for today is 83 degrees, and the normal low is 61. The record high for today is 103, which occurred in 1988, and the record low is 43, which occurred in 1976. Sunrise today is at 5:48 a.m. and sunset is at 9:06 p.m. The current time is 8:37 a.m. Central Daylight Time. Operating on a frequency of 162.475 MHz, this is NOAA Weather Radio Station WXL62, broadcasting from a transmitter near Lawton, Iowa. Our program originates from the National Weather Service in Sioux Falls and serves Sioux City and the surrounding Siouxland area. This hazardous weather outlook is for northwest Iowa, west central Iowa, southwest Minnesota, northeast Nebraska, central South Dakota, east central South Dakota, south central South Dakota, and southeast South Dakota. For today and tonight, no hazardous weather is expected at this time. For Saturday through Thursday, shower and storm chances increase again late Saturday evening through Sunday. Severe weather risk remains low. Spotter activation is not expected at this time. Your National Weather Service forecast for Siouxland. Rest of today, partly sunny early this morning, then mostly cloudy with a chance of showers this afternoon. Highs in the upper 70s. Southwest winds around 5 miles an hour, becoming northwest with gusts up to 20 miles an hour this afternoon. Chance of rain 50%. Tonight, mostly cloudy in the evening, then clearing. Lows in the mid-50s. Southwest winds 5 to 10 miles an hour, becoming north after midnight. Saturday, mostly sunny. A slight chance of showers and thunderstorms in the afternoon. Highs in the lower 80s. East winds around 5 miles an hour, becoming southeast around 5 miles an hour in the afternoon. Chance of rain 20%. Saturday night, showers likely with a slight chance of thunderstorms in the evening, then showers with a chance of thunderstorms after midnight. Lows in the upper 50s. East winds 10 to 15 miles an hour with gusts up to 25 miles an hour. Chance of rain 90%. Sunday, a slight chance of thunderstorms. Showers, mainly in the morning. Not as warm with highs around 70. East winds 10 to 15 miles an hour with gusts up to 30 miles an hour. Chance of rain 90%. Sunday night, mostly cloudy with a chance of showers and thunderstorms. Lows in the mid-50s. Chance of rain 50%. Monday, mostly sunny. Highs in the mid-70s. Monday night, partly cloudy in the evening, then becoming mostly cloudy. Lows in the mid-50s. Tuesday, mostly cloudy in the morning, then becoming mostly sunny. Highs in the upper 70s. Tuesday night, mostly clear. Lows in the mid-50s. Wednesday, sunny. Highs in the upper 70s. Wednesday night, mostly clear in the evening, then becoming partly cloudy. Lows in the mid-50s. Thursday, a chance of showers in the morning. Mostly sunny. Highs in the upper 70s. Chance of rain 30%. At 8 a.m., in Sioux City, the temperature was 58, and the dew point 53. The relative humidity was 84%. Wind was east at 3 miles an hour. The pressure was 29.99 inches and falling. Elsewhere in northwest Iowa, Morris was mostly sunny and 57. Sheldon was partly sunny and 63. Cherokee was mostly sunny and 59. Spencer was mostly sunny and 59. Storm Lake was partly sunny and 63. Other conditions across the northern plains, farther east in Iowa, skies ranged from sunny to mostly sunny, and temperatures were between 62 and 65 degrees. In eastern Nebraska,

Skies ranged from sunny to mostly sunny, and temperatures were between 60 and 65 degrees. In eastern South Dakota, temperatures were between 58 and 62 degrees. At Mitchell, rain was falling. At Yankton, it was partly sunny. At Sioux Falls, it was cloudy. And in southern Minnesota, temperatures were between 59 and 63 degrees. It was mostly sunny at Mankato and Rochester. It was partly sunny at Worthington and Minneapolis. At Marshall, it was cloudy. Once again, at 8 a.m. Sioux City had a temperature of 58. The Sioux City, Iowa climate summary for yesterday, June 18, 2026. Yesterday's high temperature was 79 degrees. The normal high is 83. Yesterday's low temperature was 54 degrees. The normal low is 60. No precipitation fell yesterday, which leaves the monthly total at 0.62 inches. This is 2.04 inches below the normal amount of 2.66 inches for June. The total precipitation for the year still stands at 8.99 inches, which is 4.00 inches below normal. There were no heating degree days yesterday, which is normal. The yearly total since July 1st is 5,854, which is 1,003 below normal. There were two cooling degree days yesterday, which is 5 below normal. The yearly total since January 1st is 264, which is 100 above normal. The normal high temperature for today is 83 degrees, and the normal low is 61. The record high for today is 103, which occurred in 1988, and the record low is 43, which occurred in 1976. Sunrise today is at 5:48 a.m. and sunset is at 9:06 p.m. The current time is 8:44 a.m. Central Daylight Time. Operating on a frequency of 162.475 MHz, this is NOAA Weather Radio Station WXL62, broadcasting from a transmitter near Lawton, Iowa. Our program originates from the National Weather Service in Sioux Falls and serves Sioux City and the surrounding Siouxland area. This hazardous weather outlook is for northwest Iowa, west central Iowa, southwest Minnesota, northeast Nebraska, central South Dakota, east central South Dakota, south central South Dakota, and southeast South Dakota. For today and tonight, no hazardous weather is expected at this time. For Saturday through Thursday, shower and storm chances increase again late Saturday evening through Sunday. Severe weather risk remains low. Spotter activation is not expected at this time. Your National Weather Service forecast for Siouxland. West of today, partly sunny early this morning, then mostly cloudy with a chance of showers this afternoon. Highs in the upper 70s. Southwest winds around 5 miles an hour, becoming northwest with gusts up to 20 miles an hour this afternoon. Chance of rain 50%. Tonight, mostly cloudy in the evening, then clearing. Lows in the mid-50s. Southwest winds 5 to 10 miles an hour, becoming north after midnight. Saturday, mostly sunny. A slight chance of showers and thunderstorms in the afternoon. Highs in the lower 80s. East winds around 5 miles an hour, becoming southeast around 5 miles an hour in the afternoon. Chance of rain 20%. Saturday night, showers likely with a slight chance of thunderstorms in the evening, then showers with a chance of thunderstorms after midnight. Lows in the upper 50s. East winds 10 to 15 miles an hour with gusts up to 25 miles an hour. Chance of rain 90%. Sunday, a slight chance of thunderstorms. Showers, mainly in the morning. Not as warm with highs around 70. East winds 10 to 15 miles an hour with gusts up to 30 miles an hour. Chance of rain 90%. Sunday night, mostly cloudy with a chance of showers and thunderstorms. Lows in the mid-50s. Chance of rain 50%. Monday, mostly sunny. Highs in the mid-70s. Monday night, partly cloudy in the evening, then becoming mostly cloudy. Lows in the mid-50s. Tuesday, mostly cloudy in the morning, then becoming mostly sunny. Highs in the upper 70s. Tuesday night, mostly clear. Lows in the mid-50s.

Wednesday, sunny. Highs in the upper 70s. Wednesday night, mostly clear in the evening, then becoming partly cloudy. Lows in the mid-50s. Thursday, a chance of showers in the morning. Mostly sunny. Highs in the upper 70s. Chance of rain 30%. At 8 a.m., in Sioux City, the temperature was 58, and the dew point 53. The relative humidity was 84%. Wind was east at 3 miles an hour. The pressure was 29.99 inches and falling. Elsewhere in northwest Iowa, Morris was mostly sunny and 57. Sheldon was partly sunny and 63. Cherokee was mostly sunny and 59. Spencer was mostly sunny and 59. Storm Lake was partly sunny and 63. Other conditions across the northern plains, farther east in Iowa, skies ranged from sunny to mostly sunny, and temperatures were between 62 and 65 degrees. In eastern Nebraska, skies ranged from sunny to mostly sunny, and temperatures were between 60 and 65 degrees. In eastern South Dakota, temperatures were between 58 and 62 degrees. At Mitchell, rain was falling. At Yankton, it was partly sunny. At Sioux Falls, it was cloudy. And in southern Minnesota, temperatures were between 59 and 63 degrees. It was mostly sunny at Mankato and Rochester. It was partly sunny at Worthington and Minneapolis. At Marshall, it was cloudy. Once again, at 8 a.m., Sioux City had a temperature of 58. The Sioux City, Iowa climate summary for yesterday, June 18, 2026. Yesterday's high temperature was 79 degrees. The normal high is 83. Yesterday's low temperature was 54 degrees. The normal low is 60. No precipitation fell yesterday, which leaves the monthly total at 0.62 inches. This is 2.04 inches below the normal amount of 2.66 inches for June. The total precipitation for the year still stands at 8.99 inches, which is 4.00 inches below normal. There were no heating degree days yesterday, which is normal. The yearly total since July 1st is 5,854, which is 1,003 below normal. There were two cooling degree days yesterday, which is 5 below normal. The yearly total since January 1st is 264, which is 100 above normal. The normal high temperature for today is 83 degrees, and the normal low is 61. The record high for today is 103, which occurred in 1988, and the record low is 43, which occurred in 1976. Sunrise today is at 5:48 a.m. and sunset is at 9:06 p.m. The current time is 8:50 a.m. Central Daylight Time. Operating on a frequency of 162.475 MHz, this is NOAA Weather Radio Station WXL62, broadcasting from a transmitter near Lawton, Iowa. Our program originates from the National Weather Service in Sioux Falls and serves Sioux City and the surrounding Siouxland area. This hazardous weather outlook is for northwest Iowa, west central Iowa, southwest Minnesota, northeast Nebraska, central South Dakota, east central South Dakota, south central South Dakota, and southeast South Dakota. For today and tonight, no hazardous weather is expected at this time. For Saturday through Thursday, shower and storm chances increase again late Saturday evening through Sunday. Severe weather risk remains low. Spotter activation is not expected at this time. Your National Weather Service forecast for Siouxland. Rest of today, partly sunny early this morning, then mostly cloudy with a chance of showers this afternoon. Highs in the upper 70s. Southwest winds around 5 miles an hour, becoming northwest with gusts up to 20 miles an hour this afternoon. Chance of rain 50%. Tonight, mostly cloudy in the evening, then clearing. Lows in the mid-50s. Southwest winds 5 to 10 miles an hour, becoming north after midnight. Saturday, mostly sunny. A slight chance of showers and thunderstorms in the afternoon. Highs in the lower 80s. East winds around 5 miles an hour, becoming southeast around 5 miles an hour in the afternoon. Chance of rain 20%.

10%. Saturday night, showers likely with a slight chance of thunderstorms in the evening, then showers with a chance of thunderstorms after midnight. Lows in the upper 50s. East winds 10 to 15 miles an hour with gusts up to 25 miles an hour. Chance of rain 90%. Sunday, a slight chance of thunderstorms. Showers, mainly in the morning. Not as warm with highs around 70. East winds 10 to 15 miles an hour with gusts up to 30 miles an hour. Chance of rain 90%. Sunday night, mostly cloudy with a chance of showers and thunderstorms. Lows in the mid-50s. Chance of rain 50%. Monday, mostly sunny. Highs in the mid-70s. Monday night, partly cloudy in the evening, then becoming mostly cloudy. Lows in the mid-50s. Tuesday, mostly cloudy in the morning, then becoming mostly sunny. Highs in the upper 70s. Tuesday night, mostly clear. Lows in the mid-50s. Wednesday, sunny. Highs in the upper 70s. Wednesday night, mostly clear in the evening, then becoming partly cloudy. Lows in the mid-50s. Thursday, a chance of showers in the morning. Mostly sunny. Highs in the upper 70s. Chance of rain 30%. At 8 a.m., in Sioux City, the temperature was 58 and the dew point 53. The relative humidity was 84%. Wind was east at 3 miles an hour. The pressure was 29.99 inches and falling. Elsewhere in northwest Iowa, Morris was mostly sunny and 57. Sheldon was partly sunny and 63. Cherokee was mostly sunny and 59. Spencer was mostly sunny and 59. Storm Lake was partly sunny and 63. Other conditions across the northern plains, farther east in Iowa, skies ranged from sunny to mostly sunny, and temperatures were between 62 and 65 degrees. In eastern Nebraska, skies ranged from sunny to mostly sunny, and temperatures were between 60 and 65 degrees. In eastern South Dakota, temperatures were between 58 and 62 degrees. At Mitchell, rain was falling. At Yankton, it was partly sunny. At Sioux Falls, it was cloudy. And in southern Minnesota, temperatures were between 59 and 63 degrees. It was mostly sunny at Mankato and Rochester. It was partly sunny at Worthington and Minneapolis. At Marshall, it was cloudy. Once again, at 8 a.m., Sioux City had a temperature of 58. The Sioux City, Iowa climate summary for yesterday, June 18, 2026. Yesterday's high temperature was 79 degrees. The normal high is 83. Yesterday's low temperature was 54 degrees. The normal low is 60. No precipitation fell yesterday, which leaves the monthly total at 0.62 inches. This is 2.04 inches below the normal amount of 2.66 inches for June. The total precipitation for the year still stands at 8.99 inches, which is 4.00 inches below normal. There were no heating degree days yesterday, which is normal. The yearly total since July 1st is 5,854, which is 1,003 below normal. There were two cooling degree days yesterday, which is 5 below normal. The yearly total since January 1st is 264, which is 100 above normal. The normal high temperature for today is 83 degrees, and the normal low is 61. The record high for today is 103, which occurred in 1988, and the record low is 43, which occurred in 1976. Sunrise today is at 5:48 a.m. and sunset is at 9:06 p.m. The current time is 8:56 a.m. Central Daylight Time. Operating on a frequency of 162.475 MHz, this is NOAA Weather Radio Station WXL62, broadcasting from a transmitter near Lawton, Iowa. Our program originates from the National Weather Service in Sioux Falls and serves Sioux City and the surrounding Siouxland area. This hazardous weather outlook is for northwest Iowa, west central Iowa, southwest Minnesota, northeast Nebraska, central South Dakota, east central South Dakota, south central South Dakota, and southeast South Dakota.
For today and tonight, no hazardous weather is expected at this time. For Saturday through Thursday, shower and storm chances increase again late Saturday evening through Sunday. Severe weather risk remains low. Spotter activation is not expected at this time. Your National Weather Service forecast for Siouxland. Rest of today, partly sunny early this morning, then mostly cloudy with a chance of showers this afternoon. Highs in the upper 70s. Southwest winds around 5 miles an hour, becoming northwest with gusts up to 20 miles an hour this afternoon. Chance of rain 50%. Tonight, mostly cloudy in the evening, then clearing. Lows in the mid-50s. Southwest winds 5 to 10 miles an hour, becoming north after midnight. Saturday, mostly sunny. A slight chance of showers and thunderstorms in the afternoon. Highs in the lower 80s. East winds around 5 miles an hour, becoming southeast around 5 miles an hour in the afternoon. Chance of rain 20%. Saturday night, showers likely with a slight chance of thunderstorms in the evening, then showers with a chance of thunderstorms after midnight. Lows in the upper 50s. East winds 10 to 15 miles an hour with gusts up to 25 miles an hour. Chance of rain 90%. Sunday, a slight chance of thunderstorms. Showers, mainly in the morning. Not as warm with highs around 70. East winds 10 to 15 miles an hour with gusts up to 30 miles an hour. Chance of rain 90%. Sunday night, mostly cloudy with a chance of showers and thunderstorms. Lows in the mid-50s. Chance of rain 50%. Monday, mostly sunny. Highs in the mid-70s. Monday night, partly cloudy in the evening, then becoming mostly cloudy. Lows in the mid-50s. Tuesday, mostly cloudy in the morning, then becoming mostly sunny. Highs in the upper 70s. Tuesday night, mostly clear. Lows in the mid-50s. Wednesday, sunny. Highs in the upper 70s. Wednesday night, mostly clear in the evening, then becoming partly cloudy. Lows in the mid-50s. Thursday, a chance of showers in the morning. Mostly sunny. Highs in the upper 70s. Chance of rain 30%. At 8 a.m., in Sioux City, the temperature was 58, and the dew point 53. The relative humidity was 84%. Wind was east at 3 miles an hour. The pressure was 29.99 inches and falling. Elsewhere in northwest Iowa, Morris was mostly sunny and 57. Sheldon was partly sunny and 63. Cherokee was mostly sunny and 59. Spencer was mostly sunny and 59. Storm Lake was partly sunny and 63. Other conditions across the northern plains, farther east in Iowa, skies ranged from sunny to mostly sunny, and temperatures were between 62 and 65 degrees. In eastern Nebraska, skies ranged from sunny to mostly sunny, and temperatures were between 60 and 65 degrees. In eastern South Dakota, temperatures were between 58 and 62 degrees. At Mitchell, rain was falling. At Yankton, it was partly sunny. At Sioux Falls, it was cloudy. And in southern Minnesota, temperatures were between 59 and 63 degrees. It was mostly sunny at Mankato and Rochester. It was partly sunny at Worthington and Minneapolis. At Marshall, it was cloudy. Once again, at 8 a.m. Sioux City had a temperature of 58. The current time is 9:01 a.m. Central Daylight Time. Operating on a frequency of 162.475 megahertz, this is NOAA Weather Radio Station WXL62, broadcasting from a transmitter near Lawton, Iowa. Our program originates from the National Weather Service in Sioux Falls and serves Sioux City and the surrounding Siouxland area. This hazardous weather outlook is for northwest Iowa, west central Iowa, southwest Minnesota, northeast Nebraska, central South Dakota, east central South Dakota, south central South Dakota, and southeast South Dakota. For today and tonight, no hazardous weather is expected at this time. For Saturday through Thursday, shower and storm chances increase again late Saturday evening through Sunday.
severe weather risk remains low. Spotter activation is not expected at this time. Your National Weather Service forecast for Siouxland. West of today, partly sunny early this morning, then mostly cloudy with a chance of showers this afternoon. Highs in the upper 70s. Southwest winds around 5 miles an hour, becoming northwest with gusts up to 20 miles an hour this afternoon. Chance of rain 50%. Tonight, mostly cloudy in the evening, then clearing. Lows in the mid-50s. Southwest winds 5 to 10 miles an hour, becoming north after midnight. Saturday, mostly sunny. A slight chance of showers and thunderstorms in the afternoon. Highs in the lower 80s. East winds around 5 miles an hour, becoming southeast around 5 miles an hour in the afternoon. Chance of rain 20%. Saturday night, showers likely with a slight chance of thunderstorms in the evening, then showers with a chance of thunderstorms after midnight. Lows in the upper 50s. East winds 10 to 15 miles an hour with gusts up to 25 miles an hour. Chance of rain 90%. Sunday, a slight chance of thunderstorms. Showers, mainly in the morning. Not as warm with highs around 70. East winds 10 to 15 miles an hour with gusts up to 30 miles an hour. Chance of rain 90%. Sunday night, mostly cloudy with a chance of showers and thunderstorms. Lows in the mid-50s. Chance of rain 50%. Monday, mostly sunny. Highs in the mid-70s. Monday night, partly cloudy in the evening, then becoming mostly cloudy. Lows in the mid-50s. Tuesday, mostly cloudy in the morning, then becoming mostly sunny. Highs in the upper 70s. Tuesday night, mostly clear. Lows in the mid-50s. Wednesday, sunny. Highs in the upper 70s. Wednesday night, mostly clear in the evening, then becoming partly cloudy. Lows in the mid-50s. Thursday, a chance of showers in the morning. Mostly sunny. Highs in the upper 70s. Chance of rain 30%. At 9 a.m., in Sioux City, the temperature was 66 and the dew point 54. The relative humidity was 65%. Wind was east at 6 miles an hour. The pressure was 29.98 inches and falling. Elsewhere in northwest Iowa, Spencer was mostly sunny and 67. Other conditions across the northern plains, farther east in Iowa, skies ranged from sunny to mostly sunny, and temperatures were between 65 and 70 degrees. In eastern Nebraska, skies ranged from sunny to mostly sunny, and temperatures were between 68 and 70 degrees. In eastern South Dakota, temperatures were between 60 and 65 degrees. Rain was falling at Mitchell and Sioux Falls. At Yankton, it was mostly sunny. And in southern Minnesota, temperatures were between 63 and 65 degrees. At Rochester, it was sunny. It was partly sunny at Worthington, Marshall, Mankato, and Minneapolis. Once again, at 9 a.m., Sioux City had a temperature of 66. The current time is 9:05 a.m. Central Daylight Time. Operating on a frequency of 162.475 MHz, this is NOAA Weather Radio Station WXL62, broadcasting from a transmitter near Lawton, Iowa. Our program originates from the National Weather Service in Sioux Falls and serves Sioux City and the surrounding Siouxland area. This hazardous weather outlook is for northwest Iowa, west central Iowa, southwest Minnesota, northeast Nebraska, central South Dakota, east central South Dakota, south central South Dakota, and southeast South Dakota. For today and tonight, no hazardous weather is expected at this time. For Saturday through Thursday, shower and storm chances increase again late Saturday evening through Sunday. Severe weather risk remains low. Spotter activation is not expected at this time. Your National Weather Service forecast for Siouxland. West of today, partly sunny early this morning, then mostly cloudy with a chance of showers this afternoon. Highs in the upper 70s. Southwest winds around 5 miles an hour, becoming northwest with gusts up to 20 miles an hour this afternoon.

rain 50%. Tonight, mostly cloudy in the evening, then clearing. Lows in the mid-50s. Southwest winds 5 to 10 miles an hour, becoming north after midnight. Saturday, mostly sunny. A slight chance of showers and thunderstorms in the afternoon. Highs in the lower 80s. East winds around 5 miles an hour, becoming southeast around 5 miles an hour in the afternoon. Chance of rain 20%. Saturday night, showers likely with a slight chance of thunderstorms in the evening, then showers with a chance of thunderstorms after midnight. Lows in the upper 50s. East winds 10 to 15 miles an hour with gusts up to 25 miles an hour. Chance of rain 90%. Sunday, a slight chance of thunderstorms. Showers, mainly in the morning. Not as warm with highs around 70. East winds 10 to 15 miles an hour with gusts up to 30 miles an hour. Chance of rain 90%. Sunday night, mostly cloudy with a chance of showers and thunderstorms. Lows in the mid-50s. Chance of rain 50%. Monday, mostly sunny. Highs in the mid-70s. Monday night, partly cloudy in the evening, then becoming mostly cloudy. Lows in the mid-50s. Tuesday, mostly cloudy in the morning, then becoming mostly sunny. Highs in the upper 70s. Tuesday night, mostly clear. Lows in the mid-50s. Wednesday, sunny. Highs in the upper 70s. Wednesday night, mostly clear in the evening, then becoming partly cloudy. Lows in the mid-50s. Thursday, a chance of showers in the morning. Mostly sunny. Highs in the upper 70s. Chance of rain 30%. At 9 a.m., in Sioux City, the temperature was 66, and the dew point 54. The relative humidity was 65%. Wind was east at 6 miles an hour. The pressure was 29.98 inches and falling. Elsewhere in northwest Iowa, Spencer was mostly sunny and 67. Other conditions across the northern plains, farther east in Iowa, skies ranged from sunny to mostly sunny, and temperatures were between 65 and 70 degrees. In eastern Nebraska, skies ranged from sunny to mostly sunny, and temperatures were between 68 and 70 degrees. In eastern South Dakota, temperatures were between 60 and 65 degrees. Rain was falling at Mitchell and Sioux Falls. At Yankton, it was mostly sunny. And in southern Minnesota, temperatures were between 63 and 65 degrees. At Rochester, it was sunny. It was partly sunny at Worthington, Marshall, Mankato, and Minneapolis. Once again, at 9 a.m., Sioux City had a temperature of 66. The current time is 9:10 a.m. Central Daylight Time. Operating on a frequency of 162.475 megahertz, this is NOAA Weather Radio Station WXL62, broadcasting from a transmitter near Lawton, Iowa. Our program originates from the National Weather Service in Sioux Falls and serves Sioux City and the surrounding Siouxland area. This hazardous weather outlook is for northwest Iowa, west central Iowa, southwest Minnesota, northeast Nebraska, central South Dakota, east central South Dakota, south central South Dakota, and southeast South Dakota. For today and tonight, no hazardous weather is expected at this time. For Saturday through Thursday, shower and storm chances increase again late Saturday evening through Sunday. Severe weather risk remains low. Spotter activation is not expected at this time. Your National Weather Service forecast for Siouxland. Rest of today, partly sunny early this morning, then mostly cloudy with a chance of showers this afternoon. Highs in the upper 70s. Southwest winds around 5 miles an hour, becoming northwest with gusts up to 20 miles an hour this afternoon. Chance of rain 50%. Tonight, mostly cloudy in the evening, then clearing. Lows in the mid-50s. Southwest winds 5 to 10 miles an hour, becoming north after midnight. Saturday, mostly sunny. A slight chance of showers and thunderstorms in the afternoon. Highs in the lower 80s. East winds around 5 miles an hour, becoming southeast around 5 miles an hour in the afternoon.
chance of rain 20%. Saturday night, showers likely with a slight chance of thunderstorms in the evening, then showers with a chance of thunderstorms after midnight. Lows in the upper 50s. East winds 10 to 15 miles an hour with gusts up to 25 miles an hour. Chance of rain 90%. Sunday, a slight chance of thunderstorms. Showers, mainly in the morning. Not as warm with highs around 70. East winds 10 to 15 miles an hour with gusts up to 30 miles an hour. Chance of rain 90%. Sunday night, mostly cloudy with a chance of showers and thunderstorms. Lows in the mid-50s. Chance of rain 50%. Monday, mostly sunny. Highs in the mid-70s. Monday night, partly cloudy in the evening, then becoming mostly cloudy. Lows in the mid-50s. Tuesday, mostly cloudy in the morning, then becoming mostly sunny. Highs in the upper 70s. Tuesday night, mostly clear. Lows in the mid-50s. Wednesday, sunny. Highs in the upper 70s. Wednesday night, mostly clear in the evening, then becoming partly cloudy. Lows in the mid-50s. Thursday, a chance of showers in the morning. Mostly sunny. Highs in the upper 70s. Chance of rain 30%. At 9 a.m. in Sioux City, the temperature was 66 and the dew point 54. The relative humidity was 65%. Wind was east at 6 miles an hour. The pressure was 29.98 inches and falling. Elsewhere in northwest Iowa, Morris was partly sunny and 63. Sheldon was partly sunny and 64. Cherokee was mostly sunny and 63. Spencer was mostly sunny and 67. Storm Lake was mostly sunny and 66. Other conditions across the northern plains, farther east in Iowa, skies ranged from sunny to mostly sunny, and temperatures were between 65 and 70 degrees. In eastern Nebraska, it was mostly sunny, and temperatures were between 68 and 70 degrees. In eastern South Dakota, temperatures were between 60 and 65 degrees. Rain was falling at Mitchell and Sioux Falls. At Yankton, it was mostly sunny. And in southern Minnesota, skies ranged from mostly sunny to partly sunny, and temperatures were between 63 and 65 degrees. Once again, at 9 a.m., Sioux City had a temperature of 66. The current time is 9:14 a.m. Central Daylight Time. Operating on a frequency of 162.475 megahertz, this is NOAA Weather Radio Station WXL62, broadcasting from a transmitter near Lawton, Iowa. Our program originates from the National Weather Service in Sioux Falls and serves Sioux City and the surrounding Siouxland area. This hazardous weather outlook is for northwest Iowa, west central Iowa, southwest Minnesota, northeast Nebraska, central South Dakota, east central South Dakota, south central South Dakota, and southeast South Dakota. For today and tonight, no hazardous weather is expected at this time. For Saturday through Thursday, shower and storm chances increase again late Saturday evening through Sunday. Severe weather risk remains low. Spotter activation is not expected at this time. Your National Weather Service forecast for Siouxland. Rest of today, partly sunny early this morning, then mostly cloudy with a chance of showers this afternoon. Highs in the upper 70s. Southwest winds around 5 miles an hour, becoming northwest with gusts up to 20 miles an hour this afternoon. Chance of rain 50%. Tonight, mostly cloudy in the evening, then clearing. Lows in the mid-50s. Southwest winds 5 to 10 miles an hour, becoming north after midnight. Saturday, mostly sunny. A slight chance of showers and thunderstorms in the afternoon. Highs in the lower 80s. East winds around 5 miles an hour, becoming southeast around 5 miles an hour in the afternoon. Chance of rain 20%. Saturday night, showers likely with a slight chance of thunderstorms in the evening, then showers with a chance of thunderstorms after midnight. Lows in the upper 50s. East winds 10 to 15 miles an hour with gusts up to 25 miles an hour. Chance of rain 90%.

Sunday, a slight chance of thunderstorms. Showers, mainly in the morning. Not as warm with highs around 70. East winds 10 to 15 miles an hour with gusts up to 30 miles an hour. Chance of rain 90%. Sunday night, mostly cloudy with a chance of showers and thunderstorms. Lows in the mid-50s. Chance of rain 50%. Monday, mostly sunny. Highs in the mid-70s. Monday night, partly cloudy in the evening, then becoming mostly cloudy. Lows in the mid-50s. Tuesday, mostly cloudy in the morning, then becoming mostly sunny. Highs in the upper 70s. Tuesday night, mostly clear. Lows in the mid-50s. Wednesday, sunny. Highs in the upper 70s. Wednesday night, mostly clear in the evening, then becoming partly cloudy. Lows in the mid-50s. Thursday, a chance of showers in the morning. Mostly sunny. Highs in the upper 70s. Chance of rain 30%. At 9 a.m., in Sioux City, the temperature was 66, and the dew point 54. The relative humidity was 65%. Wind was east at 6 miles an hour. The pressure was 29.98 inches and falling. Elsewhere in northwest Iowa, Morris was partly sunny and 63. Sheldon was partly sunny and 64. Cherokee was mostly sunny and 63. Spencer was mostly sunny and 67. Storm Lake was mostly sunny and 66. Other conditions across the northern plains, farther east in Iowa, skies ranged from sunny to mostly sunny, and temperatures were between 65 and 70 degrees. In eastern Nebraska, it was mostly sunny, and temperatures were between 68 and 70 degrees. In eastern South Dakota, temperatures were between 60 and 65 degrees. Rain was falling at Mitchell and Sioux Falls. At Yankton, it was mostly sunny. And in southern Minnesota, skies ranged from mostly sunny to partly sunny, and temperatures were between 63 and 65 degrees. Once again, at 9 a.m., Sioux City had a temperature of 66. The current time is 9:19 a.m. Central Daylight Time. Operating on a frequency of 162.475 megahertz, this is NOAA Weather Radio Station WXL62, broadcasting from a transmitter near Lawton, Iowa. Our program originates from the National Weather Service in Sioux Falls and serves Sioux City and the surrounding Siouxland area. This hazardous weather outlook is for northwest Iowa, west central Iowa, southwest Minnesota, northeast Nebraska, central South Dakota, east central South Dakota, south central South Dakota, and southeast South Dakota. For today and tonight, no hazardous weather is expected at this time. For Saturday through Thursday, shower and storm chances increase again late Saturday evening through Sunday. Severe weather risk remains low. Spotter activation is not expected at this time. Your National Weather Service forecast for Siouxland. Rest of today, partly sunny early this morning, then mostly cloudy with a chance of showers this afternoon. Highs in the upper 70s. Southwest winds around 5 miles an hour, becoming northwest with gusts up to 20 miles an hour this afternoon. Chance of rain 50%. Tonight, mostly cloudy in the evening, then clearing. Lows in the mid-50s. Southwest winds 5 to 10 miles an hour, becoming north after midnight. Saturday, mostly sunny. A slight chance of showers and thunderstorms in the afternoon. Highs in the lower 80s. East winds around 5 miles an hour, becoming southeast around 5 miles an hour in the afternoon. Chance of rain 20%. Saturday night, showers likely with a slight chance of thunderstorms in the evening, then showers with a chance of thunderstorms after midnight. Lows in the upper 50s. East winds 10 to 15 miles an hour with gusts up to 25 miles an hour. Chance of rain 90%. Sunday, a slight chance of thunderstorms. Showers, mainly in the morning. Not as warm with highs around 70. East winds 10 to 15 miles an hour with gusts up to 30 miles an hour. Chance of rain 90%. Sunday night, mostly cloudy with a chance of showers and

storms. Lows in the mid-50s. Chance of rain 50%. Monday, mostly sunny. Highs in the mid-70s. Monday night, partly cloudy in the evening, then becoming mostly cloudy. Lows in the mid-50s. Tuesday, mostly cloudy in the morning, then becoming mostly sunny. Highs in the upper 70s. Tuesday night, mostly clear. Lows in the mid-50s. Wednesday, sunny. Highs in the upper 70s. Wednesday night, mostly clear in the evening, then becoming partly cloudy. Lows in the mid-50s. Thursday, a chance of showers in the morning. Mostly sunny. Highs in the upper 70s. Chance of rain 30%. At 9 a.m., in Sioux City, the temperature was 66 and the dew point 54. The relative humidity was 65%. Wind was east at 6 miles an hour. The pressure was 29.98 inches and falling. Elsewhere in northwest Iowa, Morris was partly sunny and 63. Sheldon was partly sunny and 64. Cherokee was mostly sunny and 63. Spencer was mostly sunny and 67. Storm Lake was mostly sunny and 66. Other conditions across the northern plains, farther east in Iowa, skies ranged from sunny to mostly sunny, and temperatures were between 65 and 70 degrees. In eastern Nebraska, it was mostly sunny, and temperatures were between 68 and 70 degrees. In eastern South Dakota, temperatures were between 60 and 65 degrees. Rain was falling at Mitchell and Sioux Falls. At Yankton, it was mostly sunny. And in southern Minnesota, skies ranged from mostly sunny to partly sunny, and temperatures were between 63 and 65 degrees. Once again, at 9 a.m., Sioux City had a temperature of 66. The current time is 9:24 a.m. Central Daylight Time. Operating on a frequency of 162.475 megahertz, this is NOAA Weather Radio Station WXL62, broadcasting from a transmitter near Lawton, Iowa. Our program originates from the National Weather Service in Sioux Falls and serves Sioux City and the surrounding Siouxland area. This hazardous weather outlook is for northwest Iowa, west central Iowa, southwest Minnesota, northeast Nebraska, central South Dakota, east central South Dakota, south central South Dakota, and southeast South Dakota. For today and tonight, no hazardous weather is expected at this time. For Saturday through Thursday, shower and storm chances increase again late Saturday evening through Sunday. Severe weather risk remains low. Spotter activation is not expected at this time. Your National Weather Service forecast for Siouxland. West of today, partly sunny early this morning, then mostly cloudy with a chance of showers this afternoon. Highs in the upper 70s. Southwest winds around 5 miles an hour, becoming northwest with gusts up to 20 miles an hour this afternoon. Chance of rain 50%. Tonight, mostly cloudy in the evening, then clearing. Lows in the mid-50s. Southwest winds 5 to 10 miles an hour, becoming north after midnight. Saturday, mostly sunny. A slight chance of showers and thunderstorms in the afternoon. Highs in the lower 80s. East winds around 5 miles an hour, becoming southeast around 5 miles an hour in the afternoon. Chance of rain 20%. Saturday night, showers likely with a slight chance of thunderstorms in the evening, then showers with a chance of thunderstorms after midnight. Lows in the upper 50s. East winds 10 to 15 miles an hour with gusts up to 25 miles an hour. Chance of rain 90%. Sunday, a slight chance of thunderstorms. Showers, mainly in the morning. Not as warm with highs around 70. East winds 10 to 15 miles an hour with gusts up to 30 miles an hour. Chance of rain 90%. Sunday night, mostly cloudy with a chance of showers and thunderstorms. Lows in the mid-50s. Chance of rain 50%. Monday, mostly sunny. Highs in the mid-70s. Monday night, partly cloudy in the evening, then becoming mostly cloudy. Lows in the mid-50s. Tuesday, mostly cloudy in the morning.

falling. Elsewhere in northwest Iowa, Morris was partly sunny and 63. Sheldon was partly sunny and 64. Cherokee was mostly sunny and 63. Spencer was mostly sunny and 67. Storm Lake was mostly sunny and 66. Other conditions across the northern plains, farther east in Iowa, skies ranged from sunny to mostly sunny, and temperatures were between 65 and 70 degrees. In eastern Nebraska, it was mostly sunny, and temperatures were between 68 and 70 degrees. In eastern South Dakota, temperatures were between 60 and 65 degrees. Rain was falling at Mitchell and Sioux Falls. At Nathan, it was mostly sunny. And in southern Minnesota, skies ranged from mostly sunny to partly sunny, and temperatures were between 63 and 65 degrees. Once again, at 9 a.m., Sioux City had a temperature of 66. The current time is 9:48 a.m. Central Daylight Time. Operating on a frequency of 162.475 megahertz, this is NOAA Weather Radio Station WXL62, broadcasting from a transmitter near Lawton, Iowa. Our program originates from the National Weather Service in Sioux Falls and serves Sioux City and the surrounding Siouxland area. This hazardous weather outlook is for northwest Iowa, west central Iowa, southwest Minnesota, northeast Nebraska, central South Dakota, east central South Dakota, south central South Dakota, and southeast South Dakota. For today and tonight, no hazardous weather is expected at this time. For Saturday through Thursday, shower and storm chances increase again late Saturday evening through Sunday. Severe weather risk remains low. Spotter activation is not expected at this time. Your National Weather Service forecast for Siouxland. West of today, partly sunny early this morning, then mostly cloudy with a chance of showers this afternoon. Highs in the upper 70s. Southwest winds around 5 miles an hour, becoming northwest with gusts up to 20 miles an hour this afternoon. Chance of rain 50%. Tonight, mostly cloudy in the evening, then clearing. Lows in the mid-50s. Southwest winds 5 to 10 miles an hour, becoming north after midnight. Saturday, mostly sunny. A slight chance of showers and thunderstorms in the afternoon. Highs in the lower 80s. East winds around 5 miles an hour, becoming southeast around 5 miles an hour in the afternoon. Chance of rain 20%. Saturday night, showers likely with a slight chance of thunderstorms in the evening, then showers with a chance of thunderstorms after midnight. Lows in the upper 50s. East winds 10 to 15 miles an hour with gusts up to 25 miles an hour. Chance of rain 90%. Sunday, a slight chance of thunderstorms. Showers, mainly in the morning. Not as warm with highs around 70. East winds 10 to 15 miles an hour with gusts up to 30 miles an hour. Chance of rain 90%. Sunday night, mostly cloudy with a chance of showers and thunderstorms. Lows in the mid-50s. Chance of rain 50%. Monday, mostly sunny. Highs in the mid-70s. Monday night, partly cloudy in the evening, then becoming mostly cloudy. Lows in the mid-50s. Tuesday, mostly cloudy in the morning, then becoming mostly sunny. Highs in the upper 70s. Tuesday night, mostly clear. Lows in the mid-50s. Wednesday, sunny. Highs in the upper 70s. Wednesday night, mostly clear in the evening, then becoming partly cloudy. Lows in the mid-50s. Thursday, a chance of showers in the morning. Mostly sunny. Highs in the upper 70s. Chance of rain 30%. At 9 a.m., in Sioux City, the temperature was 66 and the dew point 54. The relative humidity was 65%. Wind was east at 6 miles an hour. The pressure was 29.98 inches and falling. Elsewhere in northwest Iowa, Morris was partly sunny and 63. Sheldon was partly sunny and 64. Cherokee was mostly sunny and 63. Spencer was mostly sunny and 67. Storm Lake was mostly sunny and 66.

stations across the northern plains, farther east in Iowa, skies ranged from sunny to mostly sunny, and temperatures were between 65 and 70 degrees. In eastern Nebraska, it was mostly sunny, and temperatures were between 68 and 70 degrees. In eastern South Dakota, temps between 65 and 70 degrees. In eastern Nebraska, it was mostly sunny, and temperatures were between 68 and 70 degrees. In eastern South Dakota, temperatures were between 60 and 65 degrees. Rain was falling at Mitchell and Sioux Falls. At Yankton, it was mostly sunny. And in southern Minnesota, skies ranged from mostly sunny to partly sunny, and temperatures were between 63 and 65 degrees. Once again, at 9 a.m. Sioux City had a temperature of 66. The current time is 9:33 a.m. Central Daylight Time. Operating on a frequency of 162.475 MHz, this is NOAA Weather Radio Station WXL62, broadcasting from a transmitter near Lawton, Iowa. Our program originates from the National Weather Service in Sioux Falls and serves Sioux City and the surrounding Siouxland area. This hazardous weather outlook is for northwest Iowa, west central Iowa, southwest Minnesota, northeast Nebraska, central South Dakota, east central South Dakota, south central South Dakota, and southeast South Dakota. For today and tonight, no hazardous weather is expected at this time. For Saturday through Thursday, shower and storm chances increase again late Saturday evening through Sunday. Severe weather risk remains low. Spotter activation is not expected at this time. Your National Weather Service forecast for Siouxland. Rest of today, partly sunny early this morning, then mostly cloudy with a chance of showers this afternoon. Highs in the upper 70s. Southwest winds around 5 miles an hour, becoming northwest with gusts up to 20 miles an hour this afternoon. Chance of rain 50%. Tonight, mostly cloudy in the evening, then clearing. Lows in the mid-50s. Southwest winds 5 to 10 miles an hour, becoming north after midnight. Saturday, mostly sunny. A slight chance of showers and thunderstorms in the afternoon. Highs in the lower 80s. East winds around 5 miles an hour, becoming southeast around 5 miles an hour in the afternoon. Chance of rain 20%. Saturday night, showers likely with a slight chance of thunderstorms in the evening, then showers with a chance of thunderstorms after midnight. Lows in the upper 50s. East winds 10 to 15 miles an hour with gusts up to 25 miles an hour. Chance of rain 90%. Sunday, a slight chance of thunderstorms. Showers, mainly in the morning. Not as warm with highs around 70. East winds 10 to 15 miles an hour with gusts up to 30 miles an hour. Chance of rain 90%. Sunday night, mostly cloudy with a chance of showers and thunderstorms. Lows in the mid-50s. Chance of rain 50%. Monday, mostly sunny. Highs in the mid-70s. Monday night, partly cloudy in the evening, then becoming mostly cloudy. Lows in the mid-50s. Tuesday, mostly cloudy in the morning, then becoming mostly sunny. Highs in the upper 70s. Tuesday night, mostly clear. Lows in the mid-50s. Wednesday, sunny. Highs in the upper 70s. Wednesday night, mostly clear in the evening, then becoming partly cloudy. Lows in the mid-50s. Thursday, a chance of showers in the morning. Mostly sunny. Highs in the upper 70s. Chance of rain 30%. At 9 a.m. in Sioux City, the temperature was 66 and the dew point 54. The relative humidity was 65%. Wind was east at 6 miles an hour. The pressure was 29.98 inches and falling. Elsewhere in northwest Iowa, Morris was partly sunny and 63. Sheldon was partly sunny and 64. Cherokee was mostly sunny and 63. Spencer was mostly sunny and 67. Storm Lake was mostly sunny and 66. Other conditions across the northern plains, farther east in Iowa, skies ranged from sunny to mostly sunny, and temperatures were between 65 and 70 degrees.

In eastern Nebraska, it was mostly sunny, and temperatures were between 68 and 70 degrees. In eastern South Dakota, temperatures were between 60 and 65 degrees. Rain was falling at Mitchell and Sioux Falls. At Yankton, it was mostly sunny. And in southern Minnesota, skies ranged from mostly sunny to partly sunny, and temperatures were between 63 and 65 degrees. Once again, at 9 a.m. Sioux City had a temperature of 66. The current time is 9:38 a.m. Central Daylight Time. Operating on a frequency of 162.475 MHz, this is NOAA Weather Radio Station WXL62, broadcasting from a transmitter near Lawton, Iowa. Our program originates from the National Weather Service in Sioux Falls and serves Sioux City and the surrounding Siouxland area. This hazardous weather outlook is for northwest Iowa, west central Iowa, southwest Minnesota, northeast Nebraska, central South Dakota, east central South Dakota, south central South Dakota, and southeast South Dakota. For today and tonight, no hazardous weather is expected at this time. For Saturday through Thursday, shower and storm chances increase again late Saturday evening through Sunday. Severe weather risk remains low. Spotter activation is not expected at this time. Your National Weather Service forecast for Siouxland. Rest of today, partly sunny early this morning, then mostly cloudy with a chance of showers this afternoon. Highs in the upper 70s. Southwest winds around 5 miles an hour, becoming northwest with gusts up to 20 miles an hour this afternoon. Chance of rain 50%. Tonight, mostly cloudy in the evening, then clearing. Lows in the mid-50s. Southwest winds 5 to 10 miles an hour, becoming north after midnight. Saturday, mostly sunny. A slight chance of showers and thunderstorms in the afternoon. Highs in the lower 80s. East winds around 5 miles an hour, becoming southeast around 5 miles an hour in the afternoon. Chance of rain 20%. Saturday night, showers likely with a slight chance of thunderstorms in the evening, then showers with a chance of thunderstorms after midnight. Lows in the upper 50s. East winds 10 to 15 miles an hour with gusts up to 25 miles an hour. Chance of rain 90%. Sunday, a slight chance of thunderstorms. Showers, mainly in the morning. Not as warm with highs around 70. East winds 10 to 15 miles an hour with gusts up to 30 miles an hour. Chance of rain 90%. Sunday night, mostly cloudy with a chance of showers and thunderstorms. Lows in the mid-50s. Chance of rain 50%. Monday, mostly sunny. Highs in the mid-70s. Monday night, partly cloudy in the evening, then becoming mostly cloudy. Lows in the mid-50s. Tuesday, mostly cloudy in the morning, then becoming mostly sunny. Highs in the upper 70s. Tuesday night, mostly clear. Lows in the mid-50s. Wednesday, sunny. Highs in the upper 70s. Wednesday night, mostly clear in the evening, then becoming partly cloudy. Lows in the mid-50s. Thursday, a chance of showers in the morning. Mostly sunny. Highs in the upper 70s. Chance of rain 30%. At 9 a.m. in Sioux City, the temperature was 66 and the dew point 54. The relative humidity was 65%. Wind was east at 6 miles an hour. The pressure was 29.98 inches and falling. Elsewhere in northwest Iowa, Morris was partly sunny and 63. Sheldon was partly sunny and 64. Cherokee was mostly sunny and 63. Spencer was mostly sunny and 67. Storm Lake was mostly sunny and 66. Other conditions across the northern plains, farther east in Iowa, skies ranged from sunny to mostly sunny, and temperatures were between 65 and 70 degrees. In eastern Nebraska, it was mostly sunny, and temperatures were between 68 and 70 degrees. In eastern South Dakota, temperatures were between 60 and 65 degrees. Rain was falling at Mitchell and Sioux Falls. At Yankton, it was mostly sunny. And in southern Minnesota,

West Iowa, West Central Iowa, Southwest Minnesota, Northeast Nebraska, Central South Dakota, East Central South Dakota, South Central South Dakota, and Southeast South Dakota. For today and tonight, no hazardous weather is expected at this time. For Saturday through Thursday, shower and storm chances increase again late Saturday evening through Sunday. Severe weather risk remains low. Spotter activation is not expected at this time. Your National Weather Service forecast for Siouxland. West of today, partly sunny early this morning, then mostly cloudy with a chance of showers this afternoon. Highs in the upper 70s. Southwest winds around 5 miles an hour, becoming northwest with gusts up to 20 miles an hour this afternoon. Chance of rain 50%. Tonight, mostly cloudy in the evening, then clearing. Lows in the mid-50s. Southwest winds 5 to 10 miles an hour, becoming north after midnight. Saturday, mostly sunny. A slight chance of showers and thunderstorms in the afternoon. Highs in the lower 80s. East winds around 5 miles an hour, becoming southeast around 5 miles an hour in the afternoon. Chance of rain 20%. Saturday night, showers likely with a slight chance of thunderstorms in the evening, then showers with a chance of thunderstorms after midnight. Lows in the upper 50s. East winds 10 to 15 miles an hour with gusts up to 25 miles an hour. Chance of rain 90%. Sunday, a slight chance of thunderstorms. Showers, mainly in the morning. Not as warm with highs around 70. East winds 10 to 15 miles an hour with gusts up to 30 miles an hour. Chance of rain 90%. Sunday night, mostly cloudy with a chance of showers and thunderstorms. Lows in the mid-50s. Chance of rain 50%. Monday, mostly sunny. Highs in the mid-70s. Monday night, partly cloudy in the evening, then becoming mostly cloudy. Lows in the mid-50s. Tuesday, mostly cloudy in the morning, then becoming mostly sunny. Highs in the upper 70s. Tuesday night, mostly clear. Lows in the mid-50s. Wednesday, sunny. Highs in the upper 70s. Wednesday night, mostly clear in the evening, then becoming partly cloudy. Lows in the mid-50s. Thursday, a chance of showers in the morning. Mostly sunny. Highs in the upper 70s. Chance of rain 30%. At 9 a.m., in Sioux City, the temperature was 66, and the dew point 54. The relative humidity was 65%. Wind was east at 6 miles an hour. The pressure was 29.98 inches and falling. Elsewhere in northwest Iowa, Morris was partly sunny and 63. Sheldon was partly sunny and 64. Cherokee was mostly sunny and 63. Spencer was mostly sunny and 67. Storm Lake was mostly sunny and 66. Other conditions across the northern plains, farther east in Iowa, skies ranged from sunny to mostly sunny, and temperatures were between 65 and 70 degrees. In eastern Nebraska, it was mostly sunny, and temperatures were between 68 and 70 degrees. In eastern South Dakota, temperatures were between 60 and 65 degrees. Rain was falling at Mitchell and Sioux Falls. At Yankton, it was mostly sunny. And in southern Minnesota, skies ranged from mostly sunny to partly sunny, and temperatures were between 63 and 65 degrees. Once again, at 9 a.m. Sioux City had a temperature of 66. The current time is 9:56 a.m. Central Daylight Time. Operating on a frequency of 162.475 megahertz, this is NOAA Weather Radio Station WXL62, broadcasting from a transmitter near Lawton, Iowa. Our program originates from the National Weather Service in Sioux Falls and serves Sioux City and the surrounding Siouxland area. This hazardous weather outlook is for northwest Iowa, west central Iowa, southwest Minnesota, northeast Nebraska, central South Dakota, east central South Dakota, south central South Dakota, and southeast South Dakota. For today and tonight, no hazardous weather is expected at this time. For Saturday through Thursday, shower and storm chances increase.

Saturday evening through Sunday. Severe weather risk remains low. Spotter activation is not expected at this time. Your National Weather Service forecast for Siouxland. West of today, partly sunny early this morning, then mostly cloudy with a chance of showers this afternoon. Highs in the upper 70s. Southwest winds around 5 miles an hour, becoming northwest with gusts up to 20 miles an hour this afternoon. Chance of rain 50%. Tonight, mostly cloudy in the evening, then clearing. Lows in the mid-50s. Southwest winds 5 to 10 miles an hour, becoming north after midnight. Saturday, mostly sunny. A slight chance of showers and thunderstorms in the afternoon. Highs in the lower 80s. East winds around 5 miles an hour, becoming southeast around 5 miles an hour in the afternoon. Chance of rain 20%. Saturday night, showers likely with a slight chance of thunderstorms in the evening, then showers with a chance of thunderstorms after midnight. Lows in the upper 50s. East winds 10 to 15 miles an hour with gusts up to 25 miles an hour. Chance of rain 90%. Sunday, a slight chance of thunderstorms. Showers, mainly in the morning. Not as warm with highs around 70. East winds 10 to 15 miles an hour with gusts up to 30 miles an hour. Chance of rain 90%. Sunday night, mostly cloudy with a chance of showers and thunderstorms. Lows in the mid-50s. Chance of rain 50%. Monday, mostly sunny. Highs in the mid-70s. Monday night, partly cloudy in the evening, then becoming mostly cloudy. Lows in the mid-50s. Tuesday, mostly cloudy in the morning, then becoming mostly sunny. Highs in the upper 70s. Tuesday night, mostly clear. Lows in the mid-50s. Wednesday, sunny. Highs in the upper 70s. Wednesday night, mostly clear in the evening, then becoming partly cloudy. Lows in the mid-50s. Thursday, a chance of showers in the morning. Mostly sunny. Highs in the upper 70s. Chance of rain 30%. At 9 a.m., in Sioux City, the temperature was 66, and the dew point 54. The relative humidity was 65%. Wind was east at 6 miles an hour. The pressure was 29.98 inches and falling. Elsewhere in northwest Iowa, Morris was partly sunny and 63. Sheldon was partly sunny and 64. Cherokee was mostly sunny and 63. Spencer was mostly sunny and 67. Storm Lake was mostly sunny and 66. Other conditions across the northern plains, farther east in Iowa, skies ranged from sunny to mostly sunny, and temperatures were between 65 and 70 degrees. In eastern Nebraska, it was mostly sunny, and temperatures were between 68 and 70 degrees. In eastern South Dakota, temperatures were between 60 and 65 degrees. Rain was falling at Mitchell and Sioux Falls. At Yankton, it was mostly sunny. And in southern Minnesota, skies ranged from mostly sunny to partly sunny, and temperatures were between 63 and 65 degrees. Once again, at 9 a.m., Sioux City had a temperature of 66. At 10 a.m., in Sioux City, the temperature was 72, and the dew point 55. The relative humidity was 55%. Wind was calm. The pressure was 29.98 inches and steady. Elsewhere in northwest Iowa, Spencer was partly sunny and 71. Other conditions across the northern plains, farther east in Iowa, skies ranged from sunny to mostly sunny. It was 73 at Des Moines, 67 at Cedar Rapids, and 69 at Waterloo. In eastern Nebraska, temperatures were between 72 and 75 degrees. It was mostly sunny at Lincoln and Omaha. At Norfolk, it was cloudy. In eastern South Dakota, at Sioux Falls, rain was falling, with a temperature of 63. At Yankton, it was mostly sunny, with a temperature of 69. At Mitchell, it was cloudy, with a temperature of 60. And in southern Minnesota, temperatures were between 63 and 67 degrees. At Minneapolis, rain was falling.
at Rochester, it was mostly sunny. It was partly sunny at Worthington and Marshall. At Mankato, it was cloudy. Once again, at 10 a.m. Sioux City had a temperature of 72. The current time is 10:02 a.m. Central Daylight Time. Operating on a frequency of 162.475 MHz, this is NOAA Weather Radio Station WXL62, broadcasting from a transmitter near Lawton, Iowa. Our program originates from the National Weather Service in Sioux Falls and serves Sioux City and the surrounding Siouxland area. This hazardous weather outlook is for northwest Iowa, west central Iowa, southwest Minnesota, northeast Nebraska, central South Dakota, east central South Dakota, south central South Dakota, and southeast South Dakota. For today and tonight, no hazardous weather is expected at this time. For Saturday through Thursday, shower and storm chances increase again late Saturday evening through Sunday. Severe weather risk remains low. Spotter activation is not expected at this time. Your National Weather Service forecast for Siouxland. Rest of today, partly sunny early this morning, then mostly cloudy with a chance of showers this afternoon. Highs in the upper 70s. Southwest winds around 5 miles an hour, becoming northwest with gusts up to 20 miles an hour this afternoon. Chance of rain 50%. Tonight, mostly cloudy in the evening, then clearing. Lows in the mid-50s. Southwest winds 5 to 10 miles an hour, becoming north after midnight. Saturday, mostly sunny. A slight chance of showers and thunderstorms in the afternoon. Highs in the lower 80s. East winds around 5 miles an hour, becoming southeast around 5 miles an hour in the afternoon. Chance of rain 20%. Saturday night, showers likely with a slight chance of thunderstorms in the evening, then showers with a chance of thunderstorms after midnight. Lows in the upper 50s. East winds 10 to 15 miles an hour with gusts up to 25 miles an hour. Chance of rain 90%. Sunday, a slight chance of thunderstorms. Showers, mainly in the morning. Not as warm with highs around 70. East winds 10 to 15 miles an hour with gusts up to 30 miles an hour. Chance of rain 90%. Sunday night, mostly cloudy with a chance of showers and thunderstorms. Lows in the mid-50s. Chance of rain 50%. Monday, mostly sunny. Highs in the mid-70s. Monday night, partly cloudy in the evening, then becoming mostly cloudy. Lows in the mid-50s. Tuesday, mostly cloudy in the morning, then becoming mostly sunny. Highs in the upper 70s. Tuesday night, mostly clear. Lows in the mid-50s. Wednesday, sunny. Highs in the upper 70s. Wednesday night, mostly clear in the evening, then becoming partly cloudy. Lows in the mid-50s. Thursday, a chance of showers in the morning. Mostly sunny. Highs in the upper 70s. Chance of rain 30%. At 10 a.m., in Sioux City, the temperature was 72 and the dew point 55. The relative humidity was 55%. Wind was calm. The pressure was 29.98 inches and steady. Elsewhere in northwest Iowa, Spencer was partly sunny and 71. Other conditions across the northern plains, farther east in Iowa, skies ranged from sunny to mostly sunny. It was 73 at Des Moines, 67 at Cedar Rapids, and 69 at Waterloo. In eastern Nebraska, temperatures were between 72 and 75 degrees. It was mostly sunny at Lincoln and Omaha. At Norfolk, it was cloudy. In eastern South Dakota, at Sioux Falls, rain was falling, with a temperature of 63. At Yankton, it was mostly sunny, with a temperature of 69. At Mitchell, it was cloudy, with a temperature of 60. And in southern Minnesota, temperatures were between 63 and 67 degrees. At Minneapolis, rain was falling. At Rochester, it was mostly sunny. It was partly sunny at Worthington and Marshall. At Mankato, it was cloudy. Once again, at 10 a.m. Sioux City had a temperature of 72.

a.m. Central Daylight Time. Operating on a frequency of 162.475 MHz, this is NOAA Weather Radio Station WXL62, broadcasting from a transmitter near Lawton, Iowa. Our program originates from the National Weather Service in Sioux Falls and serves Sioux City and the surrounding Siouxland area. This hazardous weather outlook is for northwest Iowa, west central Iowa, southwest Minnesota, northeast Nebraska, central South Dakota, east central South Dakota, south central South Dakota, and southeast South Dakota. For today and tonight, no hazardous weather is expected at this time. For Saturday through Thursday, shower and storm chances increase again late Saturday evening through Sunday. Severe weather risk remains low. Spotter activation is not expected at this time. Your National Weather Service forecast for Siouxland. Rest of today, partly sunny late this morning, then mostly cloudy with a chance of showers this afternoon. Highs in the mid-70s. Southwest winds around 5 miles an hour, becoming northwest with gusts up to 20 miles an hour this afternoon. Chance of rain 50%. Tonight, mostly cloudy in the evening, then clearing. Lows in the mid-50s. Southwest winds 5 to 10 miles an hour, becoming north after midnight. Saturday, mostly sunny. A slight chance of showers and thunderstorms in the afternoon. Highs in the lower 80s. East winds around 5 miles an hour, becoming southeast around 5 miles an hour in the afternoon. Chance of rain 20%. Saturday night, showers likely with a slight chance of thunderstorms in the evening, then showers with a chance of thunderstorms after midnight. Lows in the upper 50s. East winds 10 to 15 miles an hour with gusts up to 25 miles an hour. Chance of rain 90%. Sunday, a slight chance of thunderstorms. Showers, mainly in the morning. Not as warm with highs around 70. East winds 10 to 15 miles an hour with gusts up to 30 miles an hour. Chance of rain 90%. Sunday night, mostly cloudy with a chance of showers and thunderstorms. Lows in the mid-50s. Chance of rain 50%. Monday, mostly sunny. Highs in the mid-70s. Monday night, partly cloudy in the evening, then becoming mostly cloudy. Lows in the mid-50s. Tuesday, mostly cloudy in the morning, then becoming mostly sunny. Highs in the upper 70s. Tuesday night, mostly clear. Lows in the mid-50s. Wednesday, sunny. Highs in the upper 70s. Wednesday night, mostly clear in the evening, then becoming partly cloudy. Lows in the mid-50s. Thursday, a chance of showers in the morning. Mostly sunny. Highs in the upper 70s. Chance of rain 30%. At 10 a.m., in Sioux City, the temperature was 72, and the dew point 55. The relative humidity was 55%. Wind was calm. The pressure was 29.98 inches and steady. Elsewhere in northwest Iowa, Morris was mostly sunny and 70. Sheldon was partly sunny and 70. Cherokee was partly sunny and 70. Spencer was partly sunny and 71. Storm Lake was mostly sunny and 73. Other conditions across the northern plains, farther east in Iowa, skies ranged from sunny to mostly sunny. It was 73 at Des Moines, 67 at Cedar Rapids, and 69 at Waterloo. In eastern Nebraska, temperatures were between 72 and 75 degrees. At Omaha, it was mostly sunny. At Lincoln, it was partly sunny. At Norfolk, it was cloudy. In eastern South Dakota, at Sioux Falls, rain was falling, with a temperature of 63. At Yankton, it was mostly sunny, with a temperature of 69. At Mitchell, it was cloudy, with a temperature of 60. And in southern Minnesota, temperatures were between 63 and 67 degrees. At Minneapolis, rain was falling. At Rochester, it was sunny. It was partly sunny at Worthington and Marshall. At Mankato, it was cloudy. Once again, at 10 a.m. Sioux City had a temperature of 72. The current time is 10:22 a.m. Central Daylight.

Flight time. 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Our program originates from the National Weather Service in Sioux Falls and serves Sioux City and the surrounding Siouxland area. This hazardous weather outlook is for northwest Iowa, west central Iowa, southwest Minnesota, northeast Nebraska, central South Dakota, east central South Dakota, south central South Dakota, and southeast South Dakota. For today and tonight, no hazardous weather is expected at this time. For Saturday through Thursday, shower and storm chances increase again late Saturday evening through Sunday. Severe weather risk remains low. Spotter activation is not expected at this time. Your National Weather Service forecast for Siouxland. Rest of today, partly sunny late this morning, then mostly cloudy with a chance of showers this afternoon. Highs in the mid-70s. Southwest winds around 5 miles an hour, becoming northwest with gusts up to 20 miles an hour this afternoon. Chance of rain 50%. Tonight, mostly cloudy in the evening, then clearing. Lows in the mid-50s. Southwest winds 5 to 10 miles an hour, becoming north after midnight. Saturday, mostly sunny. A slight chance of showers and thunderstorms in the afternoon. Highs in the lower 80s. East winds around 5 miles an hour, becoming southeast around 5 miles an hour in the afternoon. Chance of rain 20%. Saturday night, showers likely with a slight chance of thunderstorms in the evening, then showers with a chance of thunderstorms after midnight. Lows in the upper 50s. East winds 10 to 15 miles an hour with gusts up to 25 miles an hour. Chance of rain 90%. Sunday, a slight chance of thunderstorms. Showers, mainly in the morning. Not as warm with highs around 70. East winds 10 to 15 miles an hour with gusts up to 30 miles an hour. Chance of rain 90%. Sunday night, mostly cloudy with a chance of showers and thunderstorms. Lows in the mid-50s. Chance of rain 50%. Monday, mostly sunny. Highs in the mid-70s. Monday night, partly cloudy in the evening, then becoming mostly cloudy. Lows in the mid-50s. Tuesday, mostly cloudy in the morning, then becoming mostly sunny. Highs in the upper 70s. Tuesday night, mostly clear. Lows in the mid-50s. Wednesday, sunny. Highs in the upper 70s. Wednesday night, mostly clear in the evening, then becoming partly cloudy. Lows in the mid-50s. Thursday, a chance of showers in the morning. Mostly sunny. Highs in the upper 70s. Chance of rain 30%. At 10 a.m., in Sioux City, the temperature was 72, and the dew point 55. The relative humidity was 55%. Wind was calm. The pressure was 29.98 inches and steady. Elsewhere in northwest Iowa, Morris was mostly sunny and 70. Sheldon was partly sunny and 70. Cherokee was partly sunny and 70. Spencer was partly sunny and 71. Storm Lake was mostly sunny and 73. Other conditions across the northern plains, farther east in Iowa, skies ranged from sunny to mostly sunny. It was 73 at Des Moines, 67 at Cedar Rapids, and 69 at Waterloo. In eastern Nebraska, temperatures were between 72 and 75 degrees. At Omaha, it was mostly sunny. At Lincoln, it was partly sunny. At Norfolk, it was cloudy. In eastern South Dakota, at Sioux Falls, rain was falling, with a temperature of 63. At Yankton, it was mostly sunny, with a temperature of 69. At Mitchell, it was cloudy, with a temperature of 60. And in southern Minnesota, temperatures were between 63 and 67 degrees. At Minneapolis, rain was falling. At Rochester, it was sunny. It was partly sunny at Worthington and Marshall. At Mankato, it was cloudy. Once again, at 10 a.m. Sioux City had a temperature of 72. The current time is 10:27 a.m. Central Daylight Time.

is not expected at this time. Your National Weather Service forecast for Siouxland. Rest of today, partly sunny late this morning, then mostly cloudy with a chance of showers this afternoon. Highs in the mid-70s. Southwest winds around 5 miles an hour, becoming northwest with gusts up to 20 miles an hour this afternoon. Chance of rain 50%. Tonight, mostly cloudy in the evening, then clearing. Lows in the mid-50s. Southwest winds 5 to 10 miles an hour, becoming north after midnight. Saturday, mostly sunny. A slight chance of showers and thunderstorms in the afternoon. Highs in the lower 80s. East winds around 5 miles an hour, becoming southeast around 5 miles an hour in the afternoon. Chance of rain 20%. Saturday night, showers likely with a slight chance of thunderstorms in the evening, then showers with a chance of thunderstorms after midnight. Lows in the upper 50s. East winds 10 to 15 miles an hour with gusts up to 25 miles an hour. Chance of rain 90%. Sunday, a slight chance of thunderstorms. Showers, mainly in the morning. Not as warm with highs around 70. East winds 10 to 15 miles an hour with gusts up to 30 miles an hour. Chance of rain 90%. Sunday night, mostly cloudy with a chance of showers and thunderstorms. Lows in the mid-50s. Chance of rain 50%. Monday, mostly sunny. Highs in the mid-70s. Monday night, partly cloudy in the evening, then becoming mostly cloudy. Lows in the mid-50s. Tuesday, mostly cloudy in the morning, then becoming mostly sunny. Highs in the upper 70s. Tuesday night, mostly clear. Lows in the mid-50s. Wednesday, sunny. Highs in the upper 70s. Wednesday night, mostly clear in the evening, then becoming partly cloudy. Lows in the mid-50s. Thursday, a chance of showers in the morning. Mostly sunny. Highs in the upper 70s. Chance of rain 30%. At 10 a.m., in Sioux City, the temperature was 72, and the dew point 55. The relative humidity was 55%. Wind was calm. The pressure was 29.98 inches and steady. Elsewhere in northwest Iowa, Morris was mostly sunny and 70. Sheldon was partly sunny and 70. Cherokee was partly sunny and 70. Spencer was partly sunny and 71. Storm Lake was mostly sunny and 73. Other conditions across the northern plains, farther east in Iowa, skies ranged from sunny to mostly sunny. It was 73 at Des Moines, 67 at Cedar Rapids, and 69 at Waterloo. In eastern Nebraska, temperatures were between 72 and 75 degrees. At Omaha, it was mostly sunny. At Lincoln, it was partly sunny. At Norfolk, it was cloudy. In eastern South Dakota, at Sioux Falls, rain was falling, with a temperature of 63. At Yankton, it was mostly sunny, with a temperature of 69. At Mitchell, it was cloudy, with a temperature of 60. And in southern Minnesota, temperatures were between 63 and 67 degrees. At Minneapolis, rain was falling. At Rochester, it was sunny. It was partly sunny at Worthington and Marshall. At Mankato, it was cloudy. Once again, at 10 a.m. Sioux City had a temperature of 72. The current time is 10:32 a.m. Central Daylight Time. Operating on a frequency of 162.475 MHz, this is NOAA Weather Radio Station WXL62, broadcasting from a transmitter near Lawton, Iowa. Our program originates from the National Weather Service in Sioux Falls and serves Sioux City and the surrounding Siouxland area. This hazardous weather outlook is for northwest Iowa, west central Iowa, southwest Minnesota, northeast Nebraska, central South Dakota. This hazardous weather outlook is for northwest Iowa, west central Iowa, southwest Minnesota, northeast Nebraska, central South Dakota, east central South Dakota, south central South Dakota, and southeast South Dakota. For today and tonight, no hazardous weather is expected at this time. For Saturday through Thursday,

at Mitchell, it was cloudy, with a temperature of 61. And in southern Minnesota, rain was falling, with a temperature of 60 at Worthington and 62 at Mankato. It was partly sunny, with a temperature of 67 at Marshall and 69 at Rochester. At Minneapolis, it was cloudy, with a temperature of 64. Once again, at 11 a.m. Sioux City had a temperature of 77. The current time is 11:03 a.m. Central Daylight Time. Operating on a frequency of 162.475 MHz, this is NOAA Weather Radio Station WXL62, broadcasting from a transmitter near Lawton, Iowa. Our program originates from the National Weather Service in Sioux Falls and serves Sioux City and the surrounding Siouxland area. This hazardous weather outlook is for northwest Iowa, west central Iowa, southwest Minnesota, northeast Nebraska, central South Dakota, east central South Dakota, south central South Dakota, and southeast South Dakota. For today and tonight, no hazardous weather is expected at this time. For Saturday through Thursday, shower and storm chances increase again late Saturday evening through Sunday. Severe weather risk remains low. Spotter activation is not expected at this time. Your National Weather Service forecast for Siouxland. Rest of today, partly sunny late this morning, then mostly cloudy with a chance of showers this afternoon. Highs in the mid-70s. Southwest winds around 5 miles an hour, becoming northwest with gusts up to 20 miles an hour this afternoon. Chance of rain 50%. Tonight, mostly cloudy in the evening, then clearing. Lows in the mid-50s. Southwest winds 5 to 10 miles an hour, becoming north after midnight. Saturday, mostly sunny. A slight chance of showers and thunderstorms in the afternoon. Highs in the lower 80s. East winds around 5 miles an hour, becoming southeast around 5 miles an hour in the afternoon. Chance of rain 20%. Saturday night, showers likely with a slight chance of thunderstorms in the evening, then showers with a chance of thunderstorms after midnight. Lows in the upper 50s. East winds 10 to 15 miles an hour with gusts up to 25 miles an hour. Chance of rain 90%. Sunday, a slight chance of thunderstorms. Showers, mainly in the morning. Not as warm with highs around 70. East winds 10 to 15 miles an hour with gusts up to 30 miles an hour. Chance of rain 90%. Sunday night, mostly cloudy with a chance of showers and thunderstorms. Lows in the mid-50s. Chance of rain 50%. Monday, mostly sunny. Highs in the mid-70s. Monday night, partly cloudy in the evening, then becoming mostly cloudy. Lows in the mid-50s. Tuesday, mostly cloudy in the morning, then becoming mostly sunny. Highs in the upper 70s. Tuesday night, mostly clear. Lows in the mid-50s. Wednesday, sunny. Highs in the upper 70s. Wednesday night, mostly clear in the evening, then becoming partly cloudy. Lows in the mid-50s. Thursday, a chance of showers in the morning. Mostly sunny. Highs in the upper 70s. Chance of rain 30%. At 11 a.m., in Sioux City, the temperature was 77 and the dew point 53. The relative humidity was 43%. Wind was variable at 3 miles an hour. The pressure was 29.98 inches and steady. Elsewhere in northwest Iowa, Cherokee was partly sunny and 75. Spencer was partly sunny and 74. Other conditions across the northern plains, farther east in Iowa, skies ranged from sunny to mostly sunny. It was 75 at Des Moines, 69 at Cedar Rapids, and 71 at Waterloo. In eastern Nebraska, skies ranged from partly sunny to cloudy, and temperatures were between 72 and 77 degrees. In eastern South Dakota, rain was falling, with a temperature of 67 at Yankton and 61 at Sioux Falls. At Mitchell, it was cloudy, with a temperature of 61. And in southern Minnesota, rain was falling, with a temperature of 60 at Worthington and 62 at Mankato. It was partly sunny, with a temperature of 67 at Marshall and

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Our program originates from the National Weather Service in Sioux Falls and serves Sioux City and the surrounding Siouxland area. This hazardous weather outlook is for northwest Iowa, west central Iowa, southwest Minnesota, northeast Nebraska, central South Dakota, east central South Dakota, south central South Dakota, and southeast South Dakota. For today and tonight, no hazardous weather is expected at this time. For Saturday through Thursday, shower and storm chances increase again late Saturday evening through Sunday. Severe weather risk remains low. Spotter activation is not expected at this time. Your National Weather Service forecast for Siouxland. Rest of today, partly sunny late this morning, then mostly cloudy with a chance of showers this afternoon. Highs in the mid-70s. Southwest winds around 5 miles an hour, becoming northwest with gusts up to 20 miles an hour this afternoon. Chance of rain 50%. Tonight, mostly cloudy in the evening, then clearing. Lows in the mid-50s. Southwest winds 5 to 10 miles an hour, becoming north after midnight. Saturday, mostly sunny. A slight chance of showers and thunderstorms in the afternoon. Highs in the lower 80s. East winds around 5 miles an hour, becoming southeast around 5 miles an hour in the afternoon. Chance of rain 20%. Saturday night, showers likely with a slight chance of thunderstorms in the evening, then showers with a chance of thunderstorms after midnight. Lows in the upper 50s. East winds 10 to 15 miles an hour with gusts up to 25 miles an hour. Chance of rain 90%. Sunday, a slight chance of thunderstorms. Showers, mainly in the morning. Not as warm with highs around 70. East winds 10 to 15 miles an hour with gusts up to 30 miles an hour. Chance of rain 90%. Sunday night, mostly cloudy with a chance of showers and thunderstorms. Lows in the mid-50s. Chance of rain 50%. Monday, mostly sunny. Highs in the mid-70s. Monday night, partly cloudy in the evening, then becoming mostly cloudy. Lows in the mid-50s. Tuesday, mostly cloudy in the morning, then becoming mostly sunny. Highs in the upper 70s. Tuesday night, mostly clear. Lows in the mid-50s. Wednesday, sunny. Highs in the upper 70s. Wednesday night, mostly clear in the evening, then becoming partly cloudy. Lows in the mid-50s. Thursday, a chance of showers in the morning. Mostly sunny. Highs in the upper 70s. Chance of rain 30%. At 11 a.m., in Sioux City, the temperature was 77, and the dew point 53. The relative humidity was 43%. Wind was variable at 3 miles an hour. The pressure was 29.98 inches and steady. Elsewhere in northwest Iowa, Morris was mostly sunny and 73. Sheldon was mostly sunny and 72. Cherokee was mostly sunny and 75. Spencer was partly sunny and 74. Storm Lake was mostly sunny and 75. Other conditions across the northern plains, farther east in Iowa, skies ranged from sunny to mostly sunny. It was 75 at Des Moines, 69 at Cedar Rapids, and 71 at Waterloo. In eastern Nebraska, skies ranged from partly sunny to cloudy, and temperatures were between 72 and 77 degrees. In eastern South Dakota, rain was falling, with a temperature of 67 at Yankton and 61 at Sioux Falls. At Mitchell, it was cloudy, with a temperature of 61. And in southern Minnesota, rain was falling, with a temperature of 60 at Worthington and 62 at Mankato. At Rochester, it was partly sunny, with a temperature of 69. It was cloudy, with a temperature of 67 at Marshall and 64 at Minneapolis. Once again, at 11 a.m. Sioux City had a temperature of 77. The current time is 11:23 a.m. Central Daylight Time. 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

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Our program originates from the National Weather Service in Sioux Falls and serves Sioux City and the surrounding Siouxland area. This hazardous weather outlook is for northwest Iowa, west central Iowa, southwest Minnesota, northeast Nebraska, central South Dakota, east central South Dakota, south central South Dakota, and southeast South Dakota. For today and tonight, no hazardous weather is expected at this time. For Saturday through Thursday, shower and storm chances increase again late Saturday evening through Sunday. Severe weather risk remains low. Spotter activation is not expected at this time. Your National Weather Service forecast for Siouxland. Rest of today, partly sunny late this morning, then mostly cloudy with a chance of showers this afternoon. Highs in the mid-70s. Southwest winds around 5 miles an hour, becoming northwest with gusts up to 20 miles an hour this afternoon. Chance of rain 50%. Tonight, mostly cloudy in the evening, then clearing. Lows in the mid-50s. Southwest winds 5 to 10 miles an hour, becoming north after midnight. Saturday, mostly sunny. A slight chance of showers and thunderstorms in the afternoon. Highs in the lower 80s. East winds around 5 miles an hour, becoming southeast around 5 miles an hour in the afternoon. Chance of rain 20%. Saturday night, showers likely with a slight chance of thunderstorms in the evening, then showers with a chance of thunderstorms after midnight. Lows in the upper 50s. East winds 10 to 15 miles an hour with gusts up to 25 miles an hour. Chance of rain 90%. Sunday, a slight chance of thunderstorms. Showers, mainly in the morning. Not as warm with highs around 70. East winds 10 to 15 miles an hour with gusts up to 30 miles an hour. Chance of rain 90%. Sunday night, mostly cloudy with a chance of showers and thunderstorms. Lows in the mid-50s. Chance of rain 50%. Monday, mostly sunny. Highs in the mid-70s. Monday night, partly cloudy in the evening, then becoming mostly cloudy. Lows in the mid-50s. Tuesday, mostly cloudy in the morning, then becoming mostly sunny. Highs in the upper 70s. Tuesday night, mostly clear. Lows in the mid-50s. Wednesday, sunny. Highs in the upper 70s. Wednesday night, mostly clear in the evening, then becoming partly cloudy. Lows in the mid-50s. Thursday, a chance of showers in the morning. Mostly sunny. Highs in the upper 70s. Chance of rain 30%. At 11 a.m., in Sioux City, the temperature was 77 and the dew point 53. The relative humidity was 43%. Wind was variable at 3 miles an hour. The pressure was 29.98 inches and steady. Elsewhere in northwest Iowa, Morris was mostly sunny and 73. Sheldon was mostly sunny and 72. Cherokee was mostly sunny and 75. Spencer was partly sunny and 74. Storm Lake was mostly sunny and 75. Other conditions across the northern plains, farther east in Iowa, skies ranged from sunny to mostly sunny. It was 75 at Des Moines, 69 at Cedar Rapids, and 71 at Waterloo. In eastern Nebraska, skies ranged from partly sunny to cloudy, and temperatures were between 72 and 77 degrees. In eastern South Dakota, rain was falling, with a temperature of 67 at Yankton and 61 at Sioux Falls. At Mitchell, it was cloudy, with a temperature of 61. And in southern Minnesota, rain was falling, with a temperature of 60 at Worthington and 62 at Mankato. At Rochester, it was partly sunny, with a temperature of 69. It was cloudy, with a temperature of 67 at Marshall and 64 at Minneapolis. Once again, at 11 a.m., Sioux City had a temperature of 77. The current time is 11:28 a.m. Central Daylight Time. Operating on a frequency of 162.475 megahertz, this is NOAA Weather Radio Station WXL62.

Rest of today, partly sunny late this morning, then mostly cloudy with a chance of showers this afternoon. Highs in the mid-70s. Southwest winds around 5 miles an hour, becoming northwest with gusts up to 20 miles an hour this afternoon. Chance of rain 50%. Tonight, mostly cloudy in the evening, then clearing. Lows in the mid-50s. Southwest winds 5 to 10 miles an hour, becoming north after midnight. Saturday, mostly sunny. A slight chance of showers and thunderstorms in the afternoon. Highs in the lower 80s. East winds around 5 miles an hour, becoming southeast around 5 miles an hour in the afternoon. Chance of rain 20%. Saturday night, showers likely with a slight chance of thunderstorms in the evening, then showers with a chance of thunderstorms after midnight. Lows in the upper 50s. East winds 10 to 15 miles an hour with gusts up to 25 miles an hour. Chance of rain 90%. Sunday, a slight chance of thunderstorms. Showers, mainly in the morning. Not as warm with highs around 70. East winds 10 to 15 miles an hour with gusts up to 30 miles an hour. Chance of rain 90%. Sunday night, mostly cloudy with a chance of showers and thunderstorms. Lows in the mid-50s. Chance of rain 50%. Monday, mostly sunny. Highs in the mid-70s. Monday night, partly cloudy in the evening, then becoming mostly cloudy. Lows in the mid-50s. Tuesday, mostly cloudy in the morning, then becoming mostly sunny. Highs in the upper 70s. Tuesday night, mostly clear. Lows in the mid-50s. Wednesday, sunny. Highs in the upper 70s. Wednesday night, mostly clear in the evening, then becoming partly cloudy. Lows in the mid-50s. Thursday, a chance of showers in the morning. Mostly sunny. Highs in the upper 70s. Chance of rain 30%. At 11 a.m., in Sioux City, the temperature was 77, and the dew point 53. The relative humidity was 43%. Wind was variable at 3 miles an hour. The pressure was 29.98 inches and steady. Elsewhere in northwest Iowa, Morris was mostly sunny and 73. Sheldon was mostly sunny and 72. Cherokee was mostly sunny and 75. Spencer was partly sunny and 74. Storm Lake was mostly sunny and 75. Other conditions across the northern plains, farther east in Iowa, skies ranged from sunny to mostly sunny. It was 75 at Des Moines, 69 at Cedar Rapids, and 71 at Waterloo. In eastern Nebraska, skies ranged from partly sunny to cloudy, and temperatures were between 72 and 77 degrees. In eastern South Dakota, rain was falling, with a temperature of 67 at Yankton and 61 at Sioux Falls. At Mitchell, it was cloudy, with a temperature of 61. And in southern Minnesota, rain was falling, with a temperature of 60 at Worthington and 62 at Mankato. At Rochester, it was partly sunny, with a temperature of 69. It was cloudy, with a temperature of 67 at Marshall and 64 at Minneapolis. Once again, at 11 a.m., Sioux City had a temperature of 77. The current time is 11:33 a.m. Central Daylight Time. Operating on a frequency of 162.475 MHz, this is NOAA Weather Radio Station WXL62, broadcasting from a transmitter near Lawton, Iowa. 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Our program originates from the National Weather Service in Sioux Falls and serves Sioux City and the surrounding Siouxland area. This hazardous weather outlook is for northwest Iowa, west central Iowa, southwest Minnesota, northeast Nebraska, central South Dakota, east central South Dakota, south central South Dakota, and southeast South Dakota. For today and tonight, no hazardous weather is expected at this time. For Saturday through Thursday, shower and storm chances increase again late Saturday evening through Sunday. Severe weather risk remains low. Spotter activation is not expected at this time.

your National Weather Service forecast for Siouxland. Rest of today, partly sunny late this morning, then mostly cloudy with a chance of showers this afternoon. Highs in the mid-70s. Southwest winds around 5 miles an hour, becoming northwest with gusts up to 20 miles an hour this afternoon. Chance of rain 50%. Tonight, mostly cloudy in the evening, then clearing. Lows in the mid-50s. Southwest winds 5 to 10 miles an hour, becoming north after midnight. Saturday, mostly sunny. A slight chance of showers and thunderstorms in the afternoon. Highs in the lower 80s. East winds around 5 miles an hour, becoming southeast around 5 miles an hour in the afternoon. Chance of rain 20%. Saturday night, showers likely with a slight chance of thunderstorms in the evening, then showers with a chance of thunderstorms after midnight. Lows in the upper 50s. East winds 10 to 15 miles an hour with gusts up to 25 miles an hour. Chance of rain 90%. Sunday, a slight chance of thunderstorms. Showers, mainly in the morning. Not as warm with highs around 70. East winds 10 to 15 miles an hour with gusts up to 30 miles an hour. Chance of rain 90%. Sunday night, mostly cloudy with a chance of showers and thunderstorms. Lows in the mid-50s. Chance of rain 50%. Monday, mostly sunny. Highs in the mid-70s. Monday night, partly cloudy in the evening, then becoming mostly cloudy. Lows in the mid-50s. Tuesday, mostly cloudy in the morning, then becoming mostly sunny. Highs in the upper 70s. Tuesday night, mostly clear. Lows in the mid-50s. Wednesday, sunny. Highs in the upper 70s. Wednesday night, mostly clear in the evening, then becoming partly cloudy. Lows in the mid-50s. Thursday, a chance of showers in the morning. Mostly sunny. Highs in the upper 70s. Chance of rain 30%. At 11 a.m., in Sioux City, the temperature was 77, and the dew point 53. The relative humidity was 43%. Wind was variable at 3 miles an hour. The pressure was 29.98 inches and steady. Elsewhere in northwest Iowa, Morris was mostly sunny and 73. Sheldon was mostly sunny and 72. Cherokee was mostly sunny and 75. Spencer was partly sunny and 74. Storm Lake was mostly sunny and 75. Other conditions across the northern plains, farther east in Iowa, skies ranged from sunny to mostly sunny. It was 75 at Des Moines, 69 at Cedar Rapids, and 71 at Waterloo. In eastern Nebraska, skies ranged from partly sunny to cloudy, and temperatures were between 72 and 77 degrees. In eastern South Dakota, rain was falling, with a temperature of 67 at Yankton and 61 at Sioux Falls. At Mitchell, it was cloudy, with a temperature of 61. And in southern Minnesota, rain was falling, with a temperature of 60 at Worthington and 62 at Mankato. At Rochester, it was partly sunny, with a temperature of 69. It was cloudy, with a temperature of 67 at Marshall and 64 at Minneapolis. Once again, at 11 a.m., Sioux City had a temperature of 77. The current time is 11:37 a.m. Central Daylight Time. Operating on a frequency of 162.475 MHz, this is NOAA Weather Radio Station WXL62, broadcasting from a transmitter near Lawton, Iowa. Our program originates from the National Weather Service in Sioux Falls and serves Sioux City and the surrounding Siouxland area. This hazardous weather outlook is for northwest Iowa, west central Iowa, southwest Minnesota, northeast Nebraska, central South Dakota, east central South Dakota, south central South Dakota, and southeast South Dakota. For today and tonight, no hazardous weather is expected at this time. For Saturday through Thursday, shower and storm chances increase again late Saturday evening through Sunday. Severe weather risk remains low. Spotter activation is not expected at this time. Your National Weather Service forecast for Siouxland. Rest of today.

partly sunny late this morning, then mostly cloudy with a chance of showers this afternoon. Highs in the mid-70s. Southwest winds around 5 miles an hour, becoming northwest with gusts up to 20 miles an hour this afternoon. Chance of rain 50%. Tonight, mostly cloudy in the evening, then clearing. Lows in the mid-50s. Southwest winds 5 to 10 miles an hour, becoming north after midnight. Saturday, mostly sunny. A slight chance of showers and thunderstorms in the afternoon. Highs in the lower 80s. East winds around 5 miles an hour, becoming southeast around 5 miles an hour in the afternoon. Chance of rain 20%. Saturday night, showers likely with a slight chance of thunderstorms in the evening, then showers with a chance of thunderstorms after midnight. Lows in the upper 50s. East winds 10 to 15 miles an hour with gusts up to 25 miles an hour. Chance of rain 90%. Sunday, a slight chance of thunderstorms. Showers, mainly in the morning. Not as warm with highs around 70. East winds 10 to 15 miles an hour with gusts up to 30 miles an hour. Chance of rain 90%. Sunday night, mostly cloudy with a chance of showers and thunderstorms. Lows in the mid-50s. Chance of rain 50%. Monday, mostly sunny. Highs in the mid-70s. Monday night, partly cloudy in the evening, then becoming mostly cloudy. Lows in the mid-50s. Tuesday, mostly cloudy in the morning, then becoming mostly sunny. Highs in the upper 70s. Tuesday night, mostly clear. Lows in the mid-50s. Wednesday, sunny. Highs in the upper 70s. Wednesday night, mostly clear in the evening, then becoming partly cloudy. Lows in the mid-50s. Thursday, a chance of showers in the morning. Mostly sunny. Highs in the upper 70s. Chance of rain 30%. At 11 a.m., in Sioux City, the temperature was 77, and the dew point 53. The relative humidity was 43%. Wind was variable at 3 miles an hour. The pressure was 29.98 inches and steady. Elsewhere in northwest Iowa, Morris was mostly sunny and 73. Sheldon was mostly sunny and 72. Cherokee was mostly sunny and 75. Spencer was partly sunny and 74. Storm Lake was mostly sunny and 75. Other conditions across the northern plains, farther east in Iowa, skies ranged from sunny to mostly sunny. It was 75 at Des Moines, 69 at Cedar Rapids, and 71 at Waterloo. In eastern Nebraska, skies ranged from partly sunny to cloudy, and temperatures were between 72 and 77 degrees. In eastern South Dakota, rain was falling, with a temperature of 67 at Yankton and 61 at Sioux Falls. At Mitchell, it was cloudy, with a temperature of 61. And in southern Minnesota, rain was falling, with a temperature of 60 at Worthington and 62 at Mankato. At Rochester, it was partly sunny, with a temperature of 69. It was cloudy, with a temperature of 67 at Marshall and 64 at Minneapolis. Once again, at 11 a.m., Sioux City had a temperature of 77. The current time is 11:42 a.m. Central Daylight Time. Operating on a frequency of 162.475 MHz, this is NOAA Weather Radio Station WXL62, broadcasting from a transmitter near Lawton, Iowa. Our program originates from the National Weather Service in Sioux Falls and serves Sioux City and the surrounding Siouxland area. This hazardous weather outlook is for northwest Iowa, west central Iowa, southwest Minnesota, northeast Nebraska, central South Dakota, east central South Dakota, south central South Dakota, and southeast South Dakota. For today and tonight, no hazardous weather is expected at this time. For Saturday through Thursday, shower and storm chances increase again late Saturday evening through Sunday. Severe weather risk remains low. Spotter activation is not expected at this time. Your National Weather Service forecast for Siouxland. Rest of today, partly sunny late this morning, then mostly cloudy with a chance of showers this afternoon. Highs in the

Cloudy in the evening, then clearing. Lows in the mid-50s. Southwest winds 5 to 10 miles an hour, becoming north after midnight. Saturday, mostly sunny. A slight chance of showers and thunderstorms in the afternoon. Highs in the lower 80s. East winds around 5 miles an hour, becoming southeast around 5 miles an hour in the afternoon. Chance of rain 20%. Saturday night, showers likely with a slight chance of thunderstorms in the evening, then showers with a chance of thunderstorms after midnight. Lows in the upper 50s. East winds 10 to 15 miles an hour with gusts up to 25 miles an hour. Chance of rain 90%. Sunday, a slight chance of thunderstorms. Showers, mainly in the morning. Not as warm with highs around 70. East winds 10 to 15 miles an hour with gusts up to 30 miles an hour. Chance of rain 90%. Sunday night, mostly cloudy with a chance of showers and thunderstorms. Lows in the mid-50s. Chance of rain 50%. Monday, mostly sunny. Highs in the mid-70s. Monday night, partly cloudy in the evening, then becoming mostly cloudy. Lows in the mid-50s. Tuesday, mostly cloudy in the morning, then becoming mostly sunny. Highs in the upper 70s. Tuesday night, mostly clear. Lows in the mid-50s. Wednesday, sunny. Highs in the upper 70s. Wednesday night, mostly clear in the evening, then becoming partly cloudy. Lows in the mid-50s. Thursday, a chance of showers in the morning. Mostly sunny. Highs in the upper 70s. Chance of rain 30%. At 11 a.m., in Sioux City, the temperature was 77, and the dew point 53. The relative humidity was 43%. Wind was variable at 3 miles an hour. The pressure was 29.98 inches and steady. Elsewhere in northwest Iowa, Morris was mostly sunny and 73. Sheldon was mostly sunny and 72. Cherokee was mostly sunny and 75. Spencer was partly sunny and 74. Storm Lake was mostly sunny and 75. Other conditions across the northern plains, farther east in Iowa, skies ranged from sunny to mostly sunny. It was 75 at Des Moines, 69 at Cedar Rapids, and 71 at Waterloo. In eastern Nebraska, skies ranged from partly sunny to cloudy, and temperatures were between 72 and 77 degrees. In eastern South Dakota, rain was falling, with a temperature of 67 at Yankton, and 61 at Sioux Falls. At Mitchell, it was cloudy, with a temperature of 61. And in southern Minnesota, rain was falling, with a temperature of 60 at Worthington, and 62 at Mankato. At Rochester, it was partly sunny, with a temperature of 69. It was cloudy, with a temperature of 67 at Marshall, and 64 at Minneapolis. Once again, at 11 a.m. Sioux City had a temperature of 77. The current time is 11:57 a.m. Central Daylight Time. Operating on a frequency of 162.475 MHz, this is NOAA Weather Radio Station WXL62, broadcasting from a transmitter near Lawton, Iowa. Our program originates from the National Weather Service in Sioux Falls and serves Sioux City and the surrounding Siouxland area. This hazardous weather outlook is for northwest Iowa, west central Iowa, southwest Minnesota, northeast Nebraska, central South Dakota, east central South Dakota, south central South Dakota, and southeast South Dakota. For today and tonight, no hazardous weather is expected at this time. For Saturday through Thursday, shower and storm chances increase again late Saturday evening through Sunday. Severe weather risk remains low. Spotter activation is not expected at this time. Your National Weather Service forecast for Siouxland. Rest of today, partly sunny late this morning, then mostly cloudy with a chance of showers this afternoon. Highs in the mid-70s. Southwest winds around 5 miles an hour, becoming northwest with gusts up to 20 miles an hour this afternoon. Chance of rain 50%. Tonight, mostly cloudy in the evening, then clearing. Lows in the mid-50s.
southwest winds 5 to 10 miles an hour, becoming north after midnight. Saturday, mostly sunny. A slight chance of showers and thunderstorms in the afternoon. Highs in the lower 80s. East winds around 5 miles an hour, becoming southeast around 5 miles an hour in the afternoon. Chance of rain 20%. Saturday night, showers likely with a slight chance of thunderstorms in the evening, then showers with a chance of thunderstorms after midnight. Lows in the upper 50s. East winds 10 to 15 miles an hour with gusts up to 25 miles an hour. Chance of rain 90%. Sunday, a slight chance of thunderstorms. Showers, mainly in the morning. Not as warm with highs around 70. East winds 10 to 15 miles an hour with gusts up to 30 miles an hour. Chance of rain 90%. Sunday night, mostly cloudy with a chance of showers and thunderstorms. Lows in the mid-50s. Chance of rain 50%. Monday, mostly sunny. Highs in the mid-70s. Monday night, partly cloudy in the evening, then becoming mostly cloudy. Lows in the mid-50s. Tuesday, mostly cloudy in the morning, then becoming mostly sunny. Highs in the upper 70s. Tuesday night, mostly clear. Lows in the mid-50s. Wednesday, sunny. Highs in the upper 70s. Wednesday night, mostly clear in the evening, then becoming partly cloudy. Lows in the mid-50s. Thursday, a chance of showers in the morning. Mostly sunny. Highs in the upper 70s. Chance of rain 30%. At 11 a.m., in Sioux City, the temperature was 77, and the dew point 53. The relative humidity was 43%. Wind was variable at 3 miles an hour. The pressure was 29.98 inches and steady. Elsewhere in northwest Iowa, Morris was mostly sunny and 73. Sheldon was mostly sunny and 72. Cherokee was mostly sunny and 75. Spencer was partly sunny and 74. Storm Lake was mostly sunny and 75. Other conditions across the northern plains, farther east in Iowa, skies ranged from sunny to mostly sunny. It was 75 at Des Moines, 69 at Cedar Rapids, and 71 at Waterloo. In eastern Nebraska, skies ranged from partly sunny to cloudy, and temperatures were between 72 and 77 degrees. In eastern South Dakota, rain was falling, with a temperature of 67 at Yankton, and 61 at Sioux Falls. At Mitchell, it was cloudy, with a temperature of 61. And in southern Minnesota, rain was falling, with a temperature of 60 at Worthington, and 62 at Mankato. At Rochester, it was partly sunny, with a temperature of 69. It was cloudy, with a temperature of 67 at Marshall, and 64 at Minneapolis. Once again, at 11 a.m. Sioux City had a temperature of 77. At noon, in Sioux City, the temperature was 73, and the dew point 52. The relative humidity was 47%. Wind was northwest at 21 miles an hour, gusting to 28. The pressure was 30.02 inches and rising. Elsewhere in northwest Iowa, Spencer was partly sunny and 69. Other conditions across the northern plains, farther east in Iowa, skies ranged from sunny to mostly sunny. It was 77 at Des Moines, 70 at Cedar Rapids, and 71 at Waterloo. In eastern Nebraska, skies ranged from partly sunny to cloudy. It was 80 at Lincoln, 77 at Omaha, and 70 at North Fork. In eastern South Dakota, temperatures were between 60 and 62 degrees. Rain was falling at Mitchell and Yankton. At Sioux Falls, it was cloudy. And in southern Minnesota, rain was falling, with a temperature of 59 at Worthington and 61 at Minneapolis. At Rochester, it was partly sunny, with a temperature of 71. It was cloudy, with a temperature of 68 at Marshall and 65 at Mankato. Once again, at noon, Sioux City had a temperature of 73. The current time is 12:03 p.m. Central Daylight Time.
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broadcasting from a transmitter near Lawton, Iowa. Our program originates from the National Weather Service in Sioux Falls and serves Sioux City and the surrounding Siouxland area. This hazardous weather outlook is for northwest Iowa, west central Iowa, southwest Minnesota, northeast Nebraska, central South Dakota, east central South Dakota, south central South Dakota, and southeast South Dakota. For today and tonight, no hazardous weather is expected at this time. For Saturday through Thursday, shower and storm chances increase again late Saturday evening through Sunday. Severe weather risk remains low. Spotter activation is not expected at this time. Your National Weather Service forecast for Siouxland. Rest of today, partly sunny late this morning, then mostly cloudy with a chance of showers this afternoon. Highs in the mid-70s. Southwest winds around 5 miles an hour, becoming northwest with gusts up to 20 miles an hour this afternoon. Chance of rain 50%. Tonight, mostly cloudy in the evening, then clearing. Lows in the mid-50s. Southwest winds 5 to 10 miles an hour, becoming north after midnight. Saturday, mostly sunny. A slight chance of showers and thunderstorms in the afternoon. Highs in the lower 80s. East winds around 5 miles an hour, becoming southeast around 5 miles an hour in the afternoon. Chance of rain 20%. Saturday night, showers likely with a slight chance of thunderstorms in the evening, then showers with a chance of thunderstorms after midnight. Lows in the upper 50s. East winds 10 to 15 miles an hour with gusts up to 25 miles an hour. Chance of rain 90%. Sunday, a slight chance of thunderstorms. Showers, mainly in the morning. Not as warm with highs around 70. East winds 10 to 15 miles an hour with gusts up to 30 miles an hour. Chance of rain 90%. Sunday night, mostly cloudy with a chance of showers and thunderstorms. Lows in the mid-50s. Chance of rain 50%. Monday, mostly sunny. Highs in the mid-70s. Monday night, partly cloudy in the evening, then becoming mostly cloudy. Lows in the mid-50s. Tuesday, mostly cloudy in the morning, then becoming mostly sunny. Highs in the upper 70s. Tuesday night, mostly clear. Lows in the mid-50s. Wednesday, sunny. Highs in the upper 70s. Wednesday night, mostly clear in the evening, then becoming partly cloudy. Lows in the mid-50s. Thursday, a chance of showers in the morning. Mostly sunny. Highs in the upper 70s. Chance of rain 30%. Your National Weather Service forecast for Siouxland. This afternoon, numerous showers. Near steady temperature in the lower 70s. Temperature falling into the lower 70s. Northwest winds 5 to 10 miles an hour with gusts up to 20 miles an hour. Chance of rain 70%. Tonight, mostly cloudy in the evening, then clearing. Lows in the mid-50s. Southwest winds 5 to 10 miles an hour, becoming north after midnight. Saturday, mostly sunny. A slight chance of showers and thunderstorms in the afternoon. Highs in the lower 80s. East winds around 5 miles an hour, becoming southeast around 5 miles an hour in the afternoon. Chance of rain 20%. Saturday night, showers likely with a slight chance of thunderstorms in the evening, then showers with a chance of thunderstorms after midnight. Lows in the upper 50s. East winds 10 to 15 miles an hour with gusts up to 25 miles an hour. Chance of rain 90%. Sunday, a slight chance of thunderstorms. Showers, mainly in the morning. Not as warm with highs around 70. East winds 10 to 15 miles an hour with gusts up to 30 miles an hour. Chance of rain 90%. Sunday night, mostly cloudy with a chance of showers and thunderstorms. Lows in the mid-50s. Chance of rain 50%. Monday, mostly sunny. Highs in the mid-70s. Monday night, partly cloudy in the evening, then becoming mostly cloudy. Lows in the mid-50s. Tuesday, mostly cloudy in the morning, then becoming mostly sunny. Highs in the upper 70s.

Tuesday night, mostly clear. Lows in the mid-50s. Wednesday, sunny. Highs in the upper 70s. Wednesday night, mostly clear in the evening, then becoming partly cloudy. Lows in the mid-50s. Thursday, a chance of showers in the morning. Mostly sunny. Highs in the upper 70s. Chance of rain 30%. At noon, in Sioux City, the temperature was 73 and the dew point 52. The relative humidity was 47%. Wind was northwest at 21 miles an hour, gusting to 28. The pressure was 30.02 inches and rising. Elsewhere in northwest Iowa, Spencer was partly sunny and 69. Other conditions across the northern plains, farther east in Iowa, skies ranged from sunny to mostly sunny. It was 77 at Des Moines, 70 at Cedar Rapids, and 71 at Waterloo. In eastern Nebraska, skies ranged from partly sunny to cloudy. It was 80 at Lincoln, 77 at Omaha, and 70 at Norfolk. In eastern South Dakota, temperatures were between 60 and 62 degrees. Rain was falling at Mitchell and Yankton. At Sioux Falls, it was cloudy. And in southern Minnesota, rain was falling, with a temperature of 59 at Worthington and 61 at Minneapolis. At Rochester, it was partly sunny, with a temperature of 71. It was cloudy, with a temperature of 68 at Marshall and 65 at Mankato. Once again, at noon, Sioux City had a temperature of 73. At noon, in Sioux City, the temperature was 73 and the dew point 52. The relative humidity was 47%. Wind was northwest at 21 miles an hour, gusting to 28. The pressure was 30.02 inches and rising. Elsewhere in northwest Iowa, Morris had drizzle and 64. Sheldon was partly sunny and 66. Cherokee was partly sunny and 73. Spencer was partly sunny and 69. Storm Lake was partly sunny and 75. Other conditions across the northern plains, farther east in Iowa, skies ranged from sunny to mostly sunny. It was 77 at Des Moines, 70 at Cedar Rapids, and 71 at Waterloo. In eastern Nebraska, skies ranged from partly sunny to cloudy. It was 80 at Lincoln, 77 at Omaha, and 70 at Norfolk. In eastern South Dakota, temperatures were between 60 and 62 degrees. Rain was falling at Mitchell and Yankton. At Sioux Falls, it was cloudy. And in southern Minnesota, rain was falling, with a temperature of 59 at Worthington and 61 at Minneapolis. It was partly sunny, with a temperature of 68 at Marshall and 71 at Rochester. At Mankato, it was cloudy, with a temperature of 65. Once again, at noon, Sioux City had a temperature of 73. The current time is 12:12 p.m. Central Daylight Time. Operating on a frequency of 162.475 MHz, this is NOAA Weather Radio Station WXL62, broadcasting from a transmitter near Lawton, Iowa. Our program originates from the National Weather Service in Sioux Falls and serves Sioux City and the surrounding Siouxland area. This hazardous weather outlook is for northwest Iowa, west central Iowa, southwest Minnesota, northeast Nebraska, central South Dakota, east central South Dakota, south central South Dakota, and southeast South Dakota. For today and tonight, no hazardous weather is expected at this time. For Saturday through Thursday, shower and storm chances increase again late Saturday evening through Sunday. Severe weather risk remains low. Spotter activation is not expected at this time. Your National Weather Service forecast for Siouxland. This afternoon, numerous showers. Near steady temperature in the lower 70s. Temperature falling into the lower 70s. Northwest winds 5 to 10 miles an hour with gusts up to 20 miles an hour. Chance of rain 70%. Tonight, mostly cloudy in the evening, then clearing. Lows in the mid-50s. Southwest winds 5 to 10 miles an hour, becoming north after midnight. Saturday, mostly sunny. A slight chance of showers and thunderstorms in the afternoon. Highs in the

evening, then showers with a chance of thunderstorms after midnight. Lows in the upper 50s. East winds 10 to 15 miles an hour with gusts up to 25 miles an hour. Chance of rain 90%. Sunday, a slight chance of thunderstorms. Showers, mainly in the morning. Not as warm with highs around 70. East winds 10 to 15 miles an hour with gusts up to 30 miles an hour. Chance of rain 90%. Sunday night, mostly cloudy with a chance of showers and thunderstorms. Lows in the mid-50s. Chance of rain 50%. Monday, mostly sunny. Highs in the mid-70s. Monday night, partly cloudy in the evening, then becoming mostly cloudy. Lows in the mid-50s. Tuesday, mostly cloudy in the morning, then becoming mostly sunny. Highs in the upper 70s. Tuesday night, mostly clear. Lows in the mid-50s. Wednesday, sunny. Highs in the upper 70s. Wednesday night, mostly clear in the evening, then becoming partly cloudy. Lows in the mid-50s. Thursday, a chance of showers in the morning. Mostly sunny. Highs in the upper 70s. Chance of rain 30%. At noon, in Sioux City, the temperature was 73 and the dew point 52. The relative humidity was 47%. Wind was northwest at 21 miles an hour, gusting to 28. The pressure was 30.02 inches and rising. Elsewhere in northwest Iowa, Morris had drizzle and 64. Sheldon was partly sunny and 66. Cherokee was partly sunny and 73. Spencer was partly sunny and 69. Storm Lake was partly sunny and 75. Other conditions across the northern plains, farther east in Iowa, skies ranged from sunny to mostly sunny. It was 77 at Des Moines, 70 at Cedar Rapids, and 71 at Waterloo. In eastern Nebraska, skies ranged from partly sunny to cloudy. It was 80 at Lincoln, 77 at Omaha, and 70 at Norfolk. In eastern South Dakota, temperatures were between 60 and 62 degrees. Rain was falling at Mitchell and Yankton. At Sioux Falls, it was cloudy. And in southern Minnesota, rain was falling, with a temperature of 59 at Worthington and 61 at Minneapolis. It was partly sunny, with a temperature of 68 at Marshall and 71 at Rochester. At Mankato, it was cloudy, with a temperature of 65. Once again, at noon, Sioux City had a temperature of 73. The current time is 12:26 p.m. Central Daylight Time. Operating on a frequency of 162.475 MHz, this is NOAA Weather Radio Station WXL62, broadcasting from a transmitter near Lawton, Iowa. Our program originates from the National Weather Service in Sioux Falls and serves Sioux City and the surrounding Siouxland area. This hazardous weather outlook is for northwest Iowa, west central Iowa, southwest Minnesota, northeast Nebraska, central South Dakota, east central South Dakota, south central South Dakota, and southeast South Dakota. For today and tonight, no hazardous weather is expected at this time. For Saturday through Thursday, shower and storm chances increase again late Saturday evening through Sunday. Severe weather risk remains low. Spotter activation is not expected at this time. Your National Weather Service forecast for Siouxland. This afternoon, numerous showers. Near steady temperature in the lower 70s. Temperature falling into the lower 70s. Northwest winds 5 to 10 miles an hour with gusts up to 20 miles an hour. Chance of rain 70%. Tonight, mostly cloudy in the evening, then clearing. Lows in the mid-50s. Southwest winds 5 to 10 miles an hour, becoming north after midnight. Saturday, mostly sunny. A slight chance of showers and thunderstorms in the afternoon. Highs in the lower 80s. East winds around 5 miles an hour, becoming southeast around 5 miles an hour in the afternoon. Chance of rain 20%. Saturday night, showers likely with a slight chance of thunderstorms in the evening, then showers with a chance of thunderstorms after midnight. Lows in the upper 50s.

Sunny. Highs in the upper 70s. Tuesday night, mostly clear. Lows in the mid-50s. Wednesday, sunny. Highs in the upper 70s. Wednesday night, mostly clear in the evening, then becoming partly cloudy. Lows in the mid-50s. Thursday, a chance of showers in the morning. Mostly sunny. Highs in the upper 70s. Chance of rain 30%. At noon, in Sioux City, the temperature was 73 and the dew point 52. The relative humidity was 47%. Wind was northwest at 21 miles an hour, gusting to 28. The pressure was 30.02 inches and rising. Elsewhere in northwest Iowa, Morris had drizzle and 64. Sheldon was partly sunny and 66. Cherokee was partly sunny and 73. Spencer was partly sunny and 69. Storm Lake was partly sunny and 75. Other conditions across the northern plains, farther east in Iowa, skies ranged from sunny to mostly sunny. It was 77 at Des Moines, 70 at Cedar Rapids, and 71 at Waterloo. In eastern Nebraska, skies ranged from partly sunny to cloudy. It was 80 at Lincoln, 77 at Omaha, and 70 at Norfolk. In eastern South Dakota, temperatures were between 60 and 62 degrees. Rain was falling at Mitchell and Yankton. At Sioux Falls, it was cloudy. And in southern Minnesota, rain was falling, with a temperature of 59 at Worthington and 61 at Minneapolis. It was partly sunny, with a temperature of 68 at Marshall and 71 at Rochester. At Mankato, it was cloudy, with a temperature of 65. Once again, at noon, Sioux City had a temperature of 73. The current time is 12:31 p.m. Central Daylight Time. Operating on a frequency of 162.475 MHz, this is NOAA Weather Radio Station WXL62, broadcasting from a transmitter near Lawton, Iowa. Our program originates from the National Weather Service in Sioux Falls and serves Sioux City and the surrounding Siouxland area. This hazardous weather outlook is for northwest Iowa, west central Iowa, southwest Minnesota, northeast Nebraska, central South Dakota, east central South Dakota, south central South Dakota, and southeast South Dakota. For today and tonight, no hazardous weather is expected at this time. For Saturday through Thursday, shower and storm chances increase again late Saturday evening through Sunday. Severe weather risk remains low. Spotter activation is not expected at this time. Your National Weather Service forecast for Siouxland. This afternoon, numerous showers. Near steady temperature in the lower 70s. Temperature falling into the lower 70s. Northwest winds 5 to 10 miles an hour with gusts up to 20 miles an hour. Chance of rain 70%. Tonight, lower 70s. Temperature falling into the lower 70s. Northwest winds 5 to 10 miles an hour with gusts up to 20 miles an hour. Chance of rain 70%. Tonight, mostly cloudy in the evening, then clearing. Lows in the mid-50s. Southwest winds 5 to 10 miles an hour, becoming north after midnight. Saturday, mostly sunny. A slight chance of showers and thunderstorms in the afternoon. Highs in the lower 80s. East winds around 5 miles an hour, becoming southeast around 5 miles an hour in the afternoon. Chance of rain 20%. Saturday night, showers likely with a slight chance of thunderstorms in the evening, then showers with a chance of thunderstorms after midnight. Lows in the upper 50s. East winds 10 to 15 miles an hour with gusts up to 25 miles an hour. Chance of rain 90%. Sunday, a slight chance of thunderstorms. Showers, mainly in the morning. Not as warm with highs around 70. East winds 10 to 15 miles an hour with gusts up to 30 miles an hour. Chance of rain 90%. Sunday night, mostly cloudy with a chance of showers and thunderstorms. Lows in the mid-50s. Chance of rain 50%. Monday, mostly sunny. Highs in the mid-70s. Monday night, partly cloudy in the evening, then becoming mostly cloudy.

lows in the mid-50s. Tuesday, mostly cloudy in the morning, then becoming mostly sunny. Highs in the upper 70s. Tuesday night, mostly clear. Lows in the mid-50s. Wednesday, sunny. Highs in the upper 70s. Wednesday night, mostly clear in the evening, then becoming partly cloudy. Lows in the mid-50s. Thursday, a chance of showers in the morning. Mostly sunny. Highs in the upper 70s. Chance of rain 30%. At noon, in Sioux City, the temperature was 73 and the dew point 52. The relative humidity was 47%. Wind was northwest at 21 miles an hour, gusting to 28. The pressure was 30.02 inches and rising. Elsewhere in northwest Iowa, Morris had drizzle and 64. Sheldon was partly sunny and 66. Cherokee was partly sunny and 73. Spencer was partly sunny and 69. Storm Lake was partly sunny and 75. Other conditions across the northern plains, farther east in Iowa, skies ranged from sunny to mostly sunny. It was 77 at Des Moines, 70 at Cedar Rapids, and 71 at Waterloo. In eastern Nebraska, skies ranged from partly sunny to cloudy. It was 80 at Lincoln, 77 at Omaha, and 70 at Norfolk. In eastern South Dakota, temperatures were between 60 and 62 degrees. Rain was falling at Mitchell and Yankton. At Sioux Falls, it was cloudy. And in southern Minnesota, rain was falling, with a temperature of 59 at Worthington and 61 at Minneapolis. It was partly sunny, with a temperature of 68 at Marshall and 71 at Rochester. At Mankato, it was cloudy, with a temperature of 65. Once again, at noon, Sioux City had a temperature of 73. The current time is 12:36 p.m. Central Daylight Time. Operating on a frequency of 162.475 MHz, this is NOAA Weather Radio Station WXL62, broadcasting from a transmitter near Lawton, Iowa. Our program originates from the National Weather Service in Sioux Falls and serves Sioux City and the surrounding Siouxland area. This hazardous weather outlook is for northwest Iowa, west central Iowa, southwest Minnesota, northeast Nebraska, central South Dakota, east central South Dakota, south central South Dakota, and southeast South Dakota. For today and tonight, no hazardous weather is expected at this time. For Saturday through Thursday, shower and storm chances increase again late Saturday evening through Sunday. Severe weather risk remains low. Spotter activation is not expected at this time. Your National Weather Service forecast for Siouxland. This afternoon, numerous showers. Near steady temperature in the lower 70s. Temperature falling into the lower 70s. Northwest winds 5 to 10 miles an hour with gusts up to 20 miles an hour. Chance of rain 70%. Tonight, mostly cloudy in the evening, then clearing. Lows in the mid-50s. Southwest winds 5 to 10 miles an hour, becoming north after midnight. Saturday, mostly sunny. A slight chance of showers and thunderstorms in the afternoon. Highs in the lower 80s. East winds around 5 miles an hour, becoming southeast around 5 miles an hour in the afternoon. Chance of rain 20%. Saturday night, showers likely with a slight chance of thunderstorms in the evening, then showers with a chance of thunderstorms after midnight. Lows in the upper 50s. East winds 10 to 15 miles an hour with gusts up to 25 miles an hour. Chance of rain 90%. Sunday, a slight chance of thunderstorms. Showers, mainly in the morning. Not as warm with highs around 70. East winds 10 to 15 miles an hour with gusts up to 30 miles an hour. Chance of rain 90%. Sunday night, mostly cloudy with a chance of showers and thunderstorms. Lows in the mid-50s. Chance of rain 50%. Monday, mostly sunny. Highs in the mid-70s. Monday night, partly cloudy in the evening, then becoming mostly cloudy. Lows in the mid-50s. Tuesday, mostly cloudy in the morning, then becoming mostly sunny.

highs in the upper 70s. Tuesday night, mostly clear. Lows in the mid-50s. Wednesday, sunny. Highs in the upper 70s. Wednesday night, mostly clear in the evening, then becoming partly cloudy. Lows in the mid-50s. Thursday, a chance of showers in the morning. Mostly sunny. Highs in the upper 70s. Chance of rain 30%. At noon, in Sioux City, the temperature was 73 and the dew point 52. The relative humidity was 47%. Wind was northwest at 21 miles an hour, gusting to 28. The pressure was 30.02 inches and rising. Elsewhere in northwest Iowa, Morris had drizzle and 64. Sheldon was partly sunny and 66. Cherokee was partly sunny and 73. Spencer was partly sunny and 69. Storm Lake was partly sunny and 75. Other conditions across the northern plains, farther east in Iowa, skies ranged from sunny to mostly sunny. It was 77 at Des Moines, 70 at Cedar Rapids, and 71 at Waterloo. In eastern Nebraska, skies ranged from partly sunny to cloudy. It was 80 at Lincoln, 77 at Omaha, and 70 at Norfolk. In eastern South Dakota, temperatures were between 60 and 62 degrees. Rain was falling at Mitchell and Yankton. At Sioux Falls, it was cloudy. And in southern Minnesota, rain was falling, with a temperature of 59 at Worthington and 61 at Minneapolis. It was partly sunny, with a temperature of 68 at Marshall and 71 at Rochester. At Mankato, it was cloudy, with a temperature of 65. Once again, at noon, Sioux City had a temperature of 73. The current time is 12:41 p.m. Central Daylight Time. Operating on a frequency of 162.475 MHz, this is NOAA Weather Radio Station WXL62, broadcasting from a transmitter near Lawton, Iowa. Our program originates from the National Weather Service in Sioux Falls and serves Sioux City and the surrounding Siouxland area. This hazardous weather outlook is for northwest Iowa, west central Iowa, southwest Minnesota, northeast Nebraska, central South Dakota, east central South Dakota, south central South Dakota, and southeast South Dakota. For today and tonight, no hazardous weather is expected at this time. For Saturday through Thursday, shower and storm chances increase again late Saturday evening through Sunday. Severe weather risk remains low. Spotter activation is not expected at this time. Your National Weather Service forecast for Siouxland. This afternoon, numerous showers. Near steady temperature in the lower 70s. Temperature falling into the lower 70s. Northwest winds 5 to 10 miles an hour with gusts up to 20 miles an hour. Chance of rain 70%. Tonight, mostly cloudy in the evening, then clearing. Lows in the mid-50s. Southwest winds 5 to 10 miles an hour, becoming north after midnight. Saturday, mostly sunny. A slight chance of showers and thunderstorms in the afternoon. Highs in the lower 80s. East winds around 5 miles an hour, becoming southeast around 5 miles an hour in the afternoon. Chance of rain 20%. Saturday night, showers likely with a slight chance of thunderstorms in the evening, then showers with a chance of thunderstorms after midnight. Lows in the upper 50s. East winds 10 to 15 miles an hour with gusts up to 25 miles an hour. Chance of rain 90%. Sunday, a slight chance of thunderstorms. Showers, mainly in the morning. Not as warm with highs around 70. East winds 10 to 15 miles an hour with gusts up to 30 miles an hour. Chance of rain 90%. Sunday night, mostly cloudy with a chance of showers and thunderstorms. Lows in the mid-50s. Chance of rain 50%. Monday, mostly sunny. Highs in the mid-70s. Monday night, partly cloudy in the evening, then becoming mostly cloudy. Lows in the mid-50s. Tuesday, mostly cloudy in the morning, then becoming mostly sunny. Highs in the upper 70s. Tuesday night, mostly clear. Lows in the mid-50s.

Early in the morning, mostly sunny. Highs in the upper 70s. Chance of rain 30%. At noon, in Sioux City, the temperature was 73 and the dew point 52. The relative humidity was 47%. Wind was northwest at 21 miles an hour, gusting to 28. The pressure was 30.02 inches and rising. Elsewhere in northwest Iowa, Morris had drizzle and 64. Sheldon was partly sunny and 66. Cherokee was partly sunny and 73. Spencer was partly sunny and 69. Storm Lake was partly sunny and 75. Other conditions across the northern plains, farther east in Iowa, skies ranged from sunny to mostly sunny. It was 77 at Des Moines, 70 at Cedar Rapids, and 71 at Waterloo. In eastern Nebraska, skies ranged from partly sunny to cloudy. It was 80 at Lincoln, 77 at Omaha, and 70 at Norfolk. In eastern South Dakota, temperatures were between 60 and 62 degrees. Rain was falling at Mitchell and Yankton. At Sioux Falls, it was cloudy. And in southern Minnesota, rain was falling, with a temperature of 59 at Worthington and 61 at Minneapolis. It was partly sunny, with a temperature of 68 at Marshall and 71 at Rochester. At Mankato, it was cloudy, with a temperature of 65. Once again, at noon, Sioux City had a temperature of 73. The current time is 12:56 p.m. Central Daylight Time. Operating on a frequency of 162.475 MHz, this is NOAA Weather Radio Station WXL62, broadcasting from a transmitter near Lawton, Iowa. Our program originates from the National Weather Service in Sioux Falls and serves Sioux City and the surrounding Siouxland area. This hazardous weather outlook is for northwest Iowa, west central Iowa, southwest Minnesota, northeast Nebraska, central South Dakota, east central South Dakota, south central South Dakota, and southeast South Dakota. For today and tonight, no hazardous weather is expected at this time. For Saturday through Thursday, shower and storm chances increase again late Saturday evening through Sunday. Severe weather risk remains low. Spotter activation is not expected at this time. Your National Weather Service forecast for Siouxland. This afternoon, numerous showers. Near steady temperature in the lower 70s. Temperature falling into the lower 70s. Northwest winds 5 to 10 miles an hour with gusts up to 20 miles an hour. Chance of rain 70%. Tonight, mostly cloudy in the evening, then clearing. Lows in the mid-50s. Southwest winds 5 to 10 miles an hour, becoming north after midnight. Saturday, mostly sunny. A slight chance of showers and thunderstorms in the afternoon. Highs in the lower 80s. East winds around 5 miles an hour, becoming southeast around 5 miles an hour in the afternoon. Chance of rain 20%. Saturday night, showers likely with a slight chance of thunderstorms in the evening, then showers with a chance of thunderstorms after midnight. Lows in the upper 50s. East winds 10 to 15 miles an hour with gusts up to 25 miles an hour. Chance of rain 90%. Sunday, a slight chance of thunderstorms. Showers, mainly in the morning. Not as warm with highs around 70. East winds 10 to 15 miles an hour with gusts up to 30 miles an hour. Chance of rain 90%. Sunday night, mostly cloudy with a chance of showers and thunderstorms. Lows in the mid-50s. Chance of rain 50%. Monday, mostly sunny. Highs in the mid-70s. Monday night, partly cloudy in the evening, then becoming mostly cloudy. Lows in the mid-50s. Tuesday, mostly cloudy in the morning, then becoming mostly sunny. Highs in the upper 70s. Tuesday night, mostly clear. Lows in the mid-50s. Wednesday, sunny. Highs in the upper 70s. Wednesday night, mostly clear in the evening, then becoming partly cloudy. Lows in the mid-50s. Thursday, a chance of showers in the morning. Mostly sunny. Highs in the upper 70s. Chance of rain 30%.

farther east in Iowa, temperatures were between 73 and 77 degrees. At Cedar Rapids, it was sunny. At Waterloo, it was mostly sunny. At Des Moines, it was partly sunny. In eastern Nebraska, skies ranged from partly sunny to cloudy. It was 79 at Lincoln, 80 at Omaha, and 70 at Norfolk. In eastern South Dakota, temperatures were between 59 and 61 degrees. Rain was falling at Yankton and Sioux Falls. At Mitchell, it was cloudy. And in southern Minnesota, at Worthington, rain was falling with a temperature of 58. It was partly sunny with a temperature of 70 at Marshall, 65 at Minneapolis, and 68 at Rochester. At Mankato, it was cloudy with a temperature of 68. Once again, at 1 p.m. Sioux City had a temperature of 67. At 1 p.m., in Sioux City, the temperature was 67 and the dew point 56. The relative humidity was 67%. Wind was north at 13 miles an hour. The pressure was 30.05 inches and rising. Elsewhere in northwest Iowa, Morris had light rain and 63. Sheldon was cloudy and 63. Cherokee had light rain and 68. Spencer was cloudy and 65. Storm Lake was cloudy and 70. Other conditions across the northern plains, farther east in Iowa, skies ranged from mostly sunny to partly sunny, and temperatures were between 73 and 77 degrees. In eastern Nebraska, skies ranged from partly sunny to cloudy. It was 79 at Lincoln, 80 at Omaha, and 70 at Norfolk. In eastern South Dakota, temperatures were between 59 and 61 degrees. Rain was falling at Yankton and Sioux Falls. At Mitchell, it was cloudy. And in southern Minnesota, at Worthington, rain was falling with a temperature of 58. At Marshall, it was mostly sunny with a temperature of 70. At Minneapolis, it was partly sunny with a temperature of 65. It was cloudy with a temperature of 68 at Mankato and 68 at Rochester. Once again, at 1 p.m. Sioux City had a temperature of 67. The current time is 1:12 p.m. Central Daylight Time. Operating on a frequency of 162.475 MHz, this is NOAA Weather Radio Station WXL62, broadcasting from a transmitter near Lawton, Iowa. Our program originates from the National Weather Service in Sioux Falls and serves Sioux City and the surrounding Siouxland area. This hazardous weather outlook is for northwest Iowa, west central Iowa, southwest Minnesota, northeast Nebraska, central South Dakota, east central South Dakota, south central South Dakota, and southeast South Dakota. For today and tonight, no hazardous weather is expected at this time. For Saturday through Thursday, shower and storm chances increase again late Saturday evening through Sunday. Severe weather risk remains low. Spotter activation is not expected at this time. Your National Weather Service forecast for Siouxland. This afternoon, numerous showers. Near steady temperature in the lower 70s. Temperature falling into the lower 70s. Northwest winds 5 to 10 miles an hour with gusts up to 20 miles an hour. Chance of rain 70%. Tonight, mostly cloudy in the evening, then clearing. Lows in the mid-50s. Southwest winds 5 to 10 miles an hour, becoming north after midnight. Saturday, mostly sunny. A slight chance of showers and thunderstorms in the afternoon. Highs in the lower 80s. East winds around 5 miles an hour, becoming southeast around 5 miles an hour in the afternoon. Chance of rain 20%. Saturday night, showers likely with a slight chance of thunderstorms in the evening, then showers with a chance of thunderstorms after midnight. Lows in the upper 50s. East winds 10 to 15 miles an hour with gusts up to 25 miles an hour. Chance of rain 90%. Sunday, a slight chance of thunderstorms. Showers, mainly in the morning. Not as warm with highs around 70. East winds 10 to 15 miles an hour with gusts up to 30 miles an hour. Chance of rain 90%. Sunday night, mostly cloudy with a chance of showers and thunderstorms.
lows in the mid-50s. Chance of rain 50%. Monday, mostly sunny. Highs in the mid-70s. Monday night, partly cloudy in the evening, then becoming mostly cloudy. Lows in the mid-50s. Tuesday, mostly cloudy in the morning, then becoming mostly sunny. Highs in the upper 70s. Tuesday night, mostly clear. Lows in the mid-50s. Wednesday, sunny. Highs in the upper 70s. Wednesday night, mostly clear in the evening, then becoming partly cloudy. Lows in the mid-50s. Thursday, a chance of showers in the morning. Mostly sunny. Highs in the upper 70s. Chance of rain 30%. At 1 p.m., in Sioux City, the temperature was 67, and the dew point 56. The relative humidity was 67%. Wind was north at 13 miles an hour. The pressure was 30.05 inches and rising. Elsewhere in northwest Iowa, Morris had light rain and 63. Sheldon was cloudy and 63. Cherokee had light rain and 68. Spencer was cloudy and 65. Storm Lake was cloudy and 70. Other conditions across the northern plains, farther east in Iowa, skies ranged from mostly sunny to partly sunny, and temperatures were between 73 and 77 degrees. In eastern Nebraska, skies ranged from partly sunny to cloudy. It was 79 at Lincoln, 80 at Omaha, and 70 at North Fork. In eastern South Dakota, temperatures were between 59 and 61 degrees. Rain was falling at Yankton and Sioux Falls. At Mitchell, it was cloudy. And in southern Minnesota, at Worthington, rain was falling, with a temperature of 58. At Marshall, it was mostly sunny, with a temperature of 70. At Minneapolis, it was partly sunny, with a temperature of 65. It was cloudy, with a temperature of 68 at Mankato, and 68 at Rochester. Once again, at 1 p.m. Sioux City had a temperature of 67. The current time is 1:16 p.m. Central Daylight Time. Operating on a frequency of 162.475 MHz, this is NOAA Weather Radio Station WXL62, broadcasting from a transmitter near Lawton, Iowa. Our program originates from the National Weather Service in Sioux Falls and serves Sioux City and the surrounding Siouxland area. This hazardous weather outlook is for northwest Iowa, west central Iowa, southwest Minnesota, northeast Nebraska, central South Dakota, east central South Dakota, south central South Dakota, and southeast South Dakota. For today and tonight, no hazardous weather is expected at this time. For Saturday through Thursday, shower and storm chances increase again late Saturday evening through Sunday. Severe weather risk remains low. Spotter activation is not expected at this time. Your National Weather Service forecast for Siouxland. This afternoon, numerous showers. Near steady temperature in the lower 70s. Temperature falling into the lower 70s. Northwest winds 5 to 10 miles an hour with gusts up to 20 miles an hour. Chance of rain 70%. Tonight, mostly cloudy in the evening, then clearing. Lows in the mid-50s. Southwest winds 5 to 10 miles an hour, becoming north after midnight. Saturday, mostly sunny. A slight chance of showers and thunderstorms in the afternoon. Highs in the lower 80s. East winds around 5 miles an hour, becoming southeast around 5 miles an hour in the afternoon. Chance of rain 20%. Saturday night, showers likely with a slight chance of thunderstorms in the evening, then showers with a chance of thunderstorms after midnight. Lows in the upper 50s. East winds 10 to 15 miles an hour with gusts up to 25 miles an hour. Chance of rain 90%. Sunday, a slight chance of thunderstorms. Showers, mainly in the morning. Not as warm with highs around 70. East winds 10 to 15 miles an hour with gusts up to 30 miles an hour. Chance of rain 90%. Sunday night, mostly cloudy with a chance of showers and thunderstorms. Lows in the mid-50s. Chance of rain 50%. Monday, mostly sunny. Highs in the mid-70s.

Sunday night, partly cloudy in the evening, then becoming mostly cloudy. Lows in the mid-50s. Tuesday, mostly cloudy in the morning, then becoming mostly sunny. Highs in the upper 70s. Tuesday night, mostly clear. Lows in the mid-50s. Wednesday, sunny. Highs in the upper 70s. Wednesday night, mostly clear in the evening, then becoming partly cloudy. Lows in the mid-50s. Thursday, a chance of showers in the morning. Mostly sunny. Highs in the upper 70s. Chance of rain 30%. At 1 p.m., in Sioux City, the temperature was 67 and the dew point 56. The relative humidity was 67%. Wind was north at 13 miles an hour. The pressure was 30.05 inches and rising. Elsewhere in northwest Iowa, Morris had light rain and 63. Sheldon was cloudy and 63. Cherokee had light rain and 68. Spencer was cloudy and 65. Storm Lake was cloudy and 70. Other conditions across the northern plains, farther east in Iowa, skies ranged from mostly sunny to partly sunny, and temperatures were between 73 and 77 degrees. In eastern Nebraska, skies ranged from partly sunny to cloudy. It was 79 at Lincoln, 80 at Omaha, and 70 at Norfolk. In eastern South Dakota, temperatures were between 59 and 61 degrees. Rain was falling at Yankton and Sioux Falls. At Mitchell, it was cloudy. And in southern Minnesota, at Worthington, rain was falling, with a temperature of 58. At Marshall, it was mostly sunny, with a temperature of 70. At Minneapolis, it was partly sunny, with a temperature of 65. It was cloudy, with a temperature of 68 at Mankato, and 68 at Rochester. Once again, at 1 p.m. Sioux City had a temperature of 67. The current time is 1:21 p.m. Central Daylight Time. Operating on a frequency of 162.475 MHz, this is NOAA Weather Radio Station WXL62, broadcasting from a transmitter near Lawton, Iowa. Our program originates from the National Weather Service in Sioux Falls and serves Sioux City and the surrounding Siouxland area. This hazardous weather outlook is for northwest Iowa, west-central Iowa, southwest Minnesota, northeast Nebraska, central South Dakota, east-central South Dakota, south-central South Dakota, and southeast South Dakota. For today and tonight, no hazardous weather is expected at this time. For Saturday through Thursday, shower and storm chances increase again late Saturday evening through Sunday. Severe weather risk remains low. Spotter activation is not expected at this time. Your National Weather Service forecast for Siouxland. This afternoon, numerous showers. Near steady temperature in the lower 70s. Temperature falling into the lower 70s. Northwest winds 5 to 10 miles an hour with gusts up to 20 miles an hour. Chance of rain 70%. Tonight, mostly cloudy in the evening, then clearing. Lows in the mid-50s. Southwest winds 5 to 10 miles an hour, becoming north after midnight. Saturday, mostly sunny. A slight chance of showers and thunderstorms in the afternoon. Highs in the lower 80s. East winds around 5 miles an hour, becoming southeast around 5 miles an hour in the afternoon. Chance of rain 20%. Saturday night, showers likely with a slight chance of thunderstorms in the evening, then showers with a chance of thunderstorms after midnight. Lows in the upper 50s. East winds 10 to 15 miles an hour with gusts up to 25 miles an hour. Chance of rain 90%. Sunday, a slight chance of thunderstorms. Showers, mainly in the morning. Not as warm with highs around 70. East winds 10 to 15 miles an hour with gusts up to 30 miles an hour. Chance of rain 90%. Sunday night, mostly cloudy with a chance of showers and thunderstorms. Lows in the mid-50s. Chance of rain 50%. Monday, mostly sunny. Highs in the mid-70s. Monday night, partly cloudy in the evening, then becoming mostly cloudy. Lows in the mid-50s.

Tuesday, mostly cloudy in the morning, then becoming mostly sunny. Highs in the upper 70s. Tuesday night, mostly clear. Lows in the mid-50s. Wednesday, sunny. Highs in the upper 70s. Wednesday night, mostly clear in the evening, then becoming partly cloudy. Lows in the mid-50s. Thursday, a chance of showers in the morning. Mostly sunny. Highs in the upper 70s. Chance of rain 30%. At 1 p.m., in Sioux City, the temperature was 67 and the dew point 56. The relative humidity was 67%. Wind was north at 13 miles an hour. The pressure was 30.05 inches and rising. Elsewhere in northwest Iowa, Morris had light rain and 63. Sheldon was cloudy and 63. Cherokee had light rain and 68. Spencer was cloudy and 65. Storm Lake was cloudy and 70. Other conditions across the northern plains, farther east in Iowa, skies ranged from mostly sunny to partly sunny, and temperatures were between 73 and 77 degrees. In eastern Nebraska, skies ranged from partly sunny to cloudy. It was 79 at Lincoln, 80 at Omaha, and 70 at Norfolk. In eastern South Dakota, temperatures were between 59 and 61 degrees. Rain was falling at Yankton and Sioux Falls. At Mitchell, it was cloudy. And in southern Minnesota, at Worthington, rain was falling with a temperature of 58. At Marshall, it was mostly sunny with a temperature of 70. At Minneapolis, it was partly sunny with a temperature of 65. It was cloudy with a temperature of 68 at Mankato and 68 at Rochester. Once again, at 1 p.m. Sioux City had a temperature of 67. The current time is 1:26 p.m. Central Daylight Time. Operating on a frequency of 162.475 MHz, this is NOAA Weather Radio Station WXL62, broadcasting from a transmitter near Lawton, Iowa. Our program originates from the National Weather Service in Sioux Falls and serves Sioux City and the surrounding Siouxland area. This hazardous weather outlook is for northwest Iowa, west central Iowa, southwest Minnesota, northeast Nebraska, central South Dakota, east central South Dakota, south central South Dakota, and southeast South Dakota. For today and tonight, no hazardous weather is expected at this time. For Saturday through Thursday, shower and storm chances increase again late Saturday evening through Sunday. Severe weather risk remains low. Spotter activation is not expected at this time. Your National Weather Service forecast for Siouxland. This afternoon, numerous showers. Near steady temperature in the lower 70s. Temperature falling into the lower 70s. Northwest winds 5 to 10 miles an hour with gusts up to 20 miles an hour. Chance of rain 70%. Tonight, mostly cloudy in the evening, then clearing. Lows in the mid-50s. Southwest winds 5 to 10 miles an hour, becoming north after midnight. Saturday, mostly sunny. A slight chance of showers and thunderstorms in the afternoon. Highs in the lower 80s. East winds around 5 miles an hour, becoming southeast around 5 miles an hour in the afternoon. Chance of rain 20%. Saturday night, showers likely with a slight chance of thunderstorms in the evening, then showers with a chance of thunderstorms after midnight. Lows in the upper 50s. East winds 10 to 15 miles an hour with gusts up to 25 miles an hour. Chance of rain 90%. Sunday, a slight chance of thunderstorms. Showers, mainly in the morning. Not as warm with highs around 70. East winds 10 to 15 miles an hour with gusts up to 30 miles an hour. Chance of rain 90%. Sunday night, mostly cloudy with a chance of showers and thunderstorms. Lows in the mid-50s. Chance of rain 50%. Monday, mostly sunny. Highs in the mid-70s. Monday night, partly cloudy in the evening, then becoming mostly cloudy. Lows in the mid-50s. Tuesday, mostly cloudy in the morning, then becoming mostly sunny. Highs in the upper 70s. Tuesday night,

Marshall, it was mostly sunny, with a temperature of 70. At Minneapolis, it was partly sunny, with a temperature of 65. It was cloudy, with a temperature of 68 at Mankato, and 68 at Rochester. Once again, at 1 p.m. Sioux City had a temperature of 67. The current time is 1:31 p.m. Central Daylight Time. Operating on a frequency of 162.475 MHz, this is NOAA Weather Radio Station WXL62, broadcasting from a transmitter near Lawton, Iowa. Our program originates from the National Weather Service in Sioux Falls and serves Sioux City and the surrounding Siouxland area. This hazardous weather outlook is for northwest Iowa, west central Iowa, southwest Minnesota, northeast Nebraska, central South Dakota, east central South Dakota, south central South Dakota, and southeast South Dakota. For today and tonight, no hazardous weather is expected at this time. For Saturday through Thursday, shower and storm chances increase again late Saturday evening through Sunday. Severe weather risk remains low. Spotter activation is not expected at this time. Your National Weather Service forecast for Siouxland. This afternoon, numerous showers. Near steady temperature in the lower 70s. Temperature falling into the lower 70s. Northwest winds 5 to 10 miles an hour with gusts up to 20 miles an hour. Chance of rain 70%. Tonight, mostly cloudy in the evening, then clearing. Lows in the mid-50s. Southwest winds 5 to 10 miles an hour, becoming north after midnight. Saturday, mostly sunny. A slight chance of showers and thunderstorms in the afternoon. Highs in the southwest winds 5 to 10 miles an hour, becoming north after midnight. Saturday, mostly sunny. A slight chance of showers and thunderstorms in the afternoon. Highs in the lower 80s. East winds around 5 miles an hour, becoming southeast around 5 miles an hour in the afternoon. Chance of rain 20%. Saturday night, showers likely with a slight chance of thunderstorms in the evening, then showers with a chance of thunderstorms after midnight. Lows in the upper 50s. East winds 10 to 15 miles an hour with gusts up to 25 miles an hour. Chance of rain 90%. Sunday, a slight chance of thunderstorms. Showers, mainly in the morning. Not as warm with highs around 70. East winds 10 to 15 miles an hour with gusts up to 30 miles an hour. Chance of rain 90%. Sunday night, mostly cloudy with a chance of showers and thunderstorms. Lows in the mid-50s. Chance of rain 50%. Monday, mostly sunny. Highs in the mid-70s. Monday night, partly cloudy in the evening, then becoming mostly cloudy. Lows in the mid-50s. Tuesday, mostly cloudy in the morning, then becoming mostly sunny. Highs in the upper 70s. Tuesday night, mostly clear. Lows in the mid-50s. Wednesday, sunny. Highs in the upper 70s. Wednesday night, mostly clear in the evening, then becoming partly cloudy. Lows in the mid-50s. Thursday, a chance of showers in the morning. Mostly sunny. Highs in the upper 70s. Chance of rain 30%. At 1 p.m., in Sioux City, the temperature was 67 and the dew point 56. The relative humidity was 67%. Wind was north at 13 miles an hour. The pressure was 30.05 inches and rising. Elsewhere in northwest Iowa, Morris had light rain and 63. Sheldon was cloudy and 63. Cherokee had light rain and 68. Spencer was cloudy and 65. Storm Lake was cloudy and 70. Other conditions across the northern plains, farther east in Iowa, skies ranged from mostly sunny to partly sunny, and temperatures were between 73 and 77 degrees. In eastern Nebraska, skies ranged from partly sunny to cloudy. It was 79 at Lincoln, 80 at Omaha, and 70 at Norfolk. In eastern South Dakota, temperatures were between 59 and 61 degrees. Rain was falling at Yankton and Sioux Falls. At Mitchell, it was cloudy. And in southern Minnesota,

and storm chances increase again late Saturday evening through Sunday. Severe weather risk remains low. Spotter activation is not expected at this time. Your National Weather Service forecast for Siouxland. This afternoon, showers likely. Highs in the upper 70s. Temperature falling into the upper 60s late. Northwest winds 10 to 15 miles an hour. Chance of rain 70%. Tonight, partly cloudy in the evening, then clearing. Lows in the lower 50s. Southwest winds around 5 miles an hour. Saturday, mostly sunny. Highs in the lower 80s. Northeast winds around 5 miles an hour, becoming southeast around 5 miles an hour in the afternoon. Saturday night, mostly cloudy with a slight chance of thunderstorms. A slight chance of showers in the evening, then showers after midnight. Lows in the upper 50s. Southeast winds 10 to 15 miles an hour. Chance of rain 80%. Sunday, cloudy with showers likely in the morning, then partly sunny with a slight chance of showers in the afternoon. Not as warm with highs in the lower 70s. East winds 10 to 15 miles an hour with gusts up to 30 miles an hour. Chance of rain 70%. Sunday night, mostly cloudy. A chance of showers in the evening. Lows in the mid-50s. Chance of rain 40%. Monday, partly sunny. Highs in the mid-70s. Monday night, partly cloudy. Lows in the mid-50s. Tuesday, mostly cloudy in the morning, then becoming mostly sunny. A chance of showers. A chance of thunderstorms in the afternoon. Highs in the upper 70s. Chance of rain 40%. Tuesday night, mostly clear. Lows in the mid-50s. Wednesday, mostly sunny. Highs in the upper 70s. Wednesday night, mostly clear in the evening, then becoming partly cloudy. Lows in the lower 50s. Thursday, mostly sunny. Highs in the upper 70s. At 1 p.m., in Sioux City, the temperature was 67 and the dew point 56. The relative humidity was 67%. Wind was north at 13 miles an hour. The pressure was 30.05 inches and rising. Elsewhere in northwest Iowa, Morris had light rain and 63. Sheldon was cloudy and 63. Cherokee had light rain and 68. Spencer was cloudy and 65. Storm Lake was cloudy and 70. Other conditions across the northern plains, farther east in Iowa, skies ranged from mostly sunny to partly sunny, and temperatures were between 73 and 77 degrees. In eastern Nebraska, skies ranged from partly sunny to cloudy. It was 79 at Lincoln, 80 at Omaha, and 70 at Norfolk. In eastern South Dakota, temperatures were between 59 and 61 degrees. Rain was falling at Yankton and Sioux Falls. At Mitchell, it was cloudy. And in southern Minnesota, at Worthington, rain was falling, with a temperature of 58. At Marshall, it was mostly sunny, with a temperature of 70. At Minneapolis, it was partly sunny, with a temperature of 65. It was cloudy, with a temperature of 68 at Mankato, and 68 at Rochester. Once again, at 1 p.m. Sioux City had a temperature of 67. The current time is 1:59 p.m. Central Daylight Time. Operating on a frequency of 162.475 MHz, this is NOAA Weather Radio Station WXL62, broadcasting from a transmitter near Lawton, Iowa. Our program originates from the National Weather Service in Sioux Falls and serves Sioux City and the surrounding Siouxland area. This hazardous weather outlook is for northwest Iowa, west central Iowa, southwest Minnesota, northeast Nebraska, central South Dakota, east central South Dakota, south central South Dakota, and southeast South Dakota. For today and tonight, no hazardous weather is expected at this time. For Saturday through Thursday, shower and storm chances increase again late Saturday evening through Sunday. Severe weather risk remains low. Spotter activation is not expected at this time. Your National Weather Service forecast for Siouxland. This afternoon, showers likely.

highs in the upper 70s. Temperature falling into the upper 60s late. Northwest winds 10 to 15 miles an hour. Chance of rain 70%. Tonight, partly cloudy in the evening, then clearing. Lows in the lower 50s. Southwest winds around 5 miles an hour. Saturday, mostly sunny. Highs in the lower 80s. Northeast winds around 5 miles an hour, becoming southeast around 5 miles an hour in the afternoon. Saturday night, mostly cloudy with a slight chance of thunderstorms. A slight chance of showers in the evening, then showers after midnight. Lows in the upper 50s. Southeast winds 10 to 15 miles an hour. Chance of rain 80%. Sunday, cloudy with showers likely in the morning, then partly sunny with a slight chance of showers in the afternoon. Not as warm with highs in the lower 70s. East winds 10 to 15 miles an hour with gusts up to 30 miles an hour. Chance of rain 70%. Sunday night, mostly cloudy. A chance of showers in the evening. Lows in the mid-50s. Chance of rain 40%. Monday, partly sunny. Highs in the mid-70s. Monday night, partly cloudy. Lows in the mid-50s. Tuesday, mostly cloudy in the morning, then becoming mostly sunny. A chance of showers. A chance of thunderstorms in the afternoon. Highs in the upper 70s. Chance of rain 40%. Tuesday night, mostly clear. Lows in the mid-50s. Wednesday, mostly sunny. Highs in the upper 70s. Wednesday night, mostly clear in the evening, then becoming partly cloudy. Lows in the lower 50s. Thursday, mostly sunny. Highs in the upper 70s. At 2 p.m., in Sioux City, the temperature was 67, and the dew point 50. The relative humidity was 54%. Wind was north at 16 miles an hour. The pressure was 30.06 inches and rising. Elsewhere in northwest Iowa, Spencer was cloudy and 64. Other conditions across the northern plains, farther east in Iowa, skies ranged from mostly sunny to partly sunny. It was 79 at Des Moines, 75 at Cedar Rapids, and 72 at Waterloo. In eastern Nebraska, skies ranged from partly sunny to cloudy. It was 79 at Lincoln, 82 at Omaha, and 72 at Norfolk. In eastern South Dakota, at Sioux Falls, rain was falling, with a temperature of 60. At Mitchell, it was partly sunny, with a temperature of 66. At Yankton, it was cloudy, with a temperature of 62. And in southern Minnesota, at Worthington, rain was falling, with a temperature of 58. It was partly sunny, with a temperature of 73 at Marshall, and 69 at Minneapolis. It was cloudy, with a temperature of 69 at Mankato, and 68 at Rochester. Once again, at 2 p.m. Sioux City had a temperature of 67. The current time is 2:04 p.m. Central Daylight Time. Operating on a frequency of 162.475 MHz, this is NOAA Weather Radio Station WXL62, broadcasting from a transmitter near Lawton, Iowa. Our program originates from the National Weather Service in Sioux Falls and serves Sioux City and the surrounding Siouxland area. This hazardous weather outlook is for northwest Iowa, west central Iowa, southwest Minnesota, northeast Nebraska, central South Dakota, east central South Dakota, south central South Dakota, and southeast South Dakota. For today and tonight, no hazardous weather is expected at this time. For Saturday through Thursday, shower and storm chances increase again late Saturday evening through Sunday. Severe weather risk remains low. Spotter activation is not expected at this time. Your National Weather Service forecast for Siouxland. This afternoon, showers likely. Highs in the upper 70s. Temperature falling into the upper 60s late. Northwest winds 10 to 15 miles an hour. Chance of rain 70%. Tonight, partly cloudy in the evening, then clearing. Lows in the lower 50s. Southwest winds around 5 miles an hour. Saturday, mostly sunny. Highs in the lower 80s.
northeast winds around 5 miles an hour, becoming southeast around 5 miles an hour in the afternoon. Saturday night, mostly cloudy with a slight chance of thunderstorms. A slight chance of showers in the evening, then showers after midnight. Lows in the upper 50s. Southeast winds 10 to 15 miles an hour. Chance of rain 80%. Sunday, cloudy with showers likely in the morning, then partly sunny with a slight chance of showers in the afternoon. Not as warm with highs in the lower 70s. East winds 10 to 15 miles an hour with gusts up to 30 miles an hour. Chance of rain 70%. Sunday night, mostly cloudy. A chance of showers in the evening. Lows in the mid-50s. Chance of rain 40%. Monday, partly sunny. Highs in the mid-70s. Monday night, partly cloudy. Lows in the mid-50s. Tuesday, mostly cloudy in the morning, then becoming mostly sunny. A chance of showers. A chance of thunderstorms in the afternoon. Highs in the upper 70s. Chance of rain 40%. Tuesday night, mostly clear. Lows in the mid-50s. Wednesday, mostly sunny. Highs in the upper 70s. Wednesday night, mostly clear in the evening, then becoming partly cloudy. Lows in the lower 50s. Thursday, mostly sunny. Highs in the upper 70s. At 2 p.m., in Sioux City, the temperature was 67, and the dew point 50. The relative humidity was 54%. Wind was north at 16 miles an hour. The pressure was 30.06 inches and rising. Elsewhere in northwest Iowa, Spencer was cloudy and 64. Other conditions across the northern plains, farther east in Iowa, skies ranged from mostly sunny to partly sunny. It was 79 at Des Moines, 75 at Cedar Rapids, and 72 at Waterloo. In eastern Nebraska, skies ranged from partly sunny to cloudy. It was 79 at Lincoln, 82 at Omaha, and 72 at Norfolk. In eastern South Dakota, at Sioux Falls, rain was falling, with a temperature of 60. At Mitchell, it was partly sunny, with a temperature of 66. At Yankton, it was cloudy, with a temperature of 62. And in southern Minnesota, at Worthington, rain was falling, with a temperature of 58. It was partly sunny, with a temperature of 73 at Marshall, and 69 at Minneapolis. It was cloudy, with a temperature of 69 at Mankato, and 68 at Rochester. Once again, at 2 p.m. Sioux City had a temperature of 67. The current time is 2:08 p.m. Central Daylight Time. Operating on a frequency of 162.475 MHz, this is NOAA Weather Radio Station WXL62, broadcasting from a transmitter near Lawton, Iowa. Our program originates from the National Weather Service in Sioux Falls and serves Sioux City and the surrounding Siouxland area. This hazardous weather outlook is for northwest Iowa, west central Iowa, southwest Minnesota, northeast Nebraska, central South Dakota, east central South Dakota, south central South Dakota, and southeast South Dakota. For today and tonight, no hazardous weather is expected at this time. For Saturday through Thursday, shower and storm chances increase again late Saturday evening through Sunday. Severe weather risk remains low. Spotter activation is not expected at this time. Your National Weather Service forecast for Siouxland. This afternoon, showers likely. Highs in the upper 70s. Temperature falling into the upper 60s late. Northwest winds 10 to 15 miles an hour. Chance of rain 70%. Tonight, partly cloudy in the evening, then clearing. Lows in the lower 50s. Southwest winds around 5 miles an hour. Saturday, mostly sunny. Highs in the lower 80s. Northeast winds around 5 miles an hour, becoming southeast around 5 miles an hour in the afternoon. Saturday night, mostly cloudy with a slight chance of thunderstorms. A slight chance of showers in the evening, then showers after midnight. Lows in the upper 50s. Southeast winds 10 to 15 miles an hour. Chance of rain 80%.
Sunday, cloudy with showers likely in the morning, then partly sunny.

with a slight chance of showers in the afternoon. Not as warm with highs in the lower 70s. East winds 10 to 15 miles an hour with gusts up to 30 miles an hour. Chance of rain 70%. Sunday night, mostly cloudy. A chance of showers in the evening. Lows in the mid-50s. Chance of rain 40%. Monday, partly sunny. Highs in the mid-70s. Monday night, partly cloudy. Lows in the mid-50s. Tuesday, mostly cloudy in the morning, then becoming mostly sunny. A chance of showers. A chance of thunderstorms in the afternoon. Highs in the upper 70s. Chance of rain 40%. Tuesday night, mostly clear. Lows in the mid-50s. Wednesday, mostly sunny. Highs in the upper 70s. Wednesday night, mostly clear in the evening, then becoming partly cloudy. Lows in the lower 50s. Thursday, mostly sunny. Highs in the upper 70s. At 2 p.m., in Sioux City, the temperature was 67, and the dew point 50. The relative humidity was 54%. Wind was north at 16 miles an hour. The pressure was 30.06 inches and rising. Elsewhere in northwest Iowa, Morris was cloudy and 64. Sheldon had light rain and 64. Spencer was cloudy and 64. Storm Lake was partly sunny and 64. Other conditions across the northern plains, farther east in Iowa, skies ranged from partly sunny to cloudy. It was 79 at Des Moines, 75 at Cedar Rapids, and 72 at Waterloo. In eastern Nebraska at Norfolk, it was mostly sunny, with a temperature of 72. It was cloudy, with a temperature of 79 at Lincoln, and 82 at Omaha. In eastern South Dakota, at Sioux Falls, rain was falling, with a temperature of 60. At Mitchell, it was mostly sunny, with a temperature of 66. At Yankton, it was cloudy, with a temperature of 62. And in southern Minnesota, at Worthington, rain was falling, with a temperature of 58. At Minneapolis, it was mostly sunny, with a temperature of 69. It was partly sunny, with a temperature of 73 at Marshall, and 69 at Mankato. At Rochester, it was cloudy, with a temperature of 68. Once again, at 2 p.m. Sioux City had a temperature of 67. The current time is 2:13 p.m. Central Daylight Time. Operating on a frequency of 162.475 MHz, this is NOAA Weather Radio Station WXL62, broadcasting from a transmitter near Lawton, Iowa. Our program originates from the National Weather Service in Sioux Falls and serves Sioux City and the surrounding Siouxland area. This hazardous weather outlook is for northwest Iowa, west central Iowa, southwest Minnesota, northeast Nebraska, central South Dakota, east central South Dakota, south central South Dakota, and southeast South Dakota. For today and tonight, no hazardous weather is expected at this time. For Saturday through Thursday, shower and storm chances increase again late Saturday evening through Sunday. Severe weather risk remains low. Spotter activation is not expected at this time. Your National Weather Service forecast for Siouxland. This afternoon, showers likely. Highs in the upper 70s. Temperature falling into the upper 60s late. Northwest winds 10 to 15 miles an hour. Chance of rain 70%. Tonight, partly cloudy in the evening, then clearing. Lows in the lower 50s. Southwest winds around 5 miles an hour. Saturday, mostly sunny. Highs in the lower 80s. Northeast winds around 5 miles an hour, becoming southeast around 5 miles an hour in the afternoon. Saturday night, mostly cloudy with a slight chance of thunderstorms. A slight chance of showers in the evening, then showers after midnight. Lows in the upper 50s. Southeast winds 10 to 15 miles an hour. Chance of rain 80%. Sunday, cloudy with showers likely in the morning, then partly sunny with a slight chance of showers in the afternoon. Not as warm with highs in the lower 70s. East winds 10 to 15 miles an hour with gusts up to 30 miles an hour. Chance of rain 70%.
Sunday night, mostly cloudy. A chance of showers in the evening. Lows in the mid-50s. Chance of rain 40%. Monday, partly sunny. Highs in the mid-70s. Monday night, partly cloudy. Lows in the mid-50s. Tuesday, mostly cloudy in the morning, then becoming mostly sunny. A chance of showers. A chance of thunderstorms in the afternoon. Highs in the upper 70s. Chance of rain 40%. Tuesday night, mostly clear. Lows in the mid-50s. Wednesday, mostly sunny. Highs in the upper 70s. Wednesday night, mostly clear in the evening, then becoming partly cloudy. Lows in the lower 50s. Thursday, mostly sunny. Highs in the upper 70s. At 2 p.m., in Sioux City, the temperature was 67, and the dew point 50. The relative humidity was 54%. Wind was north at 16 miles an hour. The pressure was 30.06 inches and rising. Elsewhere in northwest Iowa, Morris was cloudy and 64. Sheldon had light rain and 64. Spencer was cloudy and 64. Storm Lake was partly sunny and 64. Other conditions across the northern plains, farther east in Iowa, skies ranged from partly sunny to cloudy. It was 79 at Des Moines, 75 at Cedar Rapids, and 72 at Waterloo. In eastern Nebraska at North Fork, it was mostly sunny, with a temperature of 72. It was cloudy, with a temperature of 79 at Lincoln, and 82 at Omaha. In eastern South Dakota, at Sioux Falls, rain was falling, with a temperature of 60. At Mitchell, it was mostly sunny, with a temperature of 66. At Yankton, it was cloudy, with a temperature of 62. And in southern Minnesota, at Worthington, rain was falling, with a temperature of 58. At Minneapolis, it was mostly sunny, with a temperature of 69. It was partly sunny, with a temperature of 73 at Marshall, and 69 at Mankato. At Rochester, it was cloudy, with a temperature of 68. Once again, at 2 p.m. Sioux City had a temperature of 67. The current time is 2:18 p.m. Central Daylight Time. Operating on a frequency of 162.475 MHz, this is NOAA Weather Radio Station WXL62, broadcasting from a transmitter near Lawton, Iowa. Our program originates from the National Weather Service in Sioux Falls and serves Sioux City and the surrounding Siouxland area. This hazardous weather outlook is for northwest Iowa, west central Iowa, southwest Minnesota, northeast Nebraska, central South Dakota, east central South Dakota, south central South Dakota, and southeast South Dakota. For today and tonight, no hazardous weather is expected at this time. For Saturday through Thursday, shower and storm chances increase again late Saturday evening through Sunday. Severe weather risk remains low. Spotter activation is not expected at this time. Your National Weather Service forecast for Siouxland. This afternoon, showers likely. Highs in the upper 70s. Temperature falling into the upper 60s late. Northwest winds 10 to 15 miles an hour. Chance of rain 70%. Tonight, partly cloudy in the evening, then clearing. Lows in the lower 50s. Southwest winds around 5 miles an hour. Saturday, mostly sunny. Highs in the lower 80s. Northeast winds around 5 miles an hour, becoming southeast around 5 miles an hour in the afternoon. Saturday night, mostly cloudy with a slight chance of thunderstorms. A slight chance of showers in the evening, then showers after midnight. Lows in the upper 50s. Southeast winds 10 to 15 miles an hour. Chance of rain 80%. Sunday, cloudy with showers likely in the morning, then partly sunny with a slight chance of showers in the afternoon. Not as warm with highs in the lower 70s. East winds 10 to 15 miles an hour with gusts up to 30 miles an hour. Chance of rain 70%. Sunday night, mostly cloudy. A chance of showers in the evening. Lows in the mid-50s. Chance of rain 40%. Monday, partly sunny,

Highs in the mid-70s. Monday night, partly cloudy. Lows in the mid-50s. Tuesday, mostly cloudy in the morning, then becoming mostly sunny. A chance of showers. A chance of thunderstorms in the afternoon. Highs in the upper 70s. Chance of rain 40%. Tuesday night, mostly clear. Lows in the mid-50s. Wednesday, mostly sunny. Highs in the upper 70s. Wednesday night, mostly clear in the evening, then becoming partly cloudy. Lows in the lower 50s. Thursday, mostly sunny. Highs in the upper 70s. At 2 p.m., in Sioux City, the temperature was 67, and the dew point 50. The relative humidity was 54%. Wind was north at 16 miles an hour. The pressure was 30.06 inches and rising. Elsewhere in northwest Iowa, Morris was cloudy and 64. Sheldon had light rain and 64. Spencer was cloudy and 64. Storm Lake was partly sunny and 64. Other conditions across the northern plains, farther east in Iowa, skies ranged from partly sunny to cloudy. It was 79 at Des Moines, 75 at Cedar Rapids, and 72 at Waterloo. In eastern Nebraska at Norfolk, it was mostly sunny, with a temperature of 72. It was cloudy, with a temperature of 79 at Lincoln, and 82 at Omaha. In eastern South Dakota, at Sioux Falls, rain was falling, with a temperature of 60. At Mitchell, it was mostly sunny, with a temperature of 66. At Yankton, it was cloudy, with a temperature of 62. And in southern Minnesota, at Worthington, rain was falling, with a temperature of 58. At Minneapolis, it was mostly sunny, with a temperature of 69. It was partly sunny, with a temperature of 73 at Marshall, and 69 at Mankato. At Rochester, it was cloudy, with a temperature of 68. Once again, at 2 p.m. Sioux City had a temperature of 67. The current time is 2:23 p.m. Central Daylight Time. Operating on a frequency of 162.475 MHz, this is NOAA Weather Radio Station WXL62, broadcasting from a transmitter near Lawton, Iowa. Our program originates from the National Weather Service in Sioux Falls and serves Sioux City and the surrounding Siouxland area. This hazardous weather outlook is for northwest Iowa, west central Iowa, southwest Minnesota, northeast Nebraska, central South Dakota, east central South Dakota, south central South Dakota, and southeast South Dakota. For today and tonight, no hazardous weather is expected at this time. For Saturday through Thursday, shower and storm chances increase again late Saturday evening through Sunday. Severe weather risk remains low. Spotter activation is not expected at this time. Your National Weather Service forecast for Siouxland. This afternoon, showers likely. Highs in the upper 70s. Temperature falling into the upper 60s late. Northwest winds 10 to 15 miles an hour. Chance of rain 70%. Tonight, partly cloudy in the evening, then clearing. Lows in the lower 50s. Southwest winds around 5 miles an hour. Saturday, mostly sunny. Highs in the lower 80s. Northeast winds around 5 miles an hour, becoming southeast around 5 miles an hour in the afternoon. Saturday night, mostly cloudy with a slight chance of thunderstorms. A slight chance of showers in the evening, then showers after midnight. Lows in the upper 50s. Southeast winds 10 to 15 miles an hour. Chance of rain 80%. Sunday, cloudy with showers likely in the morning, then partly sunny with a slight chance of showers in the afternoon. Not as warm with highs in the lower 70s. East winds 10 to 15 miles an hour with gusts up to 30 miles an hour. Chance of rain 70%. Sunday night, mostly cloudy. A chance of showers in the evening. Lows in the mid-50s. Chance of rain 40%. Monday, partly sunny. Highs in the mid-70s. Monday night, partly cloudy. Lows in the mid-50s. Tuesday, mostly cloudy in the morning, then becoming mostly sunny. A chance of showers.

a chance of thunderstorms in the afternoon. Highs in the upper 70s. Chance of rain 40%. Tuesday night, mostly clear. Lows in the mid-50s. Wednesday, mostly sunny. Highs in the upper 70s. Wednesday night, mostly clear in the evening, then becoming partly cloudy. Lows in the lower 50s. Thursday, mostly sunny. Highs in the upper 70s. At 2 p.m., in Sioux City, the temperature was 67, and the dew point 50. The relative humidity was 54%. Wind was north at 16 miles an hour. The pressure was 30.06 inches and rising. Elsewhere in northwest Iowa, Morris was cloudy and 64. Sheldon had light rain and 64. Spencer was cloudy and 64. Storm Lake was partly sunny and 64. Other conditions across the northern plains, farther east in Iowa, skies ranged from partly sunny to cloudy. It was 79 at Des Moines, 75 at Cedar Rapids, and 72 at Waterloo. In eastern Nebraska at Norfolk, it was mostly sunny, with a temperature of 72. It was cloudy, with a temperature of 79 at Lincoln, and 82 at Omaha. In eastern South Dakota, at Sioux Falls, rain was falling, with a temperature of 60. At Mitchell, it was mostly sunny, with a temperature of 66. At Yankton, it was cloudy, with a temperature of 62. And in southern Minnesota, at Worthington, rain was falling, with a temperature of 58. At Minneapolis, it was mostly sunny, with a temperature of 69. It was partly sunny, with a temperature of 73 at Marshall, and 69 at Mankato. At Rochester, it was cloudy, with a temperature of 68. Once again, at 2 p.m. Sioux City had a temperature of 67. The current time is 2:28 p.m. Central Daylight Time. Operating on a frequency of 162.475 MHz, this is NOAA Weather Radio Station WXL62, broadcasting from a transmitter near Lawton, Iowa. Our program originates from the National Weather Service in Sioux Falls and serves Sioux City and the surrounding Siouxland area. This hazardous weather outlook is for northwest Iowa, west central Iowa, southwest Minnesota, northeast Nebraska, central South Dakota, east central South Dakota, south central South Dakota, and southeast South Dakota. For today and tonight, no hazardous weather is expected at this time. For Saturday through Thursday, shower and storm chances increase again late Saturday evening through Sunday. Severe weather risk remains low. Spotter activation is not expected at this time. Your National Weather Service forecast for Siouxland. This afternoon, showers likely. Highs in the upper 70s. Temperature falling into the upper 60s late. Northwest winds 10 to 15 miles an hour. Chance of rain 70%. Tonight, partly cloudy in the evening, then clearing. Lows in the lower 50s. Southwest winds around 5 miles an hour. Saturday, mostly sunny. Highs in the lower 80s. Northeast winds around 5 miles an hour, becoming southeast around 5 miles an hour in the afternoon. Saturday night, mostly cloudy with a slight chance of thunderstorms. A slight chance of showers in the evening, then showers after midnight. Lows in the upper 50s. Southeast winds 10 to 15 miles an hour. Chance of rain 80%. Sunday, cloudy with showers likely in the morning, then partly sunny with a slight chance of showers in the afternoon. Not as warm with highs in the lower 70s. East winds 10 to 15 miles an hour with gusts up to 30 miles an hour. Chance of rain 70%. Sunday night, mostly cloudy. A chance of showers in the evening. Lows in the mid-50s. Chance of rain 40%. Monday, partly sunny. Highs in the mid-70s. Monday night, partly cloudy. Lows in the mid-50s. Tuesday, mostly cloudy in the morning, then becoming mostly sunny. A chance of showers. A chance of thunderstorms in the afternoon. Highs in the upper 70s. Chance of rain 40%. Tuesday night, mostly clear. Lows in the mid-50s.

after midnight. Lows in the upper 50s. Southeast winds 10 to 15 miles an hour. Chance of rain 80%. Sunday, cloudy with showers likely in the morning, then partly sunny with a slight chance of showers in the afternoon. Not as warm with highs in the lower 70s. East winds 10 to 15 miles an hour with gusts up to 30 miles an hour. Chance of rain 70%. Sunday night, mostly cloudy. A chance of showers in the evening. Lows in the mid-50s. Northeast winds 10 to 15 miles an hour with gusts up to 25 miles an hour, diminishing to around 5 miles an hour after midnight. Chance of rain 40%. Monday, partly sunny. Highs in the mid-70s. Monday night, partly cloudy. Lows in the mid-50s. Tuesday, mostly cloudy in the morning, then becoming mostly sunny. A chance of showers. A chance of thunderstorms in the afternoon. Highs in the upper 70s. Chance of rain 40%. Tuesday night, mostly clear. Lows in the mid-50s. Wednesday, mostly sunny. Chance of rain 40%. Tuesday night, mostly clear. Lows in the mid-50s. Wednesday, mostly sunny. Highs in the upper 70s. Wednesday night, mostly clear in the evening, then becoming partly cloudy. Lows in the lower 50s. Thursday, mostly sunny. Highs in the upper 70s. Thursday night, partly cloudy. A chance of showers after midnight. Lows in the mid-50s. Chance of rain 30%. Friday, a chance of showers in the morning. Partly sunny. Highs in the upper 70s. Chance of rain 40%. At 2 p.m., in Sioux City, the temperature was 67, and the dew point 50. The relative humidity was 54%. Wind was north at 16 miles an hour. The pressure was 30.06 inches and rising. Elsewhere in northwest Iowa, Morris was cloudy and 64. Sheldon had light rain and 64. Spencer was cloudy and 64. Storm Lake was partly sunny and 64. Other conditions across the northern plains, farther east in Iowa, skies ranged from partly sunny to cloudy. It was 79 at Des Moines, 75 at Cedar Rapids, and 72 at Waterloo. In eastern Nebraska at Norfolk, it was mostly sunny, with a temperature of 72. It was cloudy, with a temperature of 79 at Lincoln, and 82 at Omaha. In eastern South Dakota, at Sioux Falls, rain was falling, with a temperature of 60. At Mitchell, it was mostly sunny, with a temperature of 66. At Yankton, it was cloudy, with a temperature of 62. And in southern Minnesota, at Worthington, rain was falling, with a temperature of 58. At Minneapolis, it was mostly sunny, with a temperature of 69. It was partly sunny, with a temperature of 73 at Marshall, and 69 at Mankato. At Rochester, it was cloudy, with a temperature of 68. Once again, at 2 p.m. Sioux City had a temperature of 67. The current time is 2:35 p.m. Central Daylight Time. Operating on a frequency of 162.475 MHz, this is NOAA Weather Radio Station WXL62, broadcasting from a transmitter near Lawton, Iowa. Our program originates from the National Weather Service in Sioux Falls and serves Sioux City and the surrounding Siouxland area. This hazardous weather outlook is for northwest Iowa, west central Iowa, southwest Minnesota, northeast Nebraska, central South Dakota, east central South Dakota, south central South Dakota, and southeast South Dakota. For today and tonight, no hazardous weather is expected at this time. For Saturday through Thursday, shower and storm chances increase again late Saturday evening through Sunday. Severe weather risk remains low. Spotter activation is not expected at this time. Your National Weather Service forecast for Siouxland. Tonight, partly cloudy this evening, then clearing. Lows in the lower 50s. Southwest winds around 5 miles an hour. Saturday, mostly sunny. Highs in the lower 80s. Northeast winds around 5 miles an hour, becoming south.

around 5 miles an hour in the afternoon. Saturday night, mostly cloudy with a slight chance of thunderstorms. A slight chance of showers in the evening, then showers after midnight. Lows in the upper 50s. Southeast winds 10 to 15 miles an hour. Chance of rain 80%. Sunday, cloudy with showers likely in the morning, then partly sunny with a slight chance of showers in the afternoon. Not as warm with highs in the lower 70s. East winds 10 to 15 miles an hour with gusts up to 30 miles an hour. Chance of rain 70%. Sunday night, mostly cloudy. A chance of showers in the evening. Lows in the mid-50s. Northeast winds 10 to 15 miles an hour with gusts up to 25 miles an hour, diminishing to around 5 miles an hour after midnight. Chance of rain 40%. Monday, partly sunny. Highs in the mid-70s. Monday night, partly cloudy. Lows in the mid-50s. Tuesday, mostly cloudy in the morning, then becoming mostly sunny. A chance of showers. A chance of thunderstorms in the afternoon. Highs in the upper 70s. Chance of rain 40%. Tuesday night, mostly clear. Lows in the mid-50s. Wednesday, mostly sunny. Highs in the upper 70s. Wednesday night, mostly clear in the evening, then becoming partly cloudy. Lows in the lower 50s. Thursday, mostly sunny. Highs in the upper 70s. Thursday night, partly cloudy. A chance of showers after midnight. Lows in the mid-50s. Chance of rain 30%. Friday, a chance of showers in the morning. Partly sunny. Highs in the upper 70s. Chance of rain 40%. At 2 p.m., in Sioux City, the temperature was 67 and the dew point 50. The relative humidity was 54%. Wind was north at 16 miles an hour. The pressure was 30.06 inches and rising. Elsewhere in northwest Iowa, Morris was cloudy and 64. Sheldon had light rain and 64. Spencer was cloudy and 64. Storm Lake was partly sunny and 64. Other conditions across the northern plains, farther east in Iowa, skies ranged from partly sunny to cloudy. It was 79 at Des Moines, 75 at Cedar Rapids, and 72 at Waterloo. In eastern Nebraska at Norfolk, it was mostly sunny, with a temperature of 72. It was cloudy, with a temperature of 79 at Lincoln, and 82 at Omaha. In eastern South Dakota, at Sioux Falls, rain was falling, with a temperature of 60. At Mitchell, it was mostly sunny, with a temperature of 66. At Yankton, it was cloudy, with a temperature of 62. And in southern Minnesota, at Worthington, rain was falling, with a temperature of 58. At Minneapolis, it was mostly sunny, with a temperature of 69. It was partly sunny, with a temperature of 73 at Marshall, and 69 at Mankato. At Rochester, it was cloudy, with a temperature of 68. Once again, at 2 p.m. Sioux City had a temperature of 67. The current time is 2:40 p.m. Central Daylight Time. Operating on a frequency of 162.475 MHz, this is NOAA Weather Radio Station WXL62, broadcasting from a transmitter near Lawton, Iowa. Our program originates from the National Weather Service in Sioux Falls and serves Sioux City and the surrounding Siouxland area. This hazardous weather outlook is for northwest Iowa, west central Iowa, southwest Minnesota, northeast Nebraska, central South Dakota, east central South Dakota, south central South Dakota, and southeast South Dakota. For today and tonight, no hazardous weather is expected at this time. For Saturday through Thursday, shower and storm chances increase again late Saturday evening through Sunday. Severe weather risk remains low. Spotter activation is not expected at this time. Your National Weather Service forecast for Siouxland. Tonight, partly cloudy this evening, then clearing. Lows in the lower 50s. Southwest winds around 5 miles an hour. Saturday, mostly sunny. Highs in the lower 80s. Northeast winds around 5 miles an hour.

coming southeast around 5 miles an hour in the afternoon. Saturday night, mostly cloudy with a slight chance of thunderstorms. A slight chance of showers in the evening, then showers after midnight. Lows in the upper 50s. Southeast winds 10 to 15 miles an hour. Chance of rain 80%. Sunday, cloudy with showers likely in the morning, then partly sunny with a slight chance of showers in the afternoon. Not as warm with highs in the lower 70s. East winds 10 to 15 miles an hour with gusts up to 30 miles an hour. Chance of rain 70%. Sunday night, mostly cloudy. A chance of showers in the evening. Lows in the mid-50s. Northeast winds 10 to 15 miles an hour with gusts up to 25 miles an hour, diminishing to around 5 miles an hour after midnight. Chance of rain 40%. Monday, partly sunny. Highs in the mid-70s. Monday night, partly cloudy. Lows in the mid-50s. Tuesday, mostly cloudy in the morning, then becoming mostly sunny. A chance of showers. A chance of thunderstorms in the afternoon. Highs in the upper 70s. Chance of rain 40%. Tuesday night, mostly clear. Lows in the mid-50s. Wednesday, mostly sunny. Highs in the upper 70s. Wednesday night, mostly clear in the evening, then becoming partly cloudy. Lows in the lower 50s. Thursday, mostly sunny. Highs in the upper 70s. Thursday night, partly cloudy. A chance of showers after midnight. Lows in the mid-50s. Chance of rain 30%. Friday, a chance of showers in the morning. Partly sunny. Highs in the upper 70s. Chance of rain 40%. At 2 p.m., in Sioux City, the temperature was 67 and the dew point 50. The relative humidity was 54%. Wind was north at 16 miles an hour. The pressure was 30.06 inches and rising. Elsewhere in northwest Iowa, Morris was cloudy and 64. Sheldon had light rain and 64. Spencer was cloudy and 64. Storm Lake was partly sunny and 64. Other conditions across the northern plains, farther east in Iowa, skies ranged from partly sunny to cloudy. It was 79 at Des Moines, 75 at Cedar Rapids, and 72 at Waterloo. In eastern Nebraska at Norfolk, it was mostly sunny, with a temperature of 72. It was cloudy, with a temperature of 79 at Lincoln, and 82 at Omaha. In eastern South Dakota, at Sioux Falls, rain was falling, with a temperature of 60. At Mitchell, it was mostly sunny, with a temperature of 66. At Yankton, it was cloudy, with a temperature of 62. And in southern Minnesota, at Worthington, rain was falling, with a temperature of 58. At Minneapolis, it was mostly sunny, with a temperature of 69. It was partly sunny, with a temperature of 73 at Marshall, and 69 at Mankato. At Rochester, it was cloudy, with a temperature of 68. Once again, at 2 p.m. Sioux City had a temperature of 67. The current time is 2:45 p.m. Central Daylight Time. Operating on a frequency of 162.475 MHz, this is NOAA Weather Radio Station WXL62, broadcasting from a transmitter near Lawton, Iowa. Our program originates from the National Weather Service in Sioux Falls and serves Sioux City and the surrounding Siouxland area. This hazardous weather outlook is for northwest Iowa, west central Iowa, southwest Minnesota, northeast Nebraska, central South Dakota, east central South Dakota, south central South Dakota, and southeast South Dakota. For today and tonight, no hazardous weather is expected at this time. For Saturday through Thursday, shower and storm chances increase again late Saturday evening through Sunday. Severe weather risk remains low. Spotter activation is not expected at this time. Your National Weather Service forecast for Siouxland. Tonight, partly cloudy this evening, then clearing. Lows in the lower 50s. Southwest winds around 5 miles an hour. Saturday, mostly sunny. Highs in the lower 80s. Northeast winds around 5 miles an hour.

miles an hour, becoming southeast around 5 miles an hour in the afternoon. Saturday night, mostly cloudy with a slight chance of thunderstorms. A slight chance of showers in the evening, then showers after midnight. Lows in the upper 50s. Southeast winds 10 to 15 miles an hour. Chance of rain 80%. Sunday, cloudy with showers likely in the morning, then partly sunny with a slight chance of showers in the afternoon. Not as warm with highs in the lower 70s. East winds 10 to 15 miles an hour with gusts up to 30 miles an hour. Chance of rain 70%. Sunday night, mostly cloudy. A chance of showers in the evening. Lows in the mid-50s. Northeast winds 10 to 15 miles an hour with gusts up to 25 miles an hour, diminishing to around 5 miles an hour after midnight. Chance of rain 40%. Monday, partly sunny. Highs in the mid-70s. Monday night, partly cloudy. Lows in the mid-50s. Tuesday, mostly cloudy in the morning, then becoming mostly sunny. A chance of showers. A chance of thunderstorms in the afternoon. Highs in the upper 70s. Chance of rain 40%. Tuesday night, mostly clear. Lows in the mid-50s. Wednesday, mostly sunny. Highs in the upper 70s. Wednesday night, mostly clear in the evening, then becoming partly cloudy. Lows in the lower 50s. Thursday, mostly sunny. Highs in the upper 70s. Thursday night, partly cloudy. A chance of showers after midnight. Lows in the mid-50s. Chance of rain 30%. Friday, a chance of showers in the morning. Partly sunny. Highs in the upper 70s. Chance of rain 40%. At 2 p.m., in Sioux City, the temperature was 67, and the dew point 50. The relative humidity was 54%. Wind was north at 16 miles an hour. The pressure was 30.06 inches and rising. Elsewhere in northwest Iowa, Morris was cloudy and 64. Sheldon had light rain and 64. Spencer was cloudy and 64. Storm Lake was partly sunny and 64. Other conditions across the northern plains, farther east in Iowa, skies ranged from partly sunny to cloudy. It was 79 at Des Moines, 75 at Cedar Rapids, and 72 at Waterloo. In eastern Nebraska at Norfolk, it was mostly sunny, with a temperature of 72. It was cloudy, with a temperature of 79 at Lincoln, and 82 at Omaha. In eastern South Dakota, at Sioux Falls, rain was falling, with a temperature of 60. At Mitchell, it was mostly sunny, with a temperature of 66. At Yankton, it was cloudy, with a temperature of 62. And in southern Minnesota, at Worthington, rain was falling, with a temperature of 58. At Minneapolis, it was mostly sunny, with a temperature of 69. It was partly sunny, with a temperature of 73 at Marshall, and 69 at Mankato. At Rochester, it was cloudy, with a temperature of 68. Once again, at 2 p.m. Sioux City had a temperature of 67. The current time is 2:50 p.m. Central Daylight Time. Operating on a frequency of 162.475 MHz, this is NOAA Weather Radio Station WXL62, broadcasting from a transmitter near Lawton, Iowa. Our program originates from the National Weather Service in Sioux Falls and serves Sioux City and the surrounding Siouxland area. This hazardous weather outlook is for northwest Iowa, west central Iowa, southwest Minnesota, northeast Nebraska, central South Dakota, east central South Dakota, south central South Dakota, and southeast South Dakota. For today and tonight, no hazardous weather is expected at this time. For Saturday through Thursday, shower and storm chances increase again late Saturday evening through Sunday. Severe weather risk remains low. Spotter activation is not expected at this time. Your National Weather Service forecast for Siouxland. Tonight, partly cloudy this evening, then clearing. Lows in the lower 50s. Southwest winds around 5 miles an hour. Saturday, mostly sunny. Highs in the lower 80s. Northeast winds

around 5 miles an hour, becoming southeast around 5 miles an hour in the afternoon. Saturday night, mostly cloudy with a slight chance of thunderstorms. A slight chance of showers in the evening, then showers after midnight. Lows in the upper 50s. Southeast winds 10 to 15 miles an hour. Chance of rain 80%. Sunday, cloudy with showers likely in the morning, then partly sunny with a slight chance of showers in the afternoon. Not as warm with highs in the lower 70s. East winds 10 to 15 miles an hour with gusts up to 30 miles an hour. Chance of rain 70%. Sunday night, mostly cloudy. A chance of showers in the evening. Lows in the mid-50s. Northeast winds 10 to 15 miles an hour with gusts up to 25 miles an hour, diminishing to around 5 miles an hour after midnight. Chance of rain 40%. Monday, partly sunny. Highs in the mid-70s. Monday night, partly cloudy. Lows in the mid-50s. Tuesday, mostly cloudy in the morning, then becoming mostly sunny. A chance of showers. A chance of thunderstorms in the afternoon. Highs in the upper 70s. Chance of rain 40%. Tuesday night, mostly clear. Lows in the mid-50s. Wednesday, mostly sunny. Highs in the upper 70s. Wednesday night, mostly clear in the evening, then becoming partly cloudy. Lows in the lower 50s. Thursday, mostly sunny. Highs in the upper 70s. Thursday night, partly cloudy. A chance of showers after midnight. Lows in the mid-50s. Chance of rain 30%. Friday, a chance of showers in the morning. Partly sunny. Highs in the upper 70s. Chance of rain 40%. At 2 p.m., in Sioux City, the temperature was 67 and the dew point 50. The relative humidity was 54%. Wind was north at 16 miles an hour. The pressure was 30.06 inches and rising. Elsewhere in northwest Iowa, Morris was cloudy and 64. Sheldon had light rain and 64. Spencer was cloudy and 64. Storm Lake was partly sunny and 64. Other conditions across the northern plains, farther east in Iowa, skies ranged from partly sunny to cloudy. It was 79 at Des Moines, 75 at Cedar Rapids, and 72 at Waterloo. In eastern Nebraska at Norfolk, it was mostly sunny, with a temperature of 72. It was cloudy, with a temperature of 79 at Lincoln, and 82 at Omaha. In eastern South Dakota, at Sioux Falls, rain was falling, with a temperature of 60. At Mitchell, it was mostly sunny, with a temperature of 66. At Yankton, it was cloudy, with a temperature of 62. And in southern Minnesota, at Worthington, rain was falling, with a temperature of 58. At Minneapolis, it was mostly sunny, with a temperature of 69. It was partly sunny, with a temperature of 73 at Marshall, and 69 at Mankato. At Rochester, it was cloudy, with a temperature of 68. Once again, at 2 p.m. Sioux City had a temperature of 67. The current time is 2:55 p.m. Central Daylight Time. Operating on a frequency of 162.475 MHz, this is NOAA Weather Radio Station WXL62, broadcasting from a transmitter near Lawton, Iowa. Our program originates from the National Weather Service in Sioux Falls and serves Sioux City and the surrounding Siouxland area. This hazardous weather outlook is for northwest Iowa, west central Iowa, southwest Minnesota, northeast Nebraska, central South Dakota, east central South Dakota, south central South Dakota, and southeast South Dakota. For today and tonight, no hazardous weather is expected at this time. For Saturday through Thursday, shower and storm chances increase again late Saturday evening through Sunday. Severe weather risk remains low. Spotter activation is not expected at this time. Your National Weather Service forecast for Siouxland. Tonight, partly cloudy this evening, then clearing. Lows in the lower 50s. Southwest winds around 5 miles an hour. Saturday, mostly sunny. Highs in the lower 80s.

northeast winds around 5 miles an hour, becoming southeast around 5 miles an hour in the afternoon. Saturday night, mostly cloudy with a slight chance of thunderstorms. A slight chance of showers in the evening, then showers after midnight. Lows in the upper 50s. Southeast winds 10 to 15 miles an hour. Chance of rain 80%. Sunday, cloudy with showers likely in the morning, then partly sunny with a slight chance of showers in the afternoon. Not as warm with highs in the lower 70s. East winds 10 to 15 miles an hour with gusts up to 30 miles an hour. Chance of rain 70%. Sunday night, mostly cloudy. A chance of showers in the evening. Lows in the mid-50s. Northeast winds 10 to 15 miles an hour with gusts up to 25 miles an hour, diminishing to around 5 miles an hour after midnight. Chance of rain 40%. Monday, partly sunny. Highs in the mid-70s. Monday night, partly cloudy. Lows in the mid-50s. Tuesday, mostly cloudy in the morning, then becoming mostly sunny. A chance of showers. A chance of thunderstorms in the afternoon. Highs in the upper 70s. Chance of rain 40%. Tuesday night, mostly clear. Lows in the mid-50s. Wednesday, mostly sunny. Highs in the upper 70s. Wednesday night, mostly clear in the evening, then becoming partly cloudy. Lows in the lower 50s. Thursday, mostly sunny. Highs in the upper 70s. Thursday night, partly cloudy. A chance of showers after midnight. Lows in the mid-50s. Chance of rain 30%. Friday, a chance of showers in the morning. Partly sunny. Highs in the upper 70s. Chance of rain 40%. At 2 p.m., in Sioux City, the temperature was 67, and the dew point 50. The relative humidity was 54%. Wind was north at 16 miles an hour. The pressure was 30.06 inches and rising. Elsewhere in northwest Iowa, Morris was cloudy and 64. Sheldon had light rain and 64. Spencer was cloudy and 64. Storm Lake was partly sunny and 64. Other conditions across the northern plains, farther east in Iowa, skies ranged from partly sunny to cloudy. It was 79 at Des Moines, 75 at Cedar Rapids, and 72 at Waterloo. In eastern Nebraska at Norfolk, it was mostly sunny, with a temperature of 72. It was cloudy, with a temperature of 79 at Lincoln, and 82 at Omaha. In eastern South Dakota, at Sioux Falls, rain was falling, with a temperature of 60. At Mitchell, it was mostly sunny, with a temperature of 66. At Yankton, it was cloudy, with a temperature of 62. And in southern Minnesota, at Worthington, rain was falling, with a temperature of 58. At Minneapolis, it was mostly sunny, with a temperature of 69. It was partly sunny, with a temperature of 73 at Marshall, and 69 at Mankato. At Rochester, it was cloudy, with a temperature of 68. Once again, at 2 p.m. Sioux City had a temperature of 67. The current time is 3 p.m. Central Daylight Time. Operating on a frequency of 162.475 MHz, this is NOAA Weather Radio Station WXL62, broadcasting from a transmitter near Lawton, Iowa. Our program originates from the National Weather Service in Sioux Falls and serves Sioux City and the surrounding Siouxland area. This hazardous weather outlook is for northwest Iowa, west central Iowa, southwest Minnesota, northeast Nebraska, central South Dakota, east central South Dakota, south central South Dakota, and southeast South Dakota. For today and tonight, no hazardous weather is expected at this time. For Saturday through Thursday, shower and storm chances increase again late Saturday evening through Sunday. Severe weather risk remains low. Spotter activation is not expected at this time. Your National Weather Service forecast for Siouxland. Tonight, partly cloudy this evening, then clearing. Lows in the lower 50s. Southwest winds around 5 miles an hour. Saturday, mostly sunny. Highs in the lower 80s.

Northeast winds around 5 miles an hour, becoming southeast around 5 miles an hour in the afternoon. Saturday night, mostly cloudy with a slight chance of thunderstorms. A slight chance of showers in the evening, then showers after midnight. Lows in the upper 50s. Southeast winds 10 to 15 miles an hour. Chance of rain 80%. Sunday, cloudy with showers likely in the morning, then partly sunny with a slight chance of showers in the afternoon. Not as warm with highs in the lower 70s. East winds 10 to 15 miles an hour with gusts up to 30 miles an hour. Chance of rain 70%. Sunday night, mostly cloudy. A chance of showers in the evening. Lows in the mid-50s. Northeast winds 10 to 15 miles an hour with gusts up to 25 miles an hour, diminishing to around 5 miles an hour after midnight. Chance of rain 40%. Monday, partly sunny. Highs in the mid-70s. Monday night, partly cloudy. Lows in the mid-50s. Tuesday, mostly cloudy in the morning, then becoming mostly sunny. A chance of showers. A chance of thunderstorms in the afternoon. Highs in the upper 70s. Chance of rain 40%. Tuesday night, mostly clear. Lows in the mid-50s. Wednesday, mostly sunny. Highs in the upper 70s. Wednesday night, mostly clear in the evening, then becoming partly cloudy. Lows in the lower 50s. Thursday, mostly sunny. Highs in the upper 70s. Thursday night, partly cloudy. A chance of showers after midnight. Lows in the mid-50s. Chance of rain 30%. Friday, a chance of showers in the morning. Partly sunny. Highs in the upper 70s. Chance of rain 40%. At 3 p.m., in Sioux City, the temperature was 66, and the dew point 52. The relative humidity was 60%. Wind was north at 3 miles an hour. The pressure was 30.05 inches and falling. Elsewhere in northwest Iowa, Spencer had light rain and 61. Other conditions across the northern plains, farther east in Iowa, at Waterloo, rain was falling, with a temperature of 67. At Cedar Rapids, it was partly sunny, with a temperature of 77. At Des Moines, it was cloudy, with a temperature of 79. In eastern Nebraska, skies ranged from partly sunny to cloudy. It was 76 at Lincoln, 80 at Omaha, and 71 at Norfolk. In eastern South Dakota, at Mitchell, it was mostly sunny, with a temperature of 69. At Sioux Falls, it was partly sunny, with a temperature of 61. At Yankton, it was cloudy, with a temperature of 64. And in southern Minnesota, at Rochester, rain was falling, with a temperature of 66. At Marshall, it was mostly sunny, with a temperature of 76. It was partly sunny, with a temperature of 60 at Worthington, 70 at Mankato, and 72 at Minneapolis. Once again, at 3 p.m. Sioux City had a temperature of 66. The current time is 3:05 p.m. Central Daylight Time. Operating on a frequency of 162.475 MHz, this is NOAA Weather Radio Station WXL62, broadcasting from a transmitter near Lawton, Iowa. Our program originates from the National Weather Service in Sioux Falls and serves Sioux City and the surrounding Siouxland area. This hazardous weather outlook is for northwest Iowa, west central Iowa, southwest Minnesota, northeast Nebraska, central South Dakota, east central South Dakota, south central South Dakota, and southeast South Dakota. For today and tonight, no hazardous weather is expected at this time. For Saturday through Thursday, shower and storm chances increase again late Saturday evening through Sunday. Severe weather risk remains low. Spotter activation is not expected at this time. Your National Weather Service forecast for Siouxland. Tonight, partly cloudy this evening, then clearing. Lows in the lower 50s. Southwest winds around 5 miles an hour. Saturday, mostly sunny. Highs in the lower 80s. Northeast winds around 5 miles an hour, becoming southeast around 5 miles an hour in the afternoon. Saturday night,
mostly cloudy with a slight chance of thunderstorms. A slight chance of showers in the evening, then showers after midnight. Lows in the upper 50s. Southeast winds 10 to 15 miles an hour. Chance of rain 80%. Sunday, cloudy with showers likely in the morning, then partly sunny with a slight chance of showers in the afternoon. Not as warm with highs in the lower 70s. East winds 10 to 15 miles an hour with gusts up to 30 miles an hour. Chance of rain 70%. Sunday night, mostly cloudy. A chance of showers in the evening. Lows in the mid-50s. Northeast winds 10 to 15 miles an hour with gusts up to 25 miles an hour, diminishing to around 5 miles an hour after midnight. Chance of rain 40%. Monday, partly sunny. Highs in the mid-70s. Monday night, partly cloudy. Lows in the mid-50s. Tuesday, mostly cloudy in the morning, then becoming mostly sunny. A chance of showers. A chance of thunderstorms in the afternoon. Highs in the upper 70s. Chance of rain 40%. Tuesday night, mostly clear. Lows in the mid-50s. Wednesday, mostly sunny. Highs in the upper 70s. Wednesday night, mostly clear in the evening, then becoming partly cloudy. Lows in the lower 50s. Thursday, mostly sunny. Highs in the upper 70s. Thursday night, partly cloudy. A chance of showers after midnight. Lows in the mid-50s. Chance of rain 30%. Friday, a chance of showers in the morning. Partly sunny. Highs in the upper 70s. Chance of rain 40%. At 3 p.m., in Sioux City, the temperature was 66, and the dew point 52. The relative humidity was 60%. Wind was north at 3 miles an hour. The pressure was 30.05 inches and falling. Elsewhere in northwest Iowa, Spencer had light rain and 61. Other conditions across the northern plains, farther east in Iowa, at Waterloo, rain was falling, with a temperature of 67. At Cedar Rapids, it was partly sunny, with a temperature of 77. At Des Moines, it was cloudy, with a temperature of 79. In eastern Nebraska, skies ranged from partly sunny to cloudy. It was 76 at Lincoln, 80 at Omaha, and 71 at Norfolk. In eastern South Dakota, at Mitchell, it was mostly sunny, with a temperature of 69. At Sioux Falls, it was partly sunny, with a temperature of 61. At Yankton, it was cloudy, with a temperature of 64. And in southern Minnesota, at Rochester, rain was falling, with a temperature of 66. At Marshall, it was mostly sunny, with a temperature of 76. It was partly sunny, with a temperature of 60 at Worthington, 70 at Mankato, and 72 at Minneapolis. Once again, at 3 p.m. Sioux City had a temperature of 66. The current time is 3:10 p.m. Central Daylight Time. Operating on a frequency of 162.475 MHz, this is NOAA Weather Radio Station WXL62, broadcasting from a transmitter near Lawton, Iowa. Our program originates from the National Weather Service in Sioux Falls and serves Sioux City and the surrounding Siouxland area. This hazardous weather outlook is for northwest Iowa, west central Iowa, southwest Minnesota, northeast Nebraska, central South Dakota, east central South Dakota, south central South Dakota, and southeast South Dakota. For today and tonight, no hazardous weather is expected at this time. For Saturday through Thursday, shower and storm chances increase again late Saturday evening through Sunday. Severe weather risk remains low. Spotter activation is not expected at this time. Your National Weather Service forecast for Siouxland. Tonight, partly cloudy this evening, then clearing. Lows in the lower 50s. Southwest winds around 5 miles an hour. Saturday, mostly sunny. Highs in the lower 80s. Northeast winds around 5 miles an hour, becoming southeast around 5 miles an hour in the afternoon. Saturday night, mostly cloudy with a slight chance of thunderstorms. A slight chance of showers in the evening, then showers after midnight.
lows in the upper 50s. Southeast winds 10 to 15 miles an hour. Chance of rain 80%. Sunday, cloudy with showers likely in the morning, then partly sunny with a slight chance of showers in the afternoon. Not as warm with highs in the lower 70s. East winds 10 to 15 miles an hour with gusts up to 30 miles an hour. Chance of rain 70%. Sunday night, mostly cloudy. A chance of showers in the evening. Lows in the mid-50s. Northeast winds 10 to 15 miles an hour with gusts up to 25 miles an hour, diminishing to around 5 miles an hour after midnight. Chance of rain 40%. Monday, partly sunny. Highs in the mid-70s. Monday night, partly cloudy. Lows in the mid-50s. Tuesday, mostly cloudy in the morning, then becoming mostly sunny. A chance of showers. A chance of thunderstorms in the afternoon. Highs in the upper 70s. Chance of rain 40%. Tuesday night, mostly clear. Lows in the mid-50s. Wednesday, mostly sunny. Highs in the upper 70s. Wednesday night, mostly clear in the evening, then becoming partly cloudy. Lows in the lower 50s. Thursday, mostly sunny. Highs in the upper 70s. Thursday night, partly cloudy. A chance of showers after midnight. Lows in the mid-50s. Chance of rain 30%. Friday, a chance of showers in the morning. Partly sunny. Highs in the upper 70s. Chance of rain 40%. At 3 p.m., in Sioux City, the temperature was 66, and the dew point 52. The relative humidity was 60%. Wind was north at 3 miles an hour. The pressure was 30.05 inches and falling. Elsewhere in northwest Iowa, Morris had light rain and 59. Sheldon had light rain and 61. Cherokee was cloudy and 63. Spencer had light rain and 62. Storm Lake was cloudy and 63. Other conditions across the northern plains, farther east in Iowa, at Cedar Rapids, it was partly sunny, with a temperature of 77. At Des Moines, it was cloudy, with a temperature of 79. At Waterloo, rain and a squall were reported, with a temperature of 66. In eastern Nebraska, skies ranged from partly sunny to cloudy. It was 76 at Lincoln, 80 at Omaha, and 71 at Norfolk. In eastern South Dakota, at Mitchell, it was mostly sunny, with a temperature of 69. At Sioux Falls, it was partly sunny, with a temperature of 61. At Yankton, it was cloudy, with a temperature of 64. And in southern Minnesota, at Rochester, rain was falling, with a temperature of 66. It was mostly sunny, with a temperature of 60 at Worthington, 76 at Marshall, and 70 at Mankato. At Minneapolis, it was partly sunny, with a temperature of 72. Once again, at 3 p.m. Sioux City had a temperature of 66. The current time is 3:15 p.m. Central Daylight Time. Operating on a frequency of 162.475 MHz, this is NOAA Weather Radio Station WXL62, broadcasting from a transmitter near Lawton, Iowa. Our program originates from the National Weather Service in Sioux Falls and serves Sioux City and the surrounding Siouxland area. This hazardous weather outlook is for northwest Iowa, west central Iowa, southwest Minnesota, northeast Nebraska, central South Dakota, east central South Dakota, south central South Dakota, and southeast South Dakota. For today and tonight, no hazardous weather is expected at this time. For Saturday through Thursday, shower and storm chances increase again late Saturday evening through Sunday. Severe weather risk remains low. Spotter activation is not expected at this time. Your National Weather Service forecast for Siouxland. Tonight, partly cloudy this evening, then clearing. Lows in the lower 50s. Southwest winds around 5 miles an hour. Saturday, mostly sunny. Highs in the lower 80s. Northeast winds around 5 miles an hour, becoming southeast around 5 miles an hour in the afternoon. Saturday night, mostly cloudy with a slight chance of thunderstorms.
A slight chance of showers in the evening, then showers after midnight. Lows in the upper 50s. Southeast winds 10 to 15 miles an hour. Chance of rain 80%. Sunday, cloudy with showers likely in the morning, then partly sunny with a slight chance of showers in the afternoon. Not as warm with highs in the lower 70s. East winds 10 to 15 miles an hour with gusts up to 30 miles an hour. Chance of rain 70%. Sunday night, mostly cloudy. A chance of showers in the evening. Lows in the mid-50s. Northeast winds 10 to 15 miles an hour with gusts up to 25 miles an hour, diminishing to around 5 miles an hour after midnight. Chance of rain 40%. Monday, partly sunny. Highs in the mid-70s. Monday night, partly cloudy. Lows in the mid-50s. Tuesday, mostly cloudy in the morning, then becoming mostly sunny. A chance of showers. A chance of thunderstorms in the afternoon. Highs in the upper 70s. Chance of rain 40%. Tuesday night, mostly clear. Lows in the mid-50s. Wednesday, mostly sunny. Highs in the upper 70s. Wednesday night, mostly clear in the evening, then becoming partly cloudy. Lows in the lower 50s. Thursday, mostly sunny. Highs in the upper 70s. Thursday night, partly cloudy. A chance of showers after midnight. Lows in the mid-50s. Chance of rain 30%. Friday, a chance of showers in the morning. Partly sunny. Highs in the upper 70s. Chance of rain 40%. At 3 p.m., in Sioux City, the temperature was 66, and the dew point 52. The relative humidity was 60%. Wind was north at 3 miles an hour. The pressure was 30.05 inches and falling. Elsewhere in northwest Iowa, Morris had light rain and 59. Sheldon had light rain and 61. Cherokee was cloudy and 63. Spencer had light rain and 62. Storm Lake was cloudy and 63. Other conditions across the northern plains, farther east in Iowa, at Cedar Rapids, it was partly sunny, with a temperature of 77. At Des Moines, it was cloudy, with a temperature of 79. At Waterloo, rain and a squall were reported, with a temperature of 66. In eastern Nebraska, skies ranged from partly sunny to cloudy. It was 76 at Lincoln, 80 at Omaha, and 71 at Norfolk. In eastern South Dakota, at Mitchell, it was mostly sunny, with a temperature of 69. At Sioux Falls, it was partly sunny, with a temperature of 61. At Yankton, it was cloudy, with a temperature of 64. And in southern Minnesota, at Rochester, rain was falling, with a temperature of 66. It was mostly sunny, with a temperature of 60 at Worthington, 76 at Marshall, and 70 at Mankato. At Minneapolis, it was partly sunny, with a temperature of 72. Once again, at 3 p.m. Sioux City had a temperature of 66. The current time is 3:20 p.m. Central Daylight Time. Operating on a frequency of 162.475 MHz, this is NOAA Weather Radio Station WXL62, broadcasting from a transmitter near Lawton, Iowa. Our program originates from the National Weather Service in Sioux Falls and serves Sioux City and the surrounding Siouxland area. This hazardous weather outlook is for northwest Iowa, west central Iowa, southwest Minnesota, northeast Nebraska, central South Dakota, east central South Dakota, south central South Dakota, and southeast South Dakota. For today and tonight, no hazardous weather is expected at this time. For Saturday through Thursday, shower and storm chances increase again late Saturday evening through Sunday. Severe weather risk remains low. Spotter activation is not expected at this time. Your National Weather Service forecast for Siouxland. Tonight, partly cloudy this evening, then clearing. Lows in the lower 50s. Southwest winds around 5 miles an hour. Saturday, mostly sunny. Highs in the lower 80s. Northeast winds around 5 miles an hour, becoming southeast around 5 miles an hour in the afternoon.
Saturday night, mostly cloudy with a slight chance of thunderstorms. A slight chance of showers in the evening, then showers after midnight. Lows in the upper 50s. Southeast winds 10 to 15 miles an hour. Chance of rain 80%. Sunday, cloudy with showers likely in the morning, then partly sunny with a slight chance of showers in the afternoon. Not as warm with highs in the lower 70s. East winds 10 to 15 miles an hour with gusts up to 30 miles an hour. Chance of rain 70%. Sunday night, mostly cloudy. A chance of showers in the evening. Lows in the mid-50s. Northeast winds 10 to 15 miles an hour with gusts up to 25 miles an hour, diminishing to around 5 miles an hour after midnight. Chance of rain 40%. Monday, partly sunny. Highs in the mid-70s. Monday night, partly cloudy. Lows in the mid-50s. Tuesday, mostly cloudy in the morning, then becoming mostly sunny. A chance of showers. A chance of thunderstorms in the afternoon. Highs in the upper 70s. Chance of rain 40%. Tuesday night, mostly clear. Lows in the mid-50s. Wednesday, mostly sunny. Highs in the upper 70s. Wednesday night, mostly clear in the evening, then becoming partly cloudy. Lows in the lower 50s. Thursday, mostly sunny. Highs in the upper 70s. Thursday night, partly cloudy. A chance of showers after midnight. Lows in the mid-50s. Chance of rain 30%. Friday, a chance of showers in the morning. Partly sunny. Highs in the upper 70s. Chance of rain 40%. At 3 p.m., in Sioux City, the temperature was 66, and the dew point 52. The relative humidity was 60%. Wind was north at 3 miles an hour. The pressure was 30.05 inches and falling. Elsewhere in northwest Iowa, Morris had light rain and 59. Sheldon had light rain and 61. Cherokee was cloudy and 63. Spencer had light rain and 62. Storm Lake was cloudy and 63. Other conditions across the northern plains, farther east in Iowa, at Cedar Rapids, it was partly sunny, with a temperature of 77. At Des Moines, it was cloudy, with a temperature of 79. At Waterloo, rain and a squall were reported, with a temperature of 66. In eastern Nebraska, skies ranged from partly sunny to cloudy. It was 76 at Lincoln, 80 at Omaha, and 71 at Norfolk. In eastern South Dakota, at Mitchell, it was mostly sunny, with a temperature of 69. At Sioux Falls, it was partly sunny, with a temperature of 61. At Yankton, it was cloudy, with a temperature of 64. And in southern Minnesota, at Rochester, rain was falling, with a temperature of 66. It was mostly sunny, with a temperature of 60 at Worthington, 76 at Marshall, and 70 at Mankato. At Minneapolis, it was partly sunny, with a temperature of 72. Once again, at 3 p.m. Sioux City had a temperature of 66. The current time is 3:25 p.m. Central Daylight Time. Operating on a frequency of 162.475 MHz, this is NOAA Weather Radio Station WXL62, broadcasting from a transmitter near Lawton, Iowa. Our program originates from the National Weather Service in Sioux Falls and serves Sioux City and the surrounding Siouxland area. This hazardous weather outlook is for northwest Iowa, west central Iowa, southwest Minnesota, northeast Nebraska, central South Dakota, east central South Dakota, south central South Dakota, and southeast South Dakota. For today and tonight, no hazardous weather is expected at this time. For Saturday through Thursday, shower and storm chances increase again late Saturday evening through Sunday. Severe weather risk remains low. Spotter activation is not expected at this time. Your National Weather Service forecast for Siouxland. Tonight, partly cloudy this evening, then clearing. Lows in the lower 50s. Southwest winds around 5 miles an hour. Saturday, mostly sunny. Highs in the lower 80s. Northeast winds around 5 miles an hour.

miles an hour, becoming southeast around 5 miles an hour in the afternoon. Saturday night, mostly cloudy with a slight chance of thunderstorms. A slight chance of showers in the evening, then showers after midnight. Lows in the upper 50s. Southeast winds 10 to 15 miles an hour. Chance of rain 80%. Sunday, cloudy with showers likely in the morning, then partly sunny with a slight chance of showers in the afternoon. Not as warm with highs in the lower 70s. East winds 10 to 15 miles an hour with gusts up to 30 miles an hour. Chance of rain 70%. Sunday night, mostly cloudy. A chance of showers in the evening. Lows in the mid-50s. Northeast winds 10 to 15 miles an hour with gusts up to 25 miles an hour, diminishing to around 5 miles an hour after midnight. Chance of rain 40%. Monday, partly sunny. Highs in the mid-70s. Monday night, partly cloudy. Lows in the mid-50s. Tuesday, mostly cloudy in the morning, then becoming mostly sunny. A chance of showers. A chance of thunderstorms in the afternoon. Highs in the upper 70s. Chance of rain 40%. Tuesday night, mostly clear. Lows in the mid-50s. Wednesday, mostly sunny. Highs in the upper 70s. Wednesday night, mostly clear in the evening, then becoming partly cloudy. Lows in the lower 50s. Thursday, mostly sunny. Highs in the upper 70s. Thursday night, partly cloudy. A chance of showers after midnight. Lows in the mid-50s. Chance of rain 30%. Friday, a chance of showers in the morning. Partly sunny. Highs in the upper 70s. Chance of rain 40%. At 3 p.m., in Sioux City, the temperature was 66, and the dew point 52. The relative humidity was 60%. Wind was north at 3 miles an hour. The pressure was 30.05 inches and falling. Elsewhere in northwest Iowa, Morris had light rain and 59. Sheldon had light rain and 61. Cherokee was cloudy and 63. Spencer had light rain and 62. Storm Lake was cloudy and 63. Other conditions across the northern plains, farther east in Iowa, at Cedar Rapids, it was partly sunny, with a temperature of 77. At Des Moines, it was cloudy, with a temperature of 79. At Waterloo, rain and a squall were reported, with a temperature of 66. In eastern Nebraska, skies ranged from partly sunny to cloudy. It was 76 at Lincoln, 80 at Omaha, and 71 at Norfolk. In eastern South Dakota, at Mitchell, it was mostly sunny, with a temperature of 69. At Sioux Falls, it was partly sunny, with a temperature of 61. At Yankton, it was cloudy, with a temperature of 64. And in southern Minnesota, at Rochester, rain was falling, with a temperature of 66. It was mostly sunny, with a temperature of 60 at Worthington, 76 at Marshall, and 70 at Mankato. At Minneapolis, it was partly sunny, with a temperature of 72. Once again, at 3 p.m. Sioux City had a temperature of 66. The current time is 3:30 p.m. Central Daylight Time. Operating on a frequency of 162.475 MHz, this is NOAA Weather Radio Station WXL62, broadcasting from a transmitter near Lawton, Iowa. Our program originates from the National Weather Service in Sioux Falls and serves Sioux City and the surrounding Siouxland area. This hazardous weather outlook is for northwest Iowa, west central Iowa, southwest Minnesota, northeast Nebraska, central South Dakota, east central South Dakota, south central South Dakota, and southeast South Dakota. For today and tonight, no hazardous weather is expected at this time. For Saturday through Thursday, shower and storm chances increase again late Saturday evening through Sunday. Severe weather risk remains low. Spotter activation is not expected at this time. Your National Weather Service forecast for Siouxland. Tonight, partly cloudy this evening, then clearing. Lows in the lower 50s. Southwest winds around 5 miles an hour. Saturday, mostly sunny,

2.52. The relative humidity was 54%. Wind was calm. The pressure was 30.04 inches and falling. Other conditions across the northern plains, farther east in Iowa, at Des Moines, it was cloudy, with a temperature of 77. In eastern Nebraska at Lincoln, it was cloudy, with a temperature of 71. In eastern South Dakota, and in southern Minnesota, at Minneapolis, it was mostly sunny, with a temperature of 73. Once again, at 4 p.m. Sioux City had a temperature of 69. The current time is 4:33 p.m. Central Daylight Time. Operating on a frequency of 162.475 MHz, this is NOAA Weather Radio Station WXL62, broadcasting from a transmitter near Lawton, Iowa. Our program originates from the National Weather Service in Sioux Falls and serves Sioux City and the surrounding Siouxland area. This hazardous weather outlook is for northwest Iowa, west central Iowa, southwest Minnesota, northeast Nebraska, central South Dakota, east central South Dakota, south central South Dakota, and southeast South Dakota. For today and tonight, no hazardous weather is expected at this time. For Saturday through Thursday, shower and storm chances increase again late Saturday evening through Sunday. Severe weather risk remains low. Spotter activation is not expected at this time. Your National Weather Service forecast for Siouxland. Tonight, partly cloudy this evening, then clearing. Lows in the lower 50s. Southwest winds around 5 miles an hour. Saturday, mostly sunny. Highs in the lower 80s. Northeast winds around 5 miles an hour, becoming southeast around 5 miles an hour in the afternoon. Saturday night, mostly cloudy with a slight chance of thunderstorms. A slight chance of showers in the evening, then showers after midnight. Lows in the upper 50s. Southeast winds 10 to 15 miles an hour. Chance of rain 80%. Sunday, cloudy with showers likely in the morning, then partly sunny with a slight chance of showers in the afternoon. Not as warm with highs in the lower 70s. East winds 10 to 15 miles an hour with gusts up to 30 miles an hour. Chance of rain 70%. Sunday night, mostly cloudy. A chance of showers in the evening. Lows in the mid-50s. Northeast winds 10 to 15 miles an hour with gusts up to 25 miles an hour, diminishing to around 5 miles an hour after midnight. Chance of rain 40%. Monday, partly sunny. Highs in the mid-70s. Monday night, partly cloudy. Lows in the mid-50s. Tuesday, mostly cloudy in the morning, then becoming mostly sunny. A chance of showers. A chance of thunderstorms in the afternoon. Highs in the upper 70s. Chance of rain 40%. Tuesday night, mostly clear. Lows in the mid-50s. Wednesday, mostly sunny. Highs in the upper 70s. Wednesday night, mostly clear in the evening, then becoming partly cloudy. Lows in the lower 50s. Thursday, mostly sunny. Highs in the upper 70s. Thursday night, partly cloudy. A chance of showers after midnight. Lows in the mid-50s. Chance of rain 30%. Friday, a chance of showers in the morning. Partly sunny. Highs in the upper 70s. Chance of rain 40%. At 4 p.m., in Sioux City, the temperature was 69 and the dew point 52. The relative humidity was 54%. Wind was calm. The pressure was 30.04 inches and falling. Other conditions across the northern plains, farther east in Iowa, at Des Moines, it was cloudy, with a temperature of 77. In eastern Nebraska at Lincoln, it was cloudy, with a temperature of 71. In eastern South Dakota, and in southern Minnesota, at Minneapolis, it was mostly sunny, with a temperature of 73. Once again, at 4 p.m. Sioux City had a temperature of 69. The current time is 4:37 p.m. Central Daylight Time. Operating on a frequency of 162.475 MHz, this is NOAA Weather Radio Station WXL62, broadcasting from a transmitter

Loudoun, Iowa. Our program originates from the National Weather Service in Sioux Falls and serves Sioux City and the surrounding Siouxland area. This hazardous weather outlook is for northwest Iowa, west central Iowa, southwest Minnesota, northeast Nebraska, central South Dakota, east central South Dakota, south central South Dakota, and southeast South Dakota. For today and tonight, no hazardous weather is expected at this time. For Saturday through Thursday, shower and storm chances increase again late Saturday evening through Sunday. Severe weather risk remains low. Spotter activation is not expected at this time. Your National Weather Service forecast for Siouxland. Tonight, partly cloudy this evening, then clearing. Lows in the lower 50s. Southwest winds around 5 miles an hour. Saturday, mostly sunny. Highs in the lower 80s. Northeast winds around 5 miles an hour, becoming southeast around 5 miles an hour in the afternoon. Saturday night, mostly cloudy with a slight chance of thunderstorms. A slight chance of showers in the evening, then showers after midnight. Lows in the upper 50s. Southeast winds 10 to 15 miles an hour. Chance of rain 80%. Sunday, cloudy with showers likely in the morning, then partly sunny with a slight chance of showers in the afternoon. Not as warm with highs in the lower 70s. East winds 10 to 15 miles an hour with gusts up to 30 miles an hour. Chance of rain 70%. Sunday night, mostly cloudy. A chance of showers in the evening. Lows in the mid-50s. Northeast winds 10 to 15 miles an hour with gusts up to 25 miles an hour, diminishing to around 5 miles an hour after midnight. Chance of rain 40%. Monday, partly sunny. Highs in the mid-70s. Monday night, partly cloudy. Lows in the mid-50s. Tuesday, mostly cloudy in the morning, then becoming mostly sunny. A chance of showers. A chance of thunderstorms in the afternoon. Highs in the upper 70s. Chance of rain 40%. Tuesday night, mostly clear. Lows in the mid-50s. Wednesday, mostly sunny. Highs in the upper 70s. Wednesday night, mostly clear in the evening, then becoming partly cloudy. Lows in the lower 50s. Thursday, mostly sunny. Highs in the upper 70s. Thursday night, partly cloudy. A chance of showers after midnight. Lows in the mid-50s. Chance of rain 30%. Friday, a chance of showers in the morning. Partly sunny. Highs in the upper 70s. Chance of rain 40%. At 4 p.m., in Sioux City, the temperature was 69 and the dew point 52. The relative humidity was 54%. Wind was calm. The pressure was 30.04 inches and falling. Other conditions across the northern plains, farther east in Iowa, at Des Moines, it was cloudy, with a temperature of 77. In eastern Nebraska at Lincoln, it was cloudy, with a temperature of 71. In eastern South Dakota, and in southern Minnesota, at Minneapolis, it was mostly sunny, with a temperature of 73. Once again, at 4 p.m. Sioux City had a temperature of 69. The current time is 4:41 p.m. Central Daylight Time. Operating on a frequency of 162.475 MHz, this is NOAA Weather Radio Station WXL62, broadcasting from a transmitter near Loudoun, Iowa. Our program originates from the National Weather Service in Sioux Falls and serves Sioux City and the surrounding Siouxland area. This hazardous weather outlook is for northwest Iowa, west central Iowa, southwest Minnesota, northeast Nebraska, central South Dakota, east central South Dakota, south central South Dakota, and southeast South Dakota. For today and tonight, no hazardous weather is expected at this time. For Saturday through Thursday, shower and storm chances increase again late Saturday evening through Sunday. Severe weather risk remains low. Spotter activation is not expected at this time. Your National Weather Service forecast for Siouxland. Tonight, partly cloudy this evening, then clearing. Lows in the lower 50s. Southwest winds.

with a temperature of 77. In eastern Nebraska at Lincoln, it was cloudy with a temperature of 71. In eastern South Dakota and in southern Minnesota at Minneapolis, it was mostly sunny with a temperature of 73. Once again, at 4 p.m. Sioux City had a temperature of 69. The current time is 4:48 p.m. Central Daylight Time. Operating on a frequency of 162.475 MHz, this is NOAA Weather Radio Station WXL62, broadcasting from a transmitter near Lawton, Iowa. Our program originates from the National Weather Service in Sioux Falls and serves Sioux City and the surrounding Siouxland area. This hazardous weather outlook is for northwest Iowa, west central Iowa, southwest Minnesota, northeast Nebraska, central South Dakota, east central South Dakota, south central South Dakota, and southeast South Dakota. For today and tonight, no hazardous weather is expected at this time. For Saturday through Thursday, shower and storm chances increase again late Saturday evening through Sunday. Severe weather risk remains low. Spotter activation is not expected at this time. Your National Weather Service forecast for Siouxland. Tonight, partly cloudy this evening, then clearing. Lows in the lower 50s. Southwest winds around 5 miles an hour. Saturday, mostly sunny. Highs in the lower 80s. Northeast winds around 5 miles an hour, becoming southeast around 5 miles an hour in the afternoon. Saturday night, mostly cloudy with a slight chance of thunderstorms. A slight chance of showers in the evening, then showers after midnight. Lows in the upper 50s. Southeast winds 10 to 15 miles an hour. Chance of rain 80%. Sunday, cloudy with showers likely in the morning, then partly sunny with a slight chance of showers in the afternoon. Not as warm with highs in the lower 70s. East winds 10 to 15 miles an hour with gusts up to 30 miles an hour. Chance of rain 70%. Sunday night, mostly cloudy. A chance of showers in the evening. Lows in the mid-50s. Northeast winds 10 to 15 miles an hour with gusts up to 25 miles an hour, diminishing to around 5 miles an hour after midnight. Chance of rain 40%. Monday, partly sunny. Highs in the mid-70s. Monday night, partly cloudy. Lows in the mid-50s. Tuesday, mostly cloudy in the morning, then becoming mostly sunny. A chance of showers. A chance of thunderstorms in the afternoon. Highs in the upper 70s. Chance of rain 40%. Tuesday night, mostly clear. Lows in the mid-50s. Wednesday, mostly sunny. Highs in the upper 70s. Wednesday night, mostly clear in the evening, then becoming partly cloudy. Lows in the lower 50s. Thursday, mostly sunny. Highs in the upper 70s. Thursday night, partly cloudy. A chance of showers after midnight. Lows in the mid-50s. Chance of rain 30%. Friday, a chance of showers in the morning. Partly sunny. Highs in the upper 70s. Chance of rain 40%. At 4 p.m., in Sioux City, the temperature was 69 and the dew point 52. The relative humidity was 54%. Wind was calm. The pressure was 30.04 inches and falling. Other conditions across the northern plains, farther east in Iowa, at Des Moines, it was cloudy, with a temperature of 77. In eastern Nebraska at Lincoln, it was cloudy, with a temperature of 71. In eastern South Dakota, and in southern Minnesota, at Minneapolis, it was mostly sunny, with a temperature of 73. Once again, at 4 p.m. Sioux City had a temperature of 69. The current time is 4:52 p.m. Central Daylight Time. Operating on a frequency of 162.475 MHz, this is NOAA Weather Radio Station WXL62, broadcasting from a transmitter near Lawton, Iowa. Our program originates from the National Weather Service in Sioux Falls and serves Sioux City and the surrounding Siouxland area. This hazardous weather outlook is for northwest Iowa, west central Iowa, southwest Minnesota, northeast

Nebraska, Central South Dakota, East Central South Dakota, South Central South Dakota, and Southeast South Dakota. For today and tonight, no hazardous weather is expected at this time. For Saturday through Thursday, shower and storm chances increase again late Saturday evening through Sunday. Severe weather risk remains low. Spotter activation is not expected at this time. Your National Weather Service forecast for Siouxland. Tonight, partly cloudy this evening, then clearing. Lows in the lower 50s. Southwest winds around 5 miles an hour. Saturday, mostly sunny. Highs in the lower 80s. Northeast winds around 5 miles an hour, becoming southeast around 5 miles an hour in the afternoon. Saturday night, mostly cloudy with a slight chance of thunderstorms. A slight chance of showers in the evening, then showers after midnight. Lows in the upper 50s. Southeast winds 10 to 15 miles an hour. Chance of rain 80%. Sunday, cloudy with showers likely in the morning, then partly sunny with a slight chance of showers in the afternoon. Not as warm with highs in the lower 70s. East winds 10 to 15 miles an hour with gusts up to 30 miles an hour. Chance of rain 70%. Sunday night, mostly cloudy. A chance of showers in the evening. Lows in the mid-50s. Northeast winds 10 to 15 miles an hour with gusts up to 25 miles an hour, diminishing to around 5 miles an hour after midnight. Chance of rain 40%. Monday, partly sunny. Highs in the mid-70s. Monday night, partly cloudy. Lows in the mid-50s. Tuesday, mostly cloudy in the morning, then becoming mostly sunny. A chance of showers. A chance of thunderstorms in the afternoon. Highs in the upper 70s. Chance of rain 40%. Tuesday night, mostly clear. Lows in the mid-50s. Wednesday, mostly sunny. Highs in the upper 70s. Wednesday night, mostly clear in the evening, then becoming partly cloudy. Lows in the lower 50s. Thursday, mostly sunny. Highs in the upper 70s. Thursday night, partly cloudy. A chance of showers after midnight. Lows in the mid-50s. Chance of rain 30%. Friday, a chance of showers in the morning. Partly sunny. Highs in the upper 70s. Chance of rain 40%. At 4 p.m., in Sioux City, the temperature was 69 and the dew point 52. The relative humidity was 54%. Wind was calm. The pressure was 30.04 inches and falling. Other conditions across the northern plains, farther east in Iowa, at Des Moines, it was cloudy, with a temperature of 77. In eastern Nebraska at Lincoln, it was cloudy, with a temperature of 71. In eastern South Dakota, and in southern Minnesota, at Minneapolis, it was mostly sunny, with a temperature of 73. Once again, at 4 p.m. Sioux City had a temperature of 69. The current time is 4:56 p.m. Central Daylight Time. Operating on a frequency of 162.475 MHz, this is NOAA Weather Radio Station WXL62, broadcasting from a transmitter near Lawton, Iowa. Our program originates from the National Weather Service in Sioux Falls and serves Sioux City and the surrounding Siouxland area. This hazardous weather outlook is for northwest Iowa, west central Iowa, southwest Minnesota, northeast Nebraska, central South Dakota, east central South Dakota, south central South Dakota, and southeast South Dakota. For today and tonight, no hazardous weather is expected at this time. For Saturday through Thursday, shower and storm chances increase again late Saturday evening through Sunday. Severe weather risk remains low. Spotter activation is not expected at this time. Your National Weather Service forecast for Siouxland. Tonight, partly cloudy this evening, then clearing. Lows in the lower 50s. Southwest winds around 5 miles an hour. Saturday, mostly sunny. Highs in the lower 80s. Northeast winds around 5 miles an hour, becoming southeast around 5 miles an hour in the afternoon. Saturday night, mostly cloudy with a slight chance.

to thunderstorms. A slight chance of showers in the evening, then showers after midnight. Lows in the upper 50s. Southeast winds 10 to 15 miles an hour. Chance of rain 80%. Sunday, cloudy with showers likely in the morning, then partly sunny with a slight chance of showers in the afternoon. Not as warm with highs in the lower 70s. East winds 10 to 15 miles an hour with gusts up to 30 miles an hour. Chance of rain 70%. Sunday night, mostly cloudy. A chance of showers in the evening. Lows in the mid-50s. Northeast winds 10 to 15 miles an hour with gusts up to 25 miles an hour, diminishing to around 5 miles an hour after midnight. Chance of rain 40%. Monday, partly sunny. Highs in the mid-70s. Monday night, partly cloudy. Lows in the mid-50s. Tuesday, mostly cloudy in the morning, then becoming mostly sunny. A chance of showers. A chance of thunderstorms in the afternoon. Highs in the upper 70s. Chance of rain 40%. Tuesday night, mostly clear. Lows in the mid-50s. Wednesday, mostly sunny. Highs in the upper 70s. Wednesday night, mostly clear in the evening, then becoming partly cloudy. Lows in the lower 50s. Thursday, mostly sunny. Highs in the upper 70s. Thursday night, partly cloudy. A chance of showers after midnight. Lows in the mid-50s. Chance of rain 30%. Friday, a chance of showers in the morning. Partly sunny. Highs in the upper 70s. Chance of rain 40%. At 4 p.m., in Sioux City, the temperature was 69 and the dew point 52. The relative humidity was 54%. Wind was calm. The pressure was 30.04 inches and falling. Other conditions across the northern plains, farther east in Iowa, at Des Moines, it was cloudy, with a temperature of 77. In eastern Nebraska at Lincoln, it was cloudy, with a temperature of 71. In eastern South Dakota, and in southern Minnesota, at Minneapolis, it was mostly sunny, with a temperature of 73. Once again, at 4 p.m. Sioux City had a temperature of 69. The current time is 5 p.m. Central Daylight Time. Operating on a frequency of 162.475 MHz, this is NOAA Weather Radio Station WXL62, broadcasting from a transmitter near Lawton, Iowa. Our program originates from the National Weather Service in Sioux Falls and serves Sioux City and the surrounding Siouxland area. This hazardous weather outlook is for northwest Iowa, west central Iowa, southwest Minnesota, northeast Nebraska, central South Dakota, east central South Dakota, south central South Dakota, and southeast South Dakota. For today and tonight, no hazardous weather is expected at this time. For Saturday through Thursday, shower and storm chances increase again late Saturday evening through Sunday. Severe weather risk remains low. Spotter activation is not expected at this time. Your National Weather Service forecast for Siouxland. Tonight, partly cloudy this evening, then clearing. Lows in the lower 50s. Southwest winds around 5 miles an hour. Saturday, mostly sunny. Highs in the lower 80s. Northeast winds around 5 miles an hour, becoming southeast around 5 miles an hour in the afternoon. Saturday night, mostly cloudy with a slight chance of thunderstorms. A slight chance of showers in the evening, then showers after midnight. Lows in the upper 50s. Southeast winds 10 to 15 miles an hour. Chance of rain 80%. Sunday, cloudy with showers likely in the morning, then partly sunny with a slight chance of showers in the afternoon. Not as warm with highs in the lower 70s. East winds 10 to 15 miles an hour with gusts up to 30 miles an hour. Chance of rain 70%. Sunday night, mostly cloudy. A chance of showers in the evening. Lows in the mid-50s. Northeast winds 10 to 15 miles an hour with gusts up to 25 miles an hour, diminishing to around 5 miles an hour after midnight. Chance of rain 40%. Monday, partly sunny. Highs in the mid-70s.

Sunday night, partly cloudy. Lows in the mid-50s. Tuesday, mostly cloudy in the morning, then becoming mostly sunny. A chance of showers. A chance of thunderstorms in the afternoon. Highs in the upper 70s. Chance of rain 40%. Tuesday night, mostly clear. Lows in the mid-50s. Wednesday, mostly sunny. Highs in the upper 70s. Wednesday night, mostly clear in the evening, then becoming partly cloudy. Lows in the lower 50s. Thursday, mostly sunny. Highs in the upper 70s. Thursday night, partly cloudy. A chance of showers after midnight. Lows in the mid-50s. Chance of rain 30%. Friday, a chance of showers in the morning. Partly sunny. Highs in the upper 70s. Chance of rain 40%. At 5 p.m., in Sioux City, the temperature was 70, and the dew point 51. The relative humidity was 51%. Wind was west at 3 miles an hour. The pressure was 30.03 inches and falling. Other conditions across the northern plains, farther east in Iowa, at Des Moines, rain was falling, with a temperature of 72. At Cedar Rapids, it was cloudy, with a temperature of 64. In eastern Nebraska, rain was falling, with a temperature of 64 at Lincoln, and 70 at Omaha. In eastern South Dakota, and in southern Minnesota, at Minneapolis, it was mostly sunny, with a temperature of 73. Once again, at 5 p.m., Sioux City had a temperature of 70. The current time is 5:04 p.m. Central Daylight Time. Operating on a frequency of 162.475 MHz, this is NOAA Weather Radio Station WXL62, broadcasting from a transmitter near Lawton, Iowa. Our program originates from the National Weather Service in Sioux Falls and serves Sioux City and the surrounding Siouxland area. This hazardous weather outlook is for northwest Iowa, west central Iowa, southwest Minnesota, northeast Nebraska, central South Dakota, east central South Dakota, south central South Dakota, and southeast South Dakota. For today and tonight, no hazardous weather is expected at this time. For Saturday through Thursday, shower and storm chances increase again late Saturday evening through Sunday. Severe weather risk remains low. Spotter activation is not expected at this time. Your National Weather Service forecast for Siouxland. Tonight, partly cloudy this evening, then clearing. Lows in the lower 50s. Southwest winds around 5 miles an hour. Saturday, mostly sunny. Highs in the lower 80s. Northeast winds around 5 miles an hour, becoming southeast around 5 miles an hour in the afternoon. Saturday night, mostly cloudy with a slight chance of thunderstorms. A slight chance of showers in the evening, then showers after midnight. Lows in the upper 50s. Southeast winds 10 to 15 miles an hour. Chance of rain 80%. Sunday, cloudy with showers likely in the morning, then partly sunny with a slight chance of showers in the afternoon. Not as warm with highs in the lower 70s. East winds 10 to 15 miles an hour with gusts up to 30 miles an hour. Chance of rain 70%. Sunday night, mostly cloudy. A chance of showers in the evening. Lows in the mid-50s. Northeast winds 10 to 15 miles an hour with gusts up to 25 miles an hour, diminishing to around 5 miles an hour after midnight. Chance of rain 40%. Monday, partly sunny. Highs in the mid-70s. Monday night, partly cloudy. Lows in the mid-50s. Tuesday, mostly cloudy in the morning, then becoming mostly sunny. A chance of showers. A chance of thunderstorms in the afternoon. Highs in the upper 70s. Chance of rain 40%. Tuesday night, mostly clear. Lows in the mid-50s. Wednesday, mostly sunny. Highs in the upper 70s. Wednesday night, mostly clear in the evening, then becoming partly cloudy. Lows in the lower 50s. Thursday, mostly sunny. Highs in the upper 70s. Thursday night, partly cloudy. A chance of showers after midnight.

lows in the mid-50s. Chance of rain 30%. Friday, a chance of showers in the morning. Partly sunny. Highs in the upper 70s. Chance of rain 40%. At 5 p.m., in Sioux City, the temperature was 70 and the dew point 51. The relative humidity was 51%. Wind was west at 3 miles an hour. The pressure was 30.03 inches and falling. Other conditions across the northern plains, farther east in Iowa, at Des Moines, rain was falling with a temperature of 72. At Cedar Rapids, it was cloudy with a temperature of 64. In eastern Nebraska, rain was falling with a temperature of 64 at Lincoln and 70 at Omaha. In eastern South Dakota and in southern Minnesota, at Minneapolis, it was mostly sunny with a temperature of 73. Once again, at 5 p.m., Sioux City had a temperature of 70. The current time is 5:09 p.m. Central Daylight Time. Operating on a frequency of 162.475 MHz, this is NOAA Weather Radio Station WXL62, broadcasting from a transmitter near Lawton, Iowa. Our program originates from the National Weather Service in Sioux Falls and serves Sioux City and the surrounding Siouxland area. This hazardous weather outlook is for northwest Iowa, west central Iowa, southwest Minnesota, northeast Nebraska, central South Dakota, east central South Dakota, south central South Dakota, and southeast South Dakota. For today and tonight, no hazardous weather is expected at this time. For Saturday through Thursday, shower and storm chances increase again late Saturday evening through Sunday. Severe weather risk remains low. Spotter activation is not expected at this time. Your National Weather Service forecast for Siouxland. Tonight, partly cloudy this evening, then clearing. Lows in the lower 50s. Southwest winds around 5 miles an hour. Saturday, mostly sunny. Highs in the lower 80s. Northeast winds around 5 miles an hour, becoming southeast around 5 miles an hour in the afternoon. Saturday night, mostly cloudy with a slight chance of thunderstorms. A slight chance of showers in the evening, then showers after midnight. Lows in the upper 50s. Southeast winds 10 to 15 miles an hour. Chance of rain 80%. Sunday, cloudy with showers likely in the morning, then partly sunny with a slight chance of showers in the afternoon. Not as warm with highs in the lower 70s. East winds 10 to 15 miles an hour with gusts up to 30 miles an hour. Chance of rain 70%. Sunday night, mostly cloudy. A chance of showers in the evening. Lows in the mid-50s. Northeast winds 10 to 15 miles an hour with gusts up to 25 miles an hour, diminishing to around 5 miles an hour after midnight. Chance of rain 40%. Monday, partly sunny. Highs in the mid-70s. Monday night, partly cloudy. Lows in the mid-50s. Tuesday, mostly cloudy in the morning, then becoming mostly sunny. A chance of showers. A chance of thunderstorms in the afternoon. Highs in the upper 70s. Chance of rain 40%. Tuesday night, mostly clear. Lows in the mid-50s. Wednesday, mostly sunny. Highs in the upper 70s. Wednesday night, mostly clear in the evening, then becoming partly cloudy. Lows in the lower 50s. Thursday, mostly sunny. Highs in the upper 70s. Thursday night, partly cloudy. A chance of showers after midnight. Lows in the mid-50s. Chance of rain 30%. Friday, a chance of showers in the morning. Partly sunny. Highs in the upper 70s. Chance of rain 40%. At 5 p.m., in Sioux City, the temperature was 70 and the dew point 51. The relative humidity was 51%. Wind was west at 3 miles an hour. The pressure was 30.03 inches and falling. Elsewhere in northwest Iowa, Morris was cloudy and 61. Sheldon was mostly sunny and 61. Cherokee was cloudy and 64. Spencer had light rain and 59. Storm Lake was cloudy and 63. Other conditions.

mountains across the northern plains, farther east in Iowa, at Des Moines, rain was falling with a temperature of 72. It was cloudy, with a temperature of 64 at Cedar Rapids, and 65 at Waterloo. In eastern Nebraska, rain was falling with a temperature of 64 at Lincoln, and 70 at Omaha. At Norfolk, it was partly sunny, with a temperature of 71. In eastern South Dakota, at Mitchell, it was sunny, with a temperature of 76. At Sioux Falls, it was mostly sunny, with a temperature of 68. At Yankton, it was cloudy, with a temperature of 70. And in southern Minnesota, skies ranged from sunny to mostly sunny. It was 67 at Worthington, 76 at Marshall, 72 at Mankato, 73 at Minneapolis, and 70 at Rochester. Once again, at 5 p.m. Sioux City had a temperature of 70. The current time is 5:14 p.m. Central Daylight Time. 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Our program originates from the National Weather Service in Sioux Falls and serves Sioux City and the surrounding Siouxland area. This hazardous weather outlook is for northwest Iowa, west central Iowa, southwest Minnesota, northeast Nebraska, central South Dakota, east central South Dakota, south central South Dakota, and southeast South Dakota. For today and tonight, no hazardous weather is expected at this time. For Saturday through Thursday, shower and storm chances increase again late Saturday evening through Sunday. Severe weather risk remains low. Spotter activation is not expected at this time. Your National Weather Service forecast for Siouxland. Tonight, partly cloudy this evening, then clearing. Lows in the lower 50s. Southwest winds around 5 miles an hour. Saturday, mostly sunny. Highs in the lower 80s. Northeast winds around 5 miles an hour, becoming southeast around 5 miles an hour in the afternoon. Saturday night, mostly cloudy with a slight chance of thunderstorms. A slight chance of showers in the evening, then showers after midnight. Lows in the upper 50s. Southeast winds 10 to 15 miles an hour. Chance of rain 80%. Sunday, cloudy with showers likely in the morning, then partly sunny with a slight chance of showers in the afternoon. Not as warm with highs in the lower 70s. East winds 10 to 15 miles an hour with gusts up to 30 miles an hour. Chance of rain 70%. Sunday night, mostly cloudy. A chance of showers in the evening. Lows in the mid-50s. Northeast winds 10 to 15 miles an hour with gusts up to 25 miles an hour, diminishing to around 5 miles an hour after midnight. Chance of rain 40%. Monday, partly sunny. Highs in the mid-70s. Monday night, partly cloudy. Lows in the mid-50s. Tuesday, mostly cloudy in the morning, then becoming mostly sunny. A chance of showers. A chance of thunderstorms in the afternoon. Highs in the upper 70s. Chance of rain 40%. Tuesday night, mostly clear. Lows in the mid-50s. Wednesday, mostly sunny. Highs in the upper 70s. Wednesday night, mostly clear in the evening, then becoming partly cloudy. Lows in the lower 50s. Thursday, mostly sunny. Highs in the upper 70s. Thursday night, partly cloudy. A chance of showers after midnight. Lows in the mid-50s. Chance of rain 30%. Friday, a chance of showers in the morning. Partly sunny. Highs in the upper 70s. Chance of rain 40%. At 5 p.m., in Sioux City, the temperature was 70, and the dew point 51. The relative humidity was 51%. Wind was west at 3 miles an hour. The pressure was 30.03 inches and falling. Elsewhere in northwest Iowa, Morris was cloudy and 61. Sheldon was mostly sunny and 61. Cherokee was cloudy and 64. Spencer had light rain and 59. Storm Lake was cloudy and 63. Other conditions across the northern plains, farther east in Iowa, had

with a temperature of 72. It was cloudy, with a temperature of 64 at Cedar Rapids, and 65 at Waterloo. In eastern Nebraska, rain was falling, with a temperature of 64 at Lincoln, and 70 at Omaha. At Norfolk, it was partly sunny, with a temperature of 71. In eastern South Dakota, at Mitchell, it was sunny, with a temperature of 76. At Sioux Falls, it was mostly sunny, with a temperature of 68. At Yankton, it was cloudy, with a temperature of 70. And in southern Minnesota, skies ranged from sunny to mostly sunny. It was 67 at Worthington, 76 at Marshall, 72 at Mankato, 73 at Minneapolis, and 70 at Rochester. Once again, at 5 p.m. Sioux City had a temperature of 70. The current time is 5:18 p.m. Central Daylight Time. Operating on a frequency of 162.475 MHz, this is NOAA Weather Radio Station WXL62, broadcasting from a transmitter near Lawton, Iowa. Our program originates from the National Weather Service in Sioux Falls and serves Sioux City and the surrounding Siouxland area. This hazardous weather outlook is for northwest Iowa, west central Iowa, southwest Minnesota, northeast Nebraska, central South Dakota, east central South Dakota, south central South Dakota, and southeast South Dakota. For today and tonight, no hazardous weather is expected at this time. For Saturday through Thursday, shower and storm chances increase again late Saturday evening through Sunday. Severe weather risk remains low. Spotter activation is not expected at this time. Your National Weather Service forecast for Siouxland. Tonight, partly cloudy this evening, then clearing. Lows in the lower 50s. Southwest winds around 5 miles an hour. Saturday, mostly sunny. Highs in the lower 80s. Northeast winds around 5 miles an hour, becoming southeast around 5 miles an hour in the afternoon. Saturday night, mostly cloudy with a slight chance of thunderstorms. A slight chance of showers in the evening, then showers after midnight. Lows in the upper 50s. Southeast winds 10 to 15 miles an hour. Chance of rain 80%. Sunday, cloudy with showers likely in the morning, then partly sunny with a slight chance of showers in the afternoon. Not as warm with highs in the lower 70s. East winds 10 to 15 miles an hour with gusts up to 30 miles an hour. Chance of rain 70%. Sunday night, mostly cloudy. A chance of showers in the evening. Lows in the mid-50s. Northeast winds 10 to 15 miles an hour with gusts up to 25 miles an hour, diminishing to around 5 miles an hour after midnight. Chance of rain 40%. Monday, partly sunny. Highs in the mid-70s. Monday night, partly cloudy. Lows in the mid-50s. Tuesday, mostly cloudy in the morning, then becoming mostly sunny. A chance of showers. A chance of thunderstorms in the afternoon. Highs in the upper 70s. Chance of rain 40%. Tuesday night, mostly clear. Lows in the mid-50s. Wednesday, mostly sunny. Highs in the upper 70s. Wednesday night, mostly clear in the evening, then becoming partly cloudy. Lows in the lower 50s. Thursday, mostly sunny. Highs in the upper 70s. Thursday night, partly cloudy. A chance of showers after midnight. Lows in the mid-50s. Chance of rain 30%. Friday, a chance of showers in the morning. Partly sunny. Highs in the upper 70s. Chance of rain 40%. At 5 p.m., in Sioux City, the temperature was 70, and the dew point 51. The relative humidity was 51%. Wind was west at 3 miles an hour. The pressure was 30.03 inches and falling. Elsewhere in northwest Iowa, Morris was cloudy and 61. Sheldon was mostly sunny and 61. Cherokee was cloudy and 64. Spencer had light rain and 59. Storm Lake was cloudy and 63. Other conditions across the northern plains, farther east in Iowa, at Des Moines, rain was falling, with a temperature of 72.
It was cloudy, with a temperature of 64 at Cedar Rapids, and 65 at Waterloo. In eastern Nebraska, rain was falling, with a temperature of 64 at Lincoln, and 70 at Omaha. At Norfolk, it was partly sunny, with a temperature of 71. In eastern South Dakota, at Mitchell, it was sunny, with a temperature of 76. At Sioux Falls, it was mostly sunny, with a temperature of 68. At Yankton, it was cloudy, with a temperature of 70. And in southern Minnesota, skies ranged from sunny to mostly sunny. It was 67 at Worthington, 76 at Marshall, 72 at Mankato, 73 at Minneapolis, and 70 at Rochester. Once again, at 5 p.m. Sioux City had a temperature of 70. The current time is 5:23 p.m. Central Daylight Time. Operating on a frequency of 162.475 MHz, this is NOAA Weather Radio Station WXL62, broadcasting from a transmitter near Lawton, Iowa. Our program originates from the National Weather Service in Sioux Falls and serves Sioux City and the surrounding Siouxland area. This hazardous weather outlook is for northwest Iowa, west central Iowa, southwest Minnesota, northeast Nebraska, central South Dakota, east central South Dakota, south central South Dakota, and southeast South Dakota. For today and tonight, no hazardous weather is expected at this time. For Saturday through Thursday, shower and storm chances increase again late Saturday evening through Sunday. Severe weather risk remains low. Spotter activation is not expected at this time. Your National Weather Service forecast for Siouxland. Tonight, partly cloudy this evening, then clearing. Lows in the lower 50s. Southwest winds around 5 miles an hour. Saturday, mostly sunny. Highs in the lower 80s. Northeast winds around 5 miles an hour, becoming southeast around 5 miles an hour in the afternoon. Saturday night, mostly cloudy with a slight chance of thunderstorms. A slight chance of showers in the evening, then showers after midnight. Lows in the upper 50s. Southeast winds 10 to 15 miles an hour. Chance of rain 80%. Sunday, cloudy with showers likely in the morning, then partly sunny with a slight chance of showers in the afternoon. Not as warm with highs in the lower 70s. East winds 10 to 15 miles an hour with gusts up to 30 miles an hour. Chance of rain 70%. Sunday night, mostly cloudy. A chance of showers in the evening. Lows in the mid-50s. Northeast winds 10 to 15 miles an hour with gusts up to 25 miles an hour, diminishing to around 5 miles an hour after midnight. Chance of rain 40%. Monday, partly sunny. Highs in the mid-70s. Monday night, partly cloudy. Lows in the mid-50s. Tuesday, mostly cloudy in the morning, then becoming mostly sunny. A chance of showers. A chance of thunderstorms in the afternoon. Highs in the upper 70s. Chance of rain 40%. Tuesday night, mostly clear. Lows in the mid-50s. Wednesday, mostly sunny. Highs in the upper 70s. Wednesday night, mostly clear in the evening, then becoming partly cloudy. Lows in the lower 50s. Thursday, mostly sunny. Highs in the upper 70s. Thursday night, partly cloudy. A chance of showers after midnight. Lows in the mid-50s. Chance of rain 30%. Friday, a chance of showers in the morning. Partly sunny. Highs in the upper 70s. Chance of rain 40%. At 5 p.m., in Sioux City, the temperature was 70, and the dew point 51. The relative humidity was 51%. Wind was west at 3 miles an hour. The pressure was 30.03 inches and falling. Elsewhere in northwest Iowa, Morris was cloudy and 61. Sheldon was mostly sunny and 61. Cherokee was cloudy and 64. Spencer had light rain and 59. Storm Lake was cloudy and 63. Other conditions across the northern plains, farther east in Iowa, at Des Moines, rain was falling, with a temperature of 72. It was cloudy, with a temperature of 64.

Cedar Rapids, and 65 at Waterloo. In eastern Nebraska, rain was falling, with a temperature of 64 at Lincoln and 70 at Omaha. At North Fork, it was partly sunny, with a temperature of 71. In eastern South Dakota, at Mitchell, it was sunny, with a temperature of 76. At Sioux Falls, it was mostly sunny, with a temperature of 68. At Yankton, it was cloudy, with a temperature of 70. And in southern Minnesota, skies ranged from sunny to mostly sunny. It was 67 at Worthington, 76 at Marshall, 72 at Mankato, 73 at Minneapolis, and 70 at Rochester. Once again, at 5 p.m. Sioux City had a temperature of 70. The current time is 5:48 p.m. Central Daylight Time. Operating on a frequency of 162.475 MHz, this is NOAA Weather Radio Station WXL62, broadcasting from a transmitter near Lawton, Iowa. Our program originates from the National Weather Service in Sioux Falls and serves Sioux City and the surrounding Siouxland area. This hazardous weather outlook is for northwest Iowa, west central Iowa, southwest Minnesota, northeast Nebraska, central South Dakota, east central South Dakota, south central South Dakota, and southeast South Dakota. For today and tonight, no hazardous weather is expected at this time. For Saturday through Thursday, shower and storm chances increase again late Saturday evening through Sunday. Severe weather risk remains low. Spotter activation is not expected at this time. Your National Weather Service forecast for Siouxland. Tonight, partly cloudy this evening, then clearing. Lows in the lower 50s. Southwest winds around 5 miles an hour. Saturday, mostly sunny. Highs in the lower 80s. Northeast winds around 5 miles an hour, becoming southeast around 5 miles an hour in the afternoon. Saturday night, mostly cloudy with a slight chance of thunderstorms. A slight chance of showers in the evening, then showers after midnight. Lows in the upper 50s. Southeast winds 10 to 15 miles an hour. Chance of rain 80%. Sunday, cloudy with showers likely in the morning, then partly sunny with a slight chance of showers in the afternoon. Not as warm with highs in the lower 70s. East winds 10 to 15 miles an hour with gusts up to 30 miles an hour. Chance of rain 70%. Sunday night, mostly cloudy. A chance of showers in the evening. Lows in the mid-50s. Northeast winds 10 to 15 miles an hour with gusts up to 25 miles an hour, diminishing to around 5 miles an hour after midnight. Chance of rain 40%. Monday, partly sunny. Highs in the mid-70s. Monday night, partly cloudy. Lows in the mid-50s. Tuesday, mostly cloudy in the morning, then becoming mostly sunny. A chance of showers. A chance of thunderstorms in the afternoon. Highs in the upper 70s. Chance of rain 40%. Tuesday night, mostly clear. Lows in the mid-50s. Wednesday, mostly sunny. Highs in the upper 70s. Wednesday night, mostly clear in the evening, then becoming partly cloudy. Lows in the lower 50s. Thursday, mostly sunny. Highs in the upper 70s. Thursday night, partly cloudy. A chance of showers after midnight. Lows in the mid-50s. Chance of rain 30%. Friday, a chance of showers in the morning. Partly sunny. Highs in the upper 70s. Chance of rain 40%. At 5 p.m., in Sioux City, the temperature was 70, and the dew point 51. The relative humidity was 51%. Wind was west at 3 miles an hour. The pressure was 30.03 inches and falling. Elsewhere in northwest Iowa, Morris was cloudy and 61. Sheldon was mostly sunny and 61. Cherokee was cloudy and 64. Spencer had light rain and 59. Storm Lake was cloudy and 63. Other conditions across the northern plains, farther east in Iowa, at Des Moines, rain was falling, with a temperature of 72. It was cloudy, with a temperature of 64 at Cedar Rapids, and 65 at Waterloo.

Mankato, 73 at Minneapolis, and 70 at Rochester. Once again, at 5 p.m., Sioux City had a temperature of 70. The current time is 5:33 p.m. Central Daylight Time. Operating on a frequency of 162.475 MHz, this is NOAA Weather Radio Station WXL62, broadcasting from a transmitter near Lawton, Iowa. Our program originates from the National Weather Service in Sioux Falls and serves Sioux City and the surrounding Siouxland area. This hazardous weather outlook is for northwest Iowa, west central Iowa, southwest Minnesota, northeast Nebraska, central South Dakota, east central South Dakota, south central South Dakota, and southeast South Dakota. For today and tonight, no hazardous weather is expected at this time. For Saturday through Thursday, shower and storm chances increase again late Saturday evening through Sunday. Severe weather risk remains low. Spotter activation is not expected at this time. Your National Weather Service forecast for Siouxland. Tonight, partly cloudy this evening, then clearing. Lows in the lower 50s. Southwest winds around 5 miles an hour. Saturday, mostly sunny. Highs in the lower 80s. Northeast winds around 5 miles an hour, becoming southeast around 5 miles an hour in the afternoon. Saturday night, mostly cloudy with a slight chance of thunderstorms. A slight chance of showers in the evening, then showers after midnight. Lows in the upper 50s. Southeast winds 10 to 15 miles an hour. Chance of rain 80%. Sunday, cloudy with showers likely in the morning, then partly sunny with a slight chance of showers in the afternoon. Not as warm with highs in the lower 70s. East winds 10 to 15 miles an hour with gusts up to 30 miles an hour. Chance of rain 70%. Sunday night, mostly cloudy. A chance of showers in the evening. Lows in the mid-50s. Northeast winds 10 to 15 miles an hour with gusts up to 25 miles an hour, diminishing to around 5 miles an hour after midnight. Chance of rain 40%. Monday, partly sunny. Highs in the mid-70s. Monday night, partly cloudy. Lows in the mid-50s. Tuesday, mostly cloudy in the morning, then becoming mostly sunny. A chance of showers. A chance of thunderstorms in the afternoon. Highs in the upper 70s. Chance of rain 40%. Tuesday night, mostly clear. Lows in the mid-50s. Wednesday, mostly sunny. Highs in the upper 70s. Wednesday night, mostly clear in the evening, then becoming partly cloudy. Lows in the lower 50s. Thursday, mostly sunny. Highs in the upper 70s. Thursday night, partly cloudy. A chance of showers after midnight. Lows in the mid-50s. Chance of rain 30%. Friday, a chance of showers in the morning. Partly sunny. Highs in the upper 70s. Chance of rain 40%. At 5 p.m., in Sioux City, the temperature was 70, and the dew point 51. The relative humidity was 51%. Wind was west at 3 miles an hour. The pressure was 30.03 inches and falling. Elsewhere in northwest Iowa, Morris was cloudy and 61. Sheldon was mostly sunny and 61. Cherokee was cloudy and 64. Spencer had light rain and 59. Storm Lake was cloudy and 63. Other conditions across the northern plains, farther east in Iowa, at Des Moines, rain was falling, with a temperature of 72. It was cloudy, with a temperature of 64 at Cedar Rapids, and 65 at Waterloo. In eastern Nebraska, rain was falling, with a temperature of 64 at Lincoln, and 70 at Omaha. At Norfolk, it was partly sunny, with a temperature of 71. In eastern South Dakota, at Mitchell, it was sunny, with a temperature of 76. At Sioux Falls, it was mostly sunny, with a temperature of 68. At Yankton, it was cloudy, with a temperature of 70. And in southern Minnesota, skies ranged from sunny to mostly sunny. It was 67 at Worthington, 76 at Marshall, 72 at Mankato, 73 at Minneapolis, and 70.

temperature. Once again, at 5 p.m., Sioux City had a temperature of 70. The current time is 5:38 p.m. Central Daylight Time. Operating on a frequency of 162.475 MHz, this is NOAA Weather Radio Station WXL62, broadcasting from a transmitter near Lawton, Iowa. Our program originates from the National Weather Service in Sioux Falls and serves Sioux City and the surrounding Siouxland area. This hazardous weather outlook is for northwest Iowa, west central Iowa, southwest Minnesota, northeast Nebraska, central South Dakota, east central South Dakota, south central South Dakota, and southeast South Dakota. For today and tonight, no hazardous weather is expected at this time. For Saturday through Thursday, shower and storm chances increase again late Saturday evening through Sunday. Severe weather risk remains low. Spotter activation is not expected at this time. Your National Weather Service forecast for Siouxland. Tonight, partly cloudy this evening, then clearing. Lows in the lower 50s. Southwest winds around 5 miles an hour. Saturday, mostly sunny. Highs in the lower 80s. Northeast winds around 5 miles an hour, becoming southeast around 5 miles an hour in the afternoon. Saturday night, mostly cloudy with a slight chance of thunderstorms. A slight chance of showers in the evening, then showers after midnight. Lows in the upper 50s. Southeast winds 10 to 15 miles an hour. Chance of rain 80%. Sunday, cloudy with showers likely in the morning, then partly sunny with a slight chance of showers in the afternoon. Not as warm with highs in the lower 70s. East winds 10 to 15 miles an hour with gusts up to 30 miles an hour. Chance of rain 70%. Sunday night, mostly cloudy. A chance of showers in the evening. Lows in the mid-50s. Northeast winds 10 to 15 miles an hour with gusts up to 25 miles an hour, diminishing to around 5 miles an hour after midnight. Chance of rain 40%. Monday, partly sunny. Highs in the mid-70s. Monday night, partly cloudy. Lows in the mid-50s. Tuesday, mostly cloudy in the morning, then becoming mostly sunny. A chance of showers. A chance of thunderstorms in the afternoon. Highs in the upper 70s. Chance of rain 40%. Tuesday night, mostly clear. Lows in the mid-50s. Wednesday, mostly sunny. Highs in the upper 70s. Wednesday night, mostly clear in the evening, then becoming partly cloudy. Lows in the lower 50s. Thursday, mostly sunny. Highs in the upper 70s. Thursday night, partly cloudy. A chance of showers after midnight. Lows in the mid-50s. Chance of rain 30%. Friday, a chance of showers in the morning. Partly sunny. Highs in the upper 70s. Chance of rain 40%. At 5 p.m., in Sioux City, the temperature was 70, and the dew point 51. The relative humidity was 51%. Wind was west at 3 miles an hour. The pressure was 30.03 inches and falling. Elsewhere in northwest Iowa, Morris was cloudy and 61. Sheldon was mostly sunny and 61. Cherokee was cloudy and 64. Spencer had light rain and 59. Storm Lake was cloudy and 63. Other conditions across the northern plains, farther east in Iowa, at Des Moines, rain was falling with a temperature of 72. It was cloudy with a temperature of 64 at Cedar Rapids and 65 at Waterloo. In eastern Nebraska, rain was falling with a temperature of 64 at Lincoln and 70 at Omaha. At Norfolk, it was partly sunny, with a temperature of 71. In eastern South Dakota, at Mitchell, it was sunny, with a temperature of 76. At Sioux Falls, it was mostly sunny, with a temperature of 68. At Yankton, it was cloudy, with a temperature of 70. And in southern Minnesota, skies ranged from sunny to mostly sunny. It was 67 at Worthington, 76 at Marshall, 72 at Mankato, 73 at Minneapolis, and 70 at Rochester. Once again, at 5 p.m.

Sioux City had a temperature of 70. The Sioux City, Iowa climate summary for this evening, as of 4 p.m., June 19, 2026. Today's high temperature was 77 degrees. The normal high is 83. Today's low temperature was 50 degrees. The normal low is 61. A trace of precipitation fell today, which brings the monthly total to 0.62 inches. This is 2.19 inches below the normal amount of 2.81 inches for June. The total precipitation for the year now stands at 8.99 inches, which is 4.15 inches below normal. There was one heating degree day today, which is one above normal. The yearly total since July 1st is 5,855, which is 1,002 below normal. There were no cooling degree days today, which is 7 below normal. The yearly total since January 1st is 264, which is 93 above normal. The normal high temperature for tomorrow is 83 degrees, and the normal low is 61. The record high for tomorrow is 102, which occurred in 1988, and the record low is 46, which occurred in 1946. Sunset tonight is at 9:06 p.m. Sunrise tomorrow is at 5:49 a.m. The current time is 5:45 p.m. Central Daylight Time. Operating on a frequency of 162.475 MHz, this is NOAA Weather Radio Station WXL62, broadcasting from a transmitter near Lawton, Iowa. Our program originates from the National Weather Service in Sioux Falls and serves Sioux City and the surrounding Siouxland area. This hazardous weather outlook is for northwest Iowa, west central Iowa, southwest Minnesota, northeast Nebraska, central South Dakota, east central South Dakota, south central South Dakota, and southeast South Dakota. For today and tonight, no hazardous weather is expected at this time. For Saturday through Thursday, shower and storm chances increase again late Saturday evening through Sunday. Severe weather risk remains low. Spotter activation is not expected at this time. Your National Weather Service forecast for Siouxland. Tonight, partly cloudy this evening, then clearing. Lows in the lower 50s. Southwest winds around 5 miles an hour. Saturday, mostly sunny. Highs in the lower 80s. Northeast winds around 5 miles an hour, becoming southeast around 5 miles an hour in the afternoon. Saturday night, mostly cloudy with a slight chance of thunderstorms. A slight chance of showers in the evening, then showers after midnight. Lows in the upper 50s. Southeast winds 10 to 15 miles an hour. Chance of rain 80%. Sunday, cloudy with showers likely in the morning, then partly sunny with a slight chance of showers in the afternoon. Not as warm with highs in the lower 70s. East winds 10 to 15 miles an hour with gusts up to 30 miles an hour. Chance of rain 70%. Sunday night, mostly cloudy. A chance of showers in the evening. Lows in the mid-50s. Northeast winds 10 to 15 miles an hour with gusts up to 25 miles an hour, diminishing to around 5 miles an hour after midnight. Chance of rain 40%. Monday, partly sunny. Highs in the mid-70s. Monday night, partly cloudy. Lows in the mid-50s. Tuesday, mostly cloudy in the morning, then becoming mostly sunny. A chance of showers. A chance of thunderstorms in the afternoon. Highs in the upper 70s. Chance of rain 40%. Tuesday night, mostly clear. Lows in the mid-50s. Wednesday, mostly sunny. Highs in the upper 70s. Wednesday night, mostly clear in the evening, then becoming partly cloudy. Lows in the lower 50s. Thursday, mostly sunny. Highs in the upper 70s. Thursday night, partly cloudy. A chance of showers after midnight. Lows in the mid-50s. Chance of rain 30%. Friday, a chance of showers in the morning. Partly sunny. Highs in the upper 70s. Chance of rain 40%. At 5 p.m., in Sioux City, the temperature was 70, and the dew point 51. The relative humidity was 51%. Wind was west.

at 3 miles an hour. The pressure was 30.03 inches and falling. Elsewhere in northwest Iowa, Morris was cloudy and 61. Sheldon was mostly sunny and 61. Cherokee was cloudy and 64. Spencer had light rain and 59. Storm Lake was cloudy and 63. Other conditions across the northern plains, farther east in Iowa, at Des Moines, rain was falling, with a temperature of 72. It was cloudy, with a temperature of 64 at Cedar Rapids, and 65 at Waterloo. In eastern Nebraska, rain was falling, with a temperature of 64 at Lincoln, and 70 at Omaha. At Norfolk, it was partly sunny, with a temperature of 71. In eastern South Dakota, at Mitchell, it was sunny, with a temperature of 76. At Sioux Falls, it was mostly sunny, with a temperature of 68. At Yankton, it was cloudy, with a temperature of 70. And in southern Minnesota, skies ranged from sunny to mostly sunny. It was 67 at Worthington, 76 at Marshall, 72 at Mankato, 73 at Minneapolis, and 70 at Rochester. Once again, at 5 p.m. Sioux City had a temperature of 70. The Sioux City, Iowa climate summary for this evening, as of 4 p.m., June 19, 2026. Today's high temperature was 77 degrees. The normal high is 83. Today's low temperature was 50 degrees. The normal low is 61. A trace of precipitation fell today, which brings the monthly total to 0.62 inches. This is 2.19 inches below the normal amount of 2.81 inches for June. The total precipitation for the year now stands at 8.99 inches, which is 4.15 inches below normal. There was one heating degree day today, which is one above normal. The yearly total since July 1st is 5,855, which is 1,002 below normal. There were no cooling degree days today, which is 7 below normal. The yearly total since January 1st is 264, which is 93 above normal. The normal high temperature for tomorrow is 83 degrees, and the normal low is 61. The record high for tomorrow is 102, which occurred in 1988, and the record low is 46, which occurred in 1946. Sunset tonight is at 9:06 p.m. Sunrise tomorrow is at 5:49 a.m. The current time is 5:51 p.m. Central Daylight Time. Operating on a frequency of 162.475 MHz, this is NOAA Weather Radio Station WXL62, broadcasting from a transmitter near Lawton, Iowa. Our program originates from the National Weather Service in Sioux Falls and serves Sioux City and the surrounding Siouxland area. This hazardous weather outlook is for northwest Iowa, west central Iowa, southwest Minnesota, northeast Nebraska, central South Dakota, east central South Dakota, south central South Dakota, and southeast South Dakota. For today and tonight, no hazardous weather is expected at this time. For Saturday through Thursday, shower and storm chances increase again late Saturday evening through Sunday. Severe weather risk remains low. Spotter activation is not expected at this time. Your National Weather Service forecast for Siouxland. Tonight, partly cloudy this evening, then clearing. Lows in the lower 50s. Southwest winds around 5 miles an hour. Saturday, mostly sunny. Highs in the lower 80s. Northeast winds around 5 miles an hour, becoming southeast around 5 miles an hour in the afternoon. Saturday night, mostly cloudy with a slight chance of thunderstorms. A slight chance of showers in the evening, then showers after midnight. Lows in the upper 50s. Southeast winds 10 to 15 miles an hour. Chance of rain 80%. Sunday, cloudy with showers likely in the morning, then partly sunny with a slight chance of showers in the afternoon. Not as warm with highs in the lower 70s. East winds 10 to 15 miles an hour with gusts up to 30 miles an hour. Chance of rain 70%. Sunday night, mostly cloudy. A chance of showers in the evening. Lows in the mid-50s. Northeast winds 10 to 15 miles an hour with gusts up to 25 miles an hour, diminishing to around 5 miles an hour.

after midnight. Chance of rain 40%. Monday, partly sunny. Highs in the mid-70s. Monday night, partly cloudy. Lows in the mid-50s. Tuesday, mostly cloudy in the morning, then becoming mostly sunny. A chance of showers. A chance of thunderstorms in the afternoon. Highs in the upper 70s. Chance of rain 40%. Tuesday night, mostly clear. Lows in the mid-50s. Wednesday, mostly sunny. Highs in the upper 70s. Wednesday night, mostly clear in the evening, then becoming partly cloudy. Lows in the lower 50s. Thursday, mostly sunny. Highs in the upper 70s. Thursday night, partly cloudy. A chance of showers after midnight. Lows in the mid-50s. Chance of rain 30%. Friday, a chance of showers in the morning. Partly sunny. Highs in the upper 70s. Chance of rain 40%. At 5 p.m., in Sioux City, the temperature was 70, and the dew point 51. The relative humidity was 51%. Wind was west at 3 miles an hour. The pressure was 30.03 inches and falling. Elsewhere in northwest Iowa, Morris was cloudy and 61. Sheldon was mostly sunny and 61. Cherokee was cloudy and 64. Spencer had light rain and 59. Storm Lake was cloudy and 63. Other conditions across the northern plains, farther east in Iowa, at Des Moines, rain was falling, with a temperature of 72. It was cloudy, with a temperature of 64 at Cedar Rapids, and 65 at Waterloo. In eastern Nebraska, rain was falling, with a temperature of 64 at Lincoln, and 70 at Omaha. At Norfolk, it was partly sunny, with a temperature of 71. In eastern South Dakota, at Mitchell, it was sunny, with a temperature of 76. At Sioux Falls, it was mostly sunny, with a temperature of 68. At Yankton, it was cloudy, with a temperature of 70. And in southern Minnesota, skies ranged from sunny to mostly sunny. It was 67 at Worthington, 76 at Marshall, 72 at Mankato, 73 at Minneapolis, and 70 at Rochester. Once again, at 5 p.m., Sioux City had a temperature of 70. The Sioux City, Iowa climate summary for this evening, as of 4 p.m., June 19, 2026. Today's high temperature was 77 degrees. The normal high is 83. Today's low temperature was 50 degrees. The normal low is 61. A trace of precipitation fell today, which brings the monthly total to 0.62 inches. This is 2.19 inches below the normal amount of 2.81 inches for June. The total precipitation for the year now stands at 8.99 inches, which is 4.15 inches below normal. There was one heating degree day today, which is one above normal. The yearly total since July 1st is 5,855, which is 1,002 below normal. There were no cooling degree days today, which is 7 below normal. The yearly total since January 1st is 264, which is 93 above normal. The normal high temperature for tomorrow is 83 degrees, and the normal low is 61. The record high for tomorrow is 102, which occurred in 1988, and the record low is 46, which occurred in 1946. Sunset tonight is at 9:06 p.m. Sunrise tomorrow is at 5:49 a.m. The current time is 5:57 p.m. Central Daylight Time. Operating on a frequency of 162.475 MHz, this is NOAA Weather Radio Station WXL62, broadcasting from a transmitter near Lawton, Iowa. Our program originates from the National Weather Service in Sioux Falls and serves Sioux City and the surrounding Siouxland area. This hazardous weather outlook is for northwest Iowa, west central Iowa, southwest Minnesota, northeast Nebraska, central South Dakota, east central South Dakota, south central South Dakota, and southeast South Dakota. For today and tonight, no hazardous weather is expected at this time. For Saturday through Thursday, shower and storm chances increase again late Saturday evening through Sunday. Severe weather risk remains low.

responder activation is not expected at this time. Your National Weather Service forecast for Siouxland. Tonight, partly cloudy this evening, then clearing. Lows in the lower 50s. Southwest winds around 5 miles an hour. Saturday, mostly sunny. Highs in the lower 80s. Northeast winds around 5 miles an hour, becoming southeast around 5 miles an hour in the afternoon. Saturday night, mostly cloudy with a slight chance of thunderstorms. A slight chance of showers in the evening, then showers after midnight. Lows in the upper 50s. Southeast winds 10 to 15 miles an hour. Chance of rain 80%. Sunday, cloudy with showers likely in the morning, then partly sunny with a slight chance of showers in the afternoon. Not as warm with highs in the lower 70s. East winds 10 to 15 miles an hour with gusts up to 30 miles an hour. Chance of rain 70%. Sunday night, mostly cloudy. A chance of showers in the evening. Lows in the mid-50s. Northeast winds 10 to 15 miles an hour with gusts up to 25 miles an hour, diminishing to around 5 miles an hour after midnight. Chance of rain 40%. Monday, partly sunny. Highs in the mid-70s. Monday night, partly cloudy. Lows in the mid-50s. Tuesday, mostly cloudy in the morning, then becoming mostly sunny. A chance of showers. A chance of thunderstorms in the afternoon. Highs in the upper 70s. Chance of rain 40%. Tuesday night, mostly clear. Lows in the mid-50s. Wednesday, mostly sunny. Highs in the upper 70s. Wednesday night, mostly clear in the evening, then becoming partly cloudy. Lows in the lower 50s. Thursday, mostly sunny. Highs in the upper 70s. Thursday night, partly cloudy. A chance of showers after midnight. Lows in the mid-50s. Chance of rain 30%. Friday, a chance of showers in the morning. Partly sunny. Highs in the upper 70s. Chance of rain 40%. At 5 p.m., in Sioux City, the temperature was 70, and the dew point 51. The relative humidity was 51%. Wind was west at 3 miles an hour. The pressure was 30.03 inches and falling. Elsewhere in northwest Iowa, Morris was cloudy and 61. Sheldon was mostly sunny and 61. Cherokee was cloudy and 64. Spencer had light rain and 59. Storm Lake was cloudy and 63. Other conditions across the northern plains, farther east in Iowa, at Des Moines, rain was falling, with a temperature of 72. It was cloudy, with a temperature of 64 at Cedar Rapids, and 65 at Waterloo. In eastern Nebraska, rain was falling, with a temperature of 64 at Lincoln, and 70 at Omaha. At Norfolk, it was partly sunny, with a temperature of 71. In eastern South Dakota, at Mitchell, it was sunny, with a temperature of 76. At Sioux Falls, it was mostly sunny, with a temperature of 68. At Yankton, it was cloudy, with a temperature of 70. And in southern Minnesota, skies ranged from sunny to mostly sunny. It was 67 at Worthington, 76 at Marshall, 72 at Mankato, 73 at Minneapolis, and 70 at Rochester. Once again, at 5 p.m., Sioux City had a temperature of 70. At 6 p.m., in Sioux City, the temperature was 70, and the dew point 50. The relative humidity was 49%. Wind was southwest at 3 miles an hour. The pressure was 30.03 inches and steady. Elsewhere in northwest Iowa, Spencer was mostly sunny and 63. Other conditions across the northern plains, farther east in Iowa, it was cloudy, and temperatures were between 63 and 68 degrees. In eastern Nebraska, it was cloudy. It was 68 at Lincoln, 65 at Omaha, and 72 at Norfolk. In eastern South Dakota, it was mostly sunny. It was 79 at Mitchell, 73 at Yankton, and 69 at Sioux Falls. And in southern Minnesota, at Minneapolis, thunder was reported, with a temperature of 75. At Rochester, it was sunny, with
with a temperature of 69. It was mostly sunny, with a temperature of 68 at Worthington and 74 at Marshall. At Mankato, it was cloudy, with a temperature of 71. Once again, at 6 p.m. Sioux City had a temperature of 70. The Sioux City, Iowa climate summary for this evening, as of 4 p.m., June 19, 2026. Today's high temperature was 77 degrees. The normal high is 83. Today's low temperature was 50 degrees. The normal low is 61. A trace of precipitation fell today, which brings the monthly total to 0.62 inches. This is 2.19 inches below the normal amount of 2.81 inches for June. The total precipitation for the year now stands at 8.99 inches, which is 4.15 inches below normal. There was one heating degree day today, which is one above normal. The yearly total since July 1st is 5,855, which is 1,002 below normal. There were no cooling degree days today, which is 7 below normal. The yearly total since January 1st is 264, which is 93 above normal. The normal high temperature for tomorrow is 83 degrees, and the normal low is 61. The record high for tomorrow is 102, which occurred in 1988, and the record low is 46, which occurred in 1946. Sunset tonight is at 9:06 p.m. Sunrise tomorrow is at 5:49 a.m. The current time is 6:05 p.m. Central Daylight Time. Operating on a frequency of 162.475 MHz, this is NOAA Weather Radio Station WXL62, broadcasting from a transmitter near Lawton, Iowa. Our program originates from the National Weather Service in Sioux Falls and serves Sioux City and the surrounding Siouxland area. This hazardous weather outlook is for northwest Iowa, west central Iowa, southwest Minnesota, northeast Nebraska, central South Dakota, east central South Dakota, south central South Dakota, and southeast South Dakota. For today and tonight, no hazardous weather is expected at this time. For Saturday through Thursday, shower and storm chances increase again late Saturday evening through Sunday. Severe weather risk remains low. Spotter activation is not expected at this time. Your National Weather Service forecast for Siouxland. Tonight, partly cloudy this evening, then clearing. Lows in the lower 50s. Southwest winds around 5 miles an hour. Saturday, mostly sunny. Highs in the lower 80s. Northeast winds around 5 miles an hour, becoming southeast around 5 miles an hour in the afternoon. Saturday night, mostly cloudy with a slight chance of thunderstorms. A slight chance of showers in the evening, then showers after midnight. Lows in the upper 50s. Southeast winds 10 to 15 miles an hour. Chance of rain 80%. Sunday, cloudy with showers likely in the morning, then partly sunny with a slight chance of showers in the afternoon. Not as warm with highs in the lower 70s. East winds 10 to 15 miles an hour with gusts up to 30 miles an hour. Chance of rain 70%. Sunday night, mostly cloudy. A chance of showers in the evening. Lows in the mid-50s. Northeast winds 10 to 15 miles an hour with gusts up to 25 miles an hour, diminishing to around 5 miles an hour after midnight. Chance of rain 40%. Monday, partly sunny. Highs in the mid-70s. Monday night, partly cloudy. Lows in the mid-50s. Tuesday, mostly cloudy in the morning, then becoming mostly sunny. A chance of showers. A chance of thunderstorms in the afternoon. Highs in the upper 70s. Chance of rain 40%. Tuesday night, mostly clear. Lows in the mid-50s. Wednesday, mostly sunny. Highs in the upper 70s. Wednesday night, mostly clear in the evening, then becoming partly cloudy. Lows in the lower 50s. Thursday, mostly sunny. Highs in the upper 70s. Thursday night, partly cloudy. A chance of showers after midnight. Lows in the mid-50s. Chance of rain 30%. Friday, a chance of showers in the morning. Partly sunny,

temperatures in the upper 70s. Chance of rain 40%. At 6 p.m., in Sioux City, the temperature was 70, and the dew point 50. The relative humidity was 49%. Wind was southwest at 3 miles an hour. The pressure was 30.03 inches and steady. Elsewhere in northwest Iowa, Spencer was mostly sunny and 63. Other conditions across the northern plains, farther east in Iowa, it was cloudy, and temperatures were between 63 and 68 degrees. In eastern Nebraska, it was cloudy. It was 68 at Lincoln, 65 at Omaha, and 72 at Norfolk. In eastern South Dakota, it was mostly sunny. It was 79 at Mitchell, 73 at Yankton, and 69 at Sioux Falls. And in southern Minnesota, at Minneapolis, thunder was reported with a temperature of 75. At Rochester, it was sunny with a temperature of 69. It was mostly sunny with a temperature of 68 at Worthington and 74 at Marshall. At Mankato, it was cloudy with a temperature of 71. Once again, at 6 p.m. Sioux City had a temperature of 70. The Sioux City, Iowa climate summary for this evening, as of 4 p.m., June 19, 2026. Today's high temperature was 77 degrees. The normal high is 83. Today's low temperature was 50 degrees. The normal low is 61. A trace of precipitation fell today, which brings the monthly total to 0.62 inches. This is 2.19 inches below the normal amount of 2.81 inches for June. The total precipitation for the year now stands at 8.99 inches, which is 4.15 inches below normal. There was one heating degree day today, which is one above normal. The yearly total since July 1st is 5,855, which is 1,002 below normal. There were no cooling degree days today, which is 7 below normal. The yearly total since January 1st is 264, which is 93 above normal. The normal high temperature for tomorrow is 83 degrees, and the normal low is 61. The record high for tomorrow is 102, which occurred in 1988, and the record low is 46, which occurred in 1946. Sunset tonight is at 9:06 p.m. Sunrise tomorrow is at 5:49 a.m. The current time is 6:11 p.m. Central Daylight Time. Operating on a frequency of 162.475 MHz, this is NOAA Weather Radio Station WXL62, broadcasting from a transmitter near Lawton, Iowa. Our program originates from the National Weather Service in Sioux Falls and serves Sioux City and the surrounding Siouxland area. This hazardous weather outlook is for northwest Iowa, west central Iowa, southwest Minnesota, northeast Nebraska, central South Dakota, east central South Dakota, south central South Dakota, and southeast South Dakota. For today and tonight, no hazardous weather is expected at this time. For Saturday through Thursday, shower and storm chances increase again late Saturday evening through Sunday. Severe weather risk remains low. Spotter activation is not expected at this time. Your National Weather Service forecast for Siouxland. Tonight, partly cloudy this evening, then clearing. Lows in the lower 50s. Southwest winds around 5 miles an hour. Saturday, mostly sunny. Highs in the lower 80s. Northeast winds around 5 miles an hour, becoming southeast around 5 miles an hour in the afternoon. Saturday night, mostly cloudy with a slight chance of thunderstorms. A slight chance of showers in the evening, then showers after midnight. Lows in the upper 50s. Southeast winds 10 to 15 miles an hour. Chance of rain 80%. Sunday, cloudy with showers likely in the morning, then partly sunny with a slight chance of showers in the afternoon. Not as warm with highs in the lower 70s. East winds 10 to 15 miles an hour with gusts up to 30 miles an hour. Chance of rain 70%. Sunday night, mostly cloudy. A chance of showers in the evening. Lows in the mid-50s. Northeast winds 10 to 15 miles an hour with gusts up to 25 miles an hour, diminishing to around 5 miles an hour after midnight. Chance of rain 40%.

Monday, partly sunny. Highs in the mid-70s. Monday night, partly cloudy. Lows in the mid-50s. Tuesday, mostly cloudy in the morning, then becoming mostly sunny. A chance of showers. A chance of thunderstorms in the afternoon. Highs in the upper 70s. Chance of rain 40%. Tuesday night, mostly clear. Lows in the mid-50s. Wednesday, mostly sunny. Highs in the upper 70s. Wednesday night, mostly clear in the evening, then becoming partly cloudy. Lows in the lower 50s. Thursday, mostly sunny. Highs in the upper 70s. Thursday night, partly cloudy. A chance of showers after midnight. Lows in the mid-50s. Chance of rain 30%. Friday, a chance of showers in the morning. Partly sunny. Highs in the upper 70s. Chance of rain 40%. At 6 p.m., in Sioux City, the temperature was 70, and the dew point 50. The relative humidity was 49%. Wind was southwest at 3 miles an hour. The pressure was 30.03 inches and steady. Elsewhere in northwest Iowa, Cherokee was cloudy and 66. Spencer was mostly sunny and 63. Other conditions across the northern plains, farther east in Iowa, it was cloudy, and temperatures were between 63 and 68 degrees. In eastern Nebraska, it was cloudy. It was 68 at Lincoln, 65 at Omaha, and 72 at Norfolk. In eastern South Dakota, it was mostly sunny. It was 79 at Mitchell, 73 at Yankton, and 69 at Sioux Falls. And in southern Minnesota, it was sunny, with a temperature of 68 at Worthington, and 69 at Rochester. It was mostly sunny, with a temperature of 74 at Marshall, and 75 at Minneapolis. At Mankato, it was cloudy, with a temperature of 71. Once again, at 6 p.m. Sioux City had a temperature of 70. The Sioux City, Iowa climate summary for this evening, as of 4 p.m., June 19, 2026. Today's high temperature was 77 degrees. The normal high is 83. Today's low temperature was 50 degrees. The normal low is 61. A trace of precipitation fell today, which brings the monthly total to 0.62 inches. This is 2.19 inches below the normal amount of 2.81 inches for June. The total precipitation for the year now stands at 8.99 inches, which is 4.15 inches below normal. There was one heating degree day today, which is one above normal. The yearly total since July 1st is 5,855, which is 1,002 below normal. There were no cooling degree days today, which is 7 below normal. The yearly total since January 1st is 264, which is 93 above normal. The normal high temperature for tomorrow is 83 degrees, and the normal low is 61. The record high for tomorrow is 102, which occurred in 1988, and the record low is 46, which occurred in 1946. Sunset tonight is at 9:06 p.m. Sunrise tomorrow is at 5:49 a.m. The current time is 6:17 p.m. Central Daylight Time. Operating on a frequency of 162.475 MHz, this is NOAA Weather Radio Station WXL62, broadcasting from a transmitter near Lawton, Iowa. Our program originates from the National Weather Service in Sioux Falls and serves Sioux City and the surrounding Siouxland area. This hazardous weather outlook is for northwest Iowa, west central Iowa, southwest Minnesota, northeast Nebraska, central South Dakota, east central South Dakota, south central South Dakota, and southeast South Dakota. For today and tonight, no hazardous weather is expected at this time. For Saturday through Thursday, shower and storm chances increase again late Saturday evening through Sunday. Severe weather risk remains low. Spotter activation is not expected at this time. Your National Weather Service forecast for Siouxland. Tonight, partly cloudy this evening, then clearing. Lows in the lower 50s. Southwest winds around 5 miles an hour. Saturday, mostly sunny. Highs in the lower 80s.

Northeast winds around 5 miles an hour, becoming southeast around 5 miles an hour in the afternoon. Saturday night, mostly cloudy with a slight chance of thunderstorms. A slight chance of showers in the evening, then showers after midnight. Lows in the upper 50s. Southeast winds 10 to 15 miles an hour. Chance of rain 80%. Sunday, cloudy with showers likely in the morning, then partly sunny with a slight chance of showers in the afternoon. Not as warm with highs in the lower 70s. East winds 10 to 15 miles an hour with gusts up to 30 miles an hour. Chance of rain 70%. Sunday night, mostly cloudy. A chance of showers in the evening. Lows in the mid-50s. Northeast winds 10 to 15 miles an hour with gusts up to 25 miles an hour, diminishing to around 5 miles an hour after midnight. Chance of rain 40%. Monday, partly sunny. Highs in the mid-70s. Monday night, partly cloudy. Lows in the mid-50s. Tuesday, mostly cloudy in the morning, then becoming mostly sunny. A chance of showers. A chance of thunderstorms in the afternoon. Highs in the upper 70s. Chance of rain 40%. Tuesday night, mostly clear. Lows in the mid-50s. Wednesday, mostly sunny. Highs in the upper 70s. Wednesday night, mostly clear in the evening, then becoming partly cloudy. Lows in the lower 50s. Thursday, mostly sunny. Highs in the upper 70s. Thursday night, partly cloudy. A chance of showers after midnight. Lows in the mid-50s. Chance of rain 30%. Friday, a chance of showers in the morning. Partly sunny. Highs in the upper 70s. Chance of rain 40%. At 6 p.m., in Sioux City, the temperature was 70, and the dew point 50. The relative humidity was 49%. Wind was southwest at 3 miles an hour. The pressure was 30.03 inches and steady. Elsewhere in northwest Iowa, Cherokee was cloudy and 66. Spencer was mostly sunny and 63. Other conditions across the northern plains, farther east in Iowa, it was cloudy, and temperatures were between 63 and 68 degrees. In eastern Nebraska it was cloudy. It was 68 at Lincoln, 65 at Omaha, and 72 at Norfolk. In eastern South Dakota, it was mostly sunny. It was 79 at Mitchell, 73 at Yankton, and 69 at Sioux Falls. And in southern Minnesota, it was sunny, with a temperature of 68 at Worthington, and 69 at Rochester. It was mostly sunny, with a temperature of 74 at Marshall, and 75 at Minneapolis. At Mankato, it was cloudy, with a temperature of 71. Once again, at 6 p.m. Sioux City had a temperature of 70. The Sioux City, Iowa climate summary for this evening, as of 4 p.m., June 19, 2026. Today's high temperature was 77 degrees. The normal high is 83. Today's low temperature was 50 degrees. The normal low is 61. A trace of precipitation fell today, which brings the monthly total to 0.62 inches. This is 2.19 inches below the normal amount of 2.81 inches for June. The total precipitation for the year now stands at 8.99 inches, which is 4.15 inches below normal. There was one heating degree day today, which is one above normal. The yearly total since July 1st is 5,855, which is 1,002 below normal. There were no cooling degree days today, which is 7 below normal. The yearly total since January 1st is 264, which is 93 above normal. The normal high temperature for tomorrow is 83 degrees, and the normal low is 61. The record high for tomorrow is 102, which occurred in 1988, and the record low is 46, which occurred in 1946. Sunset tonight is at 9:06 p.m. Sunrise tomorrow is at 5:49 a.m. The current time is 6:23 p.m. Central Daylight Time. Operating on a frequency of 162.475 MHz,
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Our program originates from the National Weather Service in Sioux Falls and serves Sioux City and the surrounding Siouxland area. This hazardous weather outlook is for northwest Iowa, west central Iowa, southwest Minnesota, northeast Nebraska, central South Dakota, east central South Dakota, south central South Dakota, and southeast South Dakota. For today and tonight, no hazardous weather is expected at this time. For Saturday through Thursday, shower and storm chances increase again late Saturday evening through Sunday. Severe weather risk remains low. Spotter activation is not expected at this time. Your National Weather Service forecast for Siouxland. Tonight, partly cloudy this evening, then clearing. Lows in the lower 50s. Southwest winds around 5 miles an hour. Saturday, mostly sunny. Highs in the lower 80s. Northeast winds around 5 miles an hour, becoming southeast around 5 miles an hour in the afternoon. Saturday night, mostly cloudy with a slight chance of thunderstorms. A slight chance of showers in the evening, then showers after midnight. Lows in the upper 50s. Southeast winds 10 to 15 miles an hour. Chance of rain 80%. Sunday, cloudy with showers likely in the morning, then partly sunny with a slight chance of showers in the afternoon. Not as warm with highs in the lower 70s. East winds 10 to 15 miles an hour with gusts up to 30 miles an hour. Chance of rain 70%. Sunday night, mostly cloudy. A chance of showers in the evening. Lows in the mid-50s. Northeast winds 10 to 15 miles an hour with gusts up to 25 miles an hour, diminishing to around 5 miles an hour after midnight. Chance of rain 40%. Monday, partly sunny. Highs in the mid-70s. Monday night, partly cloudy. Lows in the mid-50s. Tuesday, mostly cloudy in the morning, then becoming mostly sunny. A chance of showers. A chance of thunderstorms in the afternoon. Highs in the upper 70s. Chance of rain 40%. Tuesday night, mostly clear. Lows in the mid-50s. Wednesday, mostly sunny. Highs in the upper 70s. Wednesday night, mostly clear in the evening, then becoming partly cloudy. Lows in the lower 50s. Thursday, mostly sunny. Highs in the upper 70s. Thursday night, partly cloudy. A chance of showers after midnight. Lows in the mid-50s. Chance of rain 30%. Friday, a chance of showers in the morning. Partly sunny. Highs in the upper 70s. Chance of rain 40%. At 6 p.m., in Sioux City, the temperature was 70, and the dew point 50. The relative humidity was 49%. Wind was southwest at 3 miles an hour. The pressure was 30.03 inches and steady. Elsewhere in northwest Iowa, Cherokee was cloudy and 66. Spencer was mostly sunny and 63. Other conditions across the northern plains, farther east in Iowa, it was cloudy, and temperatures were between 63 and 68 degrees. In eastern Nebraska it was cloudy. It was 68 at Lincoln, 65 at Omaha, and 72 at Norfolk. In eastern South Dakota, it was mostly sunny. It was 79 at Mitchell, 73 at Yankton, and 69 at Sioux Falls. And in southern Minnesota, it was sunny, with a temperature of 68 at Worthington, and 69 at Rochester. It was mostly sunny, with a temperature of 74 at Marshall, and 75 at Minneapolis. At Mankato, it was cloudy, with a temperature of 71. Once again, at 6 p.m. Sioux City had a temperature of 70. The Sioux City, Iowa climate summary for this evening, as of 4 p.m., June 19, 2026. Today's high temperature was 77 degrees. The normal high is 83. Today's low temperature was 50 degrees. The normal low is 61. A trace of precipitation fell today, which brings the monthly total to 0.62 inches. This is 2.19 inches below the normal amount of 2.81 inches for June.
The total precipitation for the year now stands at 8.99 inches, which is 4.

0.15 inches below normal. There was one heating degree day today, which is one above normal. The yearly total since July 1st is 5,855, which is 1,002 below normal. There were no cooling degree days today, which is 7 below normal. The yearly total since January 1st is 264, which is 93 above normal. The normal high temperature for tomorrow is 83 degrees, and the normal low is 61. The record high for tomorrow is 102, which occurred in 1988, and the record low is 46, which occurred in 1946. Sunset tonight is at 9:06 p.m. Sunrise tomorrow is at 5:49 a.m. The current time is 6:29 p.m. Central Daylight Time. Operating on a frequency of 162.475 MHz, this is NOAA Weather Radio Station WXL62, broadcasting from a transmitter near Lawton, Iowa. Our program originates from the National Weather Service in Sioux Falls and serves Sioux City and the surrounding Siouxland area. This hazardous weather outlook is for northwest Iowa, west central Iowa, southwest Minnesota, northeast Nebraska, central South Dakota, east central South Dakota, south central South Dakota, and southeast South Dakota. For today and tonight, no hazardous weather is expected at this time. For Saturday through Thursday, shower and storm chances increase again late Saturday evening through Sunday. Severe weather risk remains low. Spotter activation is not expected at this time. Your National Weather Service forecast for Siouxland. Tonight, partly cloudy this evening, then clearing. Lows in the lower 50s. Southwest winds around 5 miles an hour. Saturday, mostly sunny. Highs in the lower 80s. Northeast winds around 5 miles an hour, becoming southeast around 5 miles an hour in the afternoon. Saturday night, mostly cloudy with a slight chance of thunderstorms. A slight chance of showers in the evening, then showers after midnight. Lows in the upper 50s. Southeast winds 10 to 15 miles an hour. Chance of rain 80%. Sunday, cloudy with showers likely in the morning, then partly sunny with a slight chance of showers in the afternoon. Not as warm with highs in the lower 70s. East winds 10 to 15 miles an hour with gusts up to 30 miles an hour. Chance of rain 70%. Sunday night, mostly cloudy. A chance of showers in the evening. Lows in the mid-50s. Northeast winds 10 to 15 miles an hour with gusts up to 25 miles an hour, diminishing to around 5 miles an hour after midnight. Chance of rain 40%. Monday, partly sunny. Highs in the mid-70s. Monday night, partly cloudy. Lows in the mid-50s. Tuesday, mostly cloudy in the morning, then becoming mostly sunny. A chance of showers. A chance of thunderstorms in the afternoon. Highs in the upper 70s. Chance of rain 40%. Tuesday night, mostly clear. Lows in the mid-50s. Wednesday, mostly sunny. Highs in the upper 70s. Wednesday night, mostly clear in the evening, then becoming partly cloudy. Lows in the lower 50s. Thursday, mostly sunny. Highs in the upper 70s. Thursday night, partly cloudy. A chance of showers after midnight. Lows in the mid-50s. Chance of rain 30%. Friday, a chance of showers in the morning. Partly sunny. Highs in the upper 70s. Chance of rain 40%. At 6 p.m., in Sioux City, the temperature was 70, and the dew point 50. The relative humidity was 49%. Wind was southwest at 3 miles an hour. The pressure was 30.03 inches and steady. Elsewhere in northwest Iowa, 10%. Wind was southwest at 3 miles an hour. The pressure was 30.03 inches and steady. Elsewhere in northwest Iowa, Cherokee was cloudy and 66. Spencer was mostly sunny and 63. Other conditions across the northern plains, farther east in Iowa, it was cloudy, and temperatures were between 63 and 68 degrees. In eastern Nebraska, it was cloudy. It was 68 at Lincoln, 65 at Omaha.

low temperature was 50 degrees. The normal low is 61. A trace of precipitation fell today, which brings the monthly total to 0.62 inches. This is 2.19 inches below the normal amount of 2.81 inches for June. The total precipitation for the year now stands at 8.99 inches, which is 4.15 inches below normal. There was one heating degree day today, which is one above normal. The yearly total since July 1st is 5,855, which is 1,002 below normal. There were no cooling degree days today, which is 7 below normal. The yearly total since January 1st is 264, which is 93 above normal. The normal high temperature for tomorrow is 83 degrees, and the normal low is 61. The record high for tomorrow is 102, which occurred in 1988, and the record low is 46, which occurred in 1946. Sunset tonight is at 9:06 p.m. Sunrise tomorrow is at 5:49 a.m. The current time is 6:35 p.m. Central Daylight Time. Operating on a frequency of 162.475 MHz, this is NOAA Weather Radio Station WXL62, broadcasting from a transmitter near Lawton, Iowa. Our program originates from the National Weather Service in Sioux Falls and serves Sioux City and the surrounding Siouxland area. This hazardous weather outlook is for northwest Iowa, west central Iowa, southwest Minnesota, northeast Nebraska, central South Dakota, east central South Dakota, south central South Dakota, and southeast South Dakota. For today and tonight, no hazardous weather is expected at this time. For Saturday through Thursday, shower and storm chances increase again late Saturday evening through Sunday. Severe weather risk remains low. Spotter activation is not expected at this time. Your National Weather Service forecast for Siouxland. Tonight, partly cloudy this evening, then clearing. Lows in the lower 50s. Southwest winds around 5 miles an hour. Saturday, mostly sunny. Highs in the lower 80s. Northeast winds around 5 miles an hour, becoming southeast around 5 miles an hour in the afternoon. Saturday night, mostly cloudy with a slight chance of thunderstorms. A slight chance of showers in the evening, then showers after midnight. Lows in the upper 50s. Southeast winds 10 to 15 miles an hour. Chance of rain 80%. Sunday, cloudy with showers likely in the morning, then partly sunny with a slight chance of showers in the afternoon. Not as warm with highs in the lower 70s. East winds 10 to 15 miles an hour with gusts up to 30 miles an hour. Chance of rain 70%. Sunday night, mostly cloudy. A chance of showers in the evening. Lows in the mid-50s. Northeast winds 10 to 15 miles an hour with gusts up to 25 miles an hour, diminishing to around 5 miles an hour after midnight. Chance of rain 40%. Monday, partly sunny. Highs in the mid-70s. Monday night, partly cloudy. Lows in the mid-50s. Tuesday, mostly cloudy in the morning, then becoming mostly sunny. A chance of showers. A chance of thunderstorms in the afternoon. Highs in the upper 70s. Chance of rain 40%. Tuesday night, mostly clear. Lows in the mid-50s. Wednesday, mostly sunny. Highs in the upper 70s. Wednesday night, mostly clear in the evening, then becoming partly cloudy. Lows in the lower 50s. Thursday, mostly sunny. Highs in the upper 70s. Thursday night, partly cloudy. A chance of showers after midnight. Lows in the mid-50s. Chance of rain 30%. Friday, a chance of showers in the morning. Partly sunny. Highs in the upper 70s. Chance of rain 40%. At 6 p.m., in Sioux City, the temperature was 70, and the dew point 50. The relative humidity was 49%. Wind was southwest at 3 miles an hour. The pressure was 30.03 inches and steady. Elsewhere in northwest Iowa, Cherokee was cloudy and 66. Spencer was mostly sunny and 63. Other conditions across the northern plains,

But east in Iowa, it was cloudy, and temperatures were between 63 and 68 degrees. In eastern Nebraska, it was cloudy. It was 68 at Lincoln, 65 at Omaha, and 72 at Norfolk. In eastern South Dakota, it was mostly sunny. It was 79 at Mitchell, 73 at Yankton, and 69 at Sioux Falls. And in southern Minnesota, it was sunny, with a temperature of 68 at Worthington, and 69 at Rochester. It was mostly sunny, with a temperature of 74 at Marshall, and 75 at Minneapolis. At Mankato, it was cloudy, with a temperature of 71. Once again, at 6 p.m. Sioux City had a temperature of 70. The Sioux City, Iowa climate summary for this evening, as of 4 p.m., June 19, 2026. Today's high temperature was 77 degrees. The normal high is 83. Today's low temperature was 50 degrees. The normal low is 61. A trace of precipitation fell today, which brings the monthly total to 0.62 inches. This is 2.19 inches below the normal amount of 2.81 inches for June. The total precipitation for the year now stands at 8.99 inches, which is 4.15 inches below normal. There was one heating degree day today, which is one above normal. The yearly total since July 1st is 5,855, which is 1,002 below normal. There were no cooling degree days today, which is 7 below normal. The yearly total since January 1st is 264, which is 93 above normal. The normal high temperature for tomorrow is 83 degrees, and the normal low is 61. The record high for tomorrow is 102, which occurred in 1988, and the record low is 46, which occurred in 1946. Sunset tonight is at 9:06 p.m. Sunrise tomorrow is at 5:49 a.m. The current time is 6:41 p.m. Central Daylight Time. Operating on a frequency of 162.475 MHz, this is NOAA Weather Radio Station WXL62, broadcasting from a transmitter near Lawton, Iowa. Our program originates from the National Weather Service in Sioux Falls and serves Sioux City and the surrounding Siouxland area. This hazardous weather outlook is for northwest Iowa, west central Iowa, southwest Minnesota, northeast Nebraska, central South Dakota, east central South Dakota, south central South Dakota, and southeast South Dakota. For today and tonight, no hazardous weather is expected at this time. For Saturday through Thursday, shower and storm chances increase again late Saturday evening through Sunday. Severe weather risk remains low. Spotter activation is not expected at this time. Your National Weather Service forecast for Siouxland. Tonight, partly cloudy this evening, then clearing. Lows in the lower 50s. Southwest winds around 5 miles an hour. Saturday, mostly sunny. Highs in the lower 80s. Northeast winds around 5 miles an hour, becoming southeast around 5 miles an hour in the afternoon. Saturday night, mostly cloudy with a slight chance of thunderstorms. A slight chance of showers in the evening, then showers after midnight. Lows in the upper 50s. Southeast winds 10 to 15 miles an hour. Chance of rain 80%. Sunday, cloudy with showers likely in the morning, then partly sunny with a slight chance of showers in the afternoon. Not as warm with highs in the lower 70s. East winds 10 to 15 miles an hour with gusts up to 30 miles an hour. Chance of rain 70%. Sunday night, mostly cloudy. A chance of showers in the evening. Lows in the mid-50s. Northeast winds 10 to 15 miles an hour with gusts up to 25 miles an hour, diminishing to around 5 miles an hour after midnight. Chance of rain 40%. Monday, partly sunny. Highs in the mid-70s. Monday night, partly cloudy. Lows in the mid-50s. Tuesday, mostly cloudy in the morning, then becoming mostly sunny. A chance of showers. A chance of thunderstorms in the afternoon. Highs in the upper 70s. Chance of rain 40%. Tuesday night, mostly clear. Lows in the mid-50s. Wednesday, mostly sunny.

highs in the upper 70s. Wednesday night, mostly clear in the evening, then becoming partly cloudy. Lows in the lower 50s. Thursday, mostly sunny. Highs in the upper 70s. Thursday night, partly cloudy. A chance of showers after midnight. Lows in the mid 50s. Chance of rain 30%. Friday, a chance of showers in the morning. Partly sunny. Highs in the upper 70s. Chance of rain 40%. At 6 p.m., in Sioux City, the temperature was 70, and the dew point 50. The relative humidity was 49%. Wind was southwest at 3 miles an hour. The pressure was 30.03 inches and steady. Elsewhere in northwest Iowa, Cherokee was cloudy and 66. Spencer was mostly sunny and 63. Other conditions across the northern plains, farther east in Iowa, it was cloudy, and temperatures were between 63 and 68 degrees. In eastern Nebraska it was cloudy. It was 68 at Lincoln, 65 at Omaha, and 72 at Norfolk. In eastern South Dakota, it was mostly sunny. It was 79 at Mitchell, 73 at Yankton, and 69 at Sioux Falls. And in southern Minnesota, it was sunny, with a temperature of 68 at Worthington, and 69 at Rochester. It was mostly sunny, with a temperature of 74 at Marshall, and 75 at Minneapolis. At Mankato, it was cloudy, with a temperature of 71. Once again, at 6 p.m. Sioux City had a temperature of 70. The Sioux City, Iowa climate summary for this evening, as of 4 p.m., June 19, 2026. Today's high temperature was 77 degrees. The normal high is 83. Today's low temperature was 50 degrees. The normal low is 61. A trace of precipitation fell today, which brings the monthly total to 0.62 inches. This is 2.19 inches below the normal amount of 2.81 inches for June. The total precipitation for the year now stands at 8.99 inches, which is 4.15 inches below normal. There was one heating degree day today, which is one above normal. The yearly total since July 1st is 5,855, which is 1,002 below normal. There were no cooling degree days today, which is 7 below normal. The yearly total since January 1st is 264, which is 93 above normal. The normal high temperature for tomorrow is 83 degrees, and the normal low is 61. The record high for tomorrow is 102, which occurred in 1988, and the record low is 46, which occurred in 1946. Sunset tonight is at 9:06 p.m. Sunrise tomorrow is at 5:49 a.m. The current time is 6:47 p.m. Central Daylight Time. Operating on a frequency of 162.475 MHz, this is NOAA Weather Radio Station WXL62, broadcasting from a transmitter near Lawton, Iowa. Our program originates from the National Weather Service in Sioux Falls and serves Sioux City and the surrounding Siouxland area. This hazardous weather outlook is for northwest Iowa, west central Iowa, southwest Minnesota, northeast Nebraska, central South Dakota, east central South Dakota, south central South Dakota, and southeast South Dakota. For today and tonight, no hazardous weather is expected at this time. For Saturday through Thursday, shower and storm chances increase again late Saturday evening through Sunday. Severe weather risk remains low. Spotter activation is not expected at this time. Your National Weather Service forecast for Siouxland. Tonight, partly cloudy this evening, then clearing. Lows in the lower 50s. Southwest winds around 5 miles an hour. Saturday, mostly sunny. Highs in the lower 80s. Northeast winds around 5 miles an hour, becoming southeast around 5 miles an hour in the afternoon. Saturday night, mostly cloudy with a slight chance of thunderstorms. A slight chance of showers in the evening, then showers after midnight. Lows in the upper 50s. Southeast winds 10 to 15 miles an hour. Chance of rain 80%. Sunday, cloudy with showers likely in the morning, then partly sunny with a slight chance of showers in the afternoon.

not as warm with highs in the lower 70s. East winds 10 to 15 miles an hour with gusts up to 30 miles an hour. Chance of rain 70%. Sunday night, mostly cloudy. A chance of showers in the evening. Lows in the mid-50s. Northeast winds 10 to 15 miles an hour with gusts up to 25 miles an hour, diminishing to around 5 miles an hour after midnight. Chance of rain 40%. Monday, partly sunny. Highs in the mid-70s. Monday night, partly cloudy. Lows in the mid-50s. Tuesday, mostly cloudy in the morning, then becoming mostly sunny. A chance of showers. A chance of thunderstorms in the afternoon. Highs in the upper 70s. Chance of rain 40%. Tuesday night, mostly clear. Lows in the mid-50s. Wednesday, mostly sunny. Highs in the upper 70s. Wednesday night, mostly clear in the evening, then becoming partly cloudy. Lows in the lower 50s. Thursday, mostly sunny. Highs in the upper 70s. Thursday night, partly cloudy. A chance of showers after midnight. Lows in the mid-50s. Chance of rain 30%. Friday, a chance of showers in the morning. Partly sunny. Highs in the upper 70s. Chance of rain 40%. At 6 p.m., in Sioux City, the temperature was 70, and the dew point 50. The relative humidity was 49%. Wind was southwest at 3 miles an hour. The pressure was 30.03 inches and steady. Elsewhere in northwest Iowa, Cherokee was cloudy and 66. Spencer was mostly sunny and 63. Other conditions across the northern plains, farther east in Iowa, it was cloudy, and temperatures were between 63 and 68 degrees. In eastern Nebraska, it was cloudy. It was 68 at Lincoln, 65 at Omaha, and 72 at Norfolk. In eastern South Dakota, it was mostly sunny. It was 79 at Mitchell, 73 at Yankton, and 69 at Sioux Falls. And in southern Minnesota, it was sunny, with a temperature of 68 at Worthington, and 69 at Rochester. It was mostly sunny, with a temperature of 74 at Marshall, and 75 at Minneapolis. At Mankato, it was cloudy, with a temperature of 71. Once again, at 6 p.m. Sioux City had a temperature of 70. The Sioux City, Iowa climate summary for this evening, as of 4 p.m., June 19, 2026. Today's high temperature was 77 degrees. The normal high is 83. Today's low temperature was 50 degrees. The normal low is 61. A trace of precipitation fell today, which brings the monthly total to 0.62 inches. This is 2.19 inches below the normal amount of 2.81 inches for June. The total precipitation for the year now stands at 8.99 inches, which is 4.15 inches below normal. There was one heating degree day today, which is one above normal. The yearly total since July 1st is 5,855, which is 1,002 below normal. There were no cooling degree days today, which is 7 below normal. The yearly total since January 1st is 264, which is 93 above normal. The normal high temperature for tomorrow is 83 degrees, and the normal low is 61. The record high for tomorrow is 102, which occurred in 1988, and the record low is 46, which occurred in 1946. Sunset tonight is at 9:06 p.m. Sunrise tomorrow is at 5:49 a.m. The current time is 6:53 p.m. Central Daylight Time. Operating on a frequency of 162.475 MHz, this is NOAA Weather Radio Station WXL62, broadcasting from a transmitter near Lawton, Iowa. Our program originates from the National Weather Service in Sioux Falls and serves Sioux City and the surrounding Siouxland area. This hazardous weather outlook is for northwest Iowa, west-central Iowa, southwest Minnesota, northeast Nebraska, central South Dakota, east central South Dakota, south central South Dakota, and southeast South Dakota. For today and tonight, no hazardous weather is expected at this time. For Saturday,

Thursday. Shower and storm chances increase again late Saturday evening through Sunday. Severe weather risk remains low. Spotter activation is not expected at this time. Your National Weather Service forecast for Siouxland. Tonight, partly cloudy this evening, then clearing. Lows in the lower 50s. Southwest winds around 5 miles an hour. Saturday, mostly sunny. Highs in the lower 80s. Northeast winds around 5 miles an hour, becoming southeast around 5 miles an hour in the afternoon. Saturday night, mostly cloudy with a slight chance of thunderstorms. A slight chance of showers in the evening, then showers after midnight. Lows in the upper 50s. Southeast winds 10 to 15 miles an hour. Chance of rain 80%. Sunday, cloudy with showers likely in the morning, then partly sunny with a slight chance of showers in the afternoon. Not as warm with highs in the lower 70s. East winds 10 to 15 miles an hour with gusts up to 30 miles an hour. Chance of rain 70%. Sunday night, mostly cloudy. A chance of showers in the evening. Lows in the mid-50s. Northeast winds 10 to 15 miles an hour with gusts up to 25 miles an hour, diminishing to around 5 miles an hour after midnight. Chance of rain 40%. Monday, partly sunny. Highs in the mid-70s. Monday night, partly cloudy. Lows in the mid-50s. Tuesday, mostly cloudy in the morning, then becoming mostly sunny. A chance of showers. A chance of thunderstorms in the afternoon. Highs in the upper 70s. Chance of rain 40%. Tuesday night, mostly clear. Lows in the mid-50s. Wednesday, mostly sunny. Highs in the upper 70s. Wednesday night, mostly clear in the evening, then becoming partly cloudy. Lows in the lower 50s. Thursday, mostly sunny. Highs in the upper 70s. Thursday night, partly cloudy. A chance of showers after midnight. Lows in the mid-50s. Chance of rain 30%. Friday, a chance of showers in the morning. Partly sunny. Highs in the upper 70s. Chance of rain 40%. At 6 p.m., in Sioux City, the temperature was 70, and the dew point 50. The relative humidity was 49%. Wind was southwest at 3 miles an hour. The pressure was 30.03 inches and steady. Elsewhere in northwest Iowa, Cherokee was cloudy and 66. Spencer was mostly sunny and 63. Other conditions across the northern plains, farther east in Iowa, it was cloudy, and temperatures were between 63 and 68 degrees. In eastern Nebraska it was cloudy. It was 68 at Lincoln, 65 at Omaha, and 72 at Norfolk. In eastern South Dakota, it was mostly sunny. It was 79 at Mitchell, 73 at Yankton, and 69 at Sioux Falls. And in southern Minnesota, it was sunny, with a temperature of 68 at Worthington, and 69 at Rochester. It was mostly sunny, with a temperature of 74 at Marshall, and 75 at Minneapolis. At Mankato, it was cloudy, with a temperature of 71. Once again, at 6 p.m. Sioux City had a temperature of 70. The Sioux City, Iowa climate summary for this evening, as of 4 p.m., June 19, 2026. Today's high temperature was 77 degrees. The normal high is 83. Today's low temperature was 50 degrees. The normal low is 61. A trace of precipitation fell today, which brings the monthly total to 0.62 inches. This is 2.19 inches below the normal amount of 2.81 inches for June. The total precipitation for the year now stands at 8.99 inches, which is 4.15 inches below normal. There was one heating degree day today, which is one above normal. The yearly total since July 1st is 5,855, which is 1,002 below normal. There were no cooling degree days today, which is 7 below normal. The yearly total since January 1st is 264, which is 93 above normal. The normal high temperature for tomorrow is 83 degrees, and the normal low is 61.

high for tomorrow is 102, which occurred in 1988, and the record low is 46, which occurred in 1946. Sunset tonight is at 9:06 p.m. Sunrise tomorrow is at 5:49 a.m. The current time is 6:59 p.m. Central Daylight Time. Operating on a frequency of 162.475 MHz, this is NOAA Weather Radio Station WXL62, broadcasting from a transmitter near Lawton, Iowa. Our program originates from the National Weather Service in Sioux Falls and serves Sioux City and the surrounding Siouxland area. This hazardous weather outlook is for northwest Iowa, west central Iowa, southwest Minnesota, northeast Nebraska, central South Dakota, east central South Dakota, south central South Dakota, and southeast South Dakota. For today and tonight, no hazardous weather is expected at this time. For Saturday through Thursday, shower and storm chances increase again late Saturday evening through Sunday. Severe weather risk remains low. Spotter activation is not expected at this time. Your National Weather Service forecast for Siouxland. Tonight, partly cloudy this evening, then clearing. Lows in the lower 50s. Southwest winds around 5 miles an hour. Saturday, mostly sunny. Highs in the lower 80s. Northeast winds around 5 miles an hour, becoming southeast around 5 miles an hour in the afternoon. Saturday night, mostly cloudy with a slight chance of thunderstorms. A slight chance of showers in the evening, then showers after midnight. Lows in the upper 50s. Southeast winds 10 to 15 miles an hour. Chance of rain 80%. Sunday, cloudy with showers likely in the morning, then partly sunny with a slight chance of showers in the afternoon. Not as warm with highs in the lower 70s. East winds 10 to 15 miles an hour with gusts up to 30 miles an hour. Chance of rain 70%. Sunday night, mostly cloudy. A chance of showers in the evening. Lows in the mid-50s. Northeast winds 10 to 15 miles an hour with gusts up to 25 miles an hour, diminishing to around 5 miles an hour after midnight. Chance of rain 40%. Monday, partly sunny. Highs in the mid-70s. Monday night, partly cloudy. Lows in the mid-50s. Tuesday, mostly cloudy in the morning, then becoming mostly sunny. A chance of showers. A chance of thunderstorms in the afternoon. Highs in the upper 70s. Chance of rain 40%. Tuesday night, mostly clear. Lows in the mid-50s. Wednesday, mostly sunny. Highs in the upper 70s. Wednesday night, mostly clear in the evening, then becoming partly cloudy. Lows in the lower 50s. Thursday, mostly sunny. Highs in the upper 70s. Thursday night, partly cloudy. A chance of showers after midnight. Lows in the mid-50s. Chance of rain 30%. Friday, a chance of showers in the morning. Partly sunny. Highs in the upper 70s. Chance of rain 40%. At 7 p.m. in Sioux City, the temperature was 70 and the dew point 53. The relative humidity was 54%. Wind was calm. The pressure was 30.03 inches and steady. Elsewhere in northwest Iowa, Cherokee was cloudy and 66. Spencer was partly sunny and 63. Other conditions across the northern plains, farther east in Iowa, temperatures were between 62 and 67 degrees. At Des Moines, rain was falling. At Waterloo, it was partly sunny. At Cedar Rapids, it was cloudy. In eastern Nebraska, it was cloudy, and temperatures were between 66 and 71 degrees. In eastern South Dakota, it was mostly sunny. It was 78 at Mitchell, 74 at Yankton, and 70 at Sioux Falls. And in southern Minnesota, at Minneapolis, rain was falling, with a temperature of 60. It was sunny, with a temperature of 67 at Worthington, and 68 at Rochester. It was mostly sunny, with a temperature of 74 at Marshall, and 72 at Mankato. Once again, at 7 p.m. Sioux City had a temperature of 70. The Sioux City, Iowa climate.